Now Litra International Airport Information India 0000 ILS Yankee Runway 16 left approach Landing runway 16 left Departure runway 16 right Departure frequency 124.2 Wind variable 1 knot Visibility 25 kilometers View 2000 feet cumulus Broken 2500 feet cumulus Temperature 26 Dew point 21 QNH 1015 hectopascals 29 or 9 inches Advise you have information India Now Litra International Airport Information India 0000 ILS Yankee Runway 16 left approach Landing runway 16 left Departure runway 16 right Departure frequency 124.2 Wind variable 1 knot Visibility 25 kilometers View 2000 feet cumulus Broken 2500 feet cumulus Temperature 26 Dew point 21 QNH 1015 hectopascals 29 or 9 inches Advise you have information India Now Litra International Airport Information India 0000 ILS Yankee Runway 16 left approach Landing Runway 16 left Departure Runway 16 right Departure Frequency 124.2 Wind Variable 1 knot Visibility 25 kilometers View 2000 feet cumulus Broken 2500 feet cumulus Temperature 26 Dew point 21 QNH 1015 hectopascals 29 or 9 inches Advise you have information India Now Litra International Airport Information India 0000 ILS Yankee Runway 16 left approach Landing Runway 16 left Departure Runway 16 right Departure Frequency 124.2 Wind Variable 1 knot Visibility 25 kilometers View 2000 feet cumulus Broken 2500 feet cumulus Temperature 26 Dew point 21 QNH 1015 hectopascals 29 or 9 inches Advise you have information India Now Litra International Airport Information India 0000 ILS Yankee Runway 16 left approach Landing Runway 16 left Departure Runway 16 right Departure Frequency 124.2 Wind Variable 1 knot Visibility 25 kilometers View 2000 feet cumulus Broken 2500 feet cumulus Temperature 26 Dew point 21 QNH 1015 hectopascals 29 or 9 inches Advise you have information India Now Litra International Airport Information India 0000 ILS Yankee Runway 16 left approach Landing Runway 16 left Departure Runway 16 right Departure Frequency 124.2 Wind Variable 1 knot Visibility 25 kilometers View 2000 feet cumulus Broken 2500 feet cumulus Temperature 26 Dew point 21 QNH 1015 hectopascals 29 or 9 inches Advise you have information India Now Litra International Airport Information India 0000 ILS Yankee Runway 16 left approach Landing Runway 16 left Departure Runway 16 right Departure Frequency 124.2 Wind Variable 1 knot
visibility to 5 kilometers. View 2,000 feet cumulus. Broken 2,500 feet cumulus. Temperature 26. Dew point 21. QNH 1015 hectopascals 2999 inches. Advise you have information India. Nalitra International Airport information India. 0000. ILS Yankee runway 16 left approach. Landing runway 16 left. Departure runway 16 right. Departure frequency 124.2. Wind variable 1 knot. Visibility to 5 kilometers. View 2,000 feet cumulus. Broken 2,500 feet cumulus. Temperature 26. Dew point 21. QNH 1015 hectopascals 2999 inches. Advise you have information India. Nalitra International Airport information India. 0000. ILS Yankee runway 16 left approach. Landing runway 16 left. Departure runway 16 right. Departure frequency 124.2. Wind variable 1 knot. Visibility to 5 kilometers. View 2,000 feet cumulus. Broken 2,500 feet cumulus. Temperature 26. Dew point 21. QNH 1015 hectopascals 2999 inches. Advise you have information India. Nalitra International Airport information India. 0000. ILS Yankee runway 16 left approach. Landing runway 16 left. Departure runway 16 right. Departure frequency 124.2. Wind variable 1 knot. Visibility to 5 kilometers. View 2,000 feet cumulus. Broken 2,500 feet cumulus. Temperature 26. Dew point 21. QNH 1015 hectopascals 2999 inches. Advise you have information India. Nalitra International Airport information India. 0000. ILS Yankee runway 16 left approach. Landing runway 16 left. Departure runway 16 right. Departure frequency 124.2. Wind variable 1 knot. Visibility to 5 kilometers. View 2,000 feet cumulus. Broken 2,500 feet cumulus. Temperature 26. Dew point 21. QNH 1015 hectopascals 2999 inches. Advise you have information India. Nalitra International Airport information India. 0000. ILS Yankee runway 16 left approach. Landing runway 16 left. Departure runway 16 right. Departure frequency 124.2. Wind variable 1 knot. Visibility to 5 kilometers. View 2,000 feet cumulus. Broken 2,500 feet cumulus. Temperature 26. Dew point 21. QNH 1015 hectopascals 2999 inches. Advise you have information India. Nalitra International Airport information India. 0000. ILS Yankee runway 16 left approach. Landing runway 16 left. Departure runway 16 right. Departure frequency 124.2. Wind variable 1 knot. Visibility to 5 kilometers. View 2,000 feet cumulus. Broken 2,500 feet cumulus. Temperature 26. Dew point 21. QNH 1015 hectopascals 2999 inches. Advise you have information India. Nalitra International Airport information India.
0000. ILS Yankee runway 16 left approach. Landing runway 16 left. Departure runway 16 right. Departure frequency 124.2. Wind variable 1 knot. Visibility 25 kilometers. View 2,000 feet cumulus. Broken 2,500 feet cumulus. Temperature 26. Dew point 21. QNH 1015 hectopascals 2999 inches. Advise you have information India. Nalitra International Airport information India. 0000. ILS Yankee runway 16 left approach. Landing runway 16 left. Departure runway 16 right. Departure frequency 124.2. Wind variable 1 knot. Visibility 25 kilometers. View 2,000 feet cumulus. Broken 2,500 feet cumulus. Temperature 26. Dew point 21. QNH 1015 hectopascals 2999 inches. Advise you have information India. Nalitra International Airport information India. 0000. ILS Yankee runway 16 left approach. Landing runway 16 left. Departure runway 16 right. Departure frequency 124.2. Wind variable 1 knot. Visibility 25 kilometers. View 2,000 feet cumulus. Broken 2,500 feet cumulus. Temperature 26. Dew point 21. QNH 1015 hectopascals 2999 inches. Advise you have information India. Nalitra International Airport information India. 0000. ILS Yankee runway 16 left approach. Landing runway 16 left. Departure runway 16 right. Departure frequency 124.2. Wind variable 1 knot. Visibility 25 kilometers. View 2,000 feet cumulus. Broken 2,500 feet cumulus. Temperature 26. Dew point 21. QNH 1015 hectopascals 2999 inches. Advise you have information India. Nalitra International Airport information India. 0000. ILS Yankee runway 16 left approach. Landing runway 16 left. Departure runway 16 right. Departure frequency 124.2. Wind variable 1 knot. Visibility 25 kilometers. View 2,000 feet cumulus. Broken 2,500 feet cumulus. Temperature 26. Dew point 21. QNH 1015 hectopascals 2999 inches. Advise you have information India. Nalitra International Airport information India. 0000. ILS Yankee runway 16 left approach. Landing runway 16 left. Departure runway 16 right. Departure frequency 124.2. Wind variable 1 knot. Visibility 25 kilometers. View 2,000 feet cumulus. Broken 2,500 feet cumulus. Temperature 26. Dew point 21. QNH 1015 hectopascals 2999 inches. Advise you have information India. Nalitra International Airport information India. 0000. ILS Yankee runway 16 left approach. Landing runway 16 left. Departure runway 16 right. Departure frequency 124.2. Wind variable 1 knot. Visibility 25 kilometers. View 2,000 feet cumulus.
Broken 2,500 feet cumulus. Temperature 26. Dew point 21. QNH 1015 hectopascals 2999 inches. Advise you have information India. Nalitra International Airport information India. 0000. ILS Yankee runway 16 left approach. Landing runway 16 left. Departure runway 16 right. Departure frequency 124.2. Wind variable 1 knot. Visibility 25 kilometers. View 2,000 feet cumulus. Broken 2,500 feet cumulus. Temperature 26. Dew point 21. QNH 1015 hectopascals 2999 inches. Advise you have information India. Nalitra International Airport information India. 0000. ILS Yankee runway 16 left approach. Landing runway 16 left. Departure runway 16 right. Departure frequency 124.2. Wind variable 1 knot. Visibility 25 kilometers. View 2,000 feet cumulus. Broken 2,500 feet cumulus. Temperature 26. Dew point 21. QNH 1015 hectopascals 2999 inches. Advise you have information India. Nalitra International Airport information India. 0000. ILS Yankee runway 16 left approach. Landing runway 16 left. Departure runway 16 right. Departure frequency 124.2. Wind variable 1 knot. Visibility 25 kilometers. View 2,000 feet cumulus. Broken 2,500 feet cumulus. Temperature 26. Dew point 21. QNH 1015 hectopascals 2999 inches. Advise you have information India. Nalitra International Airport information India. 0000. ILS Yankee runway 16 left approach. Landing runway 16 left. Departure runway 16 right. Departure frequency 124.2. Wind variable 1 knot. Visibility 25 kilometers. View 2,000 feet cumulus. Broken 2,500 feet cumulus. Temperature 26. Dew point 21. QNH 1015 hectopascals 2999 inches. Advise you have information India. Nalitra International Airport information India. 0000. ILS Yankee runway 16 left approach. Landing runway 16 left. Departure runway 16 right. Departure frequency 124.2. Wind variable 1 knot. Visibility 25 kilometers. View 2,000 feet cumulus. Broken 2,500 feet cumulus. Temperature 26. Dew point 21. QNH 1015 hectopascals 2999 inches. Advise you have information India. Nalitra International Airport information India. 0000. ILS Yankee runway 16 left approach. Landing runway 16 left. Departure runway 16 right. Departure frequency 124.2. Wind variable 1 knot. Visibility 25 kilometers. View 2,000 feet cumulus. Broken 2,500 feet cumulus. Temperature 26. Dew point 21. QNH 1015 hectopascals 2999 inches. Advise you have information India. Nalitra International Airport information India. 0000.
ILS Yankee runway 16 left approach. Landing runway 16 left. Departure runway 16 right. Departure frequency 124.2. Wind variable 1 knot. Visibility 25 kilometers. View 2,000 feet cumulus. Broken 2,500 feet cumulus. Temperature 26. Dew point 21. QNH 1015 hectopascals 299 inches. Advise you have information India. Nalitra International Airport information India. 0000. ILS Yankee runway 16 left approach. Landing runway 16 left. Departure runway 16 right. Departure frequency 124.2. Wind variable 1 knot. Visibility 25 kilometers. View 2,000 feet cumulus. Broken 2,500 feet cumulus. Temperature 26. Dew point 21. QNH 1015 hectopascals 299 inches. Advise you have information India. Nalitra International Airport information India. 0000. ILS Yankee runway 16 left approach. Landing runway 16 left. Departure runway 16 right. Departure frequency 124.2. Wind variable 1 knot. Visibility 25 kilometers. View 2,000 feet cumulus. Broken 2,500 feet cumulus. Temperature 26. Dew point 21. QNH 1015 hectopascals 299 inches. Advise you have information India. Nalitra International Airport information Juliet. 0030. ILS Yankee runway 16 left approach. Landing runway 16 left. Departure runway 16 right. Departure frequency 124.2. Wind 200 degrees 3 knots. Direction variable between 140 and 260 degrees. Visibility 30 kilometers. View 2,500 feet cumulus. Broken 3,000 feet cumulus. Temperature 27. Dew point 21. QNH 1015 hectopascals 299 inches. Advise you have information Juliet. Nalitra International Airport information Juliet. 0030. ILS Yankee runway 16 left approach. Landing runway 16 left. Departure runway 16 right. Departure frequency 124.2. Wind 200 degrees 3 knots. Direction variable between 140 and 260 degrees. Visibility 30 kilometers. View 2,500 feet cumulus. Broken 3,000 feet cumulus. Temperature 27. Dew point 21. QNH 1015 hectopascals 299 inches. Advise you have information Juliet. Nalitra International Airport information Juliet. 0030. ILS Yankee runway 16 left approach. Landing runway 16 left. Departure runway 16 right. Departure frequency 124.2. Wind 200 degrees 3 knots. Direction variable between 140 and 260 degrees. Visibility 30 kilometers. View 2,500 feet cumulus. Broken 3,000 feet cumulus. Temperature 27. Dew point 21. QNH 1015 hectopascals 299 inches. Advise you have information Juliet. Nalitra International Airport information Juliet. 0030. ILS Yankee runway 16 left approach. Landing runway 16 left.
Departure runway 16 right. Departure frequency 124.2. Wind 200 degrees 3 knots. Direction variable between 140 and 260 degrees. Visibility 30 kilometers. View 2,500 feet cumulus. Broken 3,000 feet cumulus. Temperature 27. Dew point 21. QNH 1015 hectopascals 29 or 9 inches. Advise you have information, Juliet. Nalitra International Airport information, Juliet. 0030. ILS Yankee runway 16 left approach. Landing runway 16 left. Departure runway 16 right. Departure frequency 124.2. Wind 200 degrees 3 knots. Direction variable between 140 and 260 degrees. Visibility 30 kilometers. View 2,500 feet cumulus. Broken 3,000 feet cumulus. Temperature 27. Dew point 21. QNH 1015 hectopascals 29 or 9 inches. Advise you have information, Juliet. Nalitra International Airport information, Juliet. 0030. ILS Yankee runway 16 left approach. Landing runway 16 left. Departure runway 16 right. Departure frequency 124.2. Wind 200 degrees 3 knots. Direction variable between 140 and 260 degrees. Visibility 30 kilometers. View 2,500 feet cumulus. Broken 3,000 feet cumulus. Temperature 27. Dew point 21. QNH 1015 hectopascals 29 or 9 inches. Advise you have information, Juliet. Nalitra International Airport information, Juliet. 0030. ILS Yankee runway 16 left approach. Landing runway 16 left. Departure runway 16 right. Departure frequency 124.2. Wind 200 degrees 3 knots. Direction variable between 140 and 260 degrees. Visibility 30 kilometers. View 2,500 feet cumulus. Broken 3,000 feet cumulus. Temperature 27. Dew point 21. QNH 1015 hectopascals 29 or 9 inches. Advise you have information, Juliet. Nalitra International Airport information, Juliet. 0030. ILS Yankee runway 16 left approach. Landing runway 16 left. Departure runway 16 right. Departure frequency 124.2. Wind 200 degrees 3 knots. Direction variable between 140 and 260 degrees. Visibility 30 kilometers. View 2,500 feet cumulus. Broken 3,000 feet cumulus. Temperature 27. Dew point 21. QNH 1015 hectopascals 29 or 9 inches. Advise you have information, Juliet. Nalitra International Airport information, Juliet. 0030. ILS Yankee runway 16 left approach. Landing runway 16 left. Departure runway 16 right. Departure frequency 124.2. Wind 200 degrees 3 knots. Direction variable between 140 and 260 degrees. Visibility 30 kilometers. View 2,500 feet cumulus. Broken 3,000 feet cumulus. Temperature 27. Dew point 21. QNH 1015 hectopascals 29 or 9 inches. Advise you have information, Juliet. Nalitra International Airport information, Juliet. 0030.
ILS Yankee runway 16 left approach. Landing runway 16 left. Departure runway 16 right. Departure frequency 124.2. Wind 200 degrees 3 knots. Direction variable between 140 and 260 degrees. Visibility 30 kilometers. View 2,500 feet cumulus. Broken 3,000 feet cumulus. Temperature 27. Dew point 21. QNH 1015 hectopascals 2999 inches. Advise you have information, Juliet. Nalitra International Airport information, Juliet. 0030. ILS Yankee runway 16 left approach. Landing runway 16 left. Departure runway 16 right. Departure frequency 124.2. Wind 200 degrees 3 knots. Direction variable between 140 and 260 degrees. Visibility 30 kilometers. View 2,500 feet cumulus. Broken 3,000 feet cumulus. Temperature 27. Dew point 21. QNH 1015 hectopascals 2999 inches. Advise you have information, Juliet. Nalitra International Airport information, Juliet. 0030. ILS Yankee right runway 16 left approach. Landing okay. Runway 16 left. Departure runway 16 right. Departure frequency 124.2. Wind 200 degrees 3 knots. Direction variable between 140 and 260 degrees. Visibility 30 kilometers. View 2,500 feet cumulus. Broken 3,000 feet cumulus. Temperature 27. Dew point 21. QNH 1015 hectopascals 2999 inches. Advise you have information, Juliet. Nalitra International Airport information, Juliet. 0030. ILS Yankee runway 16 left approach. Landing runway 16 left. Departure runway 16 right. Departure frequency 124.2. Wind 200 degrees 3 knots. Direction variable between 140 and 260 degrees. Visibility 30 kilometers. View 2,500 feet cumulus. Broken 3,000 feet cumulus. Temperature 27. Dew point 21. QNH 1015 hectopascals 2999 inches. Advise you have information, Juliet. Nalitra International Airport information, Juliet. 0030. ILS Yankee runway 16 left approach. Landing runway 16 left. Departure runway 16 right. Departure frequency 124.2. Wind 200 degrees 3 knots. Direction variable between 140 and 260 degrees. Visibility 30 kilometers. View 2,500 feet cumulus. Broken 3,000 feet cumulus. Temperature 27. Dew point 21. QNH 1015 hectopascals 2999 inches. Advise you have information, Juliet. Nalitra International Airport information, Juliet. 0030. ILS Yankee runway 16 left approach. Landing runway 16 left. Departure runway 16 right. Departure frequency 124.2. Wind 200 degrees 3 knots. Direction variable between 140 and 260 degrees. Visibility 30 kilometers. View 2,500 feet cumulus. Broken 3,000 feet cumulus. Temperature 27. Dew point 21. QNH 1015 hectopascals 2999 inches. Advise you have information, Juliet.
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Variable between 140 and 260 degrees Visibility 30 kilometers View 2,500 feet cumulus Broken 3,000 feet cumulus Temperature 27 Dew point 21 QNH 1015 hectopascals 2999 inches Advise you have information Juliet Nalita International Airport Information Juliet 0030 ILS Yankee Runway 16 left approach Landing Runway 16 left Departure Runway 16 right Departure frequency 124.2 Wind 200 degrees 3 knots Direction variable between 140 and 260 degrees Visibility 30 kilometers View 2,500 feet cumulus Broken 3,000 feet cumulus Temperature 27 Dew point 21 QNH 1015 hectopascals 2999 inches Advise you have information Juliet. Nalita International Airport Information Juliet. 0030. ILS Yankee Runway 16 left approach. Landing Runway 16 left. Departure Runway 16 right. Departure Frequency 124.2. Wind 200 degrees 3 knots. Direction variable between 140 and 260 degrees. Visibility 30 kilometers. View 2,500 feet cumulus. Broken 3,000 feet cumulus. Temperature 27. Dew point 21. QNH 1015 hectopascals 2999 inches. Advise you have information Juliet. Nalita International Airport Information Juliet. 0030 ILS Yankee Runway 16 left approach Landing Runway 16 left Departure Runway 16 right Departure Frequency 124.2 Wind 200 degrees 3 knots Direction Variable between 140 and 260 degrees Visibility 30 kilometers View 2,500 feet cumulus Broken 3,000 feet cumulus. Temperature 27. Dew point 21. QNH 1015 hectopascals 2999 inches. Advise you have information Juliet. Nalita International Airport Information Juliet. 0030. ILS Yankee Runway 16 left approach. Landing Runway 16 left. Departure runway 16 right. Departure frequency 124.2. Wind 200 degrees 3 knots. Direction variable between 140 and 260 degrees. Visibility 30 kilometers. View 2,500 feet cumulus. Broken 3,000 feet cumulus. Temperature 27. Dew point 21. QNH 1015 hectopascals 2999 inches. Advise you have information Juliet. Nalita International Airport Information Juliet. 0030. ILS Yankee Runway 16 left approach. Landing Runway 16 left. Departure Runway 16 right. Departure Frequency 124.2. Wind 200 degrees 3 knots. Direction variable between 140 and 260 degrees. Visibility 30 kilometers. View 2,500 feet cumulus. Broken 3,000 feet cumulus. Temperature 27. Dew point 21.
QNH1015 hectopascals 2 9 or 9 or 9 inches. Advise you have information, Juliet. Nalitra International Airport information, Juliet. 0030. ILS Yankee runway 16 left approach. Landing runway 16 left. Departure runway 16 right. Departure frequency 124.2. Wind 200 degrees 3 knots. Direction variable between 140 and 260 degrees. Visibility 30 kilometers. View 2,500 feet cumulus. Broken 3,000 feet cumulus. Temperature 27. Dew point 21. QNH1015 hectopascals 2 9 or 9 or 9 inches. Advise you have information, Juliet. Nalitra International Airport information, Juliet. 0030. ILS Yankee runway 16 left approach. Landing runway 16 left. Departure runway 16 right. Departure frequency 124.2. Wind 200 degrees 3 knots. Direction variable between 140 and 260 degrees. Visibility 30 kilometers. View 2,500 feet cumulus. Broken 3,000 feet cumulus. Temperature 27. Dew point 21. QNH1015 hectopascals 2 9 or 9 or 9 inches. Advise you have information, Juliet. Nalitra International Airport information, Juliet. 0030. ILS Yankee runway 16 left approach. Landing runway 16 left. Departure runway 16 right. Departure frequency 124.2. Wind 200 degrees 3 knots. Direction variable between 140 and 260 degrees. Visibility 30 kilometers. View 2,500 feet cumulus. Broken 3,000 feet cumulus. Temperature 27. Dew point 21. QNH1015 hectopascals 2 9 or 9 or 9 inches. Advise you have information, Juliet. Nalitra International Airport information, Juliet. 0030. ILS Yankee runway 16 left approach. Landing runway 16 left. Departure runway 16 right. Departure frequency 124.2. Wind 200 degrees 3 knots. Direction variable between 140 and 260 degrees. Visibility 30 kilometers. View 2,500 feet cumulus. Broken 3,000 feet cumulus. Temperature 27. Dew point 21. QNH1015 hectopascals 2 9 or 9 or 9 inches. Advise you have information, Juliet. Nalitra International Airport information, Juliet. 0030. ILS Yankee runway 16 left approach. Landing runway 16 left. Departure runway 16 right. Departure frequency 124.2. Wind 200 degrees 3 knots. Direction variable between 140 and 260 degrees. Visibility 30 kilometers. View 2,500 feet cumulus. Broken 3,000 feet cumulus. Temperature 27. Dew point 21. QNH1015 hectopascals 2 9 or 9 or 9 inches. Advise you have information, Juliet. Nalitra International Airport information, Juliet. 0030. ILS Yankee runway 16 left approach. Landing runway 16 left. Departure runway 16 right. Departure frequency 124.2. Wind 200 degrees 3 knots. Direction variable between 140 and 260 degrees. Visibility 30 kilometers. View 2,500 feet cumulus.
Broken tree 1,000 feet cumulus. Temperature 27. Dew point 21. QNH 1015 hectopascals 2999 inches. Advise you have information, Juliet. Nalitra International Airport information, Juliet. 0030. ILS Yankee runway 16 left approach. Landing runway 16 left. Departure runway 16 right. Departure frequency 124.2. Wind 200 degrees 3 knots. Direction variable between 140 and 260 degrees. Visibility 30 kilometers. View 2,500 feet cumulus. Broken tree 1,000 feet cumulus. Temperature 27. Dew point 21. QNH 1015 hectopascals 2999 inches. Advise you have information, Juliet. Nalitra International Airport information, Juliet. 0030. ILS Yankee runway 16 left approach. Landing runway 16 left. Departure runway 16 right. Departure frequency 124.2. Wind 200 degrees 3 knots. Direction variable between 140 and 260 degrees. Visibility 30 kilometers. View 2,500 feet cumulus. Broken tree 1,000 feet cumulus. Temperature 27. Dew point 21. QNH 1015 hectopascals 2999 inches. Advise you have information, Juliet. Nalitra International Airport information, Juliet. 0030. ILS Yankee runway 16 left approach. Landing runway 16 left. Departure runway 16 right. Departure frequency 124.2. Wind 200 degrees 3 knots. Direction variable between 140 and 260 degrees. Visibility 30 kilometers. View 2,500 feet cumulus. Broken tree 1,000 feet cumulus. Temperature 27. Dew point 21. QNH 1015 hectopascals 2999 inches. Advise you have information, Juliet. Nalitra International Airport information, Juliet. 0030. ILS Yankee runway 16 left approach. Landing runway 16 left. Departure runway 16 right. Departure frequency 124.2. Wind 200 degrees 3 knots. Direction variable between 140 and 260 degrees. Visibility 30 kilometers. View 2,500 feet cumulus. Broken tree 1,000 feet cumulus. Temperature 27. Dew point 21. QNH 1015 hectopascals 2999 inches. Advise you have information, Juliet. Nalitra International Airport information, Juliet. 0030. ILS Yankee runway 16 left approach. Landing runway 16 left. Departure runway 16 right. Departure frequency 124.2. Wind 200 degrees 3 knots. Direction variable between 140 and 260 degrees. Visibility 30 kilometers. View 2,500 feet cumulus. Broken tree 1,000 feet cumulus. Temperature 27. Dew point 21. QNH 1015 hectopascals 2999 inches. Advise you have information, Juliet. Nalitra International Airport information, Juliet. 0030. ILS Yankee runway 16 left approach. Landing runway 16 left. Departure runway 16 right. Departure frequency 124.2. Wind 200 degrees 3 knots. Direction variable between 140 and 260 degrees.
Visibility tree 0 kilometers. View 2,500 feet cumulus. Broken tree 1,000 feet cumulus. Temperature 27. Dew point 21. QNH 1015 hectopascals 2999 inches. Advise you have information, Juliet. Nalitra International Airport information, Juliet. 0030. ILS Yankee runway 16 left approach. Landing runway 16 left. Departure runway 16 right. Departure frequency 124.2. Wind 200 degrees 3 knots. Direction variable between 140 and 260 degrees. Visibility tree 0 kilometers. View 2,500 feet cumulus. Broken tree 1,000 feet cumulus. Temperature 27. Dew point 21. QNH 1015 hectopascals 2999 inches. Advise you have information, Juliet. Nalitra International Airport information, Juliet. 0030. ILS Yankee runway 16 left approach. Landing runway 16 left. Departure runway 16 right. Departure frequency 124.2. Wind 200 degrees 3 knots. Direction variable between 140 and 260 degrees. Visibility tree 0 kilometers. View 2,500 feet cumulus. Broken tree 1,000 feet cumulus. Temperature 27. Dew point 21. QNH 1015 hectopascals 2999 inches. Advise you have information, Juliet. Nalitra International Airport information, Kilo. 0100. ILS Yankee runway 16 left approach. Landing runway 16 left. Departure runway 16 right. Departure frequency 124.2. Wind 150 degrees 3 knots. Direction variable between 110 and 200 degrees. Visibility tree 0 kilometers. View 2,500 feet cumulus. Broken tree 1,000 feet cumulus. Temperature 27. Dew point 21. QNH 1015 hectopascals 2999 inches. Advise you have information, Kilo. Nalitra International Airport information, Kilo. 0100. ILS Yankee runway 16 left approach. Landing runway 16 left. Departure runway 16 right. Departure frequency 124.2. Wind 150 degrees 3 knots. Direction variable between 110 and 200 degrees. Visibility tree 0 kilometers. View 2,500 feet cumulus. Broken tree 1,000 feet cumulus. Temperature 27. Dew point 21. QNH 1015 hectopascals 2999 inches. Advise you have information, Kilo. Nalitra International Airport information, Kilo. 0100. ILS Yankee runway 16 left approach. Landing runway 16 left. Departure runway 16 right. Departure frequency 124.2. Wind 150 degrees 3 knots. Direction variable between 110 and 200 degrees. Visibility tree 0 kilometers. View 2,500 feet cumulus. Broken tree 1,000 feet cumulus. Temperature 27. Dew point 21. QNH 1015 hectopascals 2999 inches. Advise you have information, Kilo. Nalitra International Airport information, Kilo. 0100. ILS Yankee runway 16 left approach. Landing runway 16 left. Departure runway 16 right. Departure frequency 124.2.
Wind 150 degrees 3 knots. Direction variable between 110 and 200 degrees. Visibility 30 kilometers. View 2,500 feet cumulus. Broken tree 1,000 feet.

Wind 150 degrees, tree knots. Direction variable between 110 and 200 degrees. Visibility tree 0 kilometers. View 2,500 feet cumulus. Broken tree 1,000 feet cumulus. Temperature 27. Dew point 21. QNH 1015 hectopascals 299 inches. Advise you have information kilo. Nalitra International Airport information kilo. 0100. ILS Yankee runway 16 left approach. Landing runway 16 left. Departure runway 16 right. Departure frequency 124.2. Wind 150 degrees tree knots. Direction variable between 110 and 200 degrees. Visibility tree 0 kilometers. View 2,500 feet cumulus. Broken tree 1,000 feet cumulus. Temperature 27. Dew point 21. QNH 1015 hectopascals 299 inches. Advise you have information kilo. Nalitra International Airport information kilo. 0100. ILS Yankee runway 16 left approach. Landing runway 16 left. Departure runway 16 right. Departure frequency 124.2. Wind 150 degrees tree knots. Direction variable between 110 and 200 degrees. Visibility tree 0 kilometers. View 2,500 feet cumulus. Broken tree 1,000 feet cumulus. Temperature 27. Dew point 21. QNH 1015 hectopascals 299 inches. Advise you have information kilo. Nalitra International Airport information kilo. 0100. ILS Yankee runway 16 left approach. Landing runway 16 left. Departure runway 16 right. Departure frequency 124.2. Wind 150 degrees tree knots. Direction variable between 110 and 200 degrees. Visibility tree 0 kilometers. View 2,500 feet cumulus. Broken tree 1,000 feet cumulus. Temperature 27. Dew point 21. QNH 1015 hectopascals 299 inches. Advise you have information kilo. Nalitra International Airport information kilo. 0100. ILS Yankee runway 16 left approach. Landing runway 16 left. Departure runway 16 right. Departure frequency 124.2. Wind 150 degrees tree knots. Direction variable between 110 and 200 degrees. Visibility tree 0 kilometers. View 2,500 feet cumulus. Broken tree 1,000 feet cumulus. Temperature 27. Dew point 21. QNH 1015 hectopascals 299 inches. Advise you have information kilo. Nalitra International Airport information kilo. 0100. ILS Yankee runway 16 left approach. Landing runway 16 left. Departure runway 16 right. Departure frequency 124.2. Wind 150 degrees tree knots. Direction variable between 110 and 200 degrees. Visibility tree 0 kilometers. View 2,500 feet cumulus. Broken tree 1,000 feet cumulus. Temperature 27. Dew point 21. QNH 1015 hectopascals 299 inches. Advise you have information kilo. Nalitra International Airport information kilo. 0100. ILS Yankee runway 16 left approach. Landing runway 16 left. Departure runway 16 right.
Departure frequency 124.2. Wind 150 degrees 3 knots. Direction variable between 110 and 200 degrees. Visibility 30 kilometers. View 2,500 feet cumulus. Broken 3,000 feet cumulus. Temperature 27. Dew point 21. QNH 1015 hectopascals 29 or 9 inches. Advise you have information kilo. Nalitra International Airport information kilo. 0100. ILS Yankee runway 16 left approach. Landing runway 16 left. Departure runway 16 right. Departure frequency 124.2. Wind 150 degrees 3 knots. Direction variable between 110 and 200 degrees. Visibility 30 kilometers. View 2,500 feet cumulus. Broken 3,000 feet cumulus. Temperature 27. Dew point 21. QNH 1015 hectopascals 29 or 9 inches. Advise you have information kilo. Nalitra International Airport information kilo. 0100. ILS Yankee runway 16 left approach. Landing runway 16 left. Departure runway 16 right. Departure frequency 124.2. Wind 150 degrees 3 knots. Direction variable between 110 and 200 degrees. Visibility 30 kilometers. View 2,500 feet cumulus. Broken 3,000 feet cumulus. Temperature 27. Dew point 21. QNH 1015 hectopascals 29 or 9 inches. Advise you have information kilo. Nalitra International Airport information kilo. 0100. ILS Yankee runway 16 left approach. Landing runway 16 left. Departure runway 16 right. Departure frequency 124.2. Wind 150 degrees 3 knots. Direction variable between 110 and 200 degrees. Visibility 30 kilometers. View 2,500 feet cumulus. Broken 3,000 feet cumulus. Temperature 27. Dew point 21. QNH 1015 hectopascals 29 or 9 inches. Advise you have information kilo. Nalitra International Airport information kilo. 0100. ILS Yankee runway 16 left approach. Landing runway 16 left. Departure runway 16 right. Departure frequency 124.2. Wind 150 degrees 3 knots. Direction variable between 110 and 200 degrees. Visibility 30 kilometers. View 2,500 feet cumulus. Broken 3,000 feet cumulus. Temperature 27. Dew point 21. QNH 1015 hectopascals 29 or 9 inches. Advise you have information kilo. Nalitra International Airport information kilo. 0100. ILS Yankee runway 16 left approach. Landing runway 16 left. Departure runway 16 right. Departure frequency 124.2. Wind 150 degrees 3 knots. Direction variable between 110 and 200 degrees. Visibility 30 kilometers. View 2,500 feet cumulus. Broken 3,000 feet cumulus. Temperature 27. Dew point 21. QNH 1015 hectopascals 29 or 9 inches. Advise you have information kilo. Nalitra International Airport information kilo. 0100. ILS Yankee runway 16 left approach.
Landing runway 16 left. Departure runway 16 right. Departure frequency 124.2. Wind at 150 degrees 3 knots. Direction variable between 110 and 200 degrees. Visibility 30 kilometers. View 2,500 feet cumulus. Broken 3,000 feet cumulus. Temperature 27. Dew point 21. QNH 1015 hectopascals 29 or 9 or 9 inches. Advise you have information kilo. Nalita International Airport information kilo. 0100. ILS Yankee runway 16 left approach. Landing runway 16 left. Departure runway 16 right. Departure frequency 124.2. Wind at 150 degrees 3 knots. Direction variable between 110 and 200 degrees. Visibility 30 kilometers. View 2,500 feet cumulus. Broken 3,000 feet cumulus. Temperature 27. Dew point 21. QNH 1015 hectopascals 29 or 9 or 9 inches. Advise you have information kilo. Nalita International Airport information kilo. 0100. ILS Yankee runway 16 left approach. Landing runway 16 left. Departure runway 16 right. Departure frequency 124.2. Wind at 150 degrees 3 knots. Direction variable between 110 and 200 degrees. Visibility 30 kilometers. View 2,500 feet cumulus. Broken 3,000 feet cumulus. Temperature 27. Dew point 21. QNH 1015 hectopascals 29 or 9 or 9 inches. Advise you have information kilo. Nalita International Airport information kilo. 0100. ILS Yankee runway 16 left approach. Landing runway 16 left. Departure runway 16 right. Departure frequency 124.2. Wind at 150 degrees 3 knots. Direction variable between 110 and 200 degrees. Visibility 30 kilometers. View 2,500 feet cumulus. Broken 3,000 feet cumulus. Temperature 27. Dew point 21. QNH 1015 hectopascals 29 or 9 or 9 inches. Advise you have information kilo. Nalita International Airport information kilo. 0100. ILS Yankee runway 16 left approach. Landing runway 16 left. Departure runway 16 right. Departure frequency 124.2. Wind at 150 degrees 3 knots. Direction variable between 110 and 200 degrees. Visibility 30 kilometers. View 2,500 feet cumulus. Broken 3,000 feet cumulus. Temperature 27. Dew point 21. QNH 1015 hectopascals 29 or 9 or 9 inches. Advise you have information kilo. Nalita International Airport information kilo. 0100. ILS Yankee runway 16 left approach. Landing runway 16 left. Departure runway 16 right. Departure frequency 124.2. Wind at 150 degrees 3 knots. Direction variable between 110 and 200 degrees. Visibility 30 kilometers. View 2,500 feet cumulus. Broken 3,000 feet cumulus. Temperature 27. Dew point 21. QNH 1015 hectopascals 29 or 9 or 9 inches. Advise you have information kilo. Nalita International Airport information kilo. 0100.
ILS Yankee runway 16 left approach. Landing runway 16 left. Departure runway 16 right. Departure frequency 124.2. Wind 150 degrees 3 knots. Direction variable between 110 and 200 degrees. Visibility 30 kilometers. View 2,500 feet cumulus. Broken 3,000 feet cumulus. Temperature 27. Dew point 21. QNH 1015 equals 2999 inches. Advise you have information kilo. Nalitra International Airport information kilo. 0100. ILS Yankee runway 16 left approach. Landing runway 16 left. Departure runway 16 right. Departure frequency 124.2. Wind 150 degrees 3 knots. Direction variable between 110 and 200 degrees. Visibility 30 kilometers. View 2,500 feet cumulus. Broken 3,000 feet cumulus. Temperature 27. Dew point 21. QNH 1015 hectopascals 2999 inches. Advise you have information kilo. Nalitra International Airport information kilo. 0100. ILS Yankee runway 16 left approach. Landing runway 16 left. Departure runway 16 right. Departure frequency 124.2. Wind 150 degrees 3 knots. Direction variable between 110 and 200 degrees. Visibility 30 kilometers. View 2,500 feet cumulus. Broken 3,000 feet cumulus. Temperature 27. Dew point 21. QNH 1015 hectopascals 2999 inches. Advise you have information kilo. Nalitra International Airport information kilo. 0100. ILS Yankee runway 16 left approach. Landing runway 16 left. Departure runway 16 right. Departure frequency 124.2. Wind 150 degrees 3 knots. Direction variable between 110 and 200 degrees. Visibility 30 kilometers. View 2,500 feet cumulus. Broken 3,000 feet cumulus. Temperature 27. Dew point 21. QNH 1015 hectopascals 2999 inches. Advise you have information kilo. Nalitra International Airport information kilo. 0100. ILS Yankee runway 16 left approach. Landing runway 16 left. Departure runway 16 right. Departure frequency 124.2. Wind 150 degrees 3 knots. Direction variable between 110 and 200 degrees. Visibility 30 kilometers. View 2,500 feet cumulus. Broken 3,000 feet cumulus. Temperature 27. Dew point 21. QNH 1015 hectopascals 2999 inches. Advise you have information kilo. Nalitra International Airport information kilo. 0100. ILS Yankee runway 16 left approach. Landing runway 16 left. Departure runway 16 right. Departure frequency 124.2. Wind 150 degrees 3 knots. Direction variable between 110 and 200 degrees. Visibility 30 kilometers. View 2,500 feet cumulus. Broken 3,000 feet cumulus. Temperature 27. Dew point 21. QNH 1015 hectopascals 2999 inches. Advise you have information kilo.
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ILS Yankee Runway 16 left approach. Landing runway 16 left. Departure runway 16 right. Departure frequency 124.2. Wind 150 degrees 3 knots. Direction variable between 110 and 200 degrees. Visibility 20 kilometers. View 2,500 feet cumulus. Broken tree 1,000 feet cumulus. Temperature 27. Dew point 21. QNH 1015 hectopascals 29 or 9 inches. Advise you have information kilo. Nalita International Airport information kilo. 0100. ILS Yankee runway 16 left approach. Landing runway 16 left. Departure runway 16 right. Departure frequency 124.2. Wind 150 degrees 3 knots. Direction variable between 110 and 200 degrees. Visibility 30 kilometers. View 2,500 feet cumulus. Broken tree 1,000 feet cumulus. Temperature 27. Dew point 21. QNH 1015 hectopascals 29 or 9 inches. Advise you have information kilo. Nalita International Airport Information Lima. 0130. ILS Yankee Runway 16 left approach. Landing runway 16 left. Departure runway 16 right. Departure frequency 124.2. Wind 130 degrees 4 knots. Direction variable between 070 and 200 degrees. Visibility 30 kilometers. View 2,500 feet cumulus. Broken tree 1,000 feet cumulus. Temperature 26. Dew point 21. QNH 1015 hectopascals 29 or 9 inches. Advise you have information Lima. Nalita International Airport information Lima. 0130. ILS Yankee runway 16 left approach. Landing runway 16 left. Departure runway 16 right. Departure frequency 124.2. Wind 130 degrees 4 knots. Direction variable between 070 and 200 degrees. Visibility 30 kilometers. 2,500 feet cumulus. Broken 2,000 feet cumulus. Temperature 26. Dew point 21. QNH 1015 hectopascals 29 or 9 inches. Advise you have information Lima. Nalita International Airport information Lima. 0130. ILS Yankee runway 16 left approach. Landing runway 16 left. Departure runway 16 right. Departure frequency 124.2. Wind 130 degrees 4 knots. Direction variable between 070 and 200 degrees. Visibility 30 kilometers. View 2,500 feet cumulus. Broken 3,000 feet cumulus. Temperature 26. Dew point 21. QNH 1015 hectopascals 29 or 9 inches. Advise you have information Lima. Nalita International Airport information Lima. 0130. ILS Yankee runway 16 left approach. Landing runway 16 left. Departure runway 16 right. Departure frequency 124.2. Wind 130 degrees 4 knots. Direction variable between 070 and 200 degrees. Visibility 30 kilometers. View 2,500 feet cumulus. Broken tree 1,000 feet cumulus. Temperature 26. Dew point 21.
QNH1015 Hectopascals 2999 inches. Advise you have information Lima. Now Litra International Airport information Lima. 0130. ILS Yankee runway 16 left approach. Landing runway 16 left. Departure runway 16 right. Departure frequency 124.2. Wind 130 degrees 4 knots. Direction variable between 070 and 200 degrees. Visibility 30 kilometers. View 2,500 feet cumulus. Broken 3,000 feet cumulus. Temperature 26. Dew point 21. QNH1015 hectopascals 2999 inches. Advise you have information Lima. Now Litra International Airport information Lima. 0130. ILS Yankee runway 16 left approach. Landing runway 16 left. Departure runway 16 right. Departure frequency 124.2. Wind 130 degrees 4 knots. Direction variable between 070 and 200 degrees. Visibility 30 kilometers. View 2,500 feet cumulus. Broken 3,000 feet cumulus. Temperature 26. Dew point 21. QNH1015 hectopascals 2999 inches. Advise you have information Lima. Now Litra International Airport information Lima. 0130. ILS Yankee runway 16 left approach. Landing runway 16 left. Departure runway 16 right. Departure frequency 124.2. Wind 130 degrees 4 knots. Direction variable between 070 and 200 degrees. Visibility 30 kilometers. View 2,500 feet cumulus. Broken 3,000 feet cumulus. Temperature 26. Dew point 21. QNH1015 hectopascals 2999 inches. Advise you have information Lima. Now Litra International Airport information Lima. 0130. ILS Yankee runway 16 left approach. Landing runway 16 left. Departure runway 16 right. Departure frequency 124.2. Wind 130 degrees 4 knots. Direction variable between 070 and 200 degrees. Visibility 30 kilometers. View 2,500 feet cumulus. Broken 3,000 feet cumulus. Temperature 26. Dew point 21. QNH1015 hectopascals 2999 inches. Advise you have information Lima. Now Litra International Airport information Lima. 0130. ILS Yankee runway 16 left approach. Landing runway 16 left. Departure runway 16 right. Departure frequency 124.2. Wind 130 degrees 4 knots. Direction variable between 070 and 200 degrees. Visibility 30 kilometers. View 2,500 feet cumulus. Broken 3,000 feet cumulus. Temperature 26. Dew point 21. QNH1015 hectopascals 2999 inches. Advise you have information Lima. Now Litra International Airport information Lima. 0130. ILS Yankee runway 16 left approach. Landing runway 16 left. Departure runway 16 right. Departure frequency 124.2. Wind 130 degrees 4 knots. Direction variable between 070 and 200 degrees. Visibility 30 kilometers. View 2,500 feet cumulus.
Broken tree 1,000 feet cumulus. Temperature 26. Dew point 21. QNH 1015 hectopascals 29 or 9 inches. Advise you have information Lima. Nalitra International Airport information Lima. 0130. ILS Yankee runway 16 left approach. Landing runway 16 left. Departure runway 16 right. Departure frequency 124.2. Wind 130 degrees 4 knots. Direction variable between 070 and 200 degrees. Visibility 30 kilometers. View 2,500 feet cumulus. Broken tree 1,000 feet cumulus. Temperature 26. Dew point 21. QNH 1015 hectopascals 29 or 9 inches. Advise you have information Lima. Nalitra International Airport information Lima. 0130. ILS Yankee runway 16 left approach. Landing runway 16 left. Departure runway 16 right. Departure frequency 124.2. Wind 130 degrees 4 knots. Direction variable between 070 and 200 degrees. Visibility 30 kilometers. View 2,500 feet cumulus. Broken tree 1,000 feet cumulus. Temperature 26. Dew point 21. QNH 1015 hectopascals 29 or 9 inches. Advise you have information Lima. Nalitra International Airport information Lima. 0130. ILS Yankee runway 16 left approach. Landing runway 16 left. Departure runway 16 right. Departure frequency 124.2. Wind 130 degrees 4 knots. Direction variable between 070 and 200 degrees. Visibility 30 kilometers. View 2,500 feet cumulus. Broken tree 1,000 feet cumulus. Temperature 26. Dew point 21. QNH 1015 hectopascals 29 or 9 inches. Advise you have information Lima. Nalitra International Airport information Lima. 0130. ILS Yankee runway 16 left approach. Landing runway 16 left. Departure runway 16 right. Departure frequency 124.2. Wind 130 degrees 4 knots. Direction variable between 070 and 200 degrees. Visibility 30 kilometers. View 2,500 feet cumulus. Broken tree 1,000 feet cumulus. Temperature 26. Dew point 21. QNH 1015 hectopascals 29 or 9 inches. Advise you have information Lima. Nalitra International Airport information Lima. 0130. ILS Yankee runway 16 left approach. Landing runway 16 left. Departure runway 16 right. Departure frequency 124.2. Wind 130 degrees 4 knots. Direction variable between 070 and 200 degrees. Visibility 30 kilometers. View 2,500 feet cumulus. Broken tree 1,000 feet cumulus. Temperature 26. Dew point 21. QNH 1015 hectopascals 29 or 9 inches. Advise you have information Lima. Nalitra International Airport information Lima. 0130. ILS Yankee runway 16 left approach. Landing runway 16 left. Departure runway 16 right. Departure frequency 124.2. Wind 130 degrees 4 knots. Direction variable between 070 and 200 degrees.
Visibility tree 0 kilometers. View 2,500 feet cumulus. Broken tree 1,000 feet cumulus. Temperature 26. Dew point 21. QNH 1015 hectopascals 2999 inches. Advise you have information Lima. Nalitra International Airport information Lima. 0130. ILS Yankee runway 16 left approach. Landing runway 16 left. Departure runway 16 left. Departure frequency 120.2. 130 degrees 4 knots. Direction variable between 070 and 200 degrees. Visibility 30 kilometers. View 2,500 feet cumulus. Broken tree 1,000 feet cumulus. Temperature 26. Dew point 21. QNH 1015 hectopascals 2999 inches. Advise you have information Lima. Nalita International Airport information Lima. 0130. ILS Yankee runway 16 left approach. Landing runway 16 left. Departure runway 16 right. Departure frequency 124.2. Wind 130 degrees 4 knots. Direction variable between 070 and 200 degrees. Visibility tree 0 kilometers. View 2,500 feet cumulus. Broken tree 1,000 feet cumulus. Temperature 26. Dew point 21. QNH 1015 hectopascals 2999 inches. Advise you have information Lima. Nalitra International Airport information Lima. 0130. ILS Yankee runway 16 left approach. Landing runway 16 left. Departure runway 16 right. Departure frequency 124.2. Wind 130 degrees 4 knots. Direction variable between 070 and 200 degrees. Visibility tree 0 kilometers. View 2,500 feet cumulus. Broken tree 1,000 feet cumulus. Temperature 26. Dew point 21. QNH 1015 hectopascals 2999 inches. Advise you have information Lima. Nalitra International Airport information Lima. 0130. ILS Yankee runway 16 left approach. Landing runway 16 left. Departure runway 16 right. Departure frequency 124.2. Wind 130 degrees 4 knots. Direction variable between 070 and 200 degrees. Visibility tree 0 kilometers. View 2,500 feet cumulus. Broken tree 1,000 feet cumulus. Temperature 26. Dew point 21. QNH 1015 hectopascals 2999 inches. Advise you have information Lima. Nalitra International Airport information Lima. 0130. ILS Yankee runway 16 left approach. Landing runway 16 left. Departure runway 16 right. Departure frequency 124.2. Wind 130 degrees 4 knots. Direction variable between 070 and 200 degrees. Visibility tree 0 kilometers. View 2,500 feet cumulus. Broken tree 1,000 feet cumulus. Temperature 26. Dew point 21. QNH 1015 hectopascals 2999 inches. Advise you have information Lima. Nalitra International Airport information Lima. 0130. ILS Yankee runway 16 left approach. Landing runway 16 left. Departure runway 16 right. Departure frequency 124.2. Wind 130 degrees 4 knots.
Direction variable between 070 and 200 degrees. Visibility tree 0 kilometers. View 2,500 feet cumulus. Broken tree 1,000 feet cumulus. Temperature 26. Dew point 21. QNH 1015 hectopascals 2999 inches. Advise you have information Lima. Nalitra International Airport information Lima. 0130. ILS Yankee runway 16 left approach. Landing runway 16 left. Departure runway 16 right. Departure frequency 124.2. Wind 130 degrees 4 knots. Direction variable between 070 and 200 degrees. Visibility tree 0 kilometers. View 2,500 feet cumulus. Broken tree 1,000 feet cumulus. Temperature 26. Dew point 21. QNH 1015 hectopascals 2999 inches. Advise you have information Lima. Nalitra International Airport information Lima. 0130. ILS Yankee runway 16 left approach. Landing runway 16 left. Departure runway 16 right. Departure frequency 124.2. Wind 130 degrees 4 knots. Direction variable between 070 and 200 degrees. Visibility tree 0 kilometers. View 2,500 feet cumulus. Broken tree 1,000 feet cumulus. Temperature 26. Dew point 21. QNH 1015 hectopascals 2999 inches. Advise you have information Lima. Nalitra International Airport information Lima. 0130. ILS Yankee runway 16 left approach. Landing runway 16 left. Departure runway 16 right. Departure frequency 124.2. Wind 130 degrees 4 knots. Direction variable between 070 and 200 degrees. Visibility tree 0 kilometers. View 2,500 feet cumulus. Broken tree 1,000 feet cumulus. Temperature 26. Dew point 21. QNH 1015 hectopascals 2999 inches. Advise you have information Lima. Nalitra International Airport information Lima. 0130. ILS Yankee runway 16 left approach. Landing runway 16 left. Departure runway 16 right. Departure frequency 124.2. Wind 130 degrees 4 knots. Direction variable between 070 and 200 degrees. Visibility tree 0 kilometers. View 2,500 feet cumulus. Broken tree 1,000 feet cumulus. Temperature 26. Dew point 21. QNH 1015 hectopascals 2999 inches. Advise you have information Lima. Nalitra International Airport information Lima. 0130. ILS Yankee runway 16 left approach. Landing runway 16 left. Departure runway 16 right. Departure frequency 124.2. Wind 130 degrees 4 knots. Direction variable between 070 and 200 degrees. Visibility tree 0 kilometers. View 2,500 feet cumulus. Broken tree 1,000 feet cumulus. Temperature 26. Dew point 21. QNH 1015 hectopascals 2999 inches. Advise you have information Lima. Nalitra International Airport information Lima. 0130. ILS Yankee runway 16 left approach. Landing runway 16 left. Departure runway 16 right.
Departure frequency 124.2. Wind 130 degrees 4 knots. Direction variable between 070 and 200 degrees. Visibility 30 kilometers. View 2,500 feet cumulus. Broken tree 1,000 feet cumulus. Temperature 26. Dew point 21. QNH 1015 hectopascals 29 or 9 inches. Advise you have information Lima. Nalitra International Airport information Lima. 0130. ILS Yankee runway 16 left approach. Landing runway 16 left. Departure runway 16 right. Departure frequency 124.2. Wind 130 degrees 4 knots. Direction variable between 070 and 200 degrees. Visibility 30 kilometers. View 2,500 feet cumulus. Broken tree 1,000 feet cumulus. Temperature 26. Dew point 21. QNH 1015 hectopascals 29 or 9 inches. Advise you have information Lima. Nalitra International Airport information Lima. 0130. ILS Yankee runway 16 left approach. Landing runway 16 left. Departure runway 16 right. Departure frequency 124.2. Wind 130 degrees 4 knots. Direction variable between 070 and 200 degrees. Visibility 30 kilometers. View 2,500 feet cumulus. Broken tree 1,000 feet cumulus. Temperature 26. Dew point 21. QNH 1015 hectopascals 29 or 9 inches. Advise you have information Lima. Nalitra International Airport information Lima. 0130. ILS Yankee runway 16 left approach. Landing runway 16 left. Departure runway 16 right. Departure frequency 124.2. Wind 130 degrees 4 knots. Direction variable between 070 and 200 degrees. Visibility 30 kilometers. View 2,500 feet cumulus. Broken tree 1,000 feet cumulus. Temperature 26. Dew point 21. QNH 1015 hectopascals 29 or 9 inches. Advise you have information Lima. Nalitra International Airport information Lima. 0130. ILS Yankee runway 16 left approach. Landing runway 16 left. Departure runway 16 right. Departure frequency 124.2. Wind 130 degrees 4 knots. Direction variable between 070 and 200 degrees. Visibility 30 kilometers. View 2,500 feet cumulus. Broken tree 1,000 feet cumulus. Temperature 26. Dew point 21. QNH 1015 hectopascals 29 or 9 inches. Advise you have information Lima. Nalitra International Airport information Lima. 0130. ILS Yankee runway 16 left approach. Landing runway 16 left. Departure runway 16 right. Departure frequency 124.2. Wind 130 degrees 4 knots. Direction variable between 070 and 200 degrees. Visibility 30 kilometers. View 2,500 feet cumulus. Broken tree 1,000 feet cumulus. Temperature 26. Dew point 21. QNH 1015 hectopascals 29 or 9 inches. Advise you have information Lima. Nalitra International Airport information Lima. 0130. ILS Yankee runway 16 left approach.
Landing runway 16 left. Departure runway 16 right. Departure frequency 124.2. Wind 130 degrees 4 knots. Direction variable between 070 and 200 degrees. Visibility 30 kilometers. View 2,500 feet cumulus. Broken 3,000 feet cumulus. Temperature 26. Dew point 21. QNH 1015 hectopascals 29 or 9 inches. Advise you have information Lima. Nalitra International Airport information Lima. 0130. ILS Yankee runway 16 left approach. Landing runway 16 left. Departure runway 16 right. Departure frequency 124.2. Wind 130 degrees 4 knots. Direction variable between 070 and 200 degrees. Visibility 30 kilometers. View 2,500 feet cumulus. Broken 3,000 feet cumulus. Temperature 26. Dew point 21. QNH 1015 hectopascals 29 or 9 inches. Advise you have information Lima. Nalitra International Airport information Mike. 0200. ILS Yankee runway 16 left approach. Landing runway 16 left. Departure runway 16 right. Departure frequency 124.2. Wind 140 degrees 6 knots. Visibility 30 kilometers. View 2,500 feet cumulus. Broken 3,000 feet cumulus. Temperature 27. Dew point 21. QNH 1015 hectopascals 29 or 9 or 8 inches. Advise you have information Mike. Nalitra International Airport information Mike. 0200. ILS Yankee runway 16 left approach. Landing runway 16 left. Departure runway 16 right. Departure frequency 124.2. Wind 140 degrees 6 knots. Visibility 30 kilometers. View 2,500 feet cumulus. Broken 3,000 feet cumulus. Temperature 27. Dew point 21. QNH 1015 hectopascals 29 or 9 or 8 inches. Advise you have information Mike. Nalitra International Airport information Mike. 0200. ILS Yankee runway 16 left approach. Landing runway 16 left. Departure runway 16 right. Departure frequency 124.2. Wind 140 degrees 6 knots. Visibility 30 kilometers. 2,500 feet cumulus. Broken 3,000 feet cumulus. Temperature 27. Dew point 21. QNH 1015 hectopascals 29 or 9 or 8 inches. Advise you have information Mike. Nalitra International Airport information Mike. 0200. ILS Yankee runway 16 left approach. Landing runway 16 left. Departure runway 16 right. Departure frequency 124.2. Wind 140 degrees 6 knots. Visibility 30 kilometers. View 2,500 feet cumulus. Broken 3,000 feet cumulus. Temperature 27. Dew point 21. QNH 1015 hectopascals 29 or 9 or 8 inches. Advise you have information Mike. Nalitra International Airport information Mike. 0200. ILS Yankee runway 16 left approach. Landing runway 16 left. Departure runway 16 right. Departure frequency 124.2.
Wind 140 degrees 6 knots. Visibility tree 0 kilometers. View 2,500 feet.

degrees 6 knots. Visibility tree 0 kilometers. View 2,500 feet cumulus. Broken tree 1,000 feet cumulus. Temperature 27. Dew point 21. QNH 1015 hectopascals 29 or 9 or 8 inches. Advise you have information mic. Nalitra International Airport information mic. 0200. ILS Yankee runway 16 left approach. Landing runway 16 left. Departure runway 16 right. Departure frequency 124.2. Wind 140 degrees 6 knots. Visibility tree 0 kilometers. View 2,500 feet cumulus. Broken tree 1,000 feet cumulus. Temperature 27. Dew point 21. QNH 1015 hectopascals 29 or 9 or 8 inches. Advise you have information mic. Nalitra International Airport information mic. 0200. ILS Yankee runway 16 left approach. Landing runway 16 left. Departure runway 16 right. Departure frequency 124.2. Wind 140 degrees 6 knots. Visibility tree 0 kilometers. View 2,500 feet cumulus. Broken tree 1,000 feet cumulus. Temperature 27. Dew point 21. QNH 1015 hectopascals 29 or 9 or 8 inches. Advise you have information mic. Nalitra International Airport information mic. 0200. ILS Yankee runway 16 left approach. Landing runway 16 left. Departure runway 16 right. Departure frequency 124.2. Wind 140 degrees 6 knots. Visibility tree 0 kilometers. View 2,500 feet cumulus. Broken tree 1,000 feet cumulus. Temperature 27. Dew point 21. QNH 1015 hectopascals 29 or 9 or 8 inches. Advise you have information mic. Nalitra International Airport information mic. 0200. ILS Yankee runway 16 left approach. Landing runway 16 left. Departure runway 16 right. Departure frequency 124.2. Wind 140 degrees 6 knots. Visibility tree 0 kilometers. View 2,500 feet cumulus. Broken tree 1,000 feet cumulus. Temperature 27. Dew point 21. QNH 1015 hectopascals 29 or 9 or 8 inches. Advise you have information mic. Nalitra International Airport information mic. 0200. ILS Yankee runway 16 left approach. Landing runway 16 left. Departure runway 16 right. Departure frequency 124.2. Wind 140 degrees 6 knots. Visibility tree 0 kilometers. View 2,500 feet cumulus. Broken tree 1,000 feet cumulus. Temperature 27. Dew point 21. QNH 1015 hectopascals 29 or 9 or 8 inches. Advise you have information mic. Nalitra International Airport information mic. 0200. ILS Yankee runway 16 left approach. Landing runway 16 left. Departure runway 16 right. Departure frequency 124.2. Wind 140 degrees 6 knots. Visibility tree 0 kilometers. View 2,500 feet cumulus. Broken tree 1,000 feet cumulus. Temperature 27. Dew point 21. QNH 1015 hectopascals 29 or 9 or 8 inches. Advise you have information mic.
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ILS Yankee Runway 16 Left Approach. Landing Runway 16 Left. Departure Runway 16 Right. Departure Frequency 124.2. Wind 140 degrees 6 knots. Visibility tree 0 kilometers. View 2,500 feet cumulus. Broken tree 1,000 feet cumulus. Temperature 27. Dew point 21. QNH 1015 hectopascals 299 or 8 inches. Advise you have information mic. Na Litra International Airport information mic. 0200. ILS Yankee runway 16 left approach. Landing runway 16 left. Departure runway 16 right. Departure frequency 124.2. Wind 140 degrees 6 knots. Visibility tree 0 kilometers. View 2,500 feet cumulus. Broken tree 1,000 feet cumulus. Temperature 27. Dew point 21. QNH 1015 hectopascals 29 or 9 or 8 inches. Advise you have information mic. Na Litra International Airport information mic. 0200. ILS Yankee runway 16 left approach. Landing runway 16 left. Departure runway 16 right. Departure frequency 124.2. Wind 140 degrees 6 knots. Visibility tree 0 kilometers. View 2,500 feet cumulus. Broken tree 1,000 feet cumulus. Temperature 27. Dew point 21. QNH 1015 hectopascals 29 or 9 or 8 inches. Advise you have information mic. Na Litra International Airport information mic. 0200. ILS Yankee runway 16 left approach. Landing runway 16 left. Departure runway 16 right. Departure frequency 124.2. Wind 140 degrees 6 knots. Visibility tree 0 kilometers. View 2,500 feet cumulus. Broken tree 1,000 feet cumulus. Temperature 27. Dew point 21. QNH 1015 hectopascals 29 or 9 or 8 inches. Advise you have information mic. Na Litra International Airport information mic. 0200. ILS Yankee runway 16 left approach. Landing runway 16 left. Departure runway 16 right. Departure frequency 124.2. Wind 140 degrees 6 knots. Visibility tree 0 kilometers. View 2,500 feet cumulus. Broken tree 1,000 feet cumulus. Temperature 27. Dew point 21. QNH 1015 hectopascals 29 or 9 or 8 inches. Advise you have information mic. Na Litra International Airport information mic. 0200. ILS Yankee runway 16 left approach. Landing runway 16 left. Departure runway 16 right. Departure frequency 124.2. Wind 140 degrees 6 knots. Visibility tree 0 kilometers. View 2,500 feet cumulus. Broken tree 1,000 feet cumulus. Temperature 27. Dew point 21. QNH 1015 hectopascals 29 or 9 or 8 inches. Advise you have information mic. Na Litra International Airport information mic. 0200. ILS Yankee runway 16 left approach. Landing runway 16 left. Departure runway 16 right. Departure frequency 124.2.
Wind 140 degrees 6 knots. Visibility 30 kilometers. View 2,500 feet cumulus. Broken 3,000 feet cumulus. Seven. Dew point 21. QNH 1015 hectopascals 29 or 8 inches. Advise you have information mic. Nalitra International Airport information mic. 0200. ILS Yankee runway 16 left approach. Landing runway 16 left. Departure runway 16 right. Departure frequency 124.2. Wind 140 degrees 6 knots. Visibility 30 kilometers. View 2,500 feet cumulus. Broken 3,000 feet cumulus. Temperature 27. Dew point 21. QNH 1015 hectopascals 29 or 9 or 8 inches. Advise you have information mic. Nalitra International Airport information mic. 0200. ILS Yankee runway 16 left approach. Landing runway 16 left. Departure runway 16 right. Departure frequency 124.2. Wind 140 degrees 6 knots. Visibility 30 kilometers. View 2,500 feet cumulus. Broken 3,000 feet cumulus. Temperature 27. Dew point 21. QNH 1015 hectopascals 29 or 9 or 8 inches. Advise you have information mic. Nalitra International Airport information mic. 0200. ILS Yankee runway 16 left approach. Landing runway 16 left. Departure runway 16 right. Departure frequency 124.2. Wind 140 degrees 6 knots. Visibility 30 kilometers. View 2,500 feet cumulus. Broken 3,000 feet cumulus. Temperature 27. Dew point 21. QNH 1015 hectopascals 29 or 9 or 8 inches. Advise you have information mic. Nalitra International Airport information mic. 0200. ILS Yankee runway 16 left approach. Landing runway 16 left. Departure runway 16 right. Departure frequency 124.2. Wind 140 degrees 6 knots. Visibility 30 kilometers. View 2,500 feet cumulus. Broken 3,000 feet cumulus. Temperature 27. Dew point 21. QNH 1015 hectopascals 29 or 9 or 8 inches. Advise you have information mic. Nalitra International Airport information mic. 0200. ILS Yankee runway 16 left approach. Landing runway 16 left. Departure runway 16 right. Departure frequency 124.2. Wind 140 degrees 6 knots. Visibility 30 kilometers. View 2,500 feet cumulus. Broken 3,000 feet cumulus. Temperature 27. Dew point 21. QNH 1015 hectopascals 29 or 9 or 8 inches. Advise you have information mic. Nalitra International Airport information mic. 0200. ILS Yankee runway 16 left approach. Landing runway 16 left. Departure runway 16 right. Departure frequency 124.2. Wind 140 degrees 6 knots. Visibility 30 kilometers. View 2,500 feet cumulus. Broken 3,000 feet cumulus. Temperature 27. Dew point 21. QNH 1015 hectopascals 29 or 9 or 8 inches.
Advise you have information, Mike. Now Litra International Airport information, Mike. 0200. ILS Yankee runway 16 left approach. Landing runway 16 left. Departure runway 16 left. Departure frequency 14.2. Wind 140 degrees 6 knots. Visibility tree 0 kilometers. View 2,500 feet cumulus. Broken tree 1,000 feet cumulus. Temperature 27. Dew point 21. QNH 1015 hectopascals 29 or 8 inches. Advise you have information, Mike. Now Litra International Airport information, Mike. 0200. ILS Yankee runway 16 left approach. Landing runway 16 left. Departure runway 16 right. Departure frequency 124.2. Wind 140 degrees 6 knots. Visibility tree 0 kilometers. View 2,500 feet cumulus. Broken tree 1,000 feet cumulus. Temperature 27. Dew point 21. QNH 1015 hectopascals 29 or 9 or 8 inches. Advise you have information, Mike. Now Litra International Airport information, Mike. 0200. ILS Yankee runway 16 left approach. Landing runway 16 left. Departure runway 16 right. Departure frequency 124.2. Wind 140 degrees 6 knots. Visibility tree 0 kilometers. View 2,500 feet cumulus. Broken tree 1,000 feet cumulus. Temperature 27. Dew point 21. QNH 1015 hectopascals 29 or 9 or 8 inches. Advise you have information, Mike. Now Litra International Airport information, Mike. 0200. ILS Yankee runway 16 left approach. Landing runway 16 left. Departure runway 16 right. Departure frequency 124.2. Wind 140 degrees 6 knots. Visibility tree 0 kilometers. View 2,500 feet cumulus. Broken tree 1,000 feet cumulus. Temperature 27. Dew point 21. QNH 1015 hectopascals 29 or 9 or 8 inches. Advise you have information, Mike. Now Litra International Airport information, Mike. 0200. ILS Yankee runway 16 left approach. Landing runway 16 left. Departure runway 16 right. Departure frequency 124.2. Wind 140 degrees 6 knots. Visibility tree 0 kilometers. View 2,500 feet cumulus. Broken tree 1,000 feet cumulus. Temperature 27. Dew point 21. QNH 1015 hectopascals 29 or 9 or 8 inches. Advise you have information, Mike. Now Litra International Airport information, Mike. 0200. ILS Yankee runway 16 left approach. Landing runway 16 left. Departure runway 16 right. Departure frequency 124.2. Wind 140 degrees 6 knots. Visibility tree 0 kilometers. View 2,500 feet cumulus. Broken tree 1,000 feet cumulus. Temperature 27. Dew point 21. QNH 1015 hectopascals 29 or 9 or 8 inches. Advise you have information, Mike. Now Litra International Airport information, Mike. 0200. ILS Yankee runway 16 left approach. Landing runway 16 left. Departure runway 16 right.
departure frequency 14.2. Wind 140 degrees 6 knots. Visibility 30 kilometers. View 2,500 feet cumulus. Broken 3,000 feet cumulus. Temperature 27. Dew point 21. QN 1015 hectopascals 2998 inches. Advise you have information mic. Nalita International Airport information mic. 0200. ILS Yankee runway 16 left approach. Landing runway 16 left. Departure runway 16 right. Departure frequency 124.2. Wind 140 degrees 6 knots. Visibility 30 kilometers. View 2,500 feet cumulus. Broken 3,000 feet cumulus. Seven. Dew point 21. QNH1015 hectopascals 299 or 8 inches. Advise you have information mic. Nalita International Airport information mic. 0200. ILS Yankee runway 16 left approach. Landing runway 16 left. Departure runway 16 right. Departure frequency 124.2. Wind 140 degrees 6 knots. Visibility 30 kilometers. View 2,500 feet cumulus. Broken 3,000 feet cumulus. Temperature 27. Dew point 21. QNH 1015 hectopascals 299 or 8 inches. Advise you have information mic. Nalita International Airport information mic. 0200. ILS Yankee runway 16 left approach. Landing runway 16 left. Departure runway 16 right. Departure frequency 124.2. Wind 140 degrees 6 knots. Visibility 30 kilometers. View 2,500 feet cumulus. Broken 3,000 feet cumulus. Temperature 27. Dew point 21. QNH 1015 hectopascals 299 or 8 inches. Advise you have information mic. Nalita International Airport information mic. 0200. ILS Yankee runway 16 left approach. Landing runway 16 left. Departure runway 16 right. Departure frequency 124.2. Wind 140 degrees 6 knots. Visibility 30 kilometers. View 2,500 feet cumulus. Broken 3,000 feet cumulus. Temperature 27. Dew point 21. QNH 1015 hectopascals 299 or 8 inches. Advise you have information mic. Nalita International Airport information mic. 0200. ILS Yankee runway 16 left approach. Landing runway 16 left. Departure runway 16 right. Departure frequency 124.2. Wind 140 degrees 6 knots. Visibility 30 kilometers. View 2,500 feet cumulus. Broken 3,000 feet cumulus. Temperature 27. Dew point 21. QNH 1015 hectopascals 299 or 8 inches. Advise you have information mic. Nalita International Airport information mic. 0200. ILS Yankee runway 16 left approach. Landing runway 16 left. Departure runway 16 right. Departure frequency 124.2. Wind 140 degrees 6 knots. Visibility 30 kilometers. View 2,500 feet cumulus. Broken 3,000 feet cumulus. Temperature 27. Dew point 21.
QNH1015 Tectopasukos 29 or 9 or 8 inches. Advise you have information mic. Now Litra International Airport information mic. 0200. ILS Yankee runway 16 left approach. Landing runway 16 left. Departure runway 16 right. Departure frequency 124.2. Wind 140 degrees 6 knots. Visibility 30 kilometers. View 2,500 feet cumulus. Broken 3,000 feet cumulus. Temperature 27. Dew point 21. QNH1015 hectopascals 29 or 9 or 8 inches. Advise you have information mic. Now Litra International Airport information November. 0230. ILS Yankee runway 16 left approach. Landing runway 16 left. Departure runway 16 right. Departure frequency 124.2. Wind 160 degrees 6 knots. Direction variable between 130 and 190 degrees. Visibility 30 kilometers. View 2,500 feet cumulus. Scattered 3,000 feet cumulus. Temperature 28. Dew point 22. QNH1015 hectopascals 29 or 9 or 7 inches. Advise you have information November. Now Litra International Airport information November. 0230. ILS Yankee runway 16 left approach. Landing runway 16 left. Departure runway 16 right. Departure frequency 124.2. Wind 160 degrees 6 knots. Direction variable between 130 and 190 degrees. Visibility 30 kilometers. View 2,500 feet cumulus. Scattered 3,000 feet cumulus. Temperature 28. Dew point 22. QNH1015 hectopascals 29 or 9 or 7 inches. Advise you have information November. Now Litra International Airport information November. 0230. ILS Yankee runway 16 left approach. Landing runway 16 left. Departure runway 16 right. Departure frequency 124.2. Wind 160 degrees 6 knots. Direction variable between 130 and 190 degrees. Visibility 30 kilometers. View 2,500 feet cumulus. Scattered 3,000 feet cumulus. Temperature 28. Dew point 22. QNH1015 hectopascals 29 or 9 or 7 inches. Advise you have information November. Now Litra International Airport information November. 0230. ILS Yankee runway 16 left approach. Landing runway 16 left. Departure runway 16 right. Departure frequency 124.2. Wind 160 degrees 6 knots. Direction variable between 130 and 190 degrees. Visibility 30 kilometers. View 2,500 feet cumulus. Scattered 3,000 feet cumulus. Temperature 28. Dew point 22. QNH1015 hectopascals 29 or 9 or 7 inches. Advise you have information November. Now Litra International Airport information November. 0230. ILS Yankee runway 16 left approach. Landing runway 16 left. Departure runway 16 right. Departure frequency 124.2. Wind 160 degrees 6 knots. Direction variable between 130 and 190 degrees. Visibility 30 kilometers. View 2,500 feet cumulus. Scattered 3,000 feet cumulus. Temperature 28.
2.22. QNH1015 hectopascals 29 or 9 or 7 inches. Advise you have information November. Nalitra International Airport information November. 0230. ILS Yankee runway 16 left approach. Landing runway 16 left. Departure runway 16 right. Departure frequency 124.2. Wind 160 degrees 6 knots. Direction variable between 130 and 190 degrees. Visibility 30 kilometers. View 2,500 feet cumulus. Scattered 3,000 feet cumulus. Temperature 28. Dew point 22. QNH1015 hectopascals 29 or 9 or 7 inches. Advise you have information November. Nalitra International Airport information November. 0230. ILS Yankee runway 16 left approach. Landing runway 16 left. Departure runway 16 right. Departure frequency 124.2. Wind 160 degrees 6 knots. Direction variable between 130 and 190 degrees. Visibility 30 kilometers. View 2,500 feet cumulus. Scattered 3,000 feet cumulus. Temperature 28. Dew point 22. QNH1015 hectopascals 29 or 9 or 7 inches. Advise you have information November. Nalitra International Airport information November. 0230. ILS Yankee runway 16 left approach. Landing runway 16 left. Departure runway 16 right. Departure frequency 124.2. Wind 160 degrees 6 knots. Direction variable between 130 and 190 degrees. Visibility 30 kilometers. View 2,500 feet cumulus. Scattered 3,000 feet cumulus. Temperature 28. Dew point 22. QNH1015 hectopascals 29 or 9 or 7 inches. Advise you have information November. Nalitra International Airport information November. 0230. ILS Yankee runway 16 left approach. Landing runway 16 left. Departure runway 16 right. Departure frequency 124.2. Wind 160 degrees 6 knots. Direction variable between 130 and 190 degrees. Visibility 30 kilometers. View 2,500 feet cumulus. Scattered 3,000 feet cumulus. Temperature 28. Dew point 22. QNH1015 hectopascals 29 or 9 or 7 inches. Advise you have information November. Nalitra International Airport information November. 0230. ILS Yankee runway 16 left approach. Landing runway 16 left. Departure runway 16 right. Departure frequency 124.2. Wind 160 degrees 6 knots. Direction variable between 130 and 190 degrees. Visibility 30 kilometers. View 2,500 feet cumulus. Scattered 3,000 feet cumulus. Temperature 28. Dew point 22. QNH1015 hectopascals 29 or 9 or 7 inches. Advise you have information November. Nalitra International Airport information November. 0230. ILS Yankee runway 16 left approach. Landing runway 16 left. Departure runway 16 right. Departure frequency 124.2. Wind 160 degrees 6 knots. Direction variable between 130 and 190 degrees. Visibility 30 kilometers. View 2,500 feet cumulus.
Scattered 3,000 feet cumulus. Temperature 28. Dew point 22. QNH 1015 hectopascals 29 or 9 or 7 inches. Advise you have information November. Nalitra International Airport information November. 0230. ILS Yankee runway 16 left approach. Landing runway 16 left. Departure runway 16 right. Departure frequency 124.2. Wind 160 degrees 6 knots. Direction variable between 130 and 190 degrees. Visibility 30 kilometers. View 2,500 feet cumulus. Scattered 3,000 feet cumulus. Temperature 28. Dew point 22. QNH 1015 hectopascals 29 or 9 or 7 inches. Advise you have information November. Nalitra International Airport information November. 0230. ILS Yankee runway 16 left approach. Landing runway 16 left. Departure runway 16 right. Departure frequency 124.2. Wind 160 degrees 6 knots. Direction variable between 130 and 190 degrees. Visibility 30 kilometers. View 2,500 feet cumulus. Scattered 3,000 feet cumulus. Temperature 28. Dew point 22. QNH 1015 hectopascals 29 or 9 or 7 inches. Advise you have information November. Nalitra International Airport information November. 0230. ILS Yankee runway 16 left approach. Landing runway 16 left. Departure runway 16 right. Departure frequency 124.2. Wind 160 degrees 6 knots. Direction variable between 130 and 190 degrees. Visibility 30 kilometers. View 2,500 feet cumulus. Scattered 3,000 feet cumulus. Temperature 28. Dew point 22. QNH 1015 hectopascals 29 or 9 or 7 inches. Advise you have information November. Nalitra International Airport information November. 0230. ILS Yankee runway 16 left approach. Landing runway 16 left. Departure runway 16 right. Departure frequency 124.2. Wind 160 degrees 6 knots. Direction variable between 130 and 190 degrees. Visibility 30 kilometers. View 2,500 feet cumulus. Scattered 3,000 feet cumulus. Temperature 28. Dew point 22. QNH 1015 hectopascals 29 or 9 or 7 inches. Advise you have information November. Nalitra International Airport information November. 0230. ILS Yankee runway 16 left approach. Landing runway 16 left. Departure runway 16 right. Departure frequency 124.2. Wind 160 degrees 6 knots. Direction variable between 130 and 190 degrees. Visibility 30 kilometers. View 2,500 feet cumulus. Scattered 3,000 feet cumulus. Temperature 28. Dew point 22. QNH 1015 hectopascals 29 or 9 or 7 inches. Advise you have information November. Nalitra International Airport information November. 0230. ILS Yankee runway 16 left approach. Landing runway 16 left. Departure runway 16 right. Departure frequency 124.2. Wind 160 degrees 6 knots. Direction variable between 130 and 190 degrees.
Visibility 30 kilometers. View 2,500 feet cumulus. Scattered 3,000 feet cumulus. Temperature 28. Dew point 22. QNH 1015 hectopascals 29 or 9 or 7 inches. Advise you have information November. Nalitra International Airport information November. 0230. ILS Yankee runway 16 left approach. Landing runway 16 left. Departure runway 16 right. Departure frequency 124.2. Wind 160 degrees 6 knots. Direction variable between 130 and 190 degrees. Visibility 30 kilometers. View 2,500 feet cumulus. Scattered 3,000 feet cumulus. Temperature 28. Dew point 22. QNH 1015 hectopascals 29 or 9 or 7 inches. Advise you have information November. Nalitra International Airport information November. 0230. ILS Yankee runway 16 left approach. Landing runway 16 left. Departure runway 16 right. Departure frequency 124.2. Wind 160 degrees 6 knots. Direction variable between 130 and 190 degrees. Visibility 30 kilometers. View 2,500 feet cumulus. Scattered 3,000 feet cumulus. Temperature 28. Dew point 22. QNH 1015 hectopascals 29 or 9 or 7 inches. Advise you have information November. Nalitra International Airport information November. 0230. ILS Yankee runway 16 left approach. Landing runway 16 left. Departure runway 16 right. Departure frequency 124.2. Wind 160 degrees 6 knots. Direction variable between 130 and 190 degrees. Visibility 30 kilometers. View 2,500 feet cumulus. Scattered 3,000 feet cumulus. Temperature 28. Dew point 22. QNH 1015 hectopascals 29 or 9 or 7 inches. Advise you have information November. Nalitra International Airport information November. 0230. ILS Yankee runway 16 left approach. Landing runway 16 left. Departure runway 16 right. Departure frequency 124.2. Wind 160 degrees 6 knots. Direction variable between 130 and 190 degrees. Visibility 30 kilometers. View 2,500 feet cumulus. Scattered 3,000 feet cumulus. Temperature 28. Dew point 22. QNH 1015 hectopascals 29 or 9 or 7 inches. Advise you have information November. Nalitra International Airport information November. 0230. ILS Yankee runway 16 left approach. Landing runway 16 left. Departure runway 16 right. Departure frequency 124.2. Wind 160 degrees 6 knots. Direction variable between 130 and 190 degrees. Visibility 30 kilometers. View 2,500 feet cumulus. Scattered 3,000 feet cumulus. Temperature 28. Dew point 22. QNH 1015 hectopascals 29 or 9 or 7 inches. Advise you have information November. Nalitra International Airport information November. 0230. ILS Yankee runway 16 left approach. Landing runway 16 left. Departure runway 16 right. Departure frequency 124.2.
Wind 160 degrees 6 knots. Direction variable between 130 and 190 degrees. Visibility 30 kilometers. View 2,500 feet cumulus. Scattered 3,000 feet cumulus. Temperature 28. Dew point 22. QNH 1015 hectopascals 29 or 9 or 7 inches. Advise you have information November. Nalitra International Airport information November. 0230. ILS Yankee runway 16 left approach. Landing runway 16 left. Departure runway 16 right. Departure frequency 124.2. Wind 160 degrees 6 knots. Direction variable between 130 and 190 degrees. Visibility 30 kilometers. View 2,500 feet cumulus. Scattered 3,000 feet cumulus. Temperature 28. Dew point 22. QNH 1015 hectopascals 29 or 9 or 7 inches. Advise you have information November. Nalitra International Airport information November. 0230. ILS Yankee runway 16 left approach. Landing runway 16 left. Departure runway 16 right. Departure frequency 124.2. Wind 160 degrees 6 knots. Direction variable between 130 and 190 degrees. Visibility 30 kilometers. View 2,500 feet cumulus. Scattered 3,000 feet cumulus. Temperature 28. Dew point 22. QNH 1015 hectopascals 29 or 9 or 7 inches. Advise you have information November. Nalitra International Airport information November. 0230. ILS Yankee runway 16 left approach. Landing runway 16 left. Departure runway 16 left. Departure frequency 124.2. Wind 160 degrees 6 knots. Direction variable between 130 and 190 degrees. Visibility 30 kilometers. View 2,500 feet cumulus. Scattered 3,000 feet cumulus. Temperature 28. 2.22. QNH 1015 hectopascals 29 or 9 or 7 inches. Advise you have information November. Nalitra International Airport information November. 0230. ILS Yankee runway 16 left approach. Landing runway 16 left. Departure runway 16 right. Departure frequency 124.2. Wind 160 degrees 6 knots. Direction variable between 130 and 190 degrees. Visibility 30 kilometers. View 2,500 feet cumulus. Scattered 3,000 feet cumulus. Temperature 28. Dew point 22. QNH 1015 hectopascals 29 or 9 or 7 inches. Advise you have information November. Nalitra International Airport information November. 0230. ILS Yankee runway 16 left approach. Landing runway 16 left. Departure runway 16 right. Departure frequency 124.2. Wind 160 degrees 6 knots. Direction variable between 130 and 190 degrees. Visibility 30 kilometers. View 2,500 feet cumulus. Scattered 3,000 feet cumulus. Temperature 28. Dew point 22. QNH 1015 hectopascals 29 or 9 or 7 inches. Advise you have information November. Nalitra International Airport information November. 0230. ILS Yankee runway 16 left approach. Landing runway 16 left. Departure runway 16 right.
departure frequency 124.2. Wind 160 degrees 6 knots. Direction variable between 130 and 190 degrees. Visibility 30 kilometers. View 2,500 feet cumulus. Scattered 3,000 feet cumulus. Temperature 28. Dew point 22. QNH 1015 hectopascals 29 or 9 or 7 inches. Advise you have information November. Nalitra International Airport information November. 0230. ILS Yankee runway 16 left approach. Landing runway 16 left. Departure runway 16 right. Departure frequency 124.2. Wind 160 degrees 6 knots. Direction variable between 130 and 190 degrees. Visibility 30 kilometers. View 2,500 feet cumulus. Scattered 3,000 feet cumulus. Temperature 28. Dew point 22. QNH 1015 hectopascals 29 or 9 or 7 inches. Advise you have information November. Nalitra International Airport information November. 0230. ILS Yankee runway 16 left approach. Landing runway 16 left. Departure runway 16 right. Departure frequency 124.2. Wind 160 degrees 6 knots. Direction variable between 130 and 190 degrees. Visibility 30 kilometers. View 2,500 feet cumulus. Scattered 3,000 feet cumulus. Temperature 28. Dew point 22. QNH 1015 hectopascals 29 or 9 or 7 inches. Advise you have information November. Nalitra International Airport information November. 0230. ILS Yankee runway 16 left approach. Landing runway 16 left. Departure runway 16 right. Departure frequency 124.2. Wind 160 degrees 6 knots. Direction variable between 130 and 190 degrees. Visibility 30 kilometers. View 2,500 feet cumulus. Scattered 3,000 feet cumulus. Temperature 28. Dew point 22. QNH 1015 hectopascals 29 or 9 or 7 inches. Advise you have information November. Nalitra International Airport information November. 0230. ILS Yankee runway 16 left approach. Landing runway 16 left. Departure runway 16 right. Departure frequency 124.2. Wind 160 degrees 6 knots. Direction variable between 130 and 190 degrees. Visibility 30 kilometers. View 2,500 feet cumulus. Scattered 3,000 feet cumulus. Temperature 28. Dew point 22. QNH 1015 hectopascals 29 or 9 or 7 inches. Advise you have information November. Nalitra International Airport information November. 0230. ILS Yankee runway 16 left approach. Landing runway 16 left. Departure runway 16 right. Departure frequency 124.2. Wind 160 degrees 6 knots. Direction variable between 130 and 190 degrees. Visibility 30 kilometers. View 2,500 feet cumulus. Scattered 3,000 feet cumulus. Temperature 28. Dew point 22. QNH 1015 hectopascals 29 or 9 or 7 inches. Advise you have information November. Nalitra International Airport information November. 0230. ILS Yankee runway 16 left approach.
Landing runway 16 left. Departure runway 16 right. Departure frequency 124.2. Wind 160 degrees 6 knots. Direction variable between 130 and 190 degrees. Visibility 30 kilometers. View 2,500 feet cumulus. Scattered 3,000 feet cumulus. Temperature 28. Dew point 22. QNH 1015 hectopascals 29 or 9 or 7 inches. Advise you have information November. Nalitra International Airport information Oscar. 0300. ILS Yankee runway 16 left approach. Landing runway 16 left. Departure runway 16 right. Departure frequency 124.2. Wind 140 degrees 7 knots. Visibility 30 kilometers. View 2,500 feet cumulus. Scattered 3,000 feet cumulus. Temperature 28. Dew point 23. QNH 1015 hectopascals 29 or 9 or 7 inches. Advise you have information Oscar. Nalitra International Airport information Oscar. 0300. ILS Yankee runway 16 left approach. Landing runway 16 left. Departure runway 16 right. Departure frequency 124.2. Wind 140 degrees 7 knots. Visibility 30 kilometers. View 2,500 feet cumulus. Scattered 3,000 feet cumulus. Temperature 28. Dew point 23. QNH 1015 hectopascals 29 or 9 or 7 inches. Advise you have information Oscar. Nalitra International Airport information Oscar. 0300. ILS Yankee runway 16 left approach. Landing runway 16 left. Departure runway 16 right. Departure frequency 124.2. Wind 140 degrees 7 knots. Visibility 30 kilometers. View 2,500 feet cumulus. Scattered 3,000 feet cumulus. Temperature 28. Dew point 23. QNH 1015 hectopascals 29 or 9 or 7 inches. Advise you have information Oscar. Nalitra International Airport information Oscar. 0300. ILS Yankee runway 16 left approach. Landing runway 16 left. Departure runway 16 right. Departure frequency 124.2. Wind 140 degrees 7 knots. Visibility 30 kilometers. View 2,500 feet cumulus. Scattered 3,000 feet cumulus. Temperature 28. Dew point 23. QNH 1015 hectopascals 29 or 9 or 7 inches. Advise you have information Oscar. Nalitra International Airport information Oscar. 0300. ILS Yankee runway 16 left approach. Landing runway 16 left. Departure runway 16 right. Departure frequency 124.2. Wind 140 degrees 7 knots. Visibility 30 kilometers. View 2,500 feet cumulus. Scattered 3,000 feet cumulus. Temperature 28. Dew point 23. QNH 1015 hectopascals 29 or 9 or 7 inches. Advise you have information Oscar. Nalitra International Airport information Oscar. 0300. ILS Yankee runway 16 left approach. Landing runway 16 left. Departure runway 16 right. Departure frequency 124.2. Wind 140 degrees 7 knots.
Visibility 30 kilometers. View 2,500 feet cumulus. Scattered 3,000.

Airport Information Oscar 0300 ILS Yankee Runway 16 left approach Landing Runway 16 left Departure Runway 16 right Departure Frequency 124.2 Wind 140 degrees 7 knots Visibility 30 kilometers View 2,500 feet cumulus Scattered 3,000 feet cumulus Temperature 28 Dew point 23 QNH 1015 hectopascals 29 or 9 or 7 inches Advise you have information Oscar Nalitra International Airport Information Oscar 0300 ILS Yankee Runway 16 left approach Landing Runway 16 left Departure Runway 16 right Departure Frequency 124.2 Wind 140 degrees 7 knots Visibility 30 kilometers 2,500 feet cumulus Scattered 2,000 feet cumulus Temperature 28 2.23 QNH 1015 hectopascals 29 or 9 or 7 inches Advise you have information Oscar Nalitra International Airport Information Oscar 0300 ILS Yankee Runway 16 left approach Landing Runway 16 left Departure Runway 16 right Departure Frequency 124.2 Wind 140 degrees 7 knots Visibility 30 kilometers View 2,500 feet cumulus Scattered 3,000 feet cumulus Temperature 28 Dew point 23 QNH 1015 hectopascals 29 or 9 or 7 inches Advise you have information Oscar Nalitra International Airport Information Oscar 0300 ILS Yankee Runway 16 left approach Landing Runway 16 left Departure Runway 16 right Departure Frequency 124.2 Wind 140 degrees 7 knots Visibility 30 kilometers View 2,500 feet cumulus Scattered 3,000 feet cumulus Temperature 28 Dew point 23 QNH 1015 hectopascals 29.97 inches Advise you have information Oscar Nalitra International Airport Information Oscar 0300 ILS Yankee Runway 16 left approach Landing Runway 16 left Departure Runway 16 right Departure Frequency 124.2 Wind 140 degrees 7 knots Visibility 30 kilometers View 2,500 feet cumulus Scattered 3,000 feet cumulus Temperature 28 Dew point 23 QNH 1015 hectopascals 29 or 9 or 7 inches Advise you have information Oscar Nalitra International Airport Information Oscar 0300 ILS Yankee Runway 16 left approach Landing Runway 16 left Departure Runway 16 right Departure Frequency 124.2 Wind 140 degrees 7 knots Visibility 30 kilometers View 2,500 feet cumulus Scattered 3,000 feet cumulus Temperature 28 Dew point 23 QNH 1015 hectopascals 29 or 9 or 7 inches Advise you have information Oscar Nalitra International Airport Information Oscar 0300 ILS Yankee Runway 16 left approach Landing Runway 16 left Departure Runway 16 right Departure Frequency 124.2
Wind 140 degrees 7 knots. Visibility tree 0 kilometers. View 2,500 feet cumulus. Scattered 3,000 feet cumulus. Temperature 28. Dew point 23. QNH 1015 hectopascals 2997 inches. Advise you have information, Oscar. Nalita International Airport information, Oscar. 0300. ILS Yankee runway 16 left approach. Landing runway 16 left. Departure runway 16 right. Departure frequency 124.2. Wind 140 degrees 7 knots. Visibility tree 0 kilometers. View 2,500 feet cumulus. Scattered 3,000 feet cumulus. Temperature 28. Dew point 23. QNH 1015 hectopascals 2997 inches. Advise you have information, Oscar. Nalita International Airport information, Oscar. 0300. ILS Yankee runway 16 left approach. Landing runway 16 left. Departure runway 16 right. Departure frequency 124.2. Wind 140 degrees 7 knots. Visibility tree 0 kilometers. View 2,500 feet cumulus. Scattered 3,000 feet cumulus. Temperature 28. Dew point 23. QNH 1015 hectopascals 2997 inches. Advise you have information, Oscar. Nalita International Airport information, Oscar. 0300. ILS Yankee runway 16 left approach. Landing runway 16 left. Departure runway 16 right. Departure frequency 124.2. Wind 140 degrees 7 knots. Visibility tree 0 kilometers. View 2,500 feet cumulus. Scattered 3,000 feet cumulus. Temperature 28. Dew point 23. QNH 1015 hectopascals 2997 inches. Advise you have information, Oscar. Nalita International Airport information, Oscar. 0300. ILS Yankee runway 16 left approach. Landing runway 16 left. Departure runway 16 right. Departure frequency 124.2. Wind 140 degrees 7 knots. Visibility tree 0 kilometers. View 2,500 feet cumulus. Scattered 3,000 feet cumulus. Temperature 28. Dew point 23. QNH 1015 hectopascals 2997 inches. Advise you have information, Oscar. Nalita International Airport information, Oscar. 0300. ILS Yankee runway 16 left approach. Landing runway 16 left. Departure runway 16 right. Departure frequency 124.2. Wind 140 degrees 7 knots. Visibility tree 0 kilometers. View 2,500 feet cumulus. Scattered 3,000 feet cumulus. Temperature 28. Dew point 23. QNH 1015 hectopascals 2997 inches. Advise you have information, Oscar. Nalita International Airport information, Oscar. 0300. ILS Yankee runway 16 left approach. Landing runway 16 left. Departure runway 16 right. Departure frequency 124.2. Wind 140 degrees 7 knots. Visibility tree 0 kilometers. View 2,500 feet cumulus. Scattered 3,000 feet cumulus. Temperature 28. Dew point 23. QNH 1015 hectopascals 2997 inches.
Advise and have information, Oscar. Nalitra International Airport information, Oscar. 0300. ILS Yankee runway 16 left approach. Landing runway 16 left. Departure runway 16 right. Departure frequency 124.2. Wind 140 degrees 7 knots. Visibility 30 kilometers. View 2,500 feet cumulus. Scattered 3,000 feet cumulus. Temperature 28. Dew point 23. QNH 1015 hectopascals 29 or 9 or 7 inches. Advise you have information, Oscar. Nalitra International Airport information, Oscar. 0300. ILS Yankee runway 16 left approach. Landing runway 16 left. Departure runway 16 right. Departure frequency 124.2. Wind 140 degrees 7 knots. Visibility 30 kilometers. View 2,500 feet cumulus. Scattered 3,000 feet cumulus. Temperature 28. Dew point 23. QNH 1015 hectopascals 29 or 9 or 7 inches. Advise you have information, Oscar. Nalitra International Airport information, Oscar. 0300. ILS Yankee runway 16 left approach. Landing runway 16 left. Departure runway 16 right. Departure frequency 124.2. Wind 140 degrees 7 knots. Visibility 30 kilometers. View 2,500 feet cumulus. Scattered 3,000 feet cumulus. Temperature 28. Dew point 23. QNH 1015 hectopascals 29 or 9 or 7 inches. Advise you have information, Oscar. Nalitra International Airport information, Oscar. 0300. ILS Yankee runway 16 left approach. Landing runway 16 left. Departure runway 16 right. Departure frequency 124.2. Wind 140 degrees 7 knots. Visibility 30 kilometers. View 2,500 feet cumulus. Scattered 3,000 feet cumulus. Temperature 28. Dew point 23. QNH 1015 hectopascals 29 or 9 or 7 inches. Advise you have information, Oscar. Nalitra International Airport information, Oscar. 0300. ILS Yankee runway 16 left approach. Landing runway 16 left. Departure runway 16 right. Departure frequency 124.2. Wind 140 degrees 7 knots. Visibility 30 kilometers. View 2,500 feet cumulus. Scattered 3,000 feet cumulus. Temperature 28. Dew point 23. QNH 1015 hectopascals 29 or 9 or 7 inches. Advise you have information, Oscar. Nalitra International Airport information, Oscar. 0300. ILS Yankee runway 16 left approach. Landing runway 16 left. Departure runway 16 right. Departure frequency 124.2. Wind 140 degrees 7 knots. Visibility 30 kilometers. View 2,500 feet cumulus. Scattered 3,000 feet cumulus. Temperature 28. Dew point 23. QNH 1015 hectopascals 29 or 9 or 7 inches. Advise you have information, Oscar. Nalitra International Airport information, Oscar. 0300. ILS Yankee runway 16 left approach. Landing runway 16 left. Departure runway 16 right.
Departure frequency 124.2. Wind 140 degrees 7 knots. Visibility 30 kilometers. View 2,500 feet cumulus. Scattered 3,000 feet cumulus. Temperature 28. Dew point 23. QNH 1015 hectopascals 29 or 9 or 7 inches. Advise you have information, Oscar. Nalitra International Airport information, Oscar. 0300. ILS Yankee runway 16 left approach. Landing runway 16 left. Departure runway 16 right. Departure frequency 124.2. Wind 140 degrees 7 knots. Visibility 30 kilometers. View 2,500 feet cumulus. Scattered 3,000 feet cumulus. Temperature 28. Dew point 23. QNH 1015 hectopascals 29 or 9 or 7 inches. Advise you have information, Oscar. Nalitra International Airport information, Oscar. 0300. ILS Yankee runway 16 left approach. Landing runway 16 left. Departure runway 16 right. Departure frequency 124.2. Wind 140 degrees 7 knots. Visibility 30 kilometers. View 2,500 feet cumulus. Scattered 3,000 feet cumulus. Temperature 28. Dew point 23. QNH 1015 hectopascals 29 or 9 or 7 inches. Advise you have information, Oscar. Nalitra International Airport information, Oscar. 0300. ILS Yankee runway 16 left approach. Landing runway 16 left. Departure runway 16 right. Departure frequency 124.2. Wind 140 degrees 7 knots. Visibility 30 kilometers. View 2,500 feet cumulus. Scattered 3,000 feet cumulus. Temperature 28. Dew point 23. QNH 1015 hectopascals 29 or 9 or 7 inches. Advise you have information, Oscar. Nalitra International Airport information, Oscar. 0300. ILS Yankee runway 16 left approach. Landing runway 16 left. Departure runway 16 right. Departure frequency 124.2. Wind 140 degrees 7 knots. Visibility 30 kilometers. View 2,500 feet cumulus. Scattered 3,000 feet cumulus. Temperature 28. Dew point 23. QNH 1015 hectopascals 29 or 9 or 7 inches. Advise you have information, Oscar. Nalitra International Airport information, Oscar. 0300. ILS Yankee runway 16 left approach. Landing runway 16 left. Departure runway 16 right. Departure frequency 124.2. Wind 140 degrees 7 knots. Visibility 30 kilometers. View 2,500 feet cumulus. Scattered 3,000 feet cumulus. Temperature 28. Dew point 23. QNH 1015 hectopascals 29 or 9 or 7 inches. Advise you have information, Oscar. Nalitra International Airport information, Oscar. 0300. ILS Yankee runway 16 left approach. Landing runway 16 left. Departure runway 16 right. Departure frequency 124.2. Wind 140 degrees 7 knots. Visibility 30 kilometers. View 2,500 feet cumulus. Scattered 3,000 feet cumulus. Temperature 28. Dew point 23.
QNH1015 hectopascals 29 or 9 or 7 inches. Advise you have information, Oscar. Now Litra International Airport information pop on. 0330. ILS Yankee runway 16 left approach. Landing runway 16 left. Departure runway 16 right. Departure frequency 124.2. Wind 140 degrees 8 knots. Direction variable between 110 and 190 degrees. Visibility 30 kilometers. View 2,500 feet cumulus. Broken 3,000 feet cumulus. Temperature 28. Dew point 22. QNH1014 hectopascals 29 or 9 or 7 inches. Advise you have information pop on. Now Litra International Airport information pop on. 0330. ILS Yankee runway 16 left approach. Landing runway 16 left. Departure runway 16 right. Departure frequency 124.2. Wind 140 degrees 8 knots. Direction variable between 110 and 190 degrees. Visibility 30 kilometers. View 2,500 feet cumulus. Broken 3,000 feet cumulus. Temperature 28. Dew point 22. QNH1014 hectopascals 29 or 9 or 7 inches. Advise you have information pop on. Now Litra International Airport information pop on. 0330. ILS Yankee runway 16 left approach. Landing runway 16 left. Departure runway 16 right. Departure frequency 124.2. Wind 140 degrees 8 knots. Direction variable between 110 and 190 degrees. Visibility 30 kilometers. View 2,500 feet cumulus. Broken 3,000 feet cumulus. Temperature 28. Dew point 22. QNH1014 hectopascals 29 or 9 or 7 inches. Advise you have information pop on. Now Litra International Airport information pop on. 0330. ILS Yankee runway 16 left approach. Landing runway 16 left. Departure runway 16 right. Departure frequency 124.2. Wind 140 degrees 8 knots. Direction variable between 110 and 190 degrees. Visibility 30 kilometers. View 2,500 feet cumulus. Broken 3,000 feet cumulus. Temperature 28. Dew point 22. QNH1014 hectopascals 29 or 9 or 7 inches. Advise you have information pop on. Now Litra International Airport information pop on. 0330. ILS Yankee runway 16 left approach. Landing runway 16 left. Departure runway 16 right. Departure frequency 124.2. Wind 140 degrees 8 knots. Direction variable between 110 and 190 degrees. Visibility 30 kilometers. View 2,500 feet cumulus. Broken 3,000 feet cumulus. Temperature 28. Dew point 22. QNH1014 hectopascals 29 or 9 or 7 inches. Advise you have information pop on. Now Litra International Airport information pop on. 0330. ILS Yankee runway 16 left approach. Landing runway 16 left. Departure runway 16 right. Departure frequency 124.2. Wind 140 degrees 8 knots. Direction variable between 110 and 190 degrees. Visibility 30 kilometers. View 2,500 feet cumulus.
Broken tree 1,000 feet cumulus. Temperature 28. Dew point 22. QNH1014 hectopascals 29 or 9 or 7 inches. Advise you have information, Papa. Nalitra International Airport information, Papa. 0330. ILS Yankee runway 16 left approach. Landing runway 16 left. Departure runway 16 right. Departure frequency 124.2. Wind 140 degrees 8 knots. Direction variable between 110 and 190 degrees. Visibility 30 kilometers. View 2,500 feet cumulus. Broken tree 1,000 feet cumulus. Temperature 28. Dew point 22. QNH1014 hectopascals 29 or 9 or 7 inches. Advise you have information, Papa. Nalitra International Airport information, Papa. 0330. ILS Yankee runway 16 left approach. Landing runway 16 left. Departure runway 16 right. Departure frequency 124.2. Wind 140 degrees 8 knots. Direction variable between 110 and 190 degrees. Visibility 30 kilometers. View 2,500 feet cumulus. Broken tree 1,000 feet cumulus. Temperature 28. Dew point 22. QNH1014 hectopascals 29 or 9 or 7 inches. Advise you have information, Papa. Nalitra International Airport information, Papa. 0330. ILS Yankee runway 16 left approach. Landing runway 16 left. Departure runway 16 right. Departure frequency 124.2. Wind 140 degrees 8 knots. Direction variable between 110 and 190 degrees. Visibility 30 kilometers. View 2,500 feet cumulus. Broken tree 1,000 feet cumulus. Temperature 28. Dew point 22. QNH1014 hectopascals 29 or 9 or 7 inches. Advise you have information, Papa. Nalitra International Airport information, Papa. 0330. ILS Yankee runway 16 left approach. Landing runway 16 left. Departure runway 16 right. Departure frequency 124.2. Wind 140 degrees 8 knots. Direction variable between 110 and 190 degrees. Visibility 30 kilometers. View 2,500 feet cumulus. Broken tree 1,000 feet cumulus. Temperature 28. Dew point 22. QNH1014 hectopascals 29 or 9 or 7 inches. Advise you have information, Papa. Nalitra International Airport information, Papa. 0330. ILS Yankee runway 16 left approach. Landing runway 16 left. Departure runway 16 right. Departure frequency 124.2. Wind 140 degrees 8 knots. Direction variable between 110 and 190 degrees. Visibility 30 kilometers. View 2,500 feet cumulus. Broken tree 1,000 feet cumulus. Temperature 28. Dew point 22. QNH1014 hectopascals 29 or 9 or 7 inches. Advise you have information, Papa. Nalitra International Airport information, Papa. 0330. ILS Yankee runway 16 left approach. Landing runway 16 left. Departure runway 16 right. Departure frequency 124.2. Wind 140 degrees 8 knots. Direction variable between 110 and 190 degrees. Visibility 30 kilometers.
View 2,500 feet cumulus. Broken tree 1,000 feet cumulus. Temperature 28. Dew point 22. QNH 1014 hectopascals 29 or 9 or 7 inches. Advise you have information, Papa. Nalitra International Airport information, Papa. 0330. ILS Yankee runway 16 left approach. Landing runway 16 left. Departure runway 16 right. Departure frequency 124.2. Wind 140 degrees 8 knots. Direction variable between 110 and 190 degrees. Visibility 30 kilometers. View 2,500 feet cumulus. Broken tree 1,000 feet cumulus. Temperature 28. Dew point 22. QNH 1014 hectopascals 29 or 9 or 7 inches. Advise you have information, Papa. Nalitra International Airport information, Papa. 0330. ILS Yankee runway 16 left approach. Landing runway 16 left. Departure runway 16 right. Departure frequency 124.2. Wind 140 degrees 8 knots. Direction variable between 110 and 190 degrees. Visibility 30 kilometers. View 2,500 feet cumulus. Broken tree 1,000 feet cumulus. Temperature 28. Dew point 22. QNH 1014 hectopascals 29 or 9 or 7 inches. Advise you have information, Papa. Nalitra International Airport information, Papa. 0330. ILS Yankee runway 16 left approach. Landing runway 16 left. Departure runway 16 right. Departure frequency 124.2. Wind 140 degrees 8 knots. Direction variable between 110 and 190 degrees. Visibility 30 kilometers. View 2,500 feet cumulus. Broken tree 1,000 feet cumulus. Temperature 28. Dew point 22. QNH 1014 hectopascals 29 or 9 or 7 inches. Advise you have information, Papa. Nalitra International Airport information, Papa. 0330. ILS Yankee runway 16 left approach. Landing runway 16 left. Departure runway 16 right. Departure frequency 124.2. Wind 140 degrees 8 knots. Direction variable between 110 and 190 degrees. Visibility 30 kilometers. View 2,500 feet cumulus. Broken tree 1,000 feet cumulus. Temperature 28. Dew point 22. QNH 1014 hectopascals 29 or 9 or 7 inches. Advise you have information, Papa. Nalitra International Airport information, Papa. 0330. ILS Yankee runway 16 left approach. Landing runway 16 left. Departure runway 16 right. Departure frequency 124.2. Wind 140 degrees 8 knots. Direction variable between 110 and 190 degrees. Visibility 30 kilometers. View 2,500 feet cumulus. Broken tree 1,000 feet cumulus. Temperature 28. Dew point 22. QNH 1014 hectopascals 29 or 9 or 7 inches. Advise you have information, Papa. Nalitra International Airport information, Papa. 0330. ILS Yankee runway 16 left approach. Landing runway 16 left. Departure runway 16 right. Departure frequency 124.2. Wind 140 degrees 8 knots. Direction variable between 110 and 190 degrees.
Visibility tree 0 kilometers. View 2,500 feet cumulus. Broken tree 1,000 feet cumulus. Temperature 28. Dew point 22. QNH1014 hectopascals 29 or 9 or 7 inches. Advise you have information Papa. Nalita International Airport information Papa. 0330. ILS Yankee runway 16 left approach. Landing runway 16 left. Departure runway 16 right. Departure frequency 124.2. Wind 140 degrees 8 knots. Direction variable between 110 and 190 degrees. Visibility tree 0 kilometers. View 2,500 feet cumulus. Broken tree 1,000 feet cumulus. Temperature 28. Dew point 22. QNH1014 hectopascals 29 or 9 or 7 inches. Advise you have information Papa. Nalita International Airport information Papa. 0330. ILS Yankee runway 16 left approach. Landing runway 16 left. Departure runway 16 right. Departure frequency 124.2. Wind 140 degrees 8 knots. Direction variable between 110 and 190 degrees. Visibility tree 0 kilometers. View 2,500 feet cumulus. Broken tree 1,000 feet cumulus. Temperature 28. Dew point 22. QNH1014 hectopascals 29 or 9 or 7 inches. Advise you have information Papa. Nalita International Airport information Papa. 0330. ILS Yankee runway 16 left approach. Landing runway 16 left. Departure runway 16 right. Departure frequency 124.2. Wind 140 degrees 8 knots. Direction variable between 110 and 190 degrees. Visibility tree 0 kilometers. View 2,500 feet cumulus. Broken tree 1,000 feet cumulus. Temperature 28. Dew point 22. QNH1014 hectopascals 29 or 9 or 7 inches. Advise you have information Papa. Nalita International Airport information Papa. 0330. ILS Yankee runway 16 left approach. Landing runway 16 left. Departure runway 16 right. Departure frequency 124.2. Wind 140 degrees 8 knots. Direction variable between 110 and 190 degrees. Visibility tree 0 kilometers. View 2,500 feet cumulus. Broken tree 1,000 feet cumulus. Temperature 28. Dew point 22. QNH1014 hectopascals 29 or 9 or 7 inches. Advise you have information Papa. Nalita International Airport information Papa. 0330. ILS Yankee runway 16 left approach. Landing runway 16 left. Departure runway 16 right. Departure frequency 124.2. Wind 140 degrees 8 knots. Direction variable between 110 and 190 degrees. Visibility tree 0 kilometers. View 2,500 feet cumulus. Broken tree 1,000 feet cumulus. Temperature 28. Dew point 22. QNH1014 hectopascals 29 or 9 or 7 inches. Advise you have information Papa. Nalita International Airport information Papa. 0330. ILS Yankee runway 16 left approach. Landing runway 16 left. Departure runway 16 right. Departure frequency 124.2. Wind 140 degrees 8 knots.
Direction variable between 110 and 100 degrees. Visibility tree 0 kilometers. View 2,500 feet cumulus. Broken tree 1,000 feet cumulus. Temperature 28. Dew point 22. QNH1014 hectopascals 29 or 9 or 7 inches. Advise you have information, Papa. Nalitra International Airport information, Papa. 0330. ILS Yankee runway 16 left approach. Landing runway 16 left. Departure runway 16 right. Departure frequency 124.2. Wind 140 degrees 8 knots. Direction variable between 110 and 190 degrees. Visibility tree 0 kilometers. View 2,500 feet cumulus. Broken tree 1,000 feet cumulus. Temperature 28. Dew point 22. QNH1014 hectopascals 29 or 9 or 7 inches. Advise you have information, Papa. Nalitra International Airport information, Papa. 0330. ILS Yankee runway 16 left approach. Landing runway 16 left. Departure runway 16 right. Departure frequency 124.2. Wind 140 degrees 8 knots. Direction variable between 110 and 190 degrees. Visibility tree 0 kilometers. View 2,500 feet cumulus. Broken tree 1,000 feet cumulus. Temperature 28. Dew point 22. QNH1014 hectopascals 29 or 9 or 7 inches. Advise you have information, Papa. Nalitra International Airport information, Papa. 0330. ILS Yankee runway 16 left approach. Landing runway 16 left. Departure runway 16 right. Departure frequency 124.2. Wind 140 degrees 8 knots. Direction variable between 110 and 190 degrees. Visibility tree 0 kilometers. View 2,500 feet cumulus. Broken tree 1,000 feet cumulus. Temperature 28. Dew point 22. QNH1014 hectopascals 29 or 9 or 7 inches. Advise you have information, Papa. Nalitra International Airport information, Papa. 0330. ILS Yankee runway 16 left approach. Landing runway 16 left. Departure runway 16 right. Departure frequency 124.2. Wind 140 degrees 8 knots. Direction variable between 110 and 190 degrees. Visibility tree 0 kilometers. View 2,500 feet cumulus. Broken tree 1,000 feet cumulus. Temperature 28. Dew point 22. QNH1014 hectopascals 29 or 9 or 7 inches. Advise you have information, Papa. Nalitra International Airport information, Papa. 0330. ILS Yankee runway 16 left approach. Landing runway 16 left. Departure runway 16 right. Departure frequency 124.2. Wind 140 degrees 8 knots. Direction variable between 110 and 190 degrees. Visibility tree 0 kilometers. View 2,500 feet cumulus. Broken tree 1,000 feet cumulus. Temperature 28. Dew point 22. QNH1014 hectopascals 29 or 9 or 7 inches. Advise you have information, Papa. Nalitra International Airport information, Papa. 0330. ILS Yankee runway 16 left approach. Landing runway 16 left. Departure runway 16 right. Departure frequency 124.2.
Wind 140 degrees 8 knots. Direction variable between 110 and 190 degrees. Visibility tree 0 kilometers. View 2,500 feet cumulus. Broken tree 1,000 feet cumulus. Temperature 28. Dew point 22. QNH1014 hectopascals 299 or 7 inches. Advise you have information Papa. Nalitra International Airport information Papa. 0330. ILS Yankee runway 16 left approach. Landing runway 16 left. Departure runway 16 right. Departure frequency 124.2. Wind 140 degrees 8 knots. Direction variable between 110 and 190 degrees. Visibility tree 0 kilometers. View 2,500 feet cumulus. Broken tree 1,000 feet cumulus. Temperature 28. Dew point 22. QNH1014 hectopascals 299 or 7 inches. Advise you have information Papa. Nalitra International Airport information Papa. 0330. ILS Yankee runway 16 left approach. Landing runway 16 left. Departure runway 16 right. Departure frequency 124.2. Wind 140 degrees 8 knots. Direction variable between 110 and 190 degrees. Visibility tree 0 kilometers. View 2,500 feet cumulus. Broken tree 1,000 feet cumulus. Temperature 28. Dew point 22. QNH1014 hectopascals 299 or 7 inches. Advise you have information Papa. Nalitra International Airport information Papa. 0330. ILS Yankee runway 16 left approach. Landing runway 16 left. Departure runway 16 right. Departure frequency 124.2. Wind 140 degrees 8 knots. Direction variable between 110 and 190 degrees. Visibility tree 0 kilometers. View 2,500 feet cumulus. Broken tree 1,000 feet cumulus. Temperature 28. Dew point 22. QNH1014 hectopascals 299 or 7 inches. Advise you have information Papa. Nalitra International Airport information Papa. 0330. ILS Yankee runway 16 left approach. Landing runway 16 left. Departure runway 16 right. Departure frequency 124.2. Wind 140 degrees 8 knots. Direction variable between 110 and 190 degrees. Visibility tree 0 kilometers. View 2,500 feet cumulus. Broken tree 1,000 feet cumulus. Temperature 28. Dew point 22. QNH1014 hectopascals 299 or 7 inches. Advise you have information Papa. Nalitra International Airport information Papa. 0330. ILS Yankee runway 16 left approach. Landing runway 16 left. Departure runway 16 right. Departure frequency 124.2. Wind 140 degrees 8 knots. Direction variable between 110 and 190 degrees. Visibility tree 0 kilometers. View 2,500 feet cumulus. Broken tree 1,000 feet cumulus. Temperature 28. Dew point 22. QNH1014 hectopascals 299 or 7 inches. Advise you have information Papa. Nalitra International Airport information Quebec. 0400. ILS Yankee runway 16 left approach. Landing runway 16 left. Departure runway 16 right.
Departure frequency 124.2. Wind 150 degrees Nenner knots. Direction variable between 120 and 190 degrees. Visibility tree 0 kilometers. View 2,500 feet cumulus. Scattered 3,000 feet cumulus. Temperature 29. Dew point 21. QNH1014 hectopascals 299 or 6 inches. Advise you have information Quebec. Nalitra International Airport information Quebec. 0400. ILS Yankee runway 16 left approach. Landing runway 16 left. Departure runway 16 right. Departure frequency 124.2. Wind 150 degrees Nenner knots. Direction variable between 120 and 190 degrees. Visibility tree 0 kilometers. View 2,500 feet cumulus. Scattered 3,000 feet cumulus. Temperature 29. Dew point 21. QNH1014 hectopascals 299 or 6 inches. Advise you have information Quebec. Nalitra International Airport information Quebec. 0400. ILS Yankee runway 16 left approach. Landing runway 16 left. Departure runway 16 right. Departure frequency 124.2. Wind 150 degrees Nenner knots. Direction variable between 120 and 190 degrees. Visibility tree 0 kilometers. View 2,500 feet cumulus. Scattered 3,000 feet cumulus. Temperature 29. Dew point 21. QNH1014 hectopascals 299 or 6 inches. Advise you have information Quebec. Nalitra International Airport information Quebec. 0400. ILS Yankee runway 16 left approach. Landing runway 16 left. Departure runway 16 right. Departure frequency 124.2. Wind 150 degrees Nenner knots. Direction variable between 120 and 190 degrees. Visibility tree 0 kilometers. View 2,500 feet cumulus. Scattered 3,000 feet cumulus. Temperature 29. Dew point 21. QNH1014 hectopascals 299 or 6 inches. Advise you have information Quebec. Nalitra International Airport information Quebec. 0400. ILS Yankee runway 16 left approach. Landing runway 16 left. Departure runway 16 right. Departure frequency 124.2. Wind 150 degrees Nenner knots. Direction variable between 120 and 190 degrees. Visibility tree 0 kilometers. View 2,500 feet cumulus. Scattered 3,000 feet cumulus. Temperature 29. Dew point 29. QNH1014 hectopascals 296 inches. Advise you have information Quebec. Nalitra International Airport information Quebec. 0400. ILS Yankee runway 16 left approach. Landing runway 16 left. Departure runway 16 right. Departure frequency 124.2. Wind 150 degrees Nenner knots. Direction variable between 120 and 190 degrees. Visibility tree 0 kilometers. View 2,500 feet cumulus. Scattered 3,000 feet cumulus. Temperature 29. Dew point 21. QNH1014 hectopascals 299 or 6 inches. Advise you have information Quebec. Nalitra International Airport information Quebec. 0400. ILS Yankee runway 16 left approach. Landing runway 16 left.
departure.

Qatar International Airport Information, Quebec. 0400. ILS Yankee runway 16 left approach. Landing runway 16 left. Departure runway 16 right. Departure frequency 124.2. Wind at 150 degrees nanner knots. Direction variable between 120 and 190 degrees. Visibility 30 kilometers. View 2,500 feet cumulus. Scattered 3,000 feet cumulus. Temperature 29. Dew point 21. QNH1014 hectopascals 2996 inches. Advise you have information Quebec. Nalitra International Airport information Quebec. 0400. ILS Yankee runway 16 left approach. Landing runway 16 left. Departure runway 16 right. Departure frequency 124.2. Wind at 150 degrees nanner knots. Direction variable between 120 and 190 degrees. Visibility 30 kilometers. View 2,500 feet cumulus. Scattered 3,000 feet cumulus. Temperature 29. Dew point 21. QNH1014 hectopascals 2996 inches. Advise you have information Quebec. Nalitra International Airport information Quebec. 0400. ILS Yankee runway 16 left approach. Landing runway 16 left. Departure runway 16 right. Departure frequency 124.2. Wind at 150 degrees nanner knots. Direction variable between 120 and 190 degrees. Visibility 30 kilometers. View 2,500 feet cumulus. Scattered 3,000 feet cumulus. Temperature 29. Dew point 21. QNH1014 hectopascals 2996 inches. Advise you have information Quebec. Nalitra International Airport information Quebec. 0400. ILS Yankee runway 16 left approach. Landing runway 16 left. Departure runway 16 right. Departure frequency 124.2. Wind at 150 degrees nanner knots. Direction variable between 120 and 190 degrees. Visibility 30 kilometers. View 2,500 feet cumulus. Scattered 3,000 feet cumulus. Temperature 29. Dew point 21. QNH1014 hectopascals 2996 inches. Advise you have information Quebec. Nalitra International Airport information Quebec. 0400. ILS Yankee runway 16 left approach. Landing runway 16 left. Departure runway 16 right. Departure frequency 124.2. Wind at 150 degrees nanner knots. Direction variable between 120 and 190 degrees. Visibility 30 kilometers. View 2,500 feet cumulus. Scattered 3,000 feet cumulus. Temperature 29. Dew point 21. QNH1014 hectopascals 2996 inches. Advise you have information Quebec. Nalitra International Airport information Quebec. 0400. ILS Yankee runway 16 left approach. Landing runway 16 left. Departure runway 16 right. Departure frequency 124.2. Wind at 150 degrees nanner knots. Direction variable between 120 and 190 degrees. Visibility 30 kilometers. View 2,500 feet cumulus. Scattered 3,000 feet cumulus. Temperature 29. Dew point 21. QNH1014 hectopascals 2996 inches.
Advise you have information Quebec. Nalitra International Airport information Quebec. 0400. ILS Yankee runway 16 left approach. Landing runway 16 left. Departure runway 16 right. Departure frequency 124.2. Wind 150 degrees nanner knots. Direction variable between 120 and 190 degrees. Visibility tree 0 kilometers. View 2,500 feet cumulus. Scattered tree 1,000 feet cumulus. Temperature 29. Dew point 21. QNH1014 hectopascals 29.96 inches. Advise you have information Quebec. Nalitra International Airport information Quebec. 0400. ILS Yankee runway 16 left approach. Landing runway 16 left. Departure runway 16 right. Departure frequency 124.2. Wind 150 degrees nanner knots. Direction variable between 120 and 190 degrees. Visibility tree 0 kilometers. View 2,500 feet cumulus. Scattered tree 1,000 feet cumulus. Temperature 29. Dew point 21. QNH1014 hectopascals 29.96 inches. Advise you have information Quebec. Nalitra International Airport information Quebec. 0400. ILS Yankee runway 16 left approach. Landing runway 16 left. Departure runway 16 right. Departure frequency 124.2. Wind 150 degrees nanner knots. Direction variable between 120 and 190 degrees. Visibility tree 0 kilometers. View 2,500 feet cumulus. Scattered tree 1,000 feet cumulus. Temperature 29. Dew point 21. QNH1014 hectopascals 29.96 inches. Advise you have information Quebec. Nalitra International Airport information Quebec. 0400. ILS Yankee runway 16 left approach. Landing runway 16 left. Departure runway 16 right. Departure frequency 124.2. Wind 150 degrees nanner knots. Direction variable between 120 and 190 degrees. Visibility tree 0 kilometers. View 2,500 feet cumulus. Scattered tree 1,000 feet cumulus. Temperature 29. Dew point 21. QNH1014 hectopascals 29.96 inches. Advise you have information Quebec. Nalitra International Airport information Quebec. 0400. ILS Yankee runway 16 left approach. Landing runway 16 left. Departure runway 16 right. Departure frequency 124.2. Wind 150 degrees. Direction variable between 120 and 190 degrees. Visibility tree 0 kilometers. View 2,500 feet cumulus. Scattered tree 1,000 feet cumulus. Temperature 29. Dew point 21. 0.14 hectopascals 29.96 inches. Advise you have information Quebec. Nalitra International Airport information Quebec. 0400. ILS Yankee runway 16 left approach. Landing runway 16 left. Departure runway 16 right. Departure frequency 124.2. Wind 150 degrees net. Direction variable between 120 and 190 degrees. Visibility tree 0 kilometers. View 2,500 feet cumulus. Scattered tree 1,000 feet cumulus. Temperature 29. Dew point 21.
810-4 hectopascals 29 or 9 or 62. Advise you have information Quebec. Nalitra International Airport information Quebec. 0400. ILS Yankee runway 16 left approach. Landing runway 16 left. Departure runway 16 right. Departure frequency 124.2. Wind 150 degrees nanner knots. Direction variable between 120 and 190 degrees. Visibility tree 0 kilometers. View 2,500 feet cumulus. Scattered tree 1,000 feet cumulus. Temperature 29. Dew point 21. QNH1014 hectopascals 29 or 9 or 6 inches. Advise you have information Quebec. Nalitra International Airport information Quebec. 0400. ILS Yankee runway 16 left approach. Landing runway 16 left. Departure runway 16 right. Departure frequency 124.2. Wind 150 degrees nanner knots. Direction variable between 120 and 190 degrees. Visibility tree 0 kilometers. View 2,500 feet cumulus. Scattered tree 1,000 feet cumulus. Temperature 29. Dew point 21. QNH1014 hectopascals 29 or 9 or 6 inches. Advise you have information Quebec. Nalitra International Airport information Quebec. 0400. ILS Yankee runway 16 left approach. Landing runway 16 left. Departure runway 16 right. Departure frequency 124.2. Wind 150 degrees nanner knots. Direction variable between 120 and 190 degrees. Visibility tree 0 kilometers. View 2,500 feet cumulus. Scattered tree 1,000 feet cumulus. Temperature 29. Dew point 21. QNH1014 hectopascals 29 or 9 or 6 inches. Advise you have information Quebec. Nalitra International Airport information Quebec. 0400. ILS Yankee runway 16 left approach. Landing runway 16 left. Departure runway 16 right. Departure frequency 124.2. Wind 150 degrees nanner knots. Direction variable between 120 and 190 degrees. Visibility tree 0 kilometers. View 2,500 feet cumulus. Scattered tree 1,000 feet cumulus. Temperature 29. Dew point 21. QNH1014 hectopascals 29 or 9 or 6 inches. Advise you have information Quebec. Nalitra International Airport information Quebec. 0400. ILS Yankee runway 16 left approach. Landing runway 16 left. Departure runway 16 right. Departure frequency 124.2. Wind 150 degrees nanner knots. Direction variable between 120 and 190 degrees. Visibility tree 0 kilometers. View 2,500 feet cumulus. Scattered tree 1,000 feet cumulus. Temperature 29. Dew point 21. QNH1014 hectopascals 29 or 9 or 6 inches. Advise you have information Quebec. Nalitra International Airport information Quebec. 0400. ILS Yankee runway 16 left approach. Landing runway 16 left. Departure runway 16 right. Departure frequency 124.2. Wind 150 degrees nanner knots. Direction variable between 120 and 190 degrees. Visibility tree 0 kilometers. View 2,500 feet cumulus. Scattered tree 1,000 feet cumulus.
temperature 29. Dew point 21. QN 81014 hectopascals 299 or 6 inches. Advise you have information Quebec. Na Litra International Airport information Quebec. 0400. ILS Yankee runway 16 left approach. Landing runway 16 left. Departure runway 16 right. Departure frequency 124.2. Wind 150 degrees nanner knots. Direction variable between 120 and 190 degrees. Visibility tree 0 kilometers. View 2,500 feet cumulus. Scattered tree 1,000 feet cumulus. Temperature 29. Dew point 21. QN 81014 hectopascals 299 or 6 inches. Advise you have information Quebec. Na Litra International Airport information Quebec. 0400. ILS Yankee runway 16 left approach. Landing runway 16 left. Departure runway 16 right. Departure frequency 124.2. Wind 150 degrees nanner knots. Direction variable between 120 and 190 degrees. Visibility tree 0 kilometers. View 2,500 feet cumulus. Scattered tree 1,000 feet cumulus. Temperature 29. Dew point 21. QN 81014 hectopascals 299 or 6 inches. Advise you have information Quebec. Na Litra International Airport information Quebec. 0400. ILS Yankee runway 16 left approach. Landing runway 16 left. Departure runway 16 right. Departure frequency 124.2. Wind 150 degrees nanner knots. Direction variable between 120 and 190 degrees. Visibility tree 0 kilometers. View 2,500 feet cumulus. Scattered tree 1,000 feet cumulus. Temperature 29. Dew point 21. QN 81014 hectopascals 299 or 6 inches. Advise you have information Quebec. Na Litra International Airport information Quebec. 0400. ILS Yankee runway 16 left approach. Landing runway 16 left. Departure runway 16 right. Departure frequency 124.2. Wind 150 degrees nanner knots. Direction variable between 120 and 190 degrees. Visibility tree 0 kilometers. View 2,500 feet cumulus. Scattered tree 1,000 feet cumulus. Temperature 29. Dew point 21. QN 81014 hectopascals 299 or 6 inches. Advise you have information Quebec. Na Litra International Airport information Quebec. 0400. ILS Yankee runway 16 left approach. Landing runway 16 left. Departure runway 16 right. Departure frequency 124.2. Wind 150 degrees nanner knots. Direction variable between 120 and 190 degrees. Visibility tree 0 kilometers. View 2,500 feet cumulus. Scattered tree 1,000 feet cumulus. Temperature 29. Dew point 21. QN 81014 hectopascals 299 or 6 inches. Advise you have information Quebec. Na Litra International Airport information Romeo. 0430. ILS Yankee runway 16 left approach. Landing runway 16 left. Departure runway 16 right. Departure frequency 124.2. Wind 140 degrees nanner knots. Direction variable between 100 and 190 degrees. Visibility tree 0 kilometers.
few 2,500 feet cumulus. Scattered 3,000 feet cumulus. Temperature 29er. Dew point 22. QNH1014 hectopascals 29er 9 or 6 inches. Advise you have information, Romeo. Nalitra International Airport information, Romeo. 0430. ILS Yankee runway 16 left approach. Landing runway 16 left. Departure runway 16 right. Departure frequency 124.2. Wind 140 degrees nenner knots. Direction variable between 100 and 190 degrees. Visibility 30 kilometers. View 2,500 feet cumulus. Scattered 3,000 feet cumulus. Temperature 29er. Dew point 22. QNH1014 hectopascals 29er 9 or 6 inches. Advise you have information, Romeo. Nalitra International Airport information, Romeo. 0430. ILS Yankee runway 16 left approach. Landing runway 16 left. Departure runway 16 right. Departure frequency 124.2. Wind 140 degrees nenner knots. Direction variable between 100 and 190 degrees. Visibility 30 kilometers. View 2,500 feet cumulus. Scattered 3,000 feet cumulus. Temperature 29er. Dew point 22. QNH1014 hectopascals 29er 9 or 6 inches. Advise you have information, Romeo. Nalitra International Airport information, Romeo. 0430. ILS Yankee runway 16 left approach. Landing runway 16 left. Departure runway 16 right. Departure frequency 124.2. Wind 140 degrees nenner knots. Direction variable between 100 and 190 degrees. Visibility 30 kilometers. View 2,500 feet cumulus. Scattered 3,000 feet cumulus. Temperature 29er. Dew point 22. QNH1014 hectopascals 29er 9 or 6 inches. Advise you have information, Romeo. Nalitra International Airport information, Romeo. 0430. ILS Yankee runway 16 left approach. Landing runway 16 left. Departure runway 16 right. Departure frequency 124.2. Wind 140 degrees nenner knots. Direction variable between 100 and 190 degrees. Visibility 30 kilometers. View 2,500 feet cumulus. Scattered 3,000 feet cumulus. Temperature 29er. Dew point 22. QNH1014 hectopascals 29er 9 or 6 inches. Advise you have information, Romeo. Nalitra International Airport information, Romeo. 0430. ILS Yankee runway 16 left approach. Landing runway 16 left. Departure runway 16 right. Departure frequency 124.2. Wind 140 degrees nenner knots. Direction variable between 100 and 190 degrees. Visibility 30 kilometers. View 2,500 feet cumulus. Scattered 3,000 feet cumulus. Temperature 29er. Dew point 22. QNH1014 hectopascals 29er 9 or 6 inches. Advise you have information, Romeo. Nalitra International Airport information, Romeo. 0430. ILS Yankee runway 16 left approach. Landing runway 16 left. Departure runway 16 right. Departure frequency 124.2. Wind 140 degrees nenner knots. Direction variable between 100 and 190 degrees.
visibility 30 kilometers. View 2,500 feet cumulus. Scattered 3,000 feet cumulus. Temperature 29. Dew point 22. QN 81014 hectopixels 299 or 6 inches. Advise you have information, Romeo. Nalita International Airport information, Romeo. 0430. ILS Yankee runway 16 left approach. Landing runway 16 left. Departure runway 16 right. Departure frequency 124.2. Wind 140 degrees nanner knots. Direction variable between 100 and 190 degrees. Visibility 30 kilometers. View 2,500 feet cumulus. Scattered 3,000 feet cumulus. Temperature 29. Dew point 22. QN 81014 hectopascals 299 or 6 inches. Advise you have information, Romeo. Nalita International Airport information, Romeo. 0430. ILS Yankee runway 16 left approach. Landing runway 16 left. Departure runway 16 right. Departure frequency 124.2. Wind 140 degrees nanner knots. Direction variable between 100 and 190 degrees. Visibility 30 kilometers. View 2,500 feet cumulus. Scattered 3,000 feet cumulus. Temperature 29. Dew point 22. QN 81014 hectopascals 299 or 6 inches. Advise you have information, Romeo. Nalita International Airport information, Romeo. 0430. ILS Yankee runway 16 left approach. Landing runway 16 left. Departure runway 16 right. Departure frequency 124.2. Wind 140 degrees nanner knots. Direction variable between 100 and 190 degrees. Visibility 30 kilometers. View 2,500 feet cumulus. Scattered 3,000 feet cumulus. Temperature 29. Dew point 22. QN 81014 hectopascals 299 or 6 inches. Advise you have information, Romeo. Nalita International Airport information, Romeo. 0430. ILS Yankee runway 16 left approach. Landing runway 16 left. Departure runway 16 right. Departure frequency 124.2. Wind 140 degrees nanner knots. Direction variable between 100 and 190 degrees. Visibility 30 kilometers. View 2,500 feet cumulus. Scattered 3,000 feet cumulus. Temperature 29. Dew point 22. QN 81014 hectopascals 299 or 6 inches. Advise you have information, Romeo. Nalita International Airport information, Romeo. 0430. ILS Yankee runway 16 left approach. Landing runway 16 left. Departure runway 16 right. Departure frequency 124.2. Wind 140 degrees nanner knots. Direction variable between 100 and 190 degrees. Visibility 30 kilometers. View 2,500 feet cumulus. Scattered 3,000 feet cumulus. Temperature 29. Dew point 22. QN 81014 hectopascals 299 or 6 inches. Advise you have information, Romeo. Nalita International Airport information, Romeo. 0430. ILS Yankee runway 16 left approach. Landing runway 16 left. Departure runway 16 right. Departure frequency 124.2. Wind 140 degrees nanner knots.
Direction variable between 100 and 190 degrees. Visibility 30 kilometers. View 2,500 feet cumulus. Scattered 3,000 feet cumulus. Temperature 29. Dew point 22. QNH1014 hectopascals 299.6 inches. Advise you have information, Romeo. Nalitra International Airport information, Romeo. 0430. ILS Yankee runway 16 left approach. Landing runway 16 left. Departure runway 16 right. Departure frequency 124.2. Wind 140 degrees nanner knots. Direction variable between 100 and 190 degrees. Visibility 30 kilometers. View 2,500 feet cumulus. Scattered 3,000 feet cumulus. Temperature 29. Dew point 22. QNH1014 hectopascals 299.6 inches. Advise you have information, Romeo. Nalitra International Airport information, Romeo. 0430. ILS Yankee runway 16 left approach. Landing runway 16 left. Departure runway 16 right. Departure frequency 124.2. Wind 140 degrees nanner knots. Direction variable between 100 and 190 degrees. Visibility 30 kilometers. View 2,500 feet cumulus. Scattered 3,000 feet cumulus. Temperature 29. Dew point 22. QNH1014 hectopascals 299.6 inches. Advise you have information, Romeo. Nalitra International Airport information, Romeo. 0430. ILS Yankee runway 16 left approach. Landing runway 16 left. Departure runway 16 right. Departure frequency 124.2. Wind 140 degrees nanner knots. Direction variable between 100 and 190 degrees. Visibility 30 kilometers. View 2,500 feet cumulus. Scattered 3,000 feet cumulus. Temperature 290. Dew point 22. QNH1014 hectopascals 299.6 inches. Advise you have information, Romeo. Nalitra International Airport information, Romeo. 0430. ILS Yankee runway 16 left approach. Landing runway 16 left. Departure runway 16 right. Departure frequency 124.2. Wind 140 degrees nanner knots. Direction variable between 100 and 190 degrees. Visibility 30 kilometers. View 2,500 feet cumulus. Scattered 3,000 feet cumulus. Temperature 29. Dew point 22. QNH1014 hectopascals 299.6 inches. Advise you have information, Romeo. Nalitra International Airport information, Romeo. 0430. ILS Yankee runway 16 left approach. Landing runway 16 left. Departure runway 16 right. Departure frequency 124.2. Wind 140 degrees nanner knots. Direction variable between 100 and 190 degrees. Visibility 30 kilometers. View 2,500 feet cumulus. Scattered 3,000 feet cumulus. Temperature 29. Dew point 22. QNH1014 hectopascals 299.6 inches. Advise you have information, Romeo. Nalitra International Airport information, Romeo. 0430. ILS Yankee runway 16 left approach. Landing runway 16 left. Departure runway 16 right. Departure frequency 124.2.
Wind 140 degrees nennernauts. Direction variable between 100 and 1900 degrees. Visibility tree 0 kilometers. View 2500 feet cumulus. Scattered tree 1000 feet cumulus. Temperature 29. Dew point 22. QNH1014 hectopascals 299 or 6 inches. Advise you have information, Romeo. Na Litra International Airport information, Romeo. 0430. ILS Yankee runway 16 left approach. Landing runway 16 left. Departure runway 16 left. Departure frequency 124.2. Wind 140 degrees nennernauts. Direction variable between 100 and 1900 degrees. Visibility tree 0 kilometers. View 2500 feet cumulus. Scattered tree 1000 feet cumulus. Temperature 29. Dew point 22. QNH1014 hectopascals 299 or 6 inches. Advise you have information, Romeo. Na Litra International Airport information, Romeo. 0430. ILS Yankee runway 16 left approach. Landing runway 16 left. Departure runway 16 right. Departure frequency 124.2. Wind 140 degrees nennernauts. Direction variable between 100 and 1900 degrees. Visibility tree 0 kilometers. View 2500 feet cumulus. Scattered tree 1000 feet cumulus. Temperature 29. Dew point 22. QNH1014 hectopascals 299 or 6 inches. Advise you have information, Romeo. Na Litra International Airport information, Romeo. 0430. ILS Yankee runway 16 left approach. Landing runway 16 left. Departure runway 16 right. Departure frequency 124.2. Wind 140 degrees nennernauts. Direction variable between 100 and 1900 degrees. Visibility tree 0 kilometers. View 2500 feet cumulus. Scattered tree 1000 feet cumulus. Temperature 29. Dew point 22. QNH1014 hectopascals 299 or 6 inches. Advise you have information, Romeo. Na Litra International Airport information, Romeo. 0430. ILS Yankee runway 16 left approach. Landing runway 16 left. Departure runway 16 right. Departure frequency 124.2. Wind 140 degrees nennernauts. Direction variable between 100 and 1900 degrees. Visibility tree 0 kilometers. View 2500 feet cumulus. Scattered tree 1000 feet cumulus. Temperature 29. Dew point 22. QNH1014 hectopascals 299 or 6 inches. Advise you have information, Romeo. Na Litra International Airport information, Romeo. 0430. ILS Yankee runway 16 left approach. Landing runway 16 left. Departure runway 16 right. Departure frequency 124.2. Wind 140 degrees nennernauts. Direction variable between 100 and 1900 degrees. Visibility tree 0 kilometers. View 2500 feet cumulus. Scattered tree 1000 feet cumulus. Temperature 29. Dew point 22. QNH1014 hectopascals 299 or 6 inches. Advise you have information, Romeo. Na Litra International Airport information, Sierra. 0430. ILS Zulu runway 16 left approach. Landing runway 16 left. Departure runway 16 right.
departure frequency 124.2. Wind 140 degrees nanoknots. Direction variable between 100 and 190 degrees. Visibility tree 0 kilometers. View 2,500 feet cumulus. Scattered tree 1,000 feet cumulus. Temperature 29. Dew point 22. QNH1014 hectopascals 299 or 6 inches. Advise you have information Sierra. Nalitra International Airport information Sierra. 0430. ILS Zulu runway 16 left approach. Landing runway 16 left. Departure runway 16 right. Departure frequency 124.2. Wind 140 degrees nanoknots. Direction variable between 100 and 190 degrees. Visibility tree 0 kilometers. View 2,500 feet cumulus. Scattered tree 1,000 feet cumulus. Temperature 29. Dew point 22. QNH1014 hectopascals 299 or 6 inches. Advise you have information Sierra. Nalitra International Airport information Sierra. 0430. ILS Zulu runway 16 left approach. Landing runway 16 left. Departure runway 16 right. Departure frequency 124.2. Wind 140 degrees. Direction variable between 100 and 190 degrees. Visibility tree 0 kilometers. View 2,500 feet cumulus. Scattered tree 1,000 feet cumulus. Temperature 29. Dew point 22. QNH1014 hectopascals 299.6 inches. Advising information Sierra. Nalita International Airport information Sierra. 0430. ILS Zulu runway 16 left approach. Landing runway 16 left. Departure runway 16 right. Departure frequency 124.2. Wind 140 degrees nanoknots. Direction variable between 100 and 190 degrees. Visibility tree 0 kilometers. View 2,500 feet cumulus. Scattered tree 1,000 feet cumulus. Temperature 29. Dew point 22. QNH1014 hectopascals 299 or 6 inches. Advise you have information Sierra. Nalitra International Airport information Sierra. 0430. ILS Zulu runway 16 left approach. Landing runway 16 left. Departure runway 16 right. Departure frequency 124.2. Wind 140 degrees nanoknots. Direction variable between 100 and 190 degrees. Visibility tree 0 kilometers. View 2,500 feet cumulus. Scattered tree 1,000 feet cumulus. Temperature 29. Dew point 22. QNH1014 hectopascals 299 or 6 inches. Advise you have information Sierra. Nalitra International Airport information Sierra. 0430. ILS Zulu runway 16 left approach. Landing runway 16 left. Departure runway 16 right. Departure frequency 124.2. Wind 140 degrees nanoknots. Direction variable between 100 and 190 degrees. Visibility tree 0 kilometers. View 2,500 feet cumulus. Scattered tree 1,000 feet cumulus. Temperature 29. Dew point 22. QNH1014 hectopascals 299 or 6 inches. Advise you have information Sierra. Nalitra International Airport information Sierra. 0430. ILS Zulu runway 16 left approach. Landing runway 16 left.
Departure runway 16 right. Departure frequency 124.2. Wind 140 degrees nanner knots. Direction variable between 100 and 190 degrees. Visibility 30 kilometers. View 2,500 feet cumulus. Scattered 3,000 feet cumulus. Temperature 29. Dew point 22. QNH1014 hectopascals 29.96 inches. Advise you have information Sierra. Nalitra International Airport information Sierra. 0430. ILS Zulu runway 16 left approach. Landing runway 16 left. Departure runway 16 right. Departure frequency 124.2. Wind 140 degrees nanner knots. Direction variable between 100 and 190 degrees. Visibility 30 kilometers. View 2,500 feet cumulus. Scattered 3,000 feet cumulus. Temperature 29. Dew point 22. QNH1014 hectopascals 29.96 inches. Advise you have information Sierra. Nalitra International Airport information Sierra. 0430. ILS Zulu runway 16 left approach. Landing runway 16 left. Departure runway 16 right. Departure frequency 124.2. Wind 140 degrees nanner knots. Direction variable between 100 and 190 degrees. Visibility 30 kilometers. View 2,500 feet cumulus. Scattered 3,000 feet cumulus. Temperature 29. Dew point 22. QNH1014 hectopascals 29.96 inches. Advise you have information Sierra. Nalitra International Airport information Sierra. 0430. ILS Zulu runway 16 left approach. Landing runway 16 left. Departure runway 16 right. Departure frequency 124.2. Wind 140 degrees nanner knots. Direction variable between 100 and 190 degrees. Visibility 30 kilometers. View 2,500 feet cumulus. Scattered 3,000 feet cumulus. Temperature 29. Dew point 22. QNH1014 hectopascals 29.96 inches. Advise you have information Sierra. Nalitra International Airport information Sierra. 0430. ILS Zulu runway 16 left approach. Landing runway 16 left. Departure runway 16 right. Departure frequency 124.2. Wind 140 degrees nanner knots. Direction variable between 100 and 190 degrees. Visibility 30 kilometers. View 2,500 feet cumulus. Scattered 3,000 feet cumulus. Temperature 29. Dew point 22. QNH1014 hectopascals 29.96 inches. Advise you have information Sierra. Nalitra International Airport information Tango. 0500. ILS Zulu runway 16 left approach. Landing runway 16 left. Departure runway 16 right. Departure frequency 124.2. Wind 140 degrees 10 knots. Direction variable between 110 and 170 degrees. Visibility 30 kilometers. View 3,000 feet cumulus. Temperature 29. Dew point 22. QNH1014 hectopascals 29.95 inches. Advise you have information Tango. Nalitra International Airport information Tango. 0500. ILS Zulu runway 16 left approach.
Landing runway 16 left. Departure runway 16 right. Departure frequency 124.2. Wind 140 degrees 10 knots. Direction variable between 110 and 170 degrees. Visibility tree 0 kilometers. Few tree 1000 feet cumulus. Temperature 29. Dew point 22. QNH1014 hectopascals 29.95 inches. Advise you have information tango. Nalitra International Airport information tango. 0500. ILS Zulu runway 16 left approach. Landing runway 16 left. Departure runway 16 right. Departure frequency 124.2. Wind 140 degrees 10 knots. Direction variable between 110 and 170 degrees. Visibility tree 0 kilometers. Few tree 1000 feet cumulus. Temperature 29. Dew point 22. QNH1014 hectopascals 29.95 inches. Advise you have information tango. Nalitra International Airport information tango. 0500. ILS Zulu runway 16 left approach. Landing runway 16 left. Departure runway 16 right. Departure frequency 124.2. Wind 140 degrees 10 knots. Direction variable between 110 and 170 degrees. Visibility tree 0 kilometers. Few tree 1000 feet cumulus. Temperature 29. Dew point 22. QNH1014 hectopascals 29.95 inches. Advise you have information tango. Nalitra International Airport information tango. 0500. ILS Zulu runway 16 left approach. Landing runway 16 left. Departure runway 16 right. Departure frequency 124.2. Wind 140 degrees 10 knots. Direction variable between 110 and 170 degrees. Visibility tree 0 kilometers. Few tree 1000 feet cumulus. Temperature 29. Dew point 22. QNH1014 hectopascals 29.95 inches. Advise you have information tango. Nalitra International Airport information tango. 0500. ILS Zulu runway 16 left approach. Landing runway 16 left. Departure runway 16 right. Departure frequency 124.2. Wind 140 degrees 10 knots. Direction variable between 110 and 170 degrees. Visibility tree 0 kilometers. Few tree 1000 feet cumulus. Temperature 29. Dew point 22. QNH1014 hectopascals 29.95 inches. Advise you have information tango. Nalitra International Airport information tango. 0500. ILS Zulu runway 16 left approach. Landing runway 16 left. Departure runway 16 right. Departure frequency 124.2. Wind 140 degrees 10 knots. Direction variable between 110 and 170 degrees. Visibility tree 0 kilometers. Few tree 1000 feet cumulus. Temperature 29. Dew point 22. QNH1014 hectopascals 29.95 inches. Advise you have information tango. Nalitra International Airport information tango. 0500. ILS Zulu runway 16 left approach. Landing runway 16 left. Departure runway 16 right. Departure frequency 124.2. Wind 140 degrees 10 knots.
Direction variable between 110 and 170 degrees. Visibility 30 kilometers.

obstacles 2, 9 or 9 or 5 inches. 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Nalitra International Airport information tango. 0500. ILS Zulu runway 16 left approach. Landing runway 16 left. Departure runway 16 right. Departure frequency 124.2. Wind 140 degrees 10 knots. Direction variable between 110 and 170 degrees. Visibility tree 0 kilometers. View tree 1000 feet cumulus. Temperature 29. Dew point 22. QNH1014 hectopascals 29 or 9 or 5 inches. Advise you have information tango. Nalitra International Airport information tango. 0500. ILS Zulu runway 16 left approach. Landing runway 16 left. Departure runway 16 right. Departure frequency 124.2. Wind 140 degrees 10 knots. Direction variable between 110 and 170 degrees. Visibility tree 0 kilometers. View tree 1000 feet cumulus. Temperature 29. Dew point 22. QNH1014 hectopascals 29 or 9 or 5 inches. Advise you have information tango. Nalitra International Airport information tango. 0500. ILS Zulu runway 16 left approach. Landing runway 16 left. Departure runway 16 right. Departure frequency 124.2. Wind 140 degrees 10 knots. Direction variable between 110 and 170 degrees. Visibility tree 0 kilometers. View tree 1000 feet cumulus. Temperature 29. Dew point 22. QNH1014 hectopascals 29 or 9 or 5 inches. Advise you have information tango. Nalitra International Airport information tango. 0500. ILS Zulu runway 16 left approach. Landing runway 16 left. Departure runway 16 right. Departure frequency 124.2. Wind 140 degrees 10 knots. Direction variable between 110 and 170 degrees. Visibility tree 0 kilometers. View tree 1000 feet cumulus. Temperature 29. Dew point 22. QNH1014 hectopascals 29 or 9 or 5 inches. Advise you have information tango. Nalitra International Airport information tango. 0500. ILS Zulu runway 16 left approach. Landing runway 16 left. Departure runway 16 right. Departure frequency 124.2. Wind 140 degrees 10 knots. Direction variable between 110 and 170 degrees. Visibility tree 0 kilometers. View tree 1000 feet cumulus. Temperature 29. Dew point 22. QNH1014 hectopascals 29 or 9 or 5 inches. Advise you have information tango. Nalitra International Airport information tango. 0500. ILS Zulu runway 16 left approach. Landing runway 16 left. Departure runway 16 right. Departure frequency 124.2. Wind 140 degrees 10 knots. Direction variable between 110 and 170 degrees. Visibility tree 0 kilometers. View tree 1000 feet cumulus. Temperature 29. Dew point 22. QNH1014 hectopascals 29 or 9 or 5 inches. Advise you have information tango. Nalitra International Airport information tango. 0500.
ILS Zulu runway 16 left approach. Landing runway 16 left. Departure runway 16 right. Departure frequency 124.2. Wind 140 degrees 10 knots. Direction variable between 110 and 170 degrees. Visibility tree 0 kilometers. View tree 1000 feet cumulus. Temperature 29. Dew point 22. QNH1014 hectopascals 29.95 inches. Advise you have information tango. Malita International Airport information tango. 0500. ILS Zulu runway 16 left approach. Landing runway 16 left. Departure runway 16 right. Departure frequency 124.2. Wind 140 degrees 10 knots. Direction variable between 110 and 170 degrees. Visibility tree 0 kilometers. View tree 1000 feet cumulus. Temperature 29. Dew point 22. QNH1014 hectopascals 29.95 inches. Advise you have information tango. Nalita International Airport information tango. 0500. ILS Zulu runway 16 left approach. Landing runway 16 left. Departure runway 16 right. Departure frequency 124.2. Wind 140 degrees 10 knots. Direction variable between 110 and 170 degrees. Visibility tree 0 kilometers. View tree 1000 feet cumulus. Temperature 29. Dew point 22. QNH1014 hectopascals 29.95 inches. Advise you have information tango. Nalita International Airport information tango. 0500. ILS Zulu runway 16 left approach. Landing runway 16 left. Departure runway 16 right. Departure frequency 124.2. Wind 140 degrees 10 knots. Direction variable between 110 and 170 degrees. Visibility tree 0 kilometers. View tree 1000 feet cumulus. Temperature 29. Dew point 22. QNH1014 hectopascals 29.95 inches. Advise you have information tango. Nalita International Airport information tango. 0500. ILS Zulu runway 16 left approach. Landing runway 16 left. Departure runway 16 right. Departure frequency 124.2. Wind 140 degrees 10 knots. Direction variable between 110 and 170 degrees. Visibility tree 0 kilometers. View tree 1000 feet cumulus. Temperature 29. Dew point 22. QNH1014 hectopascals 29.95 inches. Advise you have information tango. Nalita International Airport information tango. 0500. ILS Zulu runway 16 left approach. Landing runway 16 left. Departure runway 16 right. Departure frequency 124.2. Wind 140 degrees 10 knots. Direction variable between 110 and 170 degrees. Visibility tree 0 kilometers. View tree 1000 feet cumulus. Temperature 29. Dew point 22. QNH1014 hectopascals 29.95 inches. Advise you have information tango. Nalita International Airport information uniform. 0500. ILS Zulu runway 16 right approach and ILS Zulu runway 16 left approach. Landing runway 16 right and 16 left. Departure runway 16 right.
departure frequency 124.2. Simultaneous parallel approaches in progress. Wind 140 degrees 10 knots. Direction variable between 110 and 170 degrees. Visibility tree 0 kilometers. View tree 1000 feet cumulus. Temperature 29. Dew point 22. QNH 1014 hectopascals 29.95 inches. Advise you have information uniform. Nalitra International Airport information uniform. 0500. ILS Zulu runway 16 right approach and ILS Zulu runway 16 left approach. Landing runway 16 right and 16 left. Departure runway 16 right. Departure frequency 124.2. Simultaneous parallel approaches in progress. Wind 140 degrees 10 knots. Direction variable between 110 and 170 degrees. Visibility tree 0 kilometers. View tree 1000 feet cumulus. Temperature 29. Dew point 22. QNH 1014 hectopascals 29.95 inches. Advise you have information uniform. Nalitra International Airport information uniform. 0500. ILS Zulu runway 16 right approach and ILS Zulu runway 16 left approach. Landing runway 16 right and 16 left. Departure runway 16 right. Departure frequency 124.2. Simultaneous parallel approaches in progress. Wind 140 degrees 10 knots. Direction variable between 110 and 170 degrees. Visibility tree 0 kilometers. View tree 1000 feet cumulus. Temperature 29. 2.22. QNH 1014 hectopascals 29.95 inches. Advise you have information uniform. Nalitra International Airport information uniform. 0500. ILS Zulu runway 16 right approach and ILS Zulu runway 16 left approach. Landing runway 16 right and 16 left. Departure runway 16 right. Departure frequency 124.2. Simultaneous parallel approaches in progress. Wind 140 degrees 10 knots. Direction variable between 110 and 170 degrees. Visibility tree 0 kilometers. View tree 1000 feet cumulus. Temperature 29. Dew point 22. QNH 1014 hectopascals 29.95 inches. Advise you have information uniform. Nalitra International Airport information uniform. 0500. ILS Zulu runway 16 right approach and ILS Zulu runway 16 left approach. Landing runway 16 right and 16 left. Departure runway 16 right. Departure frequency 124.2. Simultaneous parallel approaches in progress. Wind 140 degrees 10 knots. Direction variable between 110 and 170 degrees. Visibility tree 0 kilometers. View tree 1000 feet cumulus. Temperature 29. Dew point 22. QNH 1014 hectopascals 29.95 inches. Advise you have information uniform. Nalitra International Airport information uniform. 0500. ILS Zulu runway 16 right approach and ILS Zulu runway 16 left approach. Landing runway 16 right and 16 left. Departure runway 16 right. Departure frequency 124.2. Simultaneous parallel approaches in progress. Wind 140 degrees 10 knots. Direction variable between 110 and 170 degrees. Visibility tree 0 kilometers. View tree 1000 feet cumulus. Temperature 29. Dew point 22.
QN81014 hectopascals 29 or 9 or 5 inches. Advise you have information uniform. Nalita International Airport information uniform. 0500. ILS Zulu runway 16 right approach and ILS Zulu runway 16 left approach. Landing runway 16 right and 16 left. Departure runway 16 right. Departure frequency 124.2. Simultaneous parallel approaches in progress. Wind 140 degrees 10 knots. Direction variable between 110 and 170 degrees. Visibility tree 0 kilometers. View tree 1000 feet cumulus. Temperature 29er. Dew point 22. QN81014 hectopascals 29 or 9 or 5 inches. Advise you have information uniform. Nalita International Airport information uniform. 0500. ILS Zulu runway 16 right approach and ILS Zulu runway 16 left approach. Landing runway 16 right and 16 left. Departure runway 16 right. Departure frequency 124.2. Simultaneous parallel approaches in progress. Wind 140 degrees 10 knots. Direction variable between 110 and 170 degrees. Visibility tree 0 kilometers. View tree 1000 feet cumulus. Temperature 29er. Dew point 22. QN81014 hectopascals 29 or 9 or 5 inches. Advise you have information uniform. Nalita International Airport information uniform. 0500. ILS Zulu runway 16 right approach and ILS Zulu runway 16 left approach. Landing runway 16 right and 16 left. Departure runway 16 right. Departure frequency 124.2. Simultaneous parallel approaches in progress. Wind 140 degrees 10 knots. Direction variable between 110 and 170 degrees. Visibility tree 0 kilometers. View tree 1000 feet cumulus. Temperature 29er. Dew point 22. QN81014 hectopascals 29 or 9 or 5 inches. Advise you have information uniform. Nalita International Airport information uniform. 0500. ILS Zulu runway 16 right approach and ILS Zulu runway 16 left approach. Landing runway 16 right and 16 left. Departure runway 16 right. Departure frequency 124.2. Simultaneous parallel approaches in progress. Wind 140 degrees 10 knots. Direction variable between 110 and 170 degrees. Visibility tree 0 kilometers. View tree 1000 feet cumulus. Temperature 29er. Dew point 22. QN81014 hectopascals 29 or 9 or 5 inches. Advise you have information uniform. Nalita International Airport information Victor. 0530. ILS Zulu runway 16 right approach and ILS Zulu runway 16 left approach. Landing runway 16 right and 16 left. Departure runway 16 right. Departure frequency 124.2. Simultaneous parallel approaches in progress. Wind 140 degrees 10 knots. Visibility tree 0 kilometers. View tree 1000 feet cumulus. Temperature 28. Dew point 21. QN81014 hectopascals 29 or 9 or 5 inches. Advise you have information Victor. Nalita International Airport information Victor. 0530. ILS Zulu runway 16 right approach and ILS Zulu runway 16 left approach. Landing runway 16 right and 16 left. Departure runway 16 right.
departure frequency 124.2. Simultaneous parallel approaches in progress. Wind 140 degrees 10 knots. Visibility tree 0 kilometers. Few tree 1,000 feet cumulus. Temperature 28. Dew point 21. QNH 1014 hectopascals 29 or 5 inches. Advise you have information, Victor. Nalitra International Airport information, Victor. 0530. ILS Zulu runway 16 right approach and ILS Zulu runway 16 left approach. Landing runway 16 right and 16 left. Departure runway 16 right. Departure frequency 124.2. Simultaneous parallel approaches in progress. Wind 140 degrees 10 knots. Visibility tree 0 kilometers. Few tree 1,000 feet cumulus. Temperature 28. Dew point 21. QNH 1014 hectopascals 29 or 9 or 5 inches. Advise you have information, Victor. Nalitra International Airport information, Victor. 0530. ILS Zulu runway 16 right approach and ILS Zulu runway 16 left approach. Landing runway 16 right and 16 left. Departure runway 16 right. Departure frequency 124.2. Simultaneous parallel approaches in progress. Wind 140 degrees 10 knots. Visibility tree 0 kilometers. Few tree 1,000 feet cumulus. Temperature 28. Dew point 21. QNH 1014 hectopascals 29 or 9 or 5 inches. Advise you have information, Victor. Nalitra International Airport information, Victor. 0530. ILS Zulu runway 16 right approach and ILS Zulu runway 16 left approach. Landing runway 16 right and 16 left. Departure runway 16 right. Departure frequency 124.2. Simultaneous parallel approaches in progress. Wind 140 degrees 10 knots. Visibility tree 0 kilometers. Few tree 1,000 feet cumulus. Temperature 28. Dew point 21. QNH 1014 hectopascals 29 or 9 or 5 inches. Advise you have information, Victor. Nalitra International Airport information, Victor. 0530. ILS Zulu runway 16 right approach and ILS Zulu runway 16 left approach. Landing runway 16 right and 16 left. Departure runway 16 right. Departure frequency 124.2. Simultaneous parallel approaches in progress. Wind 140 degrees 10 knots. Visibility tree 0 kilometers. Few tree 1,000 feet cumulus. Temperature 28. Dew point 21. QNH 1014 hectopascals 29 or 9 or 5 inches. Advise you have information, Victor. Nalitra International Airport information, Victor. 0530. ILS Zulu runway 16 right approach and ILS Zulu runway 16 left approach. Landing runway 16 right and 16 left. Departure runway 16 right. Departure frequency 124.2. Simultaneous parallel approaches in progress. Wind 140 degrees 10 knots. Visibility tree 0 kilometers. 18,000 feet cumulus. Temperature 28. 2.21. QNH 1014 hectopascals 9 or 9 or 5 inches. Advise you have information, Victor. Nalitra International Airport information, Victor. 0530. ILS Zulu runway 16 right approach and ILS Zulu runway 16 left approach. Landing runway 16 right and 16 left. Departure runway 16 right.
Departure frequency 124.2. Simultaneous parallel approaches in progress. Wind 140 degrees 10 knots. Visibility tree 0 kilometers. View tree 1000 feet cumulus. Temperature 28. Dew point 21. QNH 1014 hectopascals 29 or 9 or 5 inches. Advise you have information, Victor. Nalitra International Airport information, Victor. 0530. ILS Zulu runway 16 right approach and ILS Zulu runway 16 left approach. Landing runway 16 right and 16 left. Departure runway 16 right. Departure frequency 124.2. Simultaneous parallel approaches in progress. Wind 140 degrees 10 knots. Visibility tree 0 kilometers. View tree 1000 feet cumulus. Temperature 28. Dew point 21. QNH 1014 hectopascals 29 or 9 or 5 inches. Advise you have information, Victor. Nalitra International Airport information, Victor. 0530. ILS Zulu runway 16 right approach and ILS Zulu runway 16 left approach. Landing runway 16 right and 16 left. Departure runway 16 right. Departure frequency 124.2. Simultaneous parallel approaches in progress. Wind 140 degrees 10 knots. Visibility tree 0 kilometers. View tree 1000 feet cumulus. Temperature 28. Dew point 21. QNH 1014 hectopascals 29 or 9 or 5 inches. Advise you have information, Victor. Nalitra International Airport information, Victor. 0530. ILS Zulu runway 16 right approach and ILS Zulu runway 16 left approach. Landing runway 16 right and 16 left. Departure runway 16 right. Departure frequency 124.2. Simultaneous parallel approaches in progress. Wind 140 degrees 10 knots. Visibility tree 0 kilometers. View tree 1000 feet cumulus. Temperature 28. Dew point 21. QNH 1014 hectopascals 29 or 9 or 5 inches. Advise you have information, Victor. Nalitra International Airport information, Victor. 0530. ILS Zulu runway 16 right approach and ILS Zulu runway 16 left approach. Landing runway 16 right and 16 left. Departure runway 16 right. Departure frequency 124.2. Simultaneous parallel approaches in progress. Wind 140 degrees 10 knots. Visibility tree 0 kilometers. View tree 1000 feet cumulus. Temperature 28. Dew point 21. QNH 1014 hectopascals 29 or 9 or 5 inches. Advise you have information, Victor. Nalitra International Airport information, Victor. 0530. ILS Zulu runway 16 right approach and ILS Zulu runway 16 left approach. Landing runway 16 right and 16 left. Departure runway 16 right. Departure frequency 124.2. Simultaneous parallel approaches in progress. Wind 140 degrees 10 knots. Visibility tree 0 kilometers. View tree 1000 feet cumulus. Temperature 28. Dew point 21. QNH 1014 hectopascals 29 or 9 or 5 inches. Advise you have information, Victor. Nalitra International Airport information, Victor. 0530. ILS Zulu runway 16 right approach and ILS Zulu runway 16 left approach. Landing runway 16 right and 16 left. Departure runway 16 right.
Departure frequency 124.2. Simultaneous parallel approaches in progress. Wind 140 degrees 10 knots. Visibility tree 0 kilometers. View tree 1000 feet cumulus. Temperature 28. Dew point 21. QNH 1014 hectopascals 29 or 9 or 5 inches. Advise you have information, Victor. Nalitra International Airport information, Victor. 0530. ILS Zulu runway 16 right approach and ILS Zulu runway 16 left approach. Landing runway 16 right and 16 left. Departure runway 16 right. Departure frequency 124.2. Simultaneous parallel approaches in progress. Wind 140 degrees 10 knots. Visibility tree 0 kilometers. View tree 1000 feet cumulus. Temperature 28. Dew point 21. QNH 1014 hectopascals 29 or 9 or 5 inches. Advise you have information, Victor. Nalitra International Airport information, Victor. 0530. ILS Zulu runway 16 right approach and ILS Zulu runway 16 left approach. Landing runway 16 right and 16 left. Departure runway 16 right. Departure frequency 124.2. Simultaneous parallel approaches in progress. Wind 140 degrees 10 knots. Visibility tree 0 kilometers. View tree 1000 feet cumulus. Temperature 28. Dew point 21. QNH 1014 hectopascals 29 or 9 or 5 inches. Advise you have information, Victor. Nalitra International Airport information, Victor. 0530. ILS Zulu runway 16 right approach and ILS Zulu runway 16 left approach. Landing runway 16 right and 16 left. Departure runway 16 right. Departure frequency 124.2. Simultaneous parallel approaches in progress. Wind 140 degrees 10 knots. Visibility tree 0 kilometers. View tree 1000 feet cumulus. Temperature 28. Dew point 21. QNH 1014 hectopascals 29 or 9 or 5 inches. Advise you have information, Victor. Nalitra International Airport information, Victor. 0530. ILS Zulu runway 16 right approach and ILS Zulu runway 16 left approach. Landing runway 16 right and 16 left. Departure runway 16 right. Departure frequency 124.2. Simultaneous parallel approaches in progress. Wind 140 degrees 10 knots. Visibility tree 0 kilometers. View tree 1000 feet cumulus. Temperature 28. Dew point 21. QNH 1014 hectopascals 29 or 9 or 5 inches. Advise you have information, Victor. Nalitra International Airport information, Victor. 0530. ILS Zulu runway 16 right approach and ILS Zulu runway 16 left approach. Landing runway 16 right and 16 left. Departure runway 16 right. Departure frequency 124.2. Simultaneous parallel approaches in progress. Wind 140 degrees 10 knots. Visibility tree 0 kilometers. 15,000 feet cumulus. Temperature 28. Dew point 21. QNH 1014 hectopascals 29 or 9 or 5 inches. Advise you have information, Victor. Nalitra International Airport information, Victor. 0530. ILS Zulu runway 16 right approach and ILS Zulu runway 16 left approach. Landing runway 16 right and 16 left. Departure runway 16 right.
Departure frequency 124.2. Simultaneous parallel approaches in progress. Wind 140 degrees 10 knots. Visibility tree 0 kilometers. View tree 1000 feet cumulus. Temperature 28. Dew point 21. QNH1014 hectopascals 2995 inches. Advise you have information, Victor. Nalitra International Airport information, Victor. 0530. ILS Zulu runway 16 right approach and ILS Zulu runway 16 left approach. Landing runway 16 right and 16 left. Departure runway 16 right. Departure frequency 124.2. Simultaneous parallel approaches in progress. Wind 140 degrees 10 knots. Visibility tree 0 kilometers. View tree 1000 feet cumulus. Temperature 28. Dew point 21. QNH1014 hectopascals 2995 inches. Advise you have information, Victor. Nalitra International Airport information, Victor. 0530. ILS Zulu runway 16 right approach and ILS Zulu runway 16 left approach. Landing runway 16 right and 16 left. Departure runway 16 right. Departure frequency 124.2. Simultaneous parallel approaches in progress. Wind 140 degrees 10 knots. Visibility tree 0 kilometers. 3000 feet cumulus. Temperature 28. Dew point 21. QNH1014 2995 inches. Advise you have information, Victor. Nalitra International Airport information, Victor. 0530. ILS Zulu runway 16 right approach and ILS Zulu runway 16 left approach. Landing runway 16 right and 16 left. Departure runway 16 right. Departure frequency 124.2. Simultaneous parallel approaches in progress. Wind 140 degrees 10 knots. Visibility tree 0 kilometers. View tree 1000 feet cumulus. Temperature 28. Dew point 21. QNH1014 hectopascals 2995 inches. Advise you have information, Victor. Nalitra International Airport information, Victor. 0530. ILS Zulu runway 16 right approach and ILS Zulu runway 16 left approach. Landing runway 16 right and 16 left. Departure runway 16 right. Departure frequency 124.2. Simultaneous parallel approaches in progress. Wind 140 degrees 10 knots. Visibility tree 0 kilometers. View tree 1000 feet cumulus. Temperature 28. Dew point 21. QNH1014 hectopascals 2995 inches. Advise you have information, Victor. Nalitra International Airport information, Victor. 0530. ILS Zulu runway 16 right approach and ILS Zulu runway 16 left approach. Landing runway 16 right and 16 left. Departure runway 16 right. Departure frequency 124.2. Simultaneous parallel approaches in progress. Wind 140 degrees 10 knots. Visibility tree 0 kilometers. View tree 1000 feet cumulus. Temperature 28. Dew point 21. QNH1014 hectopascals 2995 inches. Advise you have information, Victor. Nalitra International Airport information, Victor. 0530. ILS Zulu runway 16 right approach and ILS Zulu runway 16 left approach. Landing runway 16 right and 16 left. Departure runway 16 right.
Departure frequency 124.2. Simultaneous parallel approaches in progress. Wind 140 degrees 10 knots. Visibility tree 0 kilometers. View tree 1000 feet cumulus. Temperature 28. Dew point 21. QNH1014 hectopascals 2995 inches. Advise you have information, Victor. Nalitra International Airport, information, Victor. 0530. ILS Zulu runway 16 right approach, ILS Zulu runway 16 left approach. Maven runway 16 right and 16 left. Departure runway 16 right. Departure frequency 124.2. Simultaneous parallel approaches in progress. Wind 140 degrees 10 knots. Visibility tree 0 kilometers. View tree 1000 feet cumulus. Temperature 28. Dew point 21. QNH1014 hectopascals 2995 inches. Advise you have information, Victor. Nalitra International Airport, information, Victor. 0530. ILS Zulu runway 16 right approach and ILS Zulu runway 16 left approach. Landing runway 16 right and 16 left. Departure runway 16 right. Departure frequency 124.2. Simultaneous parallel approaches in progress. Wind 140 degrees 10 knots. Visibility tree 0 kilometers. View tree 1000 feet cumulus. Temperature 28. Dew point 21. QNH1014 hectopascals 2995 inches. Advise you have information, Victor. Nalitra International Airport, information, Victor. 0530. ILS Zulu runway 16 right approach and ILS Zulu runway 16 left approach. Landing runway 16 right and 16 left. Departure runway 16 right. Departure frequency 124.2. Simultaneous parallel approaches in progress. Wind 140 degrees 10 knots. Visibility tree 0 kilometers. View tree 1000 feet cumulus. Temperature 28. Dew point 21. QNH1014 hectopascals 2995 inches. Advise you have information, Victor. Nalitra International Airport, information, Victor. 0530. ILS Zulu runway 16 right approach and ILS Zulu runway 16 left approach. Landing runway 16 right and 16 left. Departure runway 16 right. Departure frequency 124.2. Simultaneous parallel approaches in progress. Wind 140 degrees 10 knots. Visibility tree 0 kilometers. View tree 1000 feet cumulus. Temperature 28. Dew point 21. QNH1014 hectopascals 2995 inches. Advise you have information, Victor. Nalitra International Airport, information, Victor. 0530. ILS Zulu runway 16 right approach and ILS Zulu runway 16 left approach. Landing runway 16 right and 16 left. Departure runway 16 right. Departure frequency 124.2. Simultaneous parallel approaches in progress. Wind 140 degrees 10 knots. Visibility tree 0 kilometers. View tree 1000 feet cumulus. Temperature 28. Dew point 21. QNH1014 hectopascals 2995 inches. Advise you have information, Victor. Nalitra International Airport, information, Victor. 0530. ILS Zulu runway 16 right approach and ILS Zulu runway 16 left approach. Landing runway 16 right and 16 left. Departure runway 16 right.
Departure frequency 124.2. Simultaneous parallel approaches in progress. Wind 140 degrees 10 knots. Visibility tree 0 kilometers. View tree 1000 feet cumulus. Temperature 28. Dew point 21. QNH1014 hectopascals 29 or 9 or 5 inches. Advise you have information, Victor. Nalitra International Airport information, Victor. 0530. ILS Zulu runway 16 right approach and ILS Zulu runway 16 left approach. Landing runway 16 right and 16 left. Departure runway 16 right. Departure frequency 124.2. Simultaneous parallel approaches in progress. Wind 140 degrees 10 knots. Visibility tree 0 kilometers. View tree 1000 feet cumulus. Temperature 28. Dew point 21. QNH1014 hectopascals 29 or 9 or 5 inches. Advise you have information, Victor. Nalitra International Airport information, Victor. 0530. ILS Zulu runway 16 right approach and ILS Zulu runway 16 left approach. Landing runway 16 right and 16 left. Departure runway 16 right. Departure frequency 124.2. Simultaneous parallel approaches in progress. Wind 140 degrees 10 knots. Visibility tree 0 kilometers. View tree 1000 feet cumulus. Temperature 28. Dew point 21. QNH1014 hectopascals 29 or 9 or 5 inches. Advise you have information, Victor. Nalitra International Airport information, Victor. 0530. ILS Zulu runway 16 right approach and ILS Zulu runway 16 left approach. Landing runway 16 right and 16 left. Departure runway 16 right. Departure frequency 124.2. Simultaneous parallel approaches in progress. Wind 140 degrees 10 knots. Visibility tree 0 kilometers. View tree 1000 feet cumulus. Temperature 28. Dew point 21. QNH1014 hectopascals 29 or 9 or 5 inches. Advise you have information, Victor. Nalitra International Airport information, Victor. 0530. ILS Zulu runway 16 right approach and ILS Zulu runway 16 left approach. Landing runway 16 right and 16 left. Departure runway 16 right. Departure frequency 124.2. Simultaneous parallel approaches in progress. Wind 140 degrees 10 knots. Visibility tree 0 kilometers. View tree 1000 feet cumulus. Temperature 28. Dew point 21. QNH1014 hectopascals 29 or 9 or 5 inches. Advise you have information, Victor. Nalitra International Airport information, Whiskey. 0600. ILS Zulu runway 16 right approach and ILS Zulu runway 16 left approach. Landing runway 16 right and 16 left. Departure runway 16 right. Departure frequency 124.2. Simultaneous parallel approaches in progress. Wind 170 degrees nanner knots. Direction variable between 130 and 200 degrees. Visibility tree 5 kilometers. View tree 1000 feet cumulus. Temperature 28. Dew point 21. QNH1014 hectopascals 29 or 9 or 5 inches. Advise you have information, Whiskey. Nalitra International Airport information, Whiskey. 0600. ILS Zulu runway 16 right approach and ILS Zulu runway 16 left approach.
Landing runway 16 right and 16 left. Departure runway 16 right. Departure frequency 124.2. Simultaneous parallel approaches in progress. Wind 170 degrees nanner knots. Direction variable between 130 and 200 degrees. Visibility 35 kilometers. Few 3,000 feet cumulus. Temperature 28. Dew point 21. QNH 1014 hectopascals 29 or 5 inches. Advise you have information whiskey. Nalitra International Airport information whiskey. 0600. ILS Zulu runway 16 right approach and ILS Zulu runway 16 left approach. Landing runway 16 right and 16 left. Departure runway 16 right. Departure frequency 124.2. Simultaneous parallel approaches in progress. Wind 170 degrees nanner knots. Direction variable between 130 and 200 degrees. Visibility 35 kilometers. Few 3,000 feet cumulus. Temperature 28. Dew point 21. QNH 1014 hectopascals 29 or 5 inches. Advise you have information whiskey. Nalitra International Airport information whiskey. 0600. ILS Zulu runway 16 right approach and ILS Zulu runway 16 left approach. Landing runway 16 right and 16 left. Departure runway 16 right. Departure frequency 124.2. Simultaneous parallel approaches in progress. Wind 170 degrees nanner knots. Direction variable between 130 and 200 degrees. Visibility 35 kilometers. Few 3,000 feet cumulus. Temperature 28. Dew point 21. QNH 1014 hectopascals 29 or 5 inches. Advise you have information whiskey. Nalitra International Airport information whiskey. 0600. ILS Zulu runway 16 right approach and ILS Zulu runway 16 left approach. Landing runway 16 right and 16 left. Departure runway 16 right. Departure frequency 124.2. Simultaneous parallel approaches in progress. Wind 170 degrees nanner knots. Direction variable between 130 and 200 degrees. Visibility 35 kilometers. Few 3,000 feet cumulus. Temperature 28. Dew point 21. QNH 1014 hectopascals 29 or 5 inches. Advise you have information whiskey. Nalitra International Airport information whiskey. 0600. ILS Zulu runway 16 right approach and ILS Zulu runway 16 left approach. Landing runway 16 right and 16 left. Departure runway 16 right. Departure frequency 124.2. Simultaneous parallel approaches in progress. Wind 170 degrees nanner knots. Direction variable between 130 and 200 degrees. Visibility 35 kilometers. Few 3,000 feet cumulus. Temperature 28. Dew point 21. QNH 1014 hectopascals 29 or 9 or 5 inches. Advise you have information whiskey. Nalitra International Airport information whiskey. 0600. ILS Zulu runway 16 right approach and ILS Zulu runway 16 left approach. Landing runway 16 right and 16 left. Departure runway 16 right. Departure frequency 124.2. Simultaneous parallel approaches in progress. Wind 170 degrees nanner knots. Direction variable between 130 and 200 degrees. Visibility 35 kilometers. 3,000 feet cumulus.

0: National Airport Information Whiskey 0600 ILS Zulu Runway 16 right approach and ILS Zulu Runway 16 left approach. Landing Runway 16 right and 16 left. Departure Runway 16 right. Departure frequency 124.2. Simultaneous parallel approaches in progress. Wind 170 degrees nanner knots. Direction variable between 130 and 200 degrees. Visibility 35 kilometers. View 3,000 feet cumulus. Temperature 28. Dew point 21. QNH1014 hectopascals 29 or 9 or 5 inches. Advise you have information whiskey. Nalitra International Airport Information Whiskey 0600 ILS Zulu Runway 16 right approach and ILS Zulu Runway 16 left approach. Landing Runway 16 right and 16 left. Departure Runway 16 right. Departure frequency 124.2. Simultaneous parallel approaches in progress. Wind 170 degrees nanner knots. Direction variable between 130 and 200 degrees. Visibility 35 kilometers. View 3,000 feet cumulus. Temperature 28. Dew point 21. QNH1014 hectopascals 29 or 9 or 5 inches. Advise you have information whiskey. Nalitra International Airport Information Whiskey 0600 ILS Zulu Runway 16 right approach and ILS Zulu Runway 16 left approach. Landing Runway 16 right and 16 left. Departure Runway 16 right. Departure frequency 124.2. Simultaneous parallel approaches in progress. Wind 170 degrees nanner knots. Direction variable between 130 and 200 degrees. Visibility 35 kilometers. View 3,000 feet cumulus. Temperature 28. Dew point 21. QNH1014 hectopascals 29 or 9 or 5 inches. Advise you have information whiskey. Nalitra International Airport Information Whiskey 0600 ILS Zulu Runway 16 right approach and ILS Zulu Runway 16 left approach. Landing Runway 16 right and 16 left. Departure Runway 16 right. Departure frequency 124.2. Simultaneous parallel approaches in progress. Wind 170 degrees nanner knots. Direction variable between 130 and 200 degrees. Visibility 35 kilometers. View 3,000 feet cumulus. Temperature 28. Dew point 21. QNH1014 hectopascals 29 or 9 or 5 inches. Advise you have information whiskey. Nalitra International Airport Information Whiskey 0600 ILS Zulu Runway 16 right approach and ILS Zulu Runway 16 left approach. Landing Runway 16 right and 16 left. Departure Runway 16 right. Departure frequency 124.2. Simultaneous parallel approaches in progress. Wind 170 degrees nanner knots. Direction variable between 130 and 200 degrees. Visibility 35 kilometers. View 3,000 feet cumulus. Temperature 28. Dew point 21. QNH1014 hectopascals 29 or 9 or 5 inches. Advise you have information whiskey. Nalitra International Airport Information Whiskey 0600 ILS Zulu Runway 16 right approach and ILS Zulu Runway 16 left approach. Landing Runway 16 right and 16 left. Departure Runway 16 right. Departure frequency 124.2. Simultaneous parallel approaches in progress. Wind 170 degrees nen or knots. Direction variable between 130 and 200 degrees. Visibility 35 kilometers. Few tree 1,000 feet cumulus. Temperature 28. Dew point 21. QNH1014 hectopascals 29 or 9 or 5 inches. Advise you have information whiskey. Nalitra International Airport information whiskey. 0600. ILS Zulu runway 16 right approach and ILS Zulu runway 16 left approach. Landing runway 16 right and 16 left. Departure runway 16 right. Departure frequency 124.2. Simultaneous parallel approaches in progress. Wind 170 degrees nen or knots. Direction variable between 130 and 200 degrees. Visibility 35 kilometers. Few tree 1,000 feet cumulus. Temperature 28. Dew point 21. QNH1014 hectopascals 29 or 9 or 5 inches. Advise you have information whiskey. Nalitra International Airport information whiskey. 0600. ILS Zulu runway 16 right approach and ILS Zulu runway 16 left approach. Landing runway 16 right and 16 left. Departure runway 16 right. Departure frequency 124.2. Simultaneous parallel approaches in progress. Wind 170 degrees nen or knots. Direction variable between 130 and 200 degrees. Visibility 35 kilometers. Few tree 1,000 feet cumulus. Temperature 28. Dew point 21. QNH1014 hectopascals 29 or 9 or 5 inches. Advise you have information whiskey. Nalitra International Airport information whiskey. 0600. ILS Zulu runway 16 right approach and ILS Zulu runway 16 left approach. Landing runway 16 right and 16 left. Departure runway 16 right. Departure frequency 124.2. Simultaneous parallel approaches in progress. Wind 170 degrees nen or knots. Direction variable between 130 and 200 degrees. Visibility 35 kilometers. Few tree 1,000 feet cumulus. Temperature 28. Dew point 21. QNH1014 hectopascals 29 or 9 or 5 inches. Advise you have information whiskey. Nalitra International Airport information whiskey. 0600. ILS Zulu runway 16 right approach and ILS Zulu runway 16 left approach. Landing runway 16 right and 16 left. Departure runway 16 right. Departure frequency 124.2. Simultaneous parallel approaches in progress. Wind 170 degrees nen or knots. Direction variable between 130 and 200 degrees. Visibility 35 kilometers. Few tree 1,000 feet cumulus. Temperature 28. Dew point 21. QNH1014 hectopascals 29 or 9 or 5 inches. Advise you have information whiskey. Nalitra International Airport information whiskey. 0600. ILS Zulu runway 16 right approach and ILS Zulu runway 16 left approach. Landing runway 16 right and 16 left. Departure runway 16 right. Departure frequency 124.2. Simultaneous parallel approaches in progress. Wind 170 degrees nen or knots. Direction variable between 130 and 200 degrees. Visibility 35 kilometers. Few tree 1,000 feet cumulus. Temperature 28. Dew point 21. QNH1014 hectopascals 29 or 9 or 5 inches. Advise you have information whiskey. Nalitra International Airport information whiskey. 0600. ILS Zulu runway 16 right approach and ILS Zulu runway 16 left approach. Landing runway 16 right and 16 left. Departure runway 16 right. Departure frequency 124.2. Simultaneous parallel approaches in progress. Wind 170 degrees nanner knots. Direction variable between 130 and 200 degrees. Visibility 35 kilometers. View 3,000 feet cumulus. Temperature 28. Dew point 21. QNH1014 hectopascals 2995 inches. Advise you have information whiskey. Now Litra International Airport information whiskey. 0600. ILS Zulu runway 16 right approach and ILS Zulu runway 16 left approach. Landing runway 16 right and 16 left. Departure runway 16 right. Departure frequency 124.2. Simultaneous parallel approaches in progress. Wind 170 degrees nanner knots. Direction variable between 130 and 200 degrees. Visibility 35 kilometers. View 3,000 feet cumulus. Temperature 28. Dew point 21. QNH1014 hectopascals 2995 inches. Advise you have information whiskey. Now Litra International Airport information whiskey. 0600. ILS Zulu runway 16 right approach and ILS Zulu runway 16 left approach. Landing runway 16 right and 16 left. Departure runway 16 right. Departure frequency 124.2. Simultaneous parallel approaches in progress. Wind 170 degrees nanner knots. Direction variable between 130 and 200 degrees. Visibility 35 kilometers. View 3,000 feet cumulus. Temperature 28. Dew point 21. QNH1014 hectopascals 2995 inches. Advise you have information whiskey. Now Litra International Airport information whiskey. 0600. ILS Zulu runway 16 right approach and ILS Zulu runway 16 left approach. Landing runway 16 right and 16 left. Departure runway 16 right. Departure frequency 124.2. Simultaneous parallel approaches in progress. Wind 170 degrees nanner knots. Direction variable between 130 and 200 degrees. Visibility 35 kilometers. View 3,000 feet cumulus. Temperature 28. Dew point 21. QNH1014 hectopascals 2995 inches. Advise you have information whiskey. Now Litra International Airport information whiskey. 0600. ILS Zulu runway 16 right approach and ILS Zulu runway 16 left approach. Landing runway 16 right and 16 left. Departure runway 16 right. Departure frequency 124.2. Simultaneous parallel approaches in progress. Wind 170 degrees nanner knots. Direction variable between 130 and 200 degrees. Visibility 35 kilometers. View 3,000 feet cumulus. Temperature 28. Dew point 21. QNH1014 hectopascals 2995 inches. Advise you have information whiskey. Now Litra International Airport information whiskey. 0600. ILS Zulu runway 16 right approach and ILS Zulu runway 16 left approach. Landing runway 16 right and 16 left. Departure runway 16 right. Departure frequency 124.2. Simultaneous parallel approaches in progress. Wind 170 degrees nanner knots. Direction variable between 130 and 200 degrees. Visibility, tree 5 kilometers. Few tree 1,000 feet cumulus. Temperature 28. Dew point 21. QNH1014 hectopascals 29 or 9 or 5 inches. Advise you have information whiskey. Nalitra International Airport information whiskey. 0600. ILS Zulu runway 16 right approach and ILS Zulu runway 16 left approach. Landing runway 16 right and 16 left. Departure runway 16 right. Departure frequency 124.2. Simultaneous parallel approaches in progress. Wind 170 degrees nanner knots. Direction variable between 130 and 200 degrees. Visibility tree 5 kilometers. Few tree 1,000 feet cumulus. Temperature 28. Dew point 21. QNH1014 hectopascals 29 or 9 or 5 inches. Advise you have information whiskey. Nalitra International Airport information whiskey. 0600. ILS Zulu runway 16 right approach and ILS Zulu runway 16 left approach. Landing runway 16 right and 16 left. Departure runway 16 right. Departure frequency 124.2. Simultaneous parallel approaches in progress. Wind 170 degrees nanner knots. Direction variable between 130 and 200 degrees. Visibility tree 5 kilometers. Few tree 1,000 feet cumulus. Temperature 28. Dew point 21. QNH1014 hectopascals 29 or 9 or 5 inches. Advise you have information whiskey. Nalitra International Airport information whiskey. 0600. ILS Zulu runway 16 right approach. ILS Zulu runway 16 left approach. Landing runway 16 right and 16 left. Departure runway 16 right. Departure frequency 124.2. Simultaneous parallel approaches in progress. Wind 170 degrees nanner knots. Direction variable between 130 and 200 degrees. Visibility 300 kilometers. Few tree 1,000 feet cumulus. Temperature 28. Dew point 21. QNH1014 hectopascals 299.5 inches. Advise you have information whiskey. Nalitra International Airport information X-ray. 0630. ILS Zulu runway 16 right approach and ILS Zulu runway 16 left approach. Landing runway 16 right and 16 left. Departure runway 16 right. Departure frequency 124.2. Simultaneous parallel approaches in progress. Wind 150 degrees 10 knots. Visibility 40 kilometers. Few tree 1,000 feet cumulus. Temperature 28. Dew point 21. QNH1014 hectopascals 29 or 9 or 6 inches. Advise you have information X-ray. Nalitra International Airport information X-ray. 0630. ILS Zulu runway 16 right approach and ILS Zulu runway 16 left approach. Landing runway 16 right and 16 left. Departure runway 16 right. Departure frequency 124.2. Simultaneous parallel approaches in progress. Wind 150 degrees 10 knots. Visibility 40 kilometers. Few tree 1,000 feet cumulus. Temperature 28. Dew point 21. QNH1014 hectopascals 29 or 9 or 6 inches. Advise you have information X-ray. Nalitra International Airport information X-ray. 0630. ILS Zulu runway 16 right approach and ILS Zulu runway 16 left approach. Landing runway 16 right and 16 left. Departure runway 16 right. Departure frequency 124.2. Simultaneous parallel approaches in progress. Wind 150 degrees 10 knots. Visibility 40 kilometers. Few 3,000 feet cumulus. Temperature 28. Dew point 21. QNH 1014 hectopascals 29 or 9 or 6 inches. Advise you have information X-ray. Nalitra International Airport information X-ray. 0630. ILS Zulu runway 16 right approach and ILS Zulu runway 16 left approach. Landing runway 16 right and 16 left. Departure runway 16 right. Departure frequency 124.2. Simultaneous parallel approaches in progress. Wind 150 degrees 10 knots. Visibility 40 kilometers. Few 3,000 feet cumulus. Temperature 28. Dew point 21. QNH 1014 hectopascals 29 or 9 or 6 inches. Advise you have information X-ray. Nalitra International Airport information X-ray. 0630. ILS Zulu runway 16 right approach and ILS Zulu runway 16 left approach. Landing runway 16 right and 16 left. Departure runway 16 right. Departure frequency 124.2. Simultaneous parallel approaches in progress. Wind 150 degrees 10 knots. Visibility 40 kilometers. Few 3,000 feet cumulus. Temperature 28. Dew point 21. QNH 1014 hectopascals 29 or 9 or 6 inches. Advise you have information X-ray. Nalitra International Airport information Yankee. 0630. ILS Zulu runway 16 left approach. Landing runway 16 left. Departure runway 16 right. Departure frequency 124.2. Wind 150 degrees 10 knots. Visibility 40 kilometers. Few 3,000 feet cumulus. Temperature 28. Dew point 21. QNH 1014 hectopascals 29 or 9 or 6 inches. Advise you have information Yankee. Nalitra International Airport information Yankee. 0630. ILS Zulu runway 16 left approach. Landing runway 16 left. Departure runway 16 right. Departure frequency 124.2. Wind 150 degrees 10 knots. Visibility 40 kilometers. Few 3,000 feet cumulus. Temperature 28. Dew point 21. QNH 1014 hectopascals 29 or 9 or 6 inches. Advise you have information Yankee. Nalitra International Airport information Yankee. 0630. ILS Zulu runway 16 left approach. Landing runway 16 left. Departure runway 16 right. Departure frequency 124.2. Wind 150 degrees 10 knots. Visibility 40 kilometers. Few 3,000 feet cumulus. Temperature 28. Dew point 21. QNH 1014 hectopascals 29 or 9 or 6 inches. Advise you have information Yankee. Nalitra International Airport information Yankee. 0630. ILS Zulu runway 16 left approach. Landing runway 16 left. Departure runway 16 right. Departure frequency 124.2. Wind 150 degrees 10 knots. Visibility 40 kilometers. Few 3,000 feet cumulus. Temperature 28. 2.21. QN0014 hectopascals 2.9 or 9 or 6 inches. Advise you have information Yankee. Nalitra International Airport information Yankee. 0630. ILS Zulu runway 16 left approach. Landing runway 16 left. Departure runway 16 right. Departure frequency 124.2. Wind 150 degrees 10 knots. Visibility 40 kilometers. Few 3,000 feet cumulus. Temperature 28. Dew point 21. QN81014 hectopascals 29 or 9 or 6 inches. Advise you have information Yankee. Nalitra International Airport information Yankee. 0630. ILS Zulu runway 16 left approach. Landing runway 16 left. Departure runway 16 right. Departure frequency 124.2. Wind 150 degrees 10 knots. Visibility 40 kilometers. Few 3,000 feet cumulus. Temperature 28. Dew point 21. QN81014 hectopascals 29 or 9 or 6 inches. Advise you have information Yankee. Nalitra International Airport information Yankee. 0630. ILS Zulu runway 16 left approach. Landing runway 16 left. Departure runway 16 right. Departure frequency 124.2. Wind 150 degrees 10 knots. Visibility 40 kilometers. Few 3,000 feet cumulus. Temperature 28. Dew point 21. QN81014 hectopascals 29 or 9 or 6 inches. Advise you have information Yankee. Nalitra International Airport information Yankee. 0630. ILS Zulu runway 16 left approach. Landing runway 16 left. Departure runway 16 right. Departure frequency 124.2. Wind 150 degrees 10 knots. Visibility 40 kilometers. Few 3,000 feet cumulus. Temperature 28. Dew point 21. QN81014 hectopascals 29 or 9 or 6 inches. Advise you have information Yankee. Nalitra International Airport information Yankee. 0630. ILS Zulu runway 16 left approach. Landing runway 16 left. Departure runway 16 right. Departure frequency 124.2. Wind 150 degrees 10 knots. Visibility 40 kilometers. Few 3,000 feet cumulus. Temperature 28. Dew point 21. QN81014 hectopascals 29 or 9 or 6 inches. Advise you have information Yankee. Nalitra International Airport information Yankee. 0630. ILS Zulu runway 16 left approach. Landing runway 16 left. Departure runway 16 right. Departure frequency 124.2. Wind 150 degrees 10 knots. Visibility 40 kilometers. Few 3,000 feet cumulus. Temperature 28. Dew point 21. QN81014 hectopascals 29 or 9 or 6 inches. Advise you have information Yankee. Nalitra International Airport information Yankee. 0630. ILS Zulu runway 16 left approach. Landing runway 16 left. Departure runway 16 right. Departure frequency 124.2. Wind 150 degrees 10 knots. Visibility 40 kilometers. 3,000 feet cumulus. Temperature 28. 2.21. QNH1014 has the Pasukos 2.9 or 9 or 6 inches. Advise you have information Yankee. Nalitra International Airport information Yankee. 0630. ILS Zulu runway 16 left approach. Landing runway 16 left. Departure runway 16 right.
1: 1171,
0: departure frequency 124.2. Wind 150 degrees 10 knots. Visibility 40 kilometers. Few 3,000 feet cumulus. Temperature 28. Dew point 21. QNH1014 hectopascals 2.9 or 9 or 6 inches. Advise you have information Yankee. Nalitra International Airport information Yankee. 0630. ILS Zulu runway 16 left approach. Landing runway 16 left. Departure runway 16 right. Departure frequency 124.2. Wind 150 degrees 10 knots. Visibility 40 kilometers. Few 3,000 feet cumulus. Temperature 28. Dew point 21. QNH1014 hectopascals 2.9 or 9 or 6 inches. Advise you have information Yankee. Nalitra International Airport information Yankee. 0630. ILS Zulu runway 16 left approach. Landing runway 16 left. Departure runway 16 right. Departure frequency 124.2. Wind 150 degrees 10 knots. Visibility 40 kilometers. Few 2,000 feet cumulus. Temperature 28. 2.21. QNH1014 pupils 2.9 or 9 or 6 inches. Advise you have information Yankee. Nalitra International Airport information Yankee. 0630. ILS Zulu runway 16 left approach. Landing runway 16 left. Departure runway 16 right. Departure frequency 124.2. Wind 150 degrees 10 knots. Visibility 40 kilometers. Few 3,000 feet cumulus. Temperature 28. Dew point 21. QNH1014 hectopascals 2.9 or 9 or 6 inches. Advise you have information Yankee. Nalitra International Airport information Yankee. 0630. Runway 16 left approach. Landing runway 16 left. Departure runway 16 left. Departure frequency 124.2. Wind 150 degrees 10 knots. Visibility 0 kilometers. 2,000 feet cumulus. Temperature 28. Dew point 21. QNH1014 Sukhos 2.96 inches. Advise information Yankee. Nalitra International Airport information Yankee. 0630. Runway 16 left approach. Landing runway 16 left. Departure runway 16 right. Departure frequency 124.2. Wind 150 degrees 10 knots. Visibility 40 kilometers. Few 3,000 feet cumulus. Temperature 28. Dew point 21. QNH1014 hectopascals 2.9 or 9 or 6 inches. Advise you have information Yankee. Nalitra International Airport information Yankee. 0630. ILS Zulu runway 16 left approach. Landing runway 16 left. Departure runway 16 right. Departure frequency 124.2. Wind 150 degrees 10 knots. Visibility 40 kilometers. Few 3,000 feet cumulus. Temperature 28. 2.21. QNH1014 hectopascals 29 or 9 or 6 inches. Advise you have information Yankee. Nalitra International Airport information Yankee. 0630. ILS Zulu runway 16 left approach. Landing runway 16 left. Departure runway 16 right. Departure frequency 124.2. Wind 150 degrees 10 knots. Visibility 40 kilometers. Few 3,000 feet cumulus. Temperature 28. Dew point 21. QNH1014 hectopascals 29 or 9 or 6 inches. Advise you have information Yankee. Nalitra International Airport information Yankee. 0630. ILS Zulu runway 16 left approach. Landing runway 16 left. Departure runway 16 right. Departure frequency 124.2. Wind 150 degrees 10 knots. Visibility 40 kilometers. Few 3,000 feet cumulus. Temperature 28. Dew point 21. QNH1014 hectopascals 29 or 9 or 6 inches. Advise you have information Yankee. Nalitra International Airport information Yankee. 0630. ILS Zulu runway 16 left approach. Landing runway 16 left. Departure runway 16 right. Departure frequency 124.2. Wind 150 degrees 10 knots. Visibility 40 kilometers. Few 3,000 feet cumulus. Temperature 28. Dew point 21. QNH1014 29 or 9 or 6 inches. Advise you have information Yankee. Nalitra International Airport information Yankee. 0630. ILS Zulu runway 16 left approach. Landing runway 16 left. Departure runway 16 right. Departure frequency 124.2. Wind 150 degrees 10 knots. Visibility 40 kilometers. Few 3,000 feet cumulus. Temperature 28. Dew point 21. QNH1014 hectopascals 29 or 9 or 6 inches. Advise you have information Yankee. Nalitra International Airport information Yankee. 0630. ILS Zulu runway 16 left approach. Landing runway 16 left. Departure runway 16 right. Departure frequency 124.2. Wind 150 degrees 10 knots. Visibility 40 kilometers. Few 3,000 feet cumulus. Temperature 28. Dew point 21. QNH1014 hectopascals 29 or 9 or 6 inches. Advise you have information Yankee. Nalitra International Airport information Yankee. 0630. ILS Zulu runway 16 left approach. Landing runway 16 left. Departure runway 16 right. Departure frequency 124.2. Wind 150 degrees 10 knots. Visibility 40 kilometers. Few 3,000 feet cumulus. Temperature 28. Dew point 21. QNH1014 hectopascals 29 or 9 or 6 inches. Advise you have information Yankee. Nalitra International Airport information Yankee. 0630. ILS Zulu runway 16 left approach. Landing runway 16 left. Departure runway 16 right. Departure frequency 124.2. Wind 150 degrees 10 knots. Visibility 40 kilometers. Few 3,000 feet cumulus. Temperature 28. 2.21. QNH1014 hectopascals 299 or 6 inches. Advise you have information Yankee. Nalitra International Airport information Yankee. 0630. ILS Zulu runway 16 left approach. Landing runway 16 left. Departure runway 16 right. Departure frequency 124.2. Wind 150 degrees 10 knots. Visibility 40 kilometers. Few 3,000 feet cumulus. Temperature 28. Dew point 21. QNH1014 hectopascals 299 or 6 inches. Advise you have information Yankee. Nalitra International Airport information Yankee. 0630. ILS Zulu runway 16 left approach. Landing runway 16 left. Departure runway 16 right. Departure frequency 124.2. Wind 150 degrees 10 knots. Visibility 40 kilometers. Few 3,000 feet cumulus. Temperature 28. Dew point 21. QNH1014 hectopascals 29 or 9 or 6 inches. Advise you have information Yankee. Nalitra International Airport information Yankee. 0630. ILS Zulu runway 16 left approach. Landing runway 16 left. Departure runway 16 right. Departure frequency 124.2. Wind 150 degrees 10 knots. Visibility 40 kilometers. Few 3,000 feet cumulus. Temperature 28. Dew point 21. QNH1014 hectopascals 29 or 9 or 6 inches. Advise you have information Yankee. Nalitra International Airport information Yankee. 0630. ILS Zulu runway 16 left approach. Landing runway 16 left. Departure runway 16 right. Departure frequency 124.2. Wind 150 degrees 10 knots. Visibility 40 kilometers. Few 3,000 feet cumulus. Temperature 28. Dew point 21. QNH1014 hectopascals 29 or 9 or 6 inches. Advise you have information Yankee. Nalitra International Airport information Yankee. 0630. ILS Zulu runway 16 left approach. Landing runway 16 left. Departure runway 16 right. Departure frequency 124.2. Wind 150 degrees 10 knots. Visibility 40 kilometers. Few 3,000 feet cumulus. Temperature 28. Dew point 21. QNH1014 hectopascals 29 or 9 or 6 inches. Advise you have information Yankee. Nalitra International Airport information Yankee. 0630. ILS Zulu runway 16 left approach. Landing runway 16 left. Departure runway 16 right. Departure frequency 124.2. Wind 150 degrees 10 knots. Visibility 40 kilometers. Few 3,000 feet cumulus. Temperature 28. Dew point 21. QNH1014 hectopascals 29 or 9 or 6 inches. Advise you have information Yankee. Nalitra International Airport information Yankee. 0630. ILS Zulu runway 16 left approach. Landing runway 16 left. Departure runway 16 right. Departure frequency 124.2. Wind 150 degrees 10 knots. Visibility 40 kilometers. Few 3,000 feet cumulus. Temperature 28. Dew point 21. QNH1014 hectopascals 29 or 9 or 6 inches. Advise you have information Yankee. Nalitra International Airport information Zulu. 0630. ILS Yankee runway 16 left approach. Landing runway 16 left. Departure runway 16 right. Departure frequency 124.2. Wind 150 degrees 10 knots. Visibility 40 kilometers. Few 3,000 feet cumulus. Temperature 28. Dew point 21. QNH1014 hectopascals 29 or 9 or 6 inches. Advise you have information Zulu. Nalitra International Airport information Zulu. 0630. ILS Yankee runway 16 left approach. Landing runway 16 left. Departure runway 16 right. Departure frequency 124.2. Wind 150 degrees 10 knots. Visibility 40 kilometers. Few 3,000 feet cumulus. Temperature 28. Dew point 21. QNH1014 hectopascals 29 or 9 or 6 inches. Advise you have information Zulu. Nalitra International Airport information Zulu. 0630. ILS Yankee runway 16 left approach. Landing runway 16 left. Departure runway 16 right. Departure frequency 124.2. Wind 150 degrees 10 knots. Visibility 40 kilometers. Few 3,000 feet cumulus. Temperature 28. Dew point 21. QNH1014 hectopascals 29 or 9 or 6 inches. Advise you have information Zulu. Nalitra International Airport information Zulu. 0630. ILS Yankee runway 16 left approach.
2: Range runway 800, contact
0: runway
2: 16 left.
0: Departure runway 16 right. Departure frequency 124.2. Wind 150 degrees 10 knots. Visibility 40 kilometers. Few 3,000 feet cumulus. Temperature 28. Dew point 21. QNH1014 hectopascals 29 or 9 or 6 inches. Advise you have information Zulu. Nalitra International Airport information Alpha. 0700. ILS Yankee runway 16 left approach. Landing runway 16 left. Departure runway 16 right. Departure frequency 124.2. Wind 160 degrees 9 knots. Visibility 40 kilometers. Few 3,000 feet cumulus. Temperature 28. Dew point 21. QNH1014 hectopascals 29 or 9 or 6 inches. Advise you have information Alpha. Nalitra International Airport information Alpha. 0700. ILS Yankee runway 16 left approach. Landing runway 16 left. Departure runway 16 right. Departure frequency 124.2. Wind 160 degrees 9 knots. Visibility 40 kilometers. Few 3,000 feet cumulus. Temperature 28. Dew point 21. QNH1014 hectopascals 29 or 9 or 6 inches. Advise you have information Alpha. Nalitra International Airport information Alpha. 0700. ILS Yankee runway 16 left approach. Landing runway 16 left. Departure runway 16 right. Departure frequency 124.2. Wind 160 degrees 9 knots. Visibility 40 kilometers. Few 3,000 feet cumulus. Temperature 28. Dew point 21. QNH1014 hectopascals 29 or 9 or 6 inches. Advise you have information alpha. Nalitra International Airport information alpha. 0700. ILS Yankee runway 16 left approach. Landing runway 16 left. Departure runway 16 right. Departure frequency 124.2. Wind 160 degrees nanner knots. Visibility 40 kilometers. Few 3,000 feet cumulus. Temperature 28. Dew point 21. QNH1014 hectopascals 29 or 9 or 6 inches. Advise you have information alpha. Nalitra International Airport information alpha. 0700. ILS Yankee runway 16 left approach. Landing runway 16 left. Departure runway 16 right. Departure frequency 124.2. Wind 160 degrees nanner knots. Visibility 40 kilometers. Few 3,000 feet cumulus. Temperature 28. Dew point 21. QNH1014 hectopascals 29 or 9 or 6 inches. Advise you have information alpha. Nalitra International Airport information alpha. 0700. ILS Yankee runway 16 left approach. Landing runway 16 left. Departure runway 16 right. Departure frequency 124.2. Wind 160 degrees nanner knots. Visibility 40 kilometers. Few 3,000 feet cumulus. Temperature 28. Dew point 21. QNH1014 hectopascals 29 or 9 or 6 inches. Advise you have information alpha. Nalitra International Airport information alpha. 0700. ILS Yankee runway 16 left approach. Landing runway 16 left. Departure runway 16 right. Departure frequency 124.2. Wind 160 degrees nanner knots. Visibility 40 kilometers. Few 3,000 feet cumulus. Temperature 28. Dew point 21. QNH1014 hectopascals 29 or 9 or 6 inches. Advise you have information alpha. Nalitra International Airport information alpha. 0700. ILS Yankee runway 16 left approach. Landing runway 16 left. Departure runway 16 right. Departure frequency 124.2. Wind 160 degrees nanner knots. Visibility 40 kilometers. Few 3,000 feet cumulus. Temperature 28. Dew point 21. QNH1014 hectopascals 29 or 9 or 6 inches. Advise you have information alpha. Nalitra International Airport information alpha. 0700. ILS Yankee runway 16 left approach. Landing runway 16 left. Departure runway 16 right. Departure frequency 124.2. Wind 160 degrees nanner knots. Visibility 40 kilometers. Few 3,000 feet cumulus. Temperature 28. Dew point 21. QNH1014 hectopascals 29 or 9 or 6 inches. Advise you have information alpha. Nalitra International Airport information alpha. 0700. ILS Yankee runway 16 left approach. Landing runway 16 left. Departure runway 16 right. Departure frequency 124.2. Wind 160 degrees nanner knots. Visibility 40 kilometers. Few 3,000.

Deep cumulus. Temperature 28. Dew point 21. QNH1014 hectopascals 29 or 9 or 6 inches. Advise you have information alpha. Nalitra International Airport information alpha. 0700. ILS Yankee runway 16 left approach. Landing runway 16 left. Departure runway 16 right. Departure frequency 124.2. Wind 160 degrees nanner knots. Visibility 40 kilometers. Few 3,000 feet cumulus. Temperature 28. 2.21. QNH1014 hectopascals 29 or 9 or 6 inches. Advise you have information alpha. Nalitra International Airport information alpha. 0700. ILS Yankee runway 16 left approach. Landing runway 16 left. Departure runway 16 right. Departure frequency 124.2. Wind 160 degrees nanner knots. Visibility 40 kilometers. Few 3,000 feet cumulus. Temperature 28. Dew point 21. QNH1014 hectopascals 29 or 9 or 6 inches. Advise you have information alpha. Nalitra International Airport information alpha. 0700. ILS Yankee runway 16 left approach. Landing runway 16 left. Departure runway 16 right. Departure frequency 124.2. Wind 160 degrees nanner knots. Visibility 40 kilometers. Few 3,000 feet cumulus. Temperature 28. Dew point 21. QNH1014 hectopascals 29 or 9 or 6 inches. Advise you have information alpha. Nalitra International Airport information alpha. 0700. ILS Yankee runway 16 left approach. Landing runway 16 left. Departure runway 16 right. Departure frequency 124.2. Wind 160 degrees nanner knots. Visibility 40 kilometers. Few 3,000 feet cumulus. Temperature 28. Dew point 21. QNH1014 hectopascals 29 or 9 or 6 inches. Advise you have information alpha. Nalitra International Airport information alpha. 0700. ILS Yankee runway 16 left approach. Landing runway 16 left. Departure runway 16 right. Departure frequency 124.2. Wind 160 degrees nanner knots. Visibility 40 kilometers. Few 3,000 feet cumulus. Temperature 28. Dew point 21. QNH1014 hectopascals 29 or 9 or 6 inches. Advise you have information alpha. Nalitra International Airport information alpha. 0700. ILS Yankee runway 16 left approach. Landing runway 16 left. Departure runway 16 right. Departure frequency 124.2. Wind 160 degrees nanner knots. Visibility 40 kilometers. Few 3,000 feet cumulus. Temperature 28. Dew point 21. QNH1014 hectopascals 29 or 9 or 6 inches. Advise you have information alpha. Nalitra International Airport information alpha. 0700. ILS Yankee runway 16 left approach. Landing runway 16 left. Departure runway 16 right. Departure frequency 124.2. Wind 160 degrees nanner knots. Visibility 40 kilometers. Few 3,000 feet cumulus.
Temperature 28. Dew point 21. QNH1014 hectopascals 29 or 9 or 6 inches. Advise you have information alpha. Nalitra International Airport information alpha. 0700. ILS Yankee runway 16 left approach. Landing runway 16 left. Departure runway 16 right. Departure frequency 124.2. Wind 160 degrees nanometer knots. Visibility 40 kilometers. Few 3,000 feet cumulus. Temperature 28. Dew point 21. QNH1014 hectopascals 29 or 9 or 6 inches. Advise you have information alpha. Nalitra International Airport information alpha. 0700. ILS Yankee runway 16 left approach. Landing runway 16 left. Departure runway 16 right. Departure frequency 124.2. Wind 160 degrees nanometer knots. Visibility 40 kilometers. Few 3,000 feet cumulus. Temperature 28. Dew point 21. QNH1014 hectopascals 29 or 9 or 6 inches. Advise you have information alpha. Nalitra International Airport information alpha. 0700. ILS Yankee runway 16 left approach. Landing runway 16 left. Departure runway 16 right. Departure frequency 124.2. Wind 160 degrees nanometer knots. Visibility 40 kilometers. Few 3,000 feet cumulus. Temperature 28. Dew point 21. QNH1014 hectopascals 29 or 9 or 6 inches. Advise you have information alpha. Nalitra International Airport information alpha. 0700. ILS Yankee runway 16 left approach. Landing runway 16 left. Departure runway 16 right. Departure frequency 124.2. Wind 160 degrees nanometer knots. Visibility 40 kilometers. Few 3,000 feet cumulus. Temperature 28. Dew point 21. QNH1014 hectopascals 29 or 9 or 6 inches. Advise you have information alpha. 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ILS Yankee runway 16 left approach. Landing runway 16 left. Departure runway 16 right. Departure frequency 124.2. 160 degrees nanometer knots. Visibility 40 kilometers. Few 3,000 feet cumulus. Temperature 28. Dew point 21. QNH1014 hectopascals 29 or 9 or 6 inches. Advise you have information alpha. Nalitra International Airport information alpha. 0700. ILS Yankee runway 16 left approach. Runway 16 left. Departure runway 16 right. Departure frequency 124.2. Wind 160 degrees nanometer knots. Visibility 40 kilometers. Few 3,000 feet cumulus. Temperature 28. Dew point 21. QNH1014 hectopascals 29 or 9 or 6 inches. Advise you have information alpha. Nalitra International Airport information alpha. 0700. ILS Yankee runway 16 left approach. Landing runway 16 left. Departure runway 16 right. Departure frequency 124.2. Wind 160 degrees nanometer knots. Visibility 40 kilometers. Few 3,000 feet cumulus. Temperature 28.
dew point 21. QNH1014 hectopascals 29 or 9 or 6 inches. Advise you have information alpha. Nalitra International Airport information alpha. 0700. ILS Yankee runway 16 left approach. Landing runway 16 left. Departure runway 16 right. Departure frequency 124.2. Wind 160 degrees nanner knots. Visibility 40 kilometers. Few 3,000 feet cumulus. Temperature 28. Dew point 21. QNH1014 hectopascals 29 or 9 or 6 inches. Advise you have information alpha. Nalitra International Airport information alpha. 0700. ILS Yankee runway 16 left approach. Landing runway 16 left. Departure runway 16 right. Departure frequency 124.2. Wind 160 degrees nanner knots. Visibility 40 kilometers. Few 3,000 feet cumulus. Temperature 28. Dew point 21. QNH1014 hectopascals 29 or 9 or 6 inches. Advise you have information alpha. Nalitra International Airport information alpha. 0700. ILS Yankee runway 16 left approach. Landing runway 16 left. Departure runway 16 right. Departure frequency 124.2. Wind 160 degrees nanner knots. Visibility 40 kilometers. Few 3,000 feet cumulus. Temperature 28. Dew point 21. QNH1014 hectopascals 29 or 9 or 6 inches. Advise you have information alpha. Nalitra International Airport information alpha. 0700. ILS Yankee runway 16 left approach. Landing runway 16 left. Departure runway 16 right. Departure frequency 124.2. Wind 160 degrees nanner knots. Visibility 40 kilometers. Few 3,000 feet cumulus. Temperature 28. Dew point 21. QNH1014 hectopascals 29 or 9 or 6 inches. 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Nalitra International Airport information alpha. 0700. ILS Yankee runway 16 left approach. Landing runway 16 left. Departure runway 16 right. Departure frequency 124.2. Wind 160 degrees nanner knots. Visibility 40 kilometers. Few 3,000 feet cumulus. Temperature 28. Dew point 21. QNH1014 hectopascals 29 or 9 or 6 inches. 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Nalitra International Airport information alpha. 0700. ILS Yankee runway 16 left approach. Landing runway 16 left. Departure runway 16 right. Departure frequency 124.2. Wind 160 degrees nanner knots. Visibility 40 kilometers. Few 3,000 feet cumulus. Temperature 28. Dew point 21. QNH1014 hectopascals 29 or 9 or 6 inches. 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ILS Yankee runway 16 left approach. Landing runway 16 left. Departure runway 16 right. Departure frequency 124.2. Wind 160 degrees nanner knots. Visibility 40 kilometers. Few 3,000 feet cumulus. Temperature 28.
Dew point 21. QNH1014 hectopascals 29 or 9 or 6 inches. 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ILS Yankee runway 16 left approach. Landing runway 16 left. Departure runway 16 right. Departure frequency 124.2. Wind 160 degrees nanner knots. Visibility 40 kilometers. Few 3,000 feet cumulus. Temperature 28. Dew point 21. QNH1014 hectopascals 29 or 9 or 6 inches. 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ILS Yankee runway 16 left approach. Landing runway 16 left. Departure runway 16 right. Departure frequency 124.2. Wind 160 degrees nanner knots. Visibility 40 kilometers. Few 3,000 feet cumulus. Temperature 28. Dew point 21. QNH1014 hectopascals 29 or 9 or 6 inches. Advise you have information alpha. Nalitra International Airport information alpha. 0700. ILS Yankee runway 16 left approach. Landing runway 16 left. Departure runway 16 right. Departure frequency 124.2. Wind 160 degrees nanner knots. Visibility 40 kilometers. Few 3,000 feet cumulus. Temperature 28. Dew point 21. QNH1014 hectopascals 29 or 9 or 6 inches. Advise you have information alpha. Nalitra International Airport information Bravo. 0730. ILS Yankee runway 16 left approach. Landing runway 16 left. Departure runway 16 right. Departure frequency 124.2. Wind 150 degrees nanner knots. Visibility 40 kilometers. Few 3,000 feet cumulus. Temperature 27. Dew point 21. QNH1014 hectopascals 29 or 9 or 6 inches. Advise you have information Bravo. Nalitra International Airport information Bravo. 0730. ILS Yankee runway 16 left approach. Landing runway 16 left. Departure runway 16 right. Departure frequency 124.2. Wind 150 degrees nanner knots. Visibility 40 kilometers. Few 3,000 feet cumulus. Temperature 27. Dew point 21. QNH1014 hectopascals 29 or 9 or 6 inches. Advise you have information Bravo. Nalitra International Airport information Bravo. 0730. ILS Yankee runway 16 left approach. Landing runway 16 left. Departure runway 16 right. Departure frequency 124.2. Wind 150 degrees nanner knots. Visibility 40 kilometers. Few 3,000 feet cumulus. Temperature 27. Dew point 21. QNH1014 hectopascals 29 or 9 or 6 inches. Advise you have information Bravo. Nalitra International Airport information Bravo. 0730. ILS Yankee runway 16 left approach. Landing runway 16 left. Departure runway 16 right. Departure frequency 124.2. Wind 150 degrees nanner knots. Visibility 40 kilometers. Few 3,000 feet cumulus.
temperature 27, dew point 21, QNH1014 hectopascals 29 or 9 or 6 inches. Advise you have information, Bravo. Nalitra International Airport information, Bravo. 0730. ILS Yankee runway 16 left approach. Landing runway 16 left. Departure runway 16 right. Departure frequency 124.2. Wind 150 degrees nanner knots. Visibility 40 kilometers. Few 3,000 feet cumulus. Temperature 27. Dew point 21. QNH1014 hectopascals 29 or 9 or 6 inches. Advise you have information, Bravo. Nalitra International Airport information, Bravo. 0730. ILS Yankee runway 16 left approach. Landing runway 16 left. Departure runway 16 right. Departure frequency 124.2. Wind 150 degrees nanner knots. Visibility 40 kilometers. Few 3,000 feet cumulus. Temperature 27. Dew point 21. QNH1014 hectopascals 29 or 9 or 6 inches. Advise you have information, Bravo. Nalitra International Airport information, Bravo. 0730. ILS Yankee runway 16 left approach. Landing runway 16 left. Departure runway 16 right. Departure frequency 124.2. Wind 150 degrees nanner knots. Visibility 40 kilometers. Few 3,000 feet cumulus. Temperature 27. Dew point 21. QNH1014 hectopascals 29 or 9 or 6 inches. Advise you have information, Bravo. Nalitra International Airport information, Bravo. 0730. ILS Yankee runway 16 left approach. Landing runway 16 left. Departure runway 16 right. Departure frequency 124.2. Wind 150 degrees nanner knots. Visibility 40 kilometers. Few 3,000 feet cumulus. Temperature 27. Dew point 21. QNH1014 hectopascals 29 or 9 or 6 inches. Advise you have information, Bravo. Nalitra International Airport information, Bravo. 0730. ILS Yankee runway 16 left approach. Landing runway 16 left. Departure runway 16 right. Departure frequency 124.2. Wind 150 degrees nanner knots. Visibility 40 kilometers. Few 3,000 feet cumulus. Temperature 27. Dew point 21. QNH1014 hectopascals 29 or 9 or 6 inches. Advise you have information, Bravo. Nalitra International Airport information, Bravo. 0730. ILS Yankee runway 16 left approach. Landing runway 16 left. Departure runway 16 right. Departure frequency 124.2. Wind 150 degrees nanner knots. Visibility 40 kilometers. Few 3,000 feet cumulus. Temperature 27. Dew point 21. QNH1014 hectopascals 29 or 9 or 6 inches. Advise you have information, Bravo. Nalitra International Airport information, Bravo. 0730. ILS Yankee runway 16 left approach. Landing runway 16 left. Departure runway 16 right. Departure frequency 124.2. Wind 150 degrees nanner knots. Visibility 40 kilometers.
few 3,000 feet cumulus. Temperature 27. Dew point 21. QNH1014 hectopascals 29 or 9 or 6 inches. Advise you have information Bravo. Nalitra International Airport information Bravo. 0730. ILS Yankee runway 16 left approach. Landing runway 16 left. Departure runway 16 right. Departure frequency 124.2. Wind 150 degrees nanner knots. Visibility 40 kilometers. Few 3,000 feet cumulus. Temperature 27. Dew point 21. QNH1014 hectopascals 29 or 9 or 6 inches. Advise you have information Bravo. Nalitra International Airport information Bravo. 0730. ILS Yankee runway 16 left approach. Landing runway 16 left. Departure runway 16 right. Departure frequency 124.2. Wind 150 degrees nanner knots. Visibility 40 kilometers. Few 3,000 feet cumulus. Temperature 27. Dew point 21. QNH1014 hectopascals 29 or 9 or 6 inches. Advise you have information Bravo. Nalitra International Airport information Bravo. 0730. ILS Yankee runway 16 left approach. Landing runway 16 left. Departure runway 16 right. Departure frequency 124.2. Wind 150 degrees nanner knots. Visibility 40 kilometers. Few 3,000 feet cumulus. Temperature 27. Dew point 21. QNH1014 hectopascals 29.6 inches. Advise you have information Bravo. Nalitra International Airport information Bravo. 0730. ILS 16 left approach. Landing runway 16 left. Departure runway 16 right. Departure frequency 124.2. Wind 150 degrees nanner knots. Visibility 40 kilometers. Few 3,000 feet cumulus. Temperature 27. Dew point 21. QNH1014 hectopascals 29 or 9 or 6 inches. Advise you have information Bravo. Nalitra International Airport information Bravo. 0730. ILS Yankee runway 16 left approach. Landing runway 16 left. Departure runway 16 right. Departure frequency 124.2. Wind 150 degrees nanner knots. Visibility 40 kilometers. Few 3,000 feet cumulus. Temperature 27. Dew point 21. QNH1014 hectopascals 29 or 9 or 6 inches. Advise you have information Bravo. Nalitra International Airport information Bravo. 0730. ILS Yankee runway 16 left approach. Landing runway 16 left. Departure runway 16 right. Departure frequency 124.2. Wind 150 degrees nanner knots. Visibility 40 kilometers. Few 3,000 feet cumulus. Temperature 27. Dew point 21. QNH1014 hectopascals 29 or 9 or 6 inches. Advise you have information Bravo. Nalitra International Airport information Bravo. 0730. ILS Yankee runway 16 left approach. Landing runway 16 left. Departure runway 16 right. Departure frequency 124.2. Wind 150 degrees nanner knots.
Visibility 40 kilometers. Few 3,000 feet cumulus. Temperature 27. Dew point 21. QNH1014 hectopascals 299 or 6 inches. Advise you have information Bravo. Nalitra International Airport information Bravo. 0730. ILS Yankee runway 16 left approach. Landing runway 16 left. Departure runway 16 right. Departure frequency 124.2. Wind 150 degrees nanometer knots. Visibility 40 kilometers. Few 3,000 feet cumulus. Temperature 27. Dew point 21. QNH1014 hectopascals 299 or 6 inches. Advise you have information Bravo. Nalitra International Airport information Bravo. 0730. ILS Yankee runway 16 left approach. Landing runway 16 left. Departure runway 16 right. Departure frequency 124.2. Wind 150 degrees nanometer knots. Visibility 40 kilometers. Few 3,000 feet cumulus. Temperature 27. Dew point 21. QNH1014 hectopascals 299 or 6 inches. Advise you have information Bravo. Nalitra International Airport information Bravo. 0730. ILS Yankee runway 16 left approach. Landing runway 16 left. Departure runway 16 right. Departure frequency 124.2. Wind 150 degrees nanometer knots. Visibility 40 kilometers. Few 3,000 feet cumulus. Temperature 27. Dew point 21. QNH1014 hectopascals 299 or 6 inches. Advise you have information Bravo. Nalitra International Airport information Bravo. 0730. ILS Yankee runway 16 left approach. Landing runway 16 left. Departure runway 16 right. Departure frequency 124.2. Wind 150 degrees nanometer knots. Visibility 40 kilometers. Few 3,000 feet cumulus. Temperature 27. Dew point 21. QNH1014 hectopascals 299 or 6 inches. 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Nalitra International Airport information Bravo. 0730. ILS Yankee runway 16 left approach. Landing runway 16 left. Departure runway 16 right. Departure frequency 124.2. Wind 150 degrees nanometer knots. Visibility 40 kilometers. Few 3,000 feet cumulus. Temperature 27. Dew point 21. QNH1014 hectopascals 299 or 6 inches. Advise you have information Bravo. Nalitra International Airport information Bravo. 0730. ILS Yankee runway 16 left approach. Landing runway 16 left. Departure runway 16 right. Departure frequency 124.2. Wind 150 degrees nanometer knots. Visibility 40 kilometers. Few 3,000 feet cumulus. Temperature 27. Dew point 21. QNH1014 hectopascals 299 or 6 inches. Advise you have information Bravo. Nalitra International Airport information Bravo. 0730. ILS Yankee runway 16 left approach. Landing runway 16 left. Departure runway 16 right. Departure frequency 124.2.
Wind 150 degrees nenner knots. Visibility 40 kilometers. Few 3,000 feet cumulus. Temperature 27. Dew point 21. QNH1014 hectopascals 299 or 6 inches. Advise you have information Bravo. Nalitra International Airport information Bravo. 0730. ILS Yankee runway 16 left approach. Landing runway 16 left. Departure runway 16 right. Departure frequency 124.2. Wind 150 degrees nenner knots. Visibility 40 kilometers. Few 3,000 feet cumulus. Temperature 27. Dew point 21. QNH1014 hectopascals 299 or 6 inches. Advise you have information Bravo. Nalitra International Airport information Bravo. 0730. ILS Yankee runway 16 left approach. Landing runway 16 left. Departure runway 16 right. Departure frequency 124.2. Wind 150 degrees nenner knots. Visibility 40 kilometers. Few 3,000 feet cumulus. Temperature 27. Dew point 21. QNH1014 hectopascals 299 or 6 inches. Advise you have information Bravo. Nalitra International Airport information Bravo. 0730. ILS Yankee runway 16 left approach. Landing runway 16 left. Departure runway 16 right. Departure frequency 124.2. Wind 150 degrees nenner knots. Visibility 40 kilometers. Few 3,000 feet cumulus. Temperature 27. Dew point 21. QNH1014 hectopascals 299 or 6 inches. Advise you have information Bravo. Nalitra International Airport information Bravo. 0730. ILS Yankee runway 16 left approach. Landing runway 16 left. Departure runway 16 right. Departure frequency 124.2. Wind 150 degrees nenner knots. Visibility 40 kilometers. Few 3,000 feet cumulus. Temperature 27. Dew point 21. QNH1014 hectopascals 299 or 6 inches. Advise you have information Bravo. Nalitra International Airport information Bravo. 0730. ILS Yankee runway 16 left approach. Landing runway 16 left. Departure runway 16 right. Departure frequency 124.2. Wind 150 degrees nenner knots. Visibility 40 kilometers. Few 3,000 feet cumulus. Temperature 27. Dew point 21. QNH1014 hectopascals 299 or 6 inches. Advise you have information Bravo. Nalitra International Airport information Bravo. 0730. ILS Yankee runway 16 left approach. Landing runway 16 left. Departure runway 16 right. Departure frequency 124.2. Wind 150 degrees nenner knots. Visibility 40 kilometers. Few 3,000 feet cumulus. Temperature 27. Dew point 21. QNH1014 hectopascals 299 or 6 inches. Advise you have information Bravo. Nalitra International Airport information Bravo. 0730. ILS Yankee runway 16 left approach. Landing runway 16 left. Departure runway 16 right. Departure frequency 124.2.
Wind 150 degrees nennerknots. Visibility 40 kilometers. Few 3,000 feet cumulus. Temperature 27. Dew point 21. QNH 1014 hectopascals 29 or 9 or 6 inches. Advise you have information Bravo. Nalitra International Airport information Bravo. 0730. ILS Yankee runway 16 left approach. Landing runway 16 left. Departure runway 16 right. Departure frequency 124.2. Wind 150 degrees nennerknots. Visibility 40 kilometers. Few 3,000 feet cumulus. Temperature 27. Dew point 21. QNH 1014 hectopascals 29 or 9 or 6 inches. Advise you have information Bravo. Nalitra International Airport information Bravo. 0730. ILS Yankee runway 16 left approach. Landing runway 16 left. Departure runway 16 right. Departure frequency 124.2. Wind 150 degrees nennerknots. Visibility 40 kilometers. Few 3,000 feet cumulus. Temperature 27. Dew point 21. QNH 1014 hectopascals 29 or 9 or 6 inches. Advise you have information Bravo. Nalitra International Airport information Bravo. 0730. ILS Yankee runway 16 left approach. Landing runway 16 left. Departure runway 16 right. Departure frequency 124.2. Wind 150 degrees nennerknots. Visibility 40 kilometers. Few 3,000 feet cumulus. Temperature 27. Dew point 21. QNH 1014 hectopascals 29 or 9 or 6 inches. Advise you have information Bravo. Nalitra International Airport information Bravo. 0730. ILS Yankee runway 16 left approach. Landing runway 16 left. Departure runway 16 right. Departure frequency 124.2. Wind 150 degrees nennerknots. Visibility 40 kilometers. Few 3,000 feet cumulus. Temperature 27. Dew point 21. QNH 1014 hectopascals 29 or 9 or 6 inches. Advise you have information Bravo. Nalitra International Airport information Bravo. 0730. ILS Yankee runway 16 left approach. Landing runway 16 left. Departure runway 16 right. Departure frequency 124.2. Wind 150 degrees nennerknots. Visibility 40 kilometers. Few 3,000 feet cumulus. Temperature 27. Dew point 21. QNH 1014 hectopascals 29 or 9 or 6 inches. Advise you have information Bravo. Nalitra International Airport information Bravo. 0730. ILS Yankee runway 16 left approach. Landing runway 16 left. Departure runway 16 right. Departure frequency 124.2. Wind 150 degrees nennerknots. Visibility 40 kilometers. Few 3,000 feet cumulus. Temperature 27. Dew point 21. QNH 1014 hectopascals 29 or 9 or 6 inches. Advise you have information Bravo. Nalitra International Airport information Bravo. 0730. ILS Yankee runway 16 left approach. Landing runway 16 left. Departure runway 16 right. Departure frequency 124.2.
Wind 150 degrees internauts. Visibility 40 kilometers. Few 3,000 feet cumulus. Temperature 27. Dew point 21. QNH1014 hectopascals 29 or 9 or 6 inches. Advise you have information Bravo. Nalitra International Airport information Bravo. 0730. ILS Yankee runway 16 left approach. Landing runway 16 left. Departure runway 16 right. Departure frequency 124.2. Wind 150 degrees nenner knots. Visibility 40 kilometers. Few 3,000 feet cumulus. Temperature 27. 2.21. QNH1014 29 or 9 or 6 inches. Advise you have information Bravo. Nalitra International Airport information Bravo. 0730. ILS Yankee runway 16 left approach. Landing runway 16 left. Departure runway 16 right. Departure frequency 124.2. Wind 150 degrees nenner knots. Visibility 40 kilometers. Few 3,000 feet cumulus. Temperature 27. Dew point 21. QNH1014 hectopascals 29 or 9 or 6 inches. Advise you have information Bravo. Nalitra International Airport information Bravo. 0730. ILS Yankee runway 16 left approach. Landing runway 16 left. Departure runway 16 right. Departure frequency 124.2. Wind 150 degrees nenner knots. Visibility 40 kilometers. Few 3,000 feet cumulus. Temperature 27. Dew point 21. QNH1014 hectopascals 29 or 9 or 6 inches. Advise you have information Bravo. Nalitra International Airport information Charlie. 0800. ILS Yankee runway 16 left approach. Landing runway 16 left. Departure runway 16 right. Departure frequency 124.2. Wind 160 degrees nenner knots. Direction variable between 120 and 180 degrees. Visibility 40 kilometers. Few 3,000 feet cumulus. Temperature 27. Dew point 21. QNH1014 hectopascals 29 or 9 or 6 inches. Advise you have information Charlie. Nalitra International Airport information Charlie. 0800. ILS Yankee runway 16 left approach. Landing runway 16 left. Departure runway 16 right. Departure frequency 124.2. Wind 160 degrees nenner knots. Direction variable between 120 and 180 degrees. Visibility 40 kilometers. Few 3,000 feet cumulus. Temperature 27. Dew point 21. QNH1014 hectopascals 29 or 9 or 6 inches. Advise you have information Charlie. Nalitra International Airport information Charlie. 0800. ILS Yankee runway 16 left approach. Landing runway 16 left. Departure runway 16 right. Departure frequency 124.2. Wind 160 degrees nenner knots. Direction variable between 120 and 180 degrees. Visibility 40 kilometers. Few 3,000 feet cumulus. Temperature 27. Dew point 21. QNH1014 hectopascals 29 or 9 or 6 inches. Advise you have information Charlie. Nalitra International Airport information Charlie. 0800.
ILS Yankee, runway 16 left approach. Landing runway 16 left. Departure runway 16 right. Departure frequency 124.2. Wind 160 degrees nanner knots. Direction variable between 120 and 180 degrees. Visibility 40 kilometers. Few 3,000 feet cumulus. Temperature 27. Dew point 21. QNH 1014 hectopascals 299 or 6 inches. Advise you have information, Charlie. Nalita International Airport information, Charlie. 0800. ILS Yankee runway 16 left approach. Landing runway 16 left. Departure runway 16 right. Departure frequency 124.2. Wind 160 degrees nanner knots. Direction variable between 120 and 180 degrees. Visibility 40 kilometers. Few 3,000 feet cumulus. Temperature 27. Dew point 21. QNH 1014 hectopascals 29 or 9 or 6 inches. Advise you have information, Charlie. Nalita International Airport information, Charlie. 0800. ILS Yankee runway 16 left approach. Landing runway 16 left. Departure runway 16 right. Departure frequency 124.2. Wind 160 degrees nanner knots. Direction variable between 120 and 180 degrees. Visibility 40 kilometers. Few 3,000 feet cumulus. Temperature 27. Dew point 21. QNH 1014 hectopascals 29 or 9 or 6 inches. Advise you have information, Charlie. Nalita International Airport information, Charlie. 0800. ILS Yankee runway 16 left approach. Landing runway 16 left. Departure runway 16 right. Departure frequency 124.2. Wind 160 degrees nanner knots. Direction variable between 120 and 180 degrees. Visibility 40 kilometers. Few 3,000 feet cumulus. Temperature 27. Dew point 21. QNH 1014 hectopascals 29 or 9 or 6 inches. Advise you have information, Charlie. Nalita International Airport information, Charlie. 0800. ILS Yankee runway 16 left approach. Landing runway 16 left. Departure runway 16 right. Departure frequency 124.2. Wind 160 degrees nanner knots. Direction variable between 120 and 180 degrees. Visibility 40 kilometers. Few 3,000 feet cumulus. Temperature 27. Dew point 21. QNH 1014 hectopascals 29 or 9 or 6 inches. Advise you have information, Charlie. Nalita International Airport information, Charlie. 0800. ILS Yankee runway 16 left approach. Landing runway 16 left. Departure runway 16 right. Departure frequency 124.2. Wind 160 degrees nanner knots. Direction variable between 120 and 180 degrees. Visibility 40 kilometers. Few 3,000 feet cumulus. Temperature 27. Dew point 21. QNH 1014 hectopascals 29 or 9 or 6 inches. Advise you have information, Charlie. Nalita International Airport information, Charlie. 0800. ILS Yankee runway 16 left approach. Landing runway 16 left. Departure runway 16 right. Departure frequency 124.2. Wind 160 degrees nanner knots.

2. Wind 160 degrees nenner knots. Direction variable between 120 and 180 degrees. Visibility 40 kilometers. Few 3,000 feet cumulus. Temperature 27. Dew point 21. QNH1014 hectopascals 299 or 6 inches. Advise you have information, Charlie. Nalitra International Airport information, Charlie. 0800. ILS Yankee runway 16 left approach. Landing runway 16 left. Departure runway 16 right. Departure frequency 124.2. Wind 160 degrees nenner knots. Direction variable between 120 and 180 degrees. Visibility 40 kilometers. Few 3,000 feet cumulus. Temperature 27. Dew point 21. QNH1014 hectopascals 299 or 6 inches. Advise you have information, Charlie. Nalitra International Airport information, Charlie. 0800. ILS Yankee runway 16 left approach. Landing runway 16 left. Departure runway 16 right. Departure frequency 124.2. Wind 160 degrees nenner knots. Direction variable between 120 and 180 degrees. Visibility 40 kilometers. Few 3,000 feet cumulus. Temperature 27. Dew point 21. QNH1014 hectopascals 299 or 6 inches. Advise you have information, Charlie. Nalitra International Airport information, Charlie. 0800. ILS Yankee runway 16 left approach. Landing runway 16 left. Departure runway 16 right. Departure frequency 124.2. Wind 160 degrees nenner knots. Direction variable between 120 and 180 degrees. Visibility 40 kilometers. Few 3,000 feet cumulus. Temperature 27. Dew point 21. QNH1014 hectopascals 299 or 6 inches. Advise you have information, Charlie. Nalitra International Airport information, Charlie. 0800. ILS Yankee runway 16 left approach. Landing runway 16 left. Departure runway 16 right. Departure frequency 124.2. Wind 160 degrees nenner knots. Direction variable between 120 and 180 degrees. Visibility 40 kilometers. Few 3,000 feet cumulus. Temperature 27. Dew point 21. QNH1014 hectopascals 29 or 9 or 6 inches. Advise you have information, Charlie. Nalitra International Airport information, Charlie. 0800. ILS Yankee runway 16 left approach. Landing runway 16 left. Departure runway 16 right. Departure frequency 124.2. Wind 160 degrees nenner knots. Direction variable between 120 and 180 degrees. Visibility 40 kilometers. Few 3,000 feet cumulus. Temperature 27. Dew point 21. QNH1014 hectopascals 29 or 9 or 6 inches. Advise you have information, Charlie. Nalitra International Airport information, Charlie. 0800. ILS Yankee runway 16 left approach. Landing runway 16 left. Departure runway 16 right. Departure frequency 124.2. Wind 160 degrees nenner knots. Direction variable between 120 and 180 degrees. Visibility 40 kilometers. Few 3,000 feet cumulus. Temperature 27. Dew point 21.

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Advise you have information, Charlie. Nalitra International Airport information, Charlie. 0800. ILS Yankee runway 16 left approach. Landing runway 16 left. Departure runway 16 right. Departure frequency 124.2. Wind 160 degrees nanner knots. Direction variable between 120 and 180 degrees. Visibility 40 kilometers. View 3,000 feet cumulus. Temperature 27. Dew point 21. QNH1014 hectopascals 29 or 9 or 6 inches. Advise you have information, Charlie. Nalitra International Airport information, Charlie. 0800. ILS Yankee runway 16 left approach. Landing runway 16 left. Departure runway 16 right. Departure frequency 124.2. Wind 160 degrees nanner knots. Direction variable between 120 and 180 degrees. Visibility 40 kilometers. View 3,000 feet cumulus. Temperature 27. Dew point 21. QNH1014 hectopascals 29 or 9 or 6 inches. Advise you have information, Charlie. Nalitra International Airport information, Charlie. 0800. ILS Yankee runway 16 left approach. Landing runway 16 left. Departure runway 16 right. Departure frequency 124.2. Wind 160 degrees nanner knots. Direction variable between 120 and 180 degrees. Visibility 40 kilometers. View 3,000 feet cumulus. Temperature 27. Dew point 21. QNH1014 hectopascals 29 or 9 or 6 inches. Advise you have information, Charlie. Nalitra International Airport information, Charlie. 0800. ILS Yankee runway 16 left approach. Landing runway 16 left. Departure runway 16 right. Departure frequency 124.2. Wind 160 degrees nanner knots. Direction variable between 120 and 180 degrees. Visibility 40 kilometers. View 3,000 feet cumulus. Temperature 27. Dew point 21. QNH1014 hectopascals 29 or 9 or 6 inches. Advise you have information, Charlie. Nalitra International Airport information, Charlie. 0800. ILS Yankee runway 16 left approach. Landing runway 16 left. Departure runway 16 right. Departure frequency 124.2. Wind 160 degrees nanner knots. Direction variable between 120 and 180 degrees. Visibility 40 kilometers. View 3,000 feet cumulus. Temperature 27. Dew point 21. QNH1014 hectopascals 29 or 9 or 6 inches. Advise you have information, Charlie. Nalitra International Airport information, Charlie. 0800. ILS Yankee runway 16 left approach. Landing runway 16 left. Departure runway 16 right. Departure frequency 124.2. Wind 160 degrees nanner knots. Direction variable between 120 and 180 degrees. Visibility 40 kilometers. View 3,000 feet cumulus. Temperature 27. Dew point 21. QNH1014 hectopascals 29 or 9 or 6 inches. Advise you have information, Charlie. Nalitra International Airport information, Charlie. 0800.
ILS Yankee runway 16 left approach. Landing runway 16 left. Departure runway 16 right. Departure frequency 124.2. Wind 160 degrees nanner knots. Direction variable between 120 and 180 degrees. Visibility 40 kilometers. Few 3,000 feet cumulus. Temperature 27. Dew point 21. QNH1014 hectopascals 299 or 6 inches. Advise you have information, Charlie. Nalita International Airport information, Charlie. 0800. ILS Yankee runway 16 left approach. Landing runway 16 left. Departure runway 16 right. Departure frequency 124.2. Wind 160 degrees nanner knots. Direction variable between 120 and 180 degrees. Visibility 40 kilometers. Few 3,000 feet cumulus. Temperature 27. Dew point 21. QNH1014 hectopascals 29 or 9 or 6 inches. Advise you have information, Charlie. Nalita International Airport information, Charlie. 0800. ILS Yankee runway 16 left approach. Landing runway 16 left. Departure runway 16 right. Departure frequency 124.2. Wind 160 degrees nanner knots. Direction variable between 120 and 180 degrees. Visibility 40 kilometers. Few 3,000 feet cumulus. Temperature 27. Dew point 21. QNH1014 hectopascals 29 or 9 or 6 inches. Advise you have information, Charlie. Nalita International Airport information, Charlie. 0800. ILS Yankee runway 16 left approach. Landing runway 16 left. Departure runway 16 right. Departure frequency 124.2. Wind 160 degrees nanner knots. Direction variable between 120 and 180 degrees. Visibility 40 kilometers. Few 3,000 feet cumulus. Temperature 27. Dew point 21. QNH1014 hectopascals 29 or 9 or 6 inches. Advise you have information, Charlie. Nalita International Airport information, Charlie. 0800. ILS Yankee runway 16 left approach. Landing runway 16 left. Departure runway 16 right. Departure frequency 124.2. Wind 160 degrees nanner knots. Direction variable between 120 and 180 degrees. Visibility 40 kilometers. Few 3,000 feet cumulus. Temperature 27. Dew point 21. QNH1014 hectopascals 29 or 9 or 6 inches. Advise you have information, Charlie. Nalita International Airport information, Charlie. 0800. ILS Yankee runway 16 left approach. Landing runway 16 left. Departure runway 16 right. Departure frequency 124.2. Wind 160 degrees nanner knots. Direction variable between 120 and 180 degrees. Visibility 40 kilometers. Few 3,000 feet cumulus. Temperature 27. Dew point 21. QNH1014 hectopascals 29 or 9 or 6 inches. Advise you have information, Charlie. Nalita International Airport information, Charlie. 0800. ILS Yankee runway 16 left approach. Landing runway 16 left. Departure runway 16 right. Departure frequency 124.2. Wind 160 degrees nanner knots.
Direction variable between 120 and 180 degrees. Visibility 40 kilometers. Few tree 1,000 feet cumulus. Temperature 27. QN8104 hectopixels 29 or 9 or 6 inches. Advise you have information, Charlie. Nalitra International Airport information, Charlie. 0800. ILS Yankee runway 16 left approach. Landing runway 16 left. Departure runway 16 right. Departure frequency 124.2. Wind 160 degrees Mennonite knots. Direction variable between 120 and 180 degrees. Visibility 40 kilometers. Few tree 1,000 feet cumulus. Temperature 27. Dew point 21. QN81014 hectopascals 29 or 9 or 6 inches. Advise you have information, Charlie. Nalitra International Airport information, Charlie. 0800. ILS Yankee runway 16 left approach. Landing runway 16 left. Departure runway 16 right. Departure frequency 124.2. 160 degrees Mennonite knots. Direction variable between 120 and 180 degrees. Visibility 40 kilometers. Two tree 1,000 feet cumulus. Temperature 27. Dew point 21. QN81014 hectopascals 29 or 9 or 6 inches. Advise you have information, Charlie. Nalitra International Airport information, Charlie. 0800. ILS Yankee runway 16 left approach. Landing runway 16 left. Departure runway 16 right. Departure frequency 124.2. Wind 160 degrees Mennonite knots. Direction variable between 120 and 180 degrees. Visibility 40 kilometers. Few tree 1,000 feet cumulus. Temperature 27. Dew point 21. QN81014 hectopascals 29 or 9 or 6 inches. Advise you have information, Charlie. Nalitra International Airport information, Charlie. 0800. ILS Yankee runway 16 left approach. Landing runway 16 left. Departure runway 16 right. Departure frequency 124.2. Wind 160 degrees Mennonite knots. Direction variable between 120 and 180 degrees. Visibility 40 kilometers. Few tree 1,000 feet cumulus. Temperature 27. Dew point 21. QN81014 hectopascals 29 or 9 or 6 inches. Advise you have information, Charlie. Nalitra International Airport information, Charlie. 0800. ILS Yankee runway 16 left approach. Landing runway 16 left. Departure runway 16 right. Departure frequency 124.2. Wind 160 degrees Mennonite knots. Direction variable between 120 and 180 degrees. Visibility 40 kilometers. Few tree 1,000 feet cumulus. Temperature 27. Dew point 21. QN81014 hectopascals 29 or 9 or 6 inches. Advise you have information, Charlie. Nalitra International Airport information, Charlie. 0800. ILS Yankee runway 16 left approach. Landing runway 16 left. Departure runway 16 right. Departure frequency 124.2. Wind 160 degrees Mennonite knots. Direction variable between 120 and 180 degrees. Visibility 40 kilometers. 15,000 feet cumulus. Temperature 27. Dew point 21. QN81014 hectopascals 29 or 9 or 6 inches.
advise you have information, Charlie. Nalitra International Airport, information, Charlie. 0800. ILS Yankee runway 16 left approach. Landing runway 16 left. Departure runway 16 right. Departure frequency 124.2. Wind 160 degrees men or knots. Direction variable between 120 and 180 degrees. Visibility 40 kilometers. View 3000 feet cumulus. Temperature 27. Dew point 21. QNH1014 hectopascals 29 or 9 or 6 inches. Advise you have information, Charlie. Nalitra International Airport, information, Charlie. 0800. ILS Yankee runway 16 left approach. Landing runway 16 left. Departure runway 16 right. Departure frequency 124.2. Wind 160 degrees men or knots. Direction variable between 120 and 180 degrees. Visibility 40 kilometers. View 3000 feet cumulus. Temperature 27. Dew point 21. QNH1014 hectopascals 29 or 9 or 6 inches. Advise you have information, Charlie. Nalitra International Airport, information, Delta. 0830. ILS Yankee runway 16 left approach. Landing runway 16 left. Departure runway 16 right. Departure frequency 124.2. Wind 160 degrees 10 knots. Direction variable between 130 and 190 degrees. Visibility 40 kilometers. View 3000 feet cumulus. Temperature 26. Dew point 20. QNH1014 hectopascals 29 or 9 or 7 inches. Advise you have information, Delta. Nalitra International Airport, information, Delta. 0830. ILS Yankee runway 16 left approach. Landing runway 16 left. Departure runway 16 right. Departure frequency 124.2. Wind 160 degrees 10 knots. Direction variable between 130 and 190 degrees. Visibility 40 kilometers. View 3000 feet cumulus. Temperature 26. Dew point 20. QNH1014 hectopascals 29 or 9 or 7 inches. Advise you have information, Delta. Nalitra International Airport, information, Delta. 0830. ILS Yankee runway 16 left approach. Landing runway 16 left. Departure runway 16 right. Departure frequency 124.2. Wind 160 degrees 10 knots. Direction variable between 130 and 190 degrees. Visibility 40 kilometers. View 3000 feet cumulus. Temperature 26. Dew point 20. QNH1014 hectopascals 29 or 9 or 7 inches. Advise you have information, Delta. Nalitra International Airport, information, Delta. 0830. ILS Yankee runway 16 left approach. Landing runway 16 left. Departure runway 16 right. Departure frequency 124.2. Wind 160 degrees 10 knots. Direction variable between 130 and 190 degrees. Visibility 40 kilometers. View 3000 feet cumulus. Temperature 26. Dew point 20. QNH1014 hectopascals 29 or 9 or 7 inches. Advise you have information, Delta. Nalitra International Airport, information, Delta. 0830. ILS Yankee runway 16 left approach.
Landing runway 16 left. Departure runway 16 right. Departure frequency 124.2. Wind 160 degrees 10 knots. Direction variable between 130 and 190 degrees. Visibility 40 kilometers. Few 3,000 feet cumulus. Temperature 26. Dew point 20. QNH1014 hectopascals 2997 inches. Advise you have information delta. Nalitra International Airport information delta. 0830. ILS Yankee runway 16 left approach. Landing runway 16 left. Departure runway 16 right. Departure frequency 124.2. Wind 160 degrees 10 knots. Direction variable between 130 and 190 degrees. Visibility 40 kilometers. Few 3,000 feet cumulus. Temperature 26. Dew point 20. QNH1014 hectopascals 2997 inches. Advise you have information delta. Nalitra International Airport information delta. 0830. ILS Yankee runway 16 left approach. Landing runway 16 left. Departure runway 16 right. Departure frequency 124.2. Wind 160 degrees 10 knots. Direction variable between 130 and 190 degrees. Visibility 40 kilometers. Few 3,000 feet cumulus. Temperature 26. Dew point 20. QNH1014 hectopascals 2997 inches. Advise you have information delta. Nalitra International Airport information delta. 0830. ILS Yankee runway 16 left approach. Landing runway 16 left. Departure runway 16 right. Departure frequency 124.2. Wind 160 degrees 10 knots. Direction variable between 130 and 190 degrees. Visibility 40 kilometers. Few 3,000 feet cumulus. Temperature 26. Dew point 20. QNH1014 hectopascals 2997 inches. Advise you have information delta. Nalitra International Airport information delta. 0830. ILS Yankee runway 16 left approach. Landing runway 16 left. Departure runway 16 right. Departure frequency 124.2. Wind 160 degrees 10 knots. Direction variable between 130 and 190 degrees. Visibility 40 kilometers. Few 3,000 feet cumulus. Temperature 26. Dew point 20. QNH1014 hectopascals 2997 inches. Advise you have information delta. Nalitra International Airport information delta. 0830. ILS Yankee runway 16 left approach. Landing runway 16 left. Departure runway 16 right. Departure frequency 124.2. Wind 160 degrees 10 knots. Direction variable between 130 and 190 degrees. Visibility 40 kilometers. Few 3,000 feet cumulus. Temperature 26. Dew point 20. QNH1014 hectopascals 2997 inches. Advise you have information delta. Nalitra International Airport information delta. 0830. ILS Yankee runway 16 left approach. Landing runway 16 left. Departure runway 16 right. Departure frequency 124.2. Wind 160 degrees 10 knots.
Direction variable between 130 and 190 degrees. Visibility 40 kilometers. Few tree 1,000 feet cumulus. Temperature 26. Dew point 20. QNH1014 hectopascals 2997 inches. Advise you have information delta. Nalitra International Airport information delta. 0830. ILS Yankee runway 16 left approach. Landing runway 16 left. Departure runway 16 right. Departure frequency 124.2. Wind 160 degrees 10 knots. Direction variable between 130 and 190 degrees. Visibility 40 kilometers. Few tree 1,000 feet cumulus. Temperature 26. Dew point 20. QNH1014 hectopascals 2997 inches. Advise you have information delta. Nalitra International Airport information delta. 0830. ILS Yankee runway 16 left approach. Landing runway 16 left. Departure runway 16 right. Departure frequency 124.2. Wind 160 degrees 10 knots. Direction variable between 130 and 190 degrees. Visibility 40 kilometers. Few tree 1,000 feet cumulus. Temperature 26. Dew point 20. QNH1014 hectopascals 2997 inches. Advise you have information delta. Nalitra International Airport information delta. 0830. ILS Yankee runway 16 left approach. Landing runway 16 left. Departure runway 16 right. Departure frequency 124.2. Wind 160 degrees 10 knots. Direction variable between 130 and 190 degrees. Visibility 40 kilometers. Few tree 1,000 feet cumulus. Temperature 26. Dew point 20. QNH1014 hectopascals 2997 inches. Advise you have information delta. Nalitra International Airport information delta. 0830. ILS Yankee runway 16 left approach. Landing runway 16 left. Departure runway 16 right. Departure frequency 124.2. Wind 160 degrees 10 knots. Direction variable between 130 and 190 degrees. Visibility 40 kilometers. Few tree 1,000 feet cumulus. Temperature 26. Dew point 20. QNH1014 hectopascals 2997 inches. Advise you have information delta. Nalitra International Airport information delta. 0830. ILS Yankee runway 16 left approach. Landing runway 16 left. Departure runway 16 right. Departure frequency 124.2. Wind 160 degrees 10 knots. Direction variable between 130 and 190 degrees. Visibility 40 kilometers. Few tree 1,000 feet cumulus. Temperature 26. Dew point 20. QNH1014 hectopascals 2997 inches. Advise you have information delta. Nalitra International Airport information echo. 0830. ILS Yankee runway 16 left approach. Landing runway 16 left. Departure runway 16 right and 16 left. Departure frequency 124.2 from runway 16 right. 119.6 from runway 16 left. Simultaneous parallel departures in progress. Check initial waypoint on FMS.
Wind 160 degrees 10 knots. Direction variable between 130 and 190 degrees. Visibility 40 kilometers. Few tree 1,000 feet cumulus. Temperature 26. Dew point 20. QNH1014 hectopascals 29 or 9 or 7 inches. Advise you have information echo. Nalitra International Airport information echo. 0830. ILS Yankee runway 16 left approach. Landing runway 16 left. Departure runway 16 right and 16 left. Departure frequency 124.2 from runway 16 right. 119.6 from runway 16 left. Simultaneous parallel departures in progress. Check initial waypoint on FMS. Wind 160 degrees 10 knots. Direction variable between 130 and 190 degrees. Visibility 40 kilometers. Few tree 1,000 feet cumulus. Temperature 26. Dew point 20. QNH1014 hectopascals 29 or 9 or 7 inches. Advise you have information echo. Nalitra International Airport information echo. 0830. ILS Yankee runway 16 left approach. Landing runway 16 left. Departure runway 16 right and 16 left. Departure frequency 124.2 from runway 16 right. 119.6 from runway 16 left. Simultaneous parallel departures in progress. Check initial waypoint on FMS. Wind 160 degrees 10 knots. Direction variable between 130 and 190 degrees. Visibility 40 kilometers. Few tree 1,000 feet cumulus. Temperature 26. Dew point 20. QNH1014 hectopascals 29 or 9 or 7 inches. Advise you have information echo. Nalitra International Airport information echo. 0830. ILS Yankee runway 16 left approach. Landing runway 16 left. Departure runway 16 right and 16 left. Departure frequency 124.2 from runway 16 right. 119.6 from runway 16 left. Simultaneous parallel departures in progress. Check initial waypoint on FMS. Wind 160 degrees 10 knots. Direction variable between 130 and 190 degrees. Visibility 40 kilometers. Few tree 1,000 feet cumulus. Temperature 26. Dew point 20. QNH1014 hectopascals 29 or 9 or 7 inches. Advise you have information echo. Nalitra International Airport information echo. 0830. ILS Yankee runway 16 left approach. Landing runway 16 left. Departure runway 16 right and 16 left. Departure frequency 124.2 from runway 16 right. 119.6 from runway 16 left. Simultaneous parallel departures in progress. Check initial waypoint on FMS. Wind 160 degrees 10 knots. Direction variable between 130 and 190 degrees. Visibility 40 kilometers. Few tree 1,000 feet cumulus. Temperature 26. Dew point 20. QNH1014 hectopascals 29 or 9 or 7 inches. Advise you have information echo. Nalitra International Airport information echo. 0830. ILS Yankee runway 16 left approach. Landing runway 16 left. Departure runway 16 right and 16 left. Departure frequency 124.2 from runway 16 right. 119.6 from runway 16 left. Simultaneous parallel.
parallel departures in progress. Check initial waypoint on FMS. Wind 160 degrees 10 knots. Direction variable between 130 and 190 degrees. Visibility 40 kilometers. Few tree 1,000 feet cumulus. Temperature 26. Dew point 20. QNH1014 hexafecicles 2997 inches. Advise you have information echo. Nalitra International Airport information echo. 0830. ILS Yankee runway 16 left approach. Landing runway 16 left. Departure runway 16 right and 16 left. Departure frequency 124.2 from runway 16 right. 119.6 from runway 16 left. Simultaneous parallel departures in progress. Check initial waypoint on FMS. Wind 160 degrees 10 knots. Direction variable between 130 and 190 degrees. Visibility 40 kilometers. Few tree 1,000 feet cumulus. Temperature 26. Dew point 20. QNH1014 hectopascals 2997 inches. Advise you have information echo. Nalita International Airport information echo. 0830. ILS Yankee runway 16 left approach. Landing runway 16 left. Departure runway 16 right and 16 left. Departure frequency 124.2 from runway 16 right. 119.6 from runway 16 left. Simultaneous parallel departures in progress. Check initial waypoint on FMS. Wind 160 degrees 10 knots. Direction variable between 130 and 190 degrees. Visibility 40 kilometers. Few tree 1,000 feet cumulus. Temperature 26. Dew point 20. QNH1014 hectopascals 2997 inches. Advise you have information echo. Nalitra International Airport information echo. 0830. ILS Yankee runway 16 left approach. Landing runway 16 left. Departure runway 16 right and 16 left. Departure frequency 124.2 from runway 16 right. 119.6 from runway 16 left. Simultaneous parallel departures in progress. Check initial waypoint on FMS. Wind 160 degrees 10 knots. Direction variable between 130 and 190 degrees. Visibility 40 kilometers. Few tree 1,000 feet cumulus. Temperature 26. Dew point 20. QNH1014 hectopascals 2997 inches. Advise you have information echo. Nalitra International Airport information echo. 0830. ILS Yankee runway 16 left approach. Landing runway 16 left. Departure runway 16 right and 16 left. Departure frequency 124.2 from runway 16 right. 119.6 from runway 16 left. Simultaneous parallel departures in progress. Check initial waypoint on FMS. Wind 160 degrees 10 knots. Direction variable between 130 and 190 degrees. Visibility 40 kilometers. Few tree 1,000 feet cumulus. Temperature 26. Dew point 20. QNH1014 hectopascals 2997 inches. Advise you have information echo. Nalitra International Airport information echo. 0830. ILS Yankee runway 16 left approach. Landing runway 16 left. Departure runway 16 right and 16 left. Departure frequency 124.2 from runway 16 right.
119 or decimal 6 from runway 16 left. Simultaneous parallel departures in progress. Check initial waypoint on FMS. Wind 160 degrees 10 knots. Direction variable between 130 and 190 degrees. Visibility 40 kilometers. Few 3,000 feet cumulus. Temperature 26. Dew point 20. QNH 1014 hectopascals 2997 inches. Advise you have information echo. Nalitra International Airport information echo. 0830. ILS Yankee runway 16 left approach. Landing runway 16 left. Departure runway 16 right and 16 left. Departure frequency 124.2 from runway 16 right. 119.6 from runway 16 left. Simultaneous parallel departures in progress. Check initial waypoint on FMS. Wind 160 degrees 10 knots. Direction variable between 130 and 190 degrees. Visibility 40 kilometers. Few 3,000 feet cumulus. Temperature 26. Dew point 20. QNH 1014 hectopascals 2997 inches. Advise you have information echo. Nalitra International Airport information echo. 0830. ILS Yankee runway 16 left approach. Landing runway 16 left. Departure runway 16 right and 16 left. Departure frequency 124.2 from runway 16 right. 119.6 from runway 16 left. Simultaneous parallel departures in progress. Check initial waypoint on FMS. Wind 160 degrees 10 knots. Direction variable between 130 and 190 degrees. Visibility 40 kilometers. Few 3,000 feet cumulus. Temperature 26. Dew point 20. QNH 1014 hectopascals 2997 inches. Advise you have information echo. Nalitra International Airport information echo. 0830. ILS Yankee runway 16 left approach. Landing runway 16 left. Departure runway 16 right and 16 left. Departure frequency 124.2 from runway 16 right. 119.6 from runway 16 left. Simultaneous parallel departures in progress. Check initial waypoint on FMS. Wind 160 degrees 10 knots. Direction variable between 130 and 190 degrees. Visibility 40 kilometers. Few 3,000 feet cumulus. Temperature 26. Dew point 20. QNH 1014 hectopascals 2997 inches. Advise you have information echo. Nalitra International Airport information echo. 0830. ILS Yankee runway 16 left approach. Landing runway 16 left. Departure runway 16 right and 16 left. Departure frequency 124.2 from runway 16 right. 119.6 from runway 16 left. Simultaneous parallel departures in progress. Check initial waypoint on FMS. Wind 160 degrees 10 knots. Direction variable between 130 and 190 degrees. Visibility 40 kilometers. Few 3,000 feet cumulus. Temperature 26. Dew point 20. QNH 1014 hectopascals 2997 inches. Advise you have information echo. Nalitra International Airport information echo. 0830. ILS Yankee runway 16 left approach. Landing runway 16 left. Departure runway 16 right and 16 left.
departure frequency 124.2 from runway 16 right. 119.6 from runway 16 left. Simultaneous parallel departures in progress. Check initial waypoint on FMS. Wind 160 degrees 10 knots. Direction variable between 130 and 190 degrees. Visibility 40 kilometers. Feet 3,000 feet cumulus. Temperature 26. 3.20. QNH101 of the Sukhals 2997 inches. Advise you have information echo. Nalitra International Airport information echo. 0830. ILS Yankee runway 16 left approach. Landing runway 16 left. Departure runway 16 right and 16 left. Departure frequency 124.2 from runway 16 right. 119.6 from runway 16 left. Simultaneous parallel departures in progress. Check initial waypoint on FMS. Wind 160 degrees 10 knots. Direction variable between 130 and 190 degrees. Visibility 40 kilometers. Feet 3,000 feet cumulus. Temperature 26. Dew point 20. QNH1014 hectopascals 29.97 inches. Advise you have information echo. Nalitra International Airport information foxtrot. 0900. ILS Yankee runway 16 left approach. Landing runway 16 left. Departure runway 16 right and 16 left. Departure frequency 124.2 from runway 16 right. 119.6 from runway 16 left. Simultaneous parallel departures in progress. Check initial waypoint on FMS. Wind 160 degrees 10 knots. Visibility 40 kilometers. Feet 3,000 feet cumulus. Temperature 25. Dew point 20. QNH1015 hectopascals 29.97 inches. Advise you have information foxtrot. Nalitra International Airport information foxtrot. 0900. ILS Yankee runway 16 left approach. Landing runway 16 left. Departure runway 16 right and 16 left. Departure frequency 124.2 from runway 16 right. 119.6 from runway 16 left. Simultaneous parallel departures in progress. Check initial waypoint on FMS. Wind 160 degrees 10 knots. Visibility 40 kilometers. Feet 3,000 feet cumulus. Temperature 25. Dew point 20. QNH1015 hectopascals 29.97 inches. Advise you have information foxtrot. Nalitra International Airport information foxtrot. 0900. ILS Yankee runway 16 left approach. Landing runway 16 left. Departure runway 16 right and 16 left. Departure frequency 124.2 from runway 16 right. 119.6 from runway 16 left. Simultaneous parallel departures in progress. Check initial waypoint on FMS. Wind 160 degrees 10 knots. Visibility 40 kilometers. Feet 3,000 feet cumulus. Temperature 25. 2.20. QNH1015 hectopascals 29.97 inches. Advise you have information foxtrot. Nalitra International Airport information foxtrot. 0900. ILS Yankee runway 16 left approach. Landing runway 16 left. Departure runway 16 right and 16 left.
Departure frequency 124 decimal 2 from runway 16 right. 119 or decimal 6 from runway 16 left. Simultaneous parallel departures in progress. Check initial waypoint on FMS. Wind 160 degrees 10 knots. Visibility 40 kilometers. Few 3,000 feet cumulus. Temperature 25. Dew point 20. QNH 1015 hectopascals 2997 inches. Advise you have information Foxtrot. Nalitra International Airport information Foxtrot. 0900. ILS Yankee runway 16 left approach. Landing runway 16 left. Departure runway 16 right and 16 left. Departure frequency 124 decimal 2 from runway 16 right. 119 or decimal 6 from runway 16 left. Simultaneous parallel departures in progress. Check initial waypoint on FMS. Wind 160 degrees 10 knots. Visibility 40 kilometers. Few 3,000 feet cumulus. Temperature 25. Viewpoint 20. QNH 1015 hectopascals 2997 inches. Advise you have information Foxtrot. Nalitra International Airport information Foxtrot. 0900. ILS Yankee runway 16 left approach. Landing runway 16 left. Departure runway 16 right and 16 left. Departure frequency 124 decimal 2 from runway 16 right. 119 or decimal 6 from runway 16 left. Simultaneous parallel departures in progress. Check initial waypoint on FMS. Wind 160 degrees 10 knots. Visibility 40 kilometers. Few 3,000 feet cumulus. Temperature 25. Viewpoint 20. QNH 1015 hectopascals 2997 inches. Advise you have information Foxtrot. Nalitra International Airport information Foxtrot. 0900. ILS Yankee runway 16 left approach. Landing runway 16 left. Departure runway 16 right and 16 left. Departure frequency 124 decimal 2 from runway 16 right. 119 or decimal 6 from runway 16 left. Simultaneous parallel departures in progress. Check initial waypoint on FMS. Wind 160 degrees 10 knots. Visibility 40 kilometers. Few 3,000 feet cumulus. Temperature 25. Dew point 20. QNH 1015 hectopascals 2997 inches. Advise you have information Foxtrot. Nalitra International Airport information Foxtrot. 0900. ILS Yankee runway 16 left approach. Landing runway 16 left. Departure runway 16 right and 16 left. Departure frequency 124 decimal 2 from runway 16 right. 119 or decimal 6 from runway 16 left. Simultaneous parallel departures in progress. Check initial waypoint on FMS. Wind 160 degrees 10 knots. Visibility 40 kilometers. Few 3,000 feet cumulus. Temperature 25. Dew point 20. QNH 1015 hectopascals 2997 inches. Advise you have information Foxtrot. Nalitra International Airport information Foxtrot. 0900. ILS Yankee runway 16 left approach. Landing runway 16 left. Departure runway 16 right and 16 left. Departure frequency 124 decimal 2 from runway 16 right. 119 or decimal 6 from runway 16 left. Simultaneous parallel departures in progress.

16 left. Departure runway 16 right and 16 left. Departure frequency 124.2 from runway 16 right. 119.6 from runway 16 left. Simultaneous parallel departures in progress. Check initial waypoint on FMS. Wind 160 degrees 10 knots. Visibility 40 kilometers. Few 3,000 feet cumulus. Temperature 25. Dew point 20. QNH 1015 hectopascals 29 or 9 or 7 inches. Advise you have information foxtrot. Nalitra International Airport information foxtrot. 09 or 00. ILS Yankee runway 16 left approach. Landing runway 16 left. Departure runway 16 right and 16 left. Departure frequency 124.2 from runway 16 right. 119.6 from runway 16 left. Simultaneous parallel departures in progress. Check initial waypoint on FMS. Wind 160 degrees 10 knots. Visibility 40 kilometers. Few 3,000 feet cumulus. Temperature 2.20. QNH 1015 hectopascals 29 or 9 or 7 inches. Advise you have information foxtrot. Nalitra International Airport information foxtrot. 09 or 00. ILS Yankee runway 16 left approach. Landing runway 16 left. Departure runway 16 right and 16 left. Departure frequency 124.2 from runway 16 right. 119.6 from runway 16 left. Simultaneous parallel departures in progress. Check initial waypoint on FMS. Wind 160 degrees 10 knots. Visibility 40 kilometers. Few 3,000 feet cumulus. Temperature 25. Dew point 20. QNH 1015 hectopascals 29 or 9 or 7 inches. Advise you have information foxtrot. Nalitra International Airport information foxtrot. 09 or 00. ILS Yankee runway 16 left approach. Landing runway 16 left. Departure runway 16 right and 16 left. Departure frequency 124.2 from runway 16 right. 119.6 from runway 16 left. Simultaneous parallel departures in progress. Check initial waypoint on FMS. Wind 160 degrees 10 knots. Visibility 40 kilometers. Few 3,000 feet cumulus. Temperature 25. Dew point 20. QNH 1015 hectopascals 29 or 9 or 7 inches. Advise you have information foxtrot. Nalitra International Airport information foxtrot. 09 or 00. ILS Yankee runway 16 left approach. Landing runway 16 left. Departure runway 16 right and 16 left. Departure frequency 124.2 from runway 16 right. 119.6 from runway 16 left. Simultaneous parallel departures in progress. Check initial waypoint on FMS. Wind 160 degrees 10 knots. Visibility 40 kilometers. Few 3,000 feet cumulus. Temperature 25. Dew point 20. QNH 1015 hectopascals 29 or 9 or 7 inches. Advise you have information foxtrot. Nalitra International Airport information foxtrot. 09 or 00. ILS Yankee runway 16 left approach. Landing runway 16 left. Departure runway 16 right and 16 left. Departure frequency 124.2 from runway 16 right.

0: 19.16 from runway 16 left. Simultaneous parallel departures in progress. Check initial waypoint on FMS. Wind 160 degrees 10 knots. Visibility 40 kilometers. Few 3,000 feet cumulus. Temperature 25. Dew point 20. QNH 1015 hectopascals 2997 inches. Advise you have information Foxtrot. Nalitra International Airport information Foxtrot. 0900. ILS Yankee runway 16 left approach. Landing runway 16 left. Departure runway 16 right and 16 left. Departure frequency 124.2 from runway 16 right. 119.6 from runway 16 left. Simultaneous parallel departure in progress. Check initial waypoint on FMS. Wind 160 degrees 10 knots. Visibility 40 kilometers. Few 3,000 feet cumulus. Temperature 25. QNH 1015 hectopascals 2997 inches. Advise you have information Foxtrot. Nalitra International Airport information Foxtrot. 0900. ILS Yankee runway 16 left approach. Landing runway 16 left. Departure runway 16 right and 16 left. Departure frequency 124.2 from runway 16 right. 119.6 from runway 16 left. Simultaneous parallel departures in progress. Check initial waypoint on FMS. Wind 160 degrees 10 knots. Visibility 40 kilometers. Few 3,000 feet cumulus. Temperature 25. Dew point 20. QNH 1015 hectopascals 2997 inches. Advise you have information Foxtrot. Nalitra International Airport information Foxtrot. 0900. ILS Yankee runway 16 left approach. Landing runway 16 left. Departure runway 16 right and 16 left. Departure frequency 124.2 from runway 16 right. 119.6 from runway 16 left. Simultaneous parallel departures in progress. Check initial waypoint on FMS. Wind 160 degrees 10 knots. Visibility 40 kilometers. Few 3,000 feet cumulus. Temperature 25. Dew point 20. QNH 1015 hectopascals 2997 inches. Advise you have information Foxtrot. Nalitra International Airport information Foxtrot. 0900. ILS Yankee runway 16 left approach. Landing runway 16 left. Departure runway 16 right and 16 left. Departure frequency 124.2 from runway 16 right. 119.6 from runway 16 left. Simultaneous parallel departures in progress. Check initial waypoint on FMS. Wind 160 degrees 10 knots. Visibility 40 kilometers. Few 3,000 feet cumulus. Temperature 25. Dew point 20. QNH 1015 hectopascals 2997 inches. Advise you have information Foxtrot. Nalitra International Airport information Foxtrot. 0900. ILS Yankee runway 16 left approach. Landing runway 16 left. Departure runway 16 right and 16 left. Departure frequency 124.2 from runway 16 right. 119.6 from runway 16 left. Simultaneous parallel departures in progress. Check initial waypoint on FMS. Wind 160 degrees 10 knots. Visibility 40 kilometers. Few 3,000 feet cumulus. Temperature 25. Dew point 20. QNH 1015 hectopascals 29 or 9 or 7 inches. Advise you have information Foxtrot. Nalitra International Airport information Foxtrot. 09 or 00. ILS Yankee runway 16 left approach. Landing runway 16 left. Departure runway 16 right and 16 left. Departure frequency 124.2 from runway 16 right. 119.6 from runway 16 left. Simultaneous parallel departures in progress. Check initial waypoint on FMS. Wind 160 degrees 10 knots. Visibility 40 kilometers. Few 3,000 feet cumulus. Temperature 25. Dew point 20. QNH 1015 hectopascals 29 or 9 or 7 inches. Advise you have information Foxtrot. Nalitra International Airport information Foxtrot. 09 or 00. ILS Yankee runway 16 left approach. Landing runway 16 left. Departure runway 16 right and 16 left. Departure frequency 124.2 from runway 16 right. 119.6 from runway 16 left. Simultaneous parallel departures in progress. Check initial waypoint on FMS. Wind 160 degrees 10 knots. Visibility 40 kilometers. Few 3,000 feet cumulus. Temperature 25. Dew point 20. QNH 1015 hectopascals 29 or 9 or 7 inches. Advise you have information Foxtrot. Nalitra International Airport information Foxtrot. 09 or 00. ILS Yankee runway 16 left approach. Landing runway 16 left. Departure runway 16 right and 16 left. Departure frequency 124.2 from runway 16 right. 119.6 from runway 16 left. Simultaneous parallel departures in progress. Check initial waypoint on FMS. Wind 160 degrees 10 knots. Visibility 40 kilometers. Few 3,000 feet cumulus. Temperature 25. Dew point 20. QNH 1015 hectopascals 29 or 9 or 7 inches. Advise you have information Foxtrot. Nalitra International Airport information Foxtrot. 09 or 00. ILS Yankee runway 16 left approach. Landing runway 16 left. Departure runway 16 right and 16 left. Departure frequency 124.2 from runway 16 right. 119.6 from runway 16 left. Simultaneous parallel departures in progress. Check initial waypoint on FMS. Wind 160 degrees 10 knots. Visibility 40 kilometers. Few 3,000 feet cumulus. Temperature 25. Dew point 20. QNH 1015 hectopascals 29 or 9 or 7 inches. Advise you have information Foxtrot. Nalitra International Airport information Foxtrot. 09 or 00. ILS Yankee runway 16 left approach. Landing runway 16 left. Departure runway 16 right and 16 left. Departure frequency 124.2 from runway 16 right. 119.6 from runway 16 left. Simultaneous parallel departures in progress. Check initial waypoint on FMS. Wind 160 degrees 10 knots. Visibility 40 kilometers. Few 3,000 feet cumulus. Temperature 25. Dew point 20. QNH1015 hectopascals 29 or 9 or 7 inches. Advise you have information Foxtrot. Nalitra International Airport information Foxtrot. 09 or 00. ILS Yankee runway 16 left approach. Landing runway 16 left. Departure runway 16 right and 16 left. Departure frequency 124.2 from runway 16 right. 119.6 from runway 16 left. Simultaneous parallel departures in progress. Check initial waypoint on FMS. Wind 160 degrees 10 knots. Visibility 40 kilometers. View 3,000 feet cumulus. Temperature 25. Dew point 20. QNH1015 hectopascals 29 or 9 or 7 inches. Advise you have information Foxtrot. Nalitra International Airport information Golf. 09 or 00. ILS Yankee runway 16 left approach. Landing runway 16 left. Departure runway 16 right. Departure frequency 124.2. Wind 160 degrees 10 knots. Visibility 40 kilometers. View 3,000 feet cumulus. Temperature 25. Dew point 20. QNH1015 hectopascals 29 or 9 or 7 inches. Advise you have information Golf. Nalitra International Airport information Golf. 09 or 00. ILS Yankee runway 16 left approach. Landing runway 16 left. Departure runway 16 right. Departure frequency 124.2. Wind 160 degrees 10 knots. Visibility 40 kilometers. View 3,000 feet cumulus. Temperature 25. Dew point 20. QNH1015 hectopascals 29 or 9 or 7 inches. Advise you have information Golf. Nalitra International Airport information Golf. 09 or 00. ILS Yankee runway 16 left approach. Landing runway 16 left. Departure runway 16 right. Departure frequency 124.2. Wind 160 degrees 10 knots. Visibility 40 kilometers. View 3,000 feet cumulus. Temperature 25. Dew point 20. QNH1015 hectopascals 29 or 9 or 7 inches. Advise you have information Golf. Nalitra International Airport information Golf. 09 or 00. ILS Yankee runway 16 left approach. Landing runway 16 left. Departure runway 16 right. Departure frequency 124.2. Wind 160 degrees 10 knots. Visibility 40 kilometers. View 3,000 feet cumulus. Temperature 25. Dew point 20. QNH1015 hectopascals 29 or 9 or 7 inches. Advise you have information Golf. Nalitra International Airport information Golf. 09 or 00. ILS Yankee runway 16 left approach. Landing runway 16 left. Departure runway 16 right. Departure frequency 124.2. Wind 160 degrees 10 knots. Visibility 40 kilometers. View 3,000 feet cumulus. Temperature 25. Dew point 20. QNH1015 hectopascals 29 or 9 or 7 inches. Advise you have information Golf. Nalitra International Airport information Golf. 09 or 00. ILS Yankee runway 16 left approach. Landing runway 16 left. Departure runway 16 right. Departure frequency 124.2. Wind 160 degrees 10 knots. Visibility 40 kilometers. Few 3,000 feet cumulus. Temperature 25. Dew point 20. QNH 1015 hectopascals 29 or 9 or 7 inches. Advise you have information golf. Na Litra International Airport Information Hotel. 09 or 30. ILS Yankee runway 16 left approach. Landing runway 16 left. Departure runway 16 right. Departure frequency 124.2. Wind 160 degrees 9 knots. Visibility 40 kilometers. Few 3,000 feet cumulus. Temperature 25. Dew point 20. QNH 1014 hectopascals 29 or 9 or 7 inches. Advise you have information hotel. Na Litra International Airport Information Hotel. 09 or 30. ILS Yankee runway 16 left approach. Landing runway 16 left. Departure runway 16 right. Departure frequency 124.2. Wind 160 degrees 9 knots. Visibility 40 kilometers. Few 3,000 feet cumulus. Temperature 25. Dew point 20. QNH 1014 hectopascals 29 or 9 or 7 inches. Advise you have information hotel. Na Litra International Airport Information Hotel. 09 or 30. ILS Yankee runway 16 left approach. Landing runway 16 left. Departure runway 16 right. Departure frequency 124.2. Wind 160 degrees 9 knots. Visibility 40 kilometers. Few 3,000 feet cumulus. Temperature 25. Dew point 20. QNH 1014 hectopascals 29 or 9 or 7 inches. Advise you have information hotel. Na Litra International Airport Information Hotel. 09 or 30. ILS Yankee runway 16 left approach. Landing runway 16 left. Departure runway 16 right. Departure frequency 124.2. Wind 160 degrees 9 knots. Visibility 40 kilometers. Few 3,000 feet cumulus. Temperature 25. Dew point 20. QNH 1014 hectopascals 29 or 9 or 7 inches. Advise you have information hotel. Na Litra International Airport Information Hotel. 09 or 30. ILS Yankee runway 16 left approach. Landing runway 16 left. Departure runway 16 right. Departure frequency 124.2. Wind 160 degrees 9 knots. Visibility 40 kilometers. Few 3,000 feet cumulus. Temperature 25. Dew point 20. QNH 1014 hectopascals 29 or 9 or 7 inches. Advise you have information hotel. Na Litra International Airport Information Hotel. 09 or 30. ILS Yankee runway 16 left approach. Landing runway 16 left. Departure runway 16 right. Departure frequency 124.2. Wind 160 degrees 9 knots. Visibility 40 kilometers. Few 3,000 feet cumulus. Temperature 25. Dew point 20. QNH 1014 hectopascals 29 or 9 or 7 inches. Advise you have information hotel. Na Litra International Airport Information Hotel. 09 or 30. ILS Yankee runway 16 left approach. Landing runway 16 left. Departure runway 16 right. Departure frequency 124.2. Wind 160 degrees nanner knots. Visibility 40 kilometers. View 3,000 feet cumulus. Temperature 25. Dew point 20. QNH1014 hectopascals 2997 inches. Advise you have information hotel. Nalitra International Airport Information Hotel. 09 or 30. ILS Yankee Runway 16 left approach. Landing runway 16 left. Departure runway 16 right. Departure frequency 124.2. Wind 160 degrees nanner knots. Visibility 40 kilometers. View 3,000 feet cumulus. Temperature 25. Dew point 20. QNH1014 hectopascals 29 or 9 or 7 inches. Advise you have information hotel. Nalitra International Airport Information Hotel. 09 or 30. ILS Yankee Runway 16 left approach. Landing runway 16 left. Departure runway 16 right. Departure frequency 124.2. Wind 160 degrees nanner knots. Visibility 40 kilometers. View 3,000 feet cumulus. Temperature 25. Dew point 20. QNH1014 hectopascals 29 or 9 or 7 inches. Advise you have information hotel. Nalitra International Airport Information Hotel. 09 or 30. ILS Yankee Runway 16 left approach. Landing runway 16 left. Departure runway 16 right. Departure frequency 124.2. Wind 160 degrees nanner knots. Visibility 40 kilometers. View 3,000 feet cumulus. Temperature 25. Dew point 20. QNH1014 hectopascals 29 or 9 or 7 inches. Advise you have information hotel. Nalitra International Airport Information Hotel. 09 or 30. ILS Yankee Runway 16 left approach. Landing runway 16 left. Departure runway 16 right. Departure frequency 124.2. Wind 160 degrees nanner knots. Visibility 40 kilometers. View 3,000 feet cumulus. Temperature 25. Dew point 20. QNH1014 hectopascals 29 or 9 or 7 inches. Advise you have information hotel. Nalitra International Airport Information Hotel. 09 or 30. ILS Yankee Runway 16 left approach. Landing runway 16 left. Departure runway 16 right. Departure frequency 124.2. Wind 160 degrees nanner knots. Visibility 40 kilometers. View 3,000 feet cumulus. Temperature 25. Dew point 20. QNH1014 hectopascals 29 or 9 or 7 inches. Advise you have information hotel. Nalitra International Airport Information Hotel. 09 or 30. ILS Yankee Runway 16 left approach. Landing runway 16 left. Departure runway 16 right. Departure frequency 124.2. Wind 160 degrees nanner knots. Visibility 40 kilometers. View 3,000 feet cumulus. Temperature 25. Dew point 20. QNH1014 hectopascals 29 or 9 or 7 inches. Advise you have information hotel. Nalitra International Airport Information Hotel. 09 or 30. ILS Yankee Runway 16 left approach. Landing runway 16 left. Departure runway 16 right. Departure frequency 124.2. Wind 160 degrees nanoknots. Visibility 40 kilometers. View 3,000 feet cumulus. Temperature 25. Dew point 20. QNH1014 hectopascals 29 or 7 inches. Advise you have information hotel. Nalitra International Airport Information Hotel. 09 or 30. ILS Yankee Runway 16 left approach. Landing runway 16 left. Departure runway 16 right. Departure frequency 124.2. Wind 160 degrees nanoknots. Visibility 40 kilometers. View 3,000 feet cumulus. Temperature 25. Dew point 20. QNH1014 hectopascals 29 or 7 inches. Advise you have information hotel. Nalitra International Airport Information Hotel. 09 or 30. ILS Yankee Runway 16 left approach. Landing runway 16 left. Departure runway 16 right. Departure frequency 124.2. Wind 160 degrees nanoknots. Visibility 40 kilometers. View 3,000 feet cumulus. Temperature 25. Dew point 20. QNH1014 hectopascals 29 or 7 inches. Advise you have information hotel. Nalitra International Airport Information Hotel. 09 or 30. ILS Yankee Runway 16 left approach. Landing runway 16 left. Departure runway 16 right. Departure frequency 124.2. Wind 160 degrees nanoknots. Visibility 40 kilometers. View 3,000 feet cumulus. Temperature 25. Dew point 20. QNH1014 hectopascals 29 or 7 inches. Advise you have information hotel. Nalitra International Airport Information Hotel. 09 or 30. ILS Yankee Runway 16 left approach. Landing runway 16 left. Departure runway 16 right. Departure frequency 124.2. Wind 160 degrees nanoknots. Visibility 40 kilometers. View 3,000 feet cumulus. Temperature 25. Dew point 20. QNH1014 hectopascals 29 or 7 inches. Advise you have information hotel. Nalitra International Airport Information Hotel. 09 or 30. ILS Yankee Runway 16 left approach. Landing runway 16 left. Departure runway 16 right. Departure frequency 124.2. Wind 160 degrees nanoknots. Visibility 40 kilometers. View 3,000 feet cumulus. Temperature 25. Dew point 20. QNH1014 hectopascals 29 or 7 inches. Advise you have information hotel. Nalitra International Airport Information Hotel. 09 or 30. ILS Yankee Runway 16 left approach. Landing runway 16 left. Departure runway 16 right. Departure frequency 124.2. Wind 160 degrees nanoknots. Visibility 40 kilometers. View 3,000 feet cumulus. Temperature 25. Dew point 20. QNH1014 hectopascals 29 or 7 inches. Advise you have information hotel. Nalitra International Airport Information Hotel. 09 or 30. ILS Yankee Runway 16 left approach. Landing runway 16 left. Departure runway 16 right. Departure frequency 124.2. Wind 160 degrees nanoknots. Visibility 40 kilometers. View 3,000 feet cumulus. Temperature 25. Dew point 20. QNH 1014 hectopascals 299 or 7 inches. Advise you have information hotel. Nalitra International Airport Information Hotel. 09 or 30. ILS Yankee runway 16 left approach. Landing runway 16 left. Departure runway 16 right. Departure frequency 124.2. Wind 160 degrees nanoknots. Visibility 40 kilometers. View 3,000 feet cumulus. Temperature 25. Dew point 20. QNH 1014 hectopascals 29 or 9 or 7 inches. Advise you have information hotel. Nalitra International Airport Information Hotel. 09 or 30. ILS Yankee runway 16 left approach. Landing runway 16 left. Departure runway 16 right. Departure frequency 124.2. Wind 160 degrees nanoknots. Visibility 40 kilometers. View 3,000 feet cumulus. Temperature 25. Dew point 20. QNH 1014 hectopascals 29 or 9 or 7 inches. Advise you have information hotel. Nalitra International Airport Information Hotel. 09 or 30. ILS Yankee runway 16 left approach. Landing runway 16 left. Departure runway 16 right. Departure frequency 124.2. Wind 160 degrees nanoknots. Visibility 40 kilometers. View 3,000 feet cumulus. Temperature 25. Dew point 20. QNH 1014 hectopascals 29 or 9 or 7 inches. Advise you have information hotel. Nalitra International Airport Information Hotel. 09 or 30. ILS Yankee runway 16 left approach. Landing runway 16 left. Departure runway 16 right. Departure frequency 124.2. Wind 160 degrees nanoknots. Visibility 40 kilometers. View 3,000 feet cumulus. Temperature 25. Dew point 20. QNH 1014 hectopascals 29 or 9 or 7 inches. Advise you have information hotel. Nalitra International Airport Information Hotel. 09 or 30. ILS Yankee runway 16 left approach. Landing runway 16 left. Departure runway 16 right. Departure frequency 124.2. Wind 160 degrees nanoknots. Visibility 40 kilometers. View 3,000 feet cumulus. Temperature 25. Dew point 20. QNH 1014 hectopascals 29 or 9 or 7 inches. Advise you have information hotel. Nalitra International Airport Information Hotel. 09 or 30. ILS Yankee runway 16 left approach. Landing runway 16 left. Departure runway 16 right. Departure frequency 124.2. Wind 160 degrees nanoknots. Visibility 40 kilometers. View 3,000 feet cumulus. Temperature 25. Dew point 20. QNH 1014 hectopascals 29 or 9 or 7 inches. Advise you have information hotel. Nalitra International Airport Information Hotel. 09 or 30. ILS Yankee runway 16 left approach. Landing runway 16 left. Departure runway 16 right. Departure frequency 124.2. Wind 160 degrees nanner knots. Visibility 40 kilometers. View 3,000 feet cumulus. Temperature 25. Dew point 20. QNH1014 hectopascals 2997 inches. Advise you have information hotel. Nalitra International Airport Information Hotel. 09 or 30. ILS Yankee Runway 16 left approach. Landing runway 16 left. Departure runway 16 right. Departure frequency 124.2. Wind 160 degrees nanner knots. Visibility 40 kilometers. View 3,000 feet cumulus. Temperature 25. Dew point 20. QNH1014 hectopascals 2997 inches. Advise you have information hotel. Nalitra International Airport Information Hotel. 09 or 30. ILS Yankee Runway 16 left approach. Landing runway 16 left. Departure runway 16 right. Departure frequency 124.2. Wind 160 degrees nanner knots. Visibility 40 kilometers. View 3,000 feet cumulus. Temperature 25. Dew point 20. QNH1014 hectopascals 2997 inches. Advise you have information hotel. Nalitra International Airport Information Hotel. 09 or 30. ILS Yankee Runway 16 left approach. Landing runway 16 left. Departure runway 16 right. Departure frequency 124.2. Wind 160 degrees nanner knots. Visibility 40 kilometers. View 3,000 feet cumulus. Temperature 25. Dew point 20. QNH1014 hectopascals 2997 inches. Advise you have information hotel. Nalitra International Airport Information Hotel. 09 or 30. ILS Yankee Runway 16 left approach. Landing runway 16 left. Departure runway 16 right. Departure frequency 124.2. Wind 160 degrees nanner knots. Visibility 40 kilometers. View 3,000 feet cumulus. Temperature 25. Dew point 20. QNH1014 hectopascals 2997 inches. Advise you have information hotel. Nalitra International Airport Information Hotel. 09 or 30. ILS Yankee Runway 16 left approach. Landing runway 16 left. Departure runway 16 right. Departure frequency 124.2. Wind 160 degrees nanner knots. Visibility 40 kilometers. View 3,000 feet cumulus. Temperature 25. Dew point 20. QNH1014 hectopascals 2997 inches. Advise you have information hotel. Nalitra International Airport Information Hotel. 09 or 30. ILS Yankee Runway 16 left approach. Landing runway 16 left. Departure runway 16 right. Departure frequency 124.2. Wind 160 degrees nanner knots. Visibility 40 kilometers. View 3,000 feet cumulus. Temperature 25. Dew point 20. QNH1014 hectopascals 2997 inches. Advise you have information hotel. Nalitra International Airport Information Hotel. 09 or 30. ILS Yankee Runway 16 left approach. Landing runway 16 left. Departure runway 16 right. Departure frequency 124.2. Wind 160 degrees nanner knots. Visibility 40 kilometers. Few 3,000 feet cumulus. Temperature 25. Dew point 20. QNH 1014 hectopascals 2997 inches. Advise you have information hotel. Nalitra International Airport Information Hotel. 09 or 30. ILS Yankee runway 16 left approach. Landing runway 16 left. Departure runway 16 right. Departure frequency 124.2. Wind 160 degrees nanner knots. Visibility 40 kilometers. Few 3,000 feet cumulus. Temperature 25. Dew point 20. QNH 1014 hectopascals 2997 inches. Advise you have information hotel. Nalitra International Airport Information Hotel. 09 or 30. ILS Yankee runway 16 left approach. Landing runway 16 left. Departure runway 16 right. Departure frequency 124.2. Wind 160 degrees nanner knots. Visibility 40 kilometers. Few 3,000 feet cumulus. Temperature 25. Dew point 20. QNH 1014 hectopascals 2997 inches. Advise you have information hotel. Nalitra International Airport Information Hotel. 09 or 30. ILS Yankee runway 16 left approach. Landing runway 16 left. Departure runway 16 right. Departure frequency 124.2. Wind 160 degrees nanner knots. Visibility 40 kilometers. Few 3,000 feet cumulus. Temperature 25. Dew point 20. QNH 1014 hectopascals 2997 inches. Advise you have information hotel. Nalitra International Airport Information Hotel. 09 or 30. ILS Yankee runway 16 left approach. Landing runway 16 left. Departure runway 16 right. Departure frequency 124.2. Wind 160 degrees nanner knots. Visibility 40 kilometers. Few 3,000 feet cumulus. Temperature 25. Dew point 20. QNH 1014 hectopascals 2997 inches. Advise you have information hotel. Nalitra International Airport Information Hotel. 09 or 30. ILS Yankee runway 16 left approach. Landing runway 16 left. Departure runway 16 right. Departure frequency 124.2. Wind 160 degrees nanner knots. Visibility 40 kilometers. Few 3,000 feet cumulus. Temperature 25. Dew point 20. QNH 1014 hectopascals 2997 inches. Advise you have information hotel. Nalitra International Airport Information Hotel. 09 or 30. ILS Yankee runway 16 left approach. Landing runway 16 left. Departure runway 16 right. Departure frequency 124.2. Wind 160 degrees nanner knots. Visibility 40 kilometers. Few 3,000 feet cumulus. Temperature 25. Dew point 20. QNH 1014 hectopascals 2997 inches. Advise you have information hotel. Nalitra International Airport Information Hotel. 09 or 30. ILS Yankee runway 16 left approach. Landing runway 16 left. Departure runway 16 right. Departure frequency 124.2. Wind 160 degrees nanoknots. Visibility 40 kilometers. View 3,000 feet cumulus. Temperature 25. Dew point 20. QNH1014 hectopascals 29.97 inches. Advise you have information hotel. Nalitra International Airport Information India. 1000. ILS Yankee Runway 16 left approach. Landing runway 16 left. Departure runway 16 right. Departure frequency 124.2. Wind 160 degrees 8 knots. Visibility 40 kilometers. View 3,000 feet cumulus. Temperature 24. Dew point 21. QNH1015 hectopascals 29.98 inches. Advise you have information India. Nalitra International Airport Information India. 1000. ILS Yankee Runway 16 left approach. Landing runway 16 left. Departure runway 16 right. Departure frequency 124.2. Wind 160 degrees 8 knots. Visibility 40 kilometers. View 3,000 feet cumulus. Temperature 24. Dew point 21. QNH1015 hectopascals 29.98 inches. Advise you have information India. 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
0: ILS Yankee Runway 16 left approach.
1: Okay.
0: Landing runway 16 left. Departure runway 16 right. Departure frequency 124.2. Wind 160 degrees 8 knots. Visibility 40 kilometers. View 3,000 feet cumulus. Temperature 24. Dew point 21. QNH1015 hectopascals 29.98 inches. Advise you have information India. Nalitra International Airport Information India. 1000. ILS Yankee Runway 16 left approach. Landing runway 16 left. Departure runway 16 right. Departure frequency 124.2. Wind 160 degrees 8 knots. Visibility 40 kilometers. View 3,000 feet cumulus. Temperature 24. Dew point 21. QNH1015 hectopascals 29.98 inches. Advise you have information India. Nalitra International Airport Information India. 1000. ILS Yankee Runway 16 left approach. Landing runway 16 left. Departure runway 16 right. Departure frequency 124.2. Wind 160 degrees 8 knots. Visibility 40 kilometers. View 3,000 feet cumulus. Temperature 24. Dew point 21. QNH1015 hectopascals 29.98 inches. Advise you have information India. Nalitra International Airport Information India. 1000. ILS Yankee Runway 16 left approach. Landing runway 16 left. Departure runway 16 right. Departure frequency 124.2. Wind 160 degrees 8 knots. Visibility 40 kilometers. View 3,000 feet cumulus. Temperature 24. Dew point 21. QNH1015 hectopascals 29.98 inches. Advise you have information India. Nalitra International Airport Information India. 1000. ILS Yankee Runway 16 left approach. Landing runway 16 left. Departure runway 16 right. Departure frequency 124.2. Wind 160 degrees 8 knots. Visibility 40 kilometers. Few 3,000 feet cumulus. Temperature 24. Dew point 21. QNH 1015 hectopascals 2998 inches. Advise you have information India. Nalitra International Airport information India. 1000. ILS Yankee runway 16 left approach. Landing runway 16 left. Departure runway 16 right. Departure frequency 124.2. Wind 160 degrees 8 knots. Visibility 40 kilometers. Few 3,000 feet cumulus. Temperature 24. Dew point 21. QNH 1015 hectopascals 2998 inches. Advise you have information India. Nalitra International Airport information India. 1000. ILS Yankee runway 16 left approach. Landing runway 16 left. Departure runway 16 right. Departure frequency 124.2. Wind 160 degrees 8 knots. Visibility 40 kilometers. Few 3,000 feet cumulus. Temperature 24. Dew point 21. QNH 1015 hectopascals 2998 inches. Advise you have information India. Nalitra International Airport information India. 1000. ILS Yankee runway 16 left approach. Landing runway 16 left. Departure runway 16 right. Departure frequency 124.2. Wind 160 degrees 8 knots. Visibility 40 kilometers. Few 3,000 feet cumulus. Temperature 24. Dew point 21. QNH 1015 hectopascals 2998 inches. Advise you have information India. Nalitra International Airport information India. 1000. ILS Yankee runway 16 left approach. Landing runway 16 left. Departure runway 16 right. Departure frequency 124.2. Wind 160 degrees 8 knots. Visibility 40 kilometers. Few 3,000 feet cumulus. Temperature 24. Dew point 21. QNH 1015 hectopascals 2998 inches. Advise you have information India. Nalitra International Airport information India. 1000. ILS Yankee runway 16 left approach. Landing runway 16 left. Departure runway 16 right. Departure frequency 124.2. Wind 160 degrees 8 knots. Visibility 40 kilometers. Few 3,000 feet cumulus. Temperature 24. Dew point 21. QNH 1015 hectopascals 2998 inches. Advise you have information India. Nalitra International Airport information India. 1000. ILS Yankee runway 16 left approach. Landing runway 16 left. Departure runway 16 right. Departure frequency 124.2. Wind 160 degrees 8 knots. Visibility 40 kilometers. Few 3,000 feet cumulus. Temperature 24. Dew point 21. QNH 1015 hectopascals 2998 inches. Advise you have information India. Nalitra International Airport information India. 1000.

ILS Yankee runway 16 left approach. Landing runway 16 left. Departure runway 16 right. Departure frequency 124.2. Wind 160 degrees 8 knots. Visibility 40 kilometers. Few tree 1000 feet cumulus. Temperature 24. Dew point 21. QNH 1015 hectopascals 29 or 9 or 8 inches. Advise you have information India. Nalitra International Airport information India. 1000. ILS Yankee runway 16 left approach. Landing runway 16 left. Departure runway 16 right. Departure frequency 124.2. Wind 160 degrees 8 knots. Visibility 40 kilometers. Few tree 1000 feet cumulus. Temperature 24. Dew point 21. QNH 1015 hectopascals 29 or 9 or 8 inches. Advise you have information India. Nalitra International Airport information India. 1000. ILS Yankee runway 16 left approach. Landing runway 16 left. Departure runway 16 right. Departure frequency 124.2. Wind 160 degrees 8 knots. Visibility 40 kilometers. Few tree 1000 feet cumulus. Temperature 24. Dew point 21. QNH 1015 hectopascals 29 or 9 or 8 inches. Advise you have information India. Nalitra International Airport information India. 1000. ILS Yankee runway 16 left approach. Landing runway 16 left. Departure runway 16 right. Departure frequency 124.2. Wind 160 degrees 8 knots. Visibility 40 kilometers. Few tree 1000 feet cumulus. Temperature 24. Dew point 21. QNH 1015 hectopascals 29 or 9 or 8 inches. Advise you have information India. Nalitra International Airport information India. 1000. ILS Yankee runway 16 left approach. Landing runway 16 left. Departure runway 16 right. Departure frequency 124.2. Wind 160 degrees 8 knots. Visibility 40 kilometers. Few tree 1000 feet cumulus. Temperature 24. Dew point 21. QNH 1015 hectopascals 29 or 9 or 8 inches. Advise you have information India. Nalitra International Airport information India. 1000. ILS Yankee runway 16 left approach. Landing runway 16 left. Departure runway 16 right. Departure frequency 124.2. Wind 160 degrees 8 knots. Visibility 40 kilometers. Few tree 1000 feet cumulus. Temperature 24. Dew point 21. QNH 1015 hectopascals 29 or 9 or 8 inches. Advise you have information India. Nalitra International Airport information India. 1000. ILS Yankee runway 16 left approach. Landing runway 16 left. Departure runway 16 right. Departure frequency 124.2. Wind 160 degrees 8 knots. Visibility 40 kilometers. Few tree 1000 feet cumulus. Temperature 24. Dew point 21. QNH 1015 hectopascals 29 or 9 or 8 inches. Advise you have information India. Nalitra International Airport information India. 1000.
ILS Yankee runway 16 left approach. Landing runway 16 left. Departure runway 16 right. Departure frequency 124.2. Wind 160 degrees 8 knots. Visibility 40 kilometers. View 3,000 feet cumulus. Temperature 24. Dew point 21. QNH 1015 hectopascals 299 or 8 inches. Advise you have information India. Nalitra International Airport information India. 1000. ILS Yankee runway 16 left approach. Landing runway 16 left. Departure runway 16 right. Departure frequency 124.2. Wind 160 degrees 8 knots. Visibility 40 kilometers. View 3,000 feet cumulus. Temperature 24. Dew point 21. QNH 1015 hectopascals 29 or 9 or 8 inches. Advise you have information India. Nalitra International Airport information India. 1000. ILS Yankee runway 16 left approach. Landing runway 16 left. Departure runway 16 right. Departure frequency 124.2. Wind 160 degrees 8 knots. Visibility 40 kilometers. View 3,000 feet cumulus. Temperature 24. Dew point 21. QNH 1015 hectopascals 29 or 9 or 8 inches. Advise you have information India. Nalitra International Airport information India. 1000. ILS Yankee runway 16 left approach. Landing runway 16 left. Departure runway 16 right. Departure frequency 124.2. Wind 160 degrees 8 knots. Visibility 40 kilometers. View 3,000 feet cumulus. Temperature 24. Dew point 21. QNH 1015 hectopascals 29 or 9 or 8 inches. Advise you have information India. Nalitra International Airport information India. 1000. ILS Yankee runway 16 left approach. Landing runway 16 left. Departure runway 16 right. Departure frequency 124.2. Wind 160 degrees 8 knots. Visibility 40 kilometers. View 3,000 feet cumulus. Temperature 24. Dew point 21. QNH 1015 hectopascals 29 or 9 or 8 inches. Advise you have information India. Nalitra International Airport information India. 1000. ILS Yankee runway 16 left approach. Landing runway 16 left. Departure runway 16 right. Departure frequency 124.2. Wind 160 degrees 8 knots. Visibility 40 kilometers. View 3,000 feet cumulus. Temperature 24. Dew point 21. QNH 1015 hectopascals 29 or 9 or 8 inches. Advise you have information India. Nalitra International Airport information India. 1000. ILS Yankee runway 16 left approach. Landing runway 16 left. Departure runway 16 right. Departure frequency 124.2. Wind 160 degrees 8 knots. Visibility 40 kilometers. View 3,000 feet cumulus. Temperature 24. Dew point 21. QNH 1015 hectopascals 29 or 9 or 8 inches. Advise you have information India. Nalitra International Airport information India. 1000.
ILS Yankee runway 16 left approach. Landing runway 16 left. Departure runway 16 right. Departure frequency 124.2. Wind 160 degrees 8 knots. Visibility 40 kilometers. View 3,000 feet cumulus. Temperature 24. Dew point 21. QNH 1015 hectopascals 2998 inches. Advise you have information India. Nalita International Airport information India. 1000. ILS Yankee runway 16 left approach. Landing runway 16 left. Departure runway 16 right. Departure frequency 124.2. Wind 160 degrees 8 knots. Visibility 40 kilometers. View 3,000 feet cumulus. Temperature 24. Dew point 21. QNH 1015 hectopascals 2998 inches. Advise you have information India. Nalita International Airport information India. 1000. ILS Yankee runway 16 left approach. Landing runway 16 left. Departure runway 16 right. Departure frequency 124.2. Wind 160 degrees 8 knots. Visibility 40 kilometers. View 3,000 feet cumulus. Temperature 24. Dew point 21. QNH 1015 hectopascals 2998 inches. Advise you have information India. Nalita International Airport information India. 1000. ILS Yankee runway 16 left approach. Landing runway 16 left. Departure runway 16 right. Departure frequency 124.2. Wind 160 degrees 8 knots. Visibility 40 kilometers. View 3,000 feet cumulus. Temperature 24. Dew point 21. QNH 1015 hectopascals 2998 inches. Advise you have information India. Nalita International Airport information India. 1000. ILS Yankee runway 16 left approach. Landing runway 16 left. Departure runway 16 right. Departure frequency 124.2. Wind 160 degrees 8 knots. Visibility 40 kilometers. View 3,000 feet cumulus. Temperature 24. Dew point 21. QNH 1015 hectopascals 2998 inches. Advise you have information India. Nalita International Airport information India. 1000. ILS Yankee runway 16 left approach. Landing runway 16 left. Departure runway 16 right. Departure frequency 124.2. Wind 160 degrees 8 knots. Visibility 40 kilometers. View 3,000 feet cumulus. Temperature 24. Dew point 21. QNH 1015 hectopascals 2998 inches. Advise you have information India. Nalita International Airport information India. 1000. ILS Yankee runway 16 left approach. Landing runway 16 left. Departure runway 16 right. Departure frequency 124.2. Wind 160 degrees 8 knots. Visibility 40 kilometers. View 3,000 feet cumulus. Temperature 24. Dew point 21. QNH 1015 hectopascals 2998 inches. Advise you have information India. Nalita International Airport information Juliet. 1030.
ILS Yankee runway 16 left approach. Landing runway 16 left. Departure runway 16 right. Departure frequency 124.2. Wind 160 degrees 5 knots. Visibility 40 kilometers. Few tree 1000 feet stratocumulus. Temperature 2 tree. Dew point 21. QNH 1015 hectopascals 299 or 8 inches. Advise you have information, Juliet. Nalitra International Airport information, Juliet. 1030. ILS Yankee runway 16 left approach. Landing runway 16 left. Departure runway 16 right. Departure frequency 124.2. Wind 160 degrees 5 knots. Visibility 40 kilometers. Few tree 1000 feet stratocumulus. Temperature 2 tree. Dew point 21. QNH 1015 hectopascals 299 or 8 inches. Advise you have information, Juliet. Nalitra International Airport information, Juliet. 1030. ILS Yankee runway 16 left approach. Landing runway 16 left. Departure runway 16 right. Departure frequency 124.2. Wind 160 degrees 5 knots. Visibility 40 kilometers. Few tree 1000 feet stratocumulus. Temperature 2 tree. Dew point 21. QNH 1015 hectopascals 29 or 9 or 8 inches. Advise you have information, Juliet. Nalitra International Airport information, Juliet. 1030. ILS Yankee runway 16 left approach. Landing runway 16 left. Departure runway 16 right. Departure frequency 124.2. Wind 160 degrees 5 knots. Visibility 40 kilometers. Few tree 1000 feet stratocumulus. Temperature 2 tree. Dew point 21. QNH 1015 hectopascals 29 or 9 or 8 inches. Advise you have information, Juliet. Nalitra International Airport information, Juliet. 1030. ILS Yankee runway 16 left approach. Landing runway 16 left. Departure runway 16 right. Departure frequency 124.2. Wind 160 degrees 5 knots. Visibility 40 kilometers. Few tree 1000 feet stratocumulus. Temperature 2 tree. Dew point 21. QNH 1015 hectopascals 29 or 9 or 8 inches. Advise you have information, Juliet. Nalitra International Airport information, Juliet. 1030. ILS Yankee runway 16 left approach. Landing runway 16 left. Departure runway 16 right. Departure frequency 124.2. Wind 160 degrees 5 knots. Visibility 40 kilometers. Few tree 1000 feet stratocumulus. Temperature 2 tree. Dew point 21. QNH 1015 hectopascals 29 or 9 or 8 inches. Advise you have information, Juliet. Nalitra International Airport information, Juliet. 1030. ILS Yankee runway 16 left approach. Landing runway 16 left. Departure runway 16 right. Departure frequency 124.2. Wind 160 degrees 5 knots. Visibility 40 kilometers. Few tree 1000 feet stratocumulus. Temperature 2 tree. Dew point 21. QNH 1015 hectopascals 29 or 9 or 8 inches. Advise you have information, Juliet.
Nalitra International Airport Information Juliet. 1030. ILS Yankee Runway 16 left approach. Landing runway 16 left. Departure runway 16 right. Departure frequency 124 decimal 2. Wind 160 degrees 5 knots. Visibility 40 kilometers. Few tree 1000 feet stratocumulus. Temperature 23. Dew point 21. QNH 1015 hectopascal. 8 inches. Advise you have information Juliet. Nalitra International Airport Information Juliet. 1030. ILS Yankee Runway 16 left approach. Landing runway 16 left. Departure runway 16 right. Departure frequency 124.2. Wind 160 degrees 5 knots. Visibility 40 kilometers. Few tree 1000 feet stratocumulus. Temperature 23. Dew point 21. QNH 1015 hectopascals 299 or 8 inches. Advise you have information Juliet. Nalitra International Airport Information Juliet. 1030. ILS Yankee Runway 16 left approach. Landing runway 16 left. Departure runway 16 right. Departure frequency 124.2. Wind 160 degrees 5 knots. Visibility 40 kilometers. Few tree 1000 feet stratocumulus. Temperature 23. Dew point 21. QNH 1015 hectopascals 29 or 9 or 8 inches. Advise you have information Juliet. Nalitra International Airport Information Juliet. 1030. ILS Yankee Runway 16 left approach. Landing runway 16 left. Departure runway 16 right. Departure frequency 124.2. Wind 160 degrees 5 knots. Visibility 40 kilometers. Few tree 1000 feet stratocumulus. Temperature 23. Dew point 21. QNH 1015 hectopascals 29 or 9 or 8 inches. Advise you have information Juliet. Nalitra International Airport Information Juliet. 1030. ILS Yankee Runway 16 left approach. Landing runway 16 left. Departure runway 16 right. Departure frequency 124.2. Wind 160 degrees 5 knots. Visibility 40 kilometers. Few tree 1000 feet stratocumulus. Temperature 23. Dew point 21. QNH 1015 hectopascals 29 or 9 or 8 inches. Advise you have information Juliet. Nalitra International Airport Information Juliet. 1030. ILS Yankee Runway 16 left approach. Landing runway 16 left. Departure runway 16 right. Departure frequency 124.2. Wind 160 degrees 5 knots. Visibility 40 kilometers. Few tree 1000 feet stratocumulus. Temperature 23. Dew point 21. QNH 1015 hectopascals 29 or 9 or 8 inches. Advise you have information Juliet. Nalitra International Airport Information Juliet. 1030. ILS Yankee Runway 16 left approach. Landing runway 16 left. Departure runway 16 right. Departure frequency 124.2. Wind 160 degrees 5 knots. Visibility 40 kilometers. Few tree 1000 feet stratocumulus. Temperature 23. Dew point 21. QNH 1015 hectopascals 29 or 9 or 8 inches.
advise you have information, Juliet. Nalita International Airport, information, Juliet. 1030. ILS Yankee runway 16 left approach. Landing runway 16 left. Departure runway 16 right. Departure frequency 124.2. Wind 160 degrees 5 knots. Visibility 40 kilometers. View 3,000 feet stratocumulus. Temperature 23. Dew point 21. QNH 1015 hectopascals 299 or 8 inches. Advise you have information, Juliet. Nalita International Airport, information, Juliet. 1030. ILS Yankee runway 16 left approach. Landing runway 16 left. Departure runway 16 right. Departure frequency 124.2. Wind 160 degrees 5 knots. Visibility 40 kilometers. View 3,000 feet stratocumulus. Temperature 23. Dew point 21. QNH 1015 hectopascals 299 or 8 inches. Advise you have information, Juliet. Nalita International Airport, information, Juliet. 1030. ILS Yankee runway 16 left approach. Landing runway 16 left. Departure runway 16 right. Departure frequency 124.2. Wind 160 degrees 5 knots. Visibility 40 kilometers. View 3,000 feet stratocumulus. Temperature 23. Dew point 21. QNH 1015 hectopascals 299 or 8 inches. Advise you have information, Juliet. Nalita International Airport, information, Juliet. 1030. ILS Yankee runway 16 left approach. Landing runway 16 left. Departure runway 16 right. Departure frequency 124.2. Wind 160 degrees 5 knots. Visibility 40 kilometers. View 3,000 feet stratocumulus. Temperature 23. Dew point 21. QNH 1015 hectopascals 2 inches. Advise you have information, Juliet. Nalita International Airport, information, Juliet. 1030. ILS Yankee runway 16 left approach. Runway 16 left. Departure runway 16 right. Departure frequency 124.2. Wind 160 degrees 5 knots. Visibility 40 kilometers. 15,000 feet stratocumulus. Temperature 23. 2.21. QNH 1015 hectopascals 299 or 8 inches. Advise you have information, Juliet. Nalita International Airport, information, Juliet. 1030. ILS Yankee runway 16 left approach. Landing runway 16 left. Departure runway 16 right. Departure frequency 124.2. Wind 160 degrees 5 knots. Visibility 40 kilometers. View 3,000 feet stratocumulus. Temperature 23. Dew point 21. QNH 1015 hectopascals 29 or 9 or 8 inches. Advise you have information, Juliet. Nalita International Airport, information, Juliet. 1030. ILS Yankee runway 16 left approach. Landing runway 16 left. Departure runway 16 right. Departure frequency 124.2. Wind 160 degrees 5 knots. Visibility 40 kilometers. View 3,000 feet stratocumulus. Temperature 23. Dew point 21.
QNH1015 Tactapasukos 2-9 or 9 or 8 inches. Advise you have information, Juliet. Nalitra International Airport information, Juliet. 1030. ILS Yankee runway 16 left approach. Landing runway 16 left. Departure runway 16 right. Departure frequency 124.2. Wind 160 degrees 5 knots. Visibility 40 kilometers. Few tree 1000 feet stratocumulus. Temperature 2 tree. Dew point 21. QNH1015 hectopascals 2-9 or 9 or 8 inches. Advise you have information, Juliet. Nalitra International Airport information, Juliet. 1030. ILS Yankee runway 16 left approach. Landing runway 16 left. Departure runway 16 right. Departure frequency 124.2. Wind 160 degrees 5 knots. Visibility 40 kilometers. Few tree 1000 feet stratocumulus. Temperature 2 tree. Dew point 21. QNH1015 hectopascals 2-9 or 9 or 8 inches. Advise you have information, Juliet. Nalitra International Airport information, Juliet. 1030. ILS Yankee runway 16 left approach. Landing runway 16 left. Departure runway 16 right. Departure frequency 124.2. Wind 160 degrees 5 knots. Visibility 40 kilometers. Few tree 1000 feet stratocumulus. Temperature 2 tree. Dew point 21. QNH1015 hectopascals 2-9 or 9 or 8 inches. Advise you have information, Juliet. Nalitra International Airport information, Juliet. 1030. ILS Yankee runway 16 left approach. Landing runway 16 left. Departure runway 16 right. Departure frequency 124.2. Wind 160 degrees 5 knots. Visibility 40 kilometers. Few tree 1000 feet. Temperature 2 tree. Dew point 21. QNH1015 hectopascals 2-9 or 9 or 8 inches. Advise you have information, Juliet. Nalitra International Airport information, Juliet. 1030. ILS Yankee runway 16 left approach. Landing runway 16 left. Departure runway 16 right. Departure frequency 124.2. Wind 160 degrees 5 knots. Visibility 40 kilometers. Few tree 1000 feet stratocumulus. Temperature 2 tree. Dew point 21. QNH1015 hectopascals 2-9 or 9 or 8 inches. Advise you have information, Juliet. Nalitra International Airport information, Juliet. 1030. ILS Yankee runway 16 left approach. Landing runway 16 left. Departure runway 16 right. Departure frequency 124.2. Wind 160 degrees 5 knots. Visibility 40 kilometers. Few tree 1000 feet stratocumulus. Temperature 2 tree. Dew point 21. QNH1015 hectopascals 2-9 or 9 or 8 inches. Advise you have information, Juliet. Nalitra International Airport information, Juliet. 1030. ILS Yankee runway 16 left approach. Landing runway 16 left. Departure runway 16 right. Departure frequency 124.2. Wind 160 degrees 5 knots. Visibility 40 kilometers.
few tree 1,000 feet stratocumulus. Temperature 2 tree. Dew point 21. QNH 1015 hectopascals 29 or 9 or 8 inches. Advise you have information, Juliet. Nalitra International Airport information, Juliet. 1030. ILS Yankee runway 16 left approach. Landing runway 16 left. Departure runway 16 right. Departure frequency 124.2. Wind 160 degrees 5 knots. Visibility 40 kilometers. Few tree 1,000 feet stratocumulus. Temperature 2 tree. Dew point 21. QNH 1015 hectopascals 29 or 9 or 8 inches. Advise you have information, Juliet. Nalitra International Airport information, Juliet. 1030. ILS Yankee runway 16 left approach. Landing runway 16 left. Departure runway 16 right. Departure frequency 124.2. Wind 160 degrees 5 knots. Visibility 40 kilometers. Few tree 1,000 feet stratocumulus. Temperature 2 tree. Dew point 21. QNH 1015 hectopascals 29 or 9 or 8 inches. Advise you have information, Juliet. Nalitra International Airport information, Juliet. 1030. ILS Yankee runway 16 left approach. Landing runway 16 left. Departure runway 16 right. Departure frequency 124.2. Wind 160 degrees 5 knots. Visibility 40 kilometers. Few tree 1,000 feet stratocumulus. Temperature 2 tree. Dew point 21. QNH 1015 hectopascals 29 or 9 or 8 inches. Advise you have information, Juliet. Nalitra International Airport information, Juliet. 1030. ILS Yankee runway 16 left approach. Landing runway 16 left. Departure runway 16 right. Departure frequency 124.2. Wind 160 degrees 5 knots. Visibility 40 kilometers. Few tree 1,000 feet stratocumulus. Temperature 2 tree. Dew point 21. QNH 1015 hectopascals 29 or 9 or 8 inches. Advise you have information, Juliet. Nalitra International Airport information, Juliet. 1030. ILS Yankee runway 16 left approach. Landing runway 16 left. Departure runway 16 right. Departure frequency 124.2. Wind 160 degrees 5 knots. Visibility 40 kilometers. Few tree 1,000 feet stratocumulus. Temperature 2 tree. Dew point 21. QNH 1015 hectopascals 29 or 9 or 8 inches. Advise you have information, Juliet. Nalitra International Airport information, Juliet. 1030. ILS Yankee runway 16 left approach. Landing runway 16 left. Departure runway 16 right. Departure frequency 124.2. Wind 160 degrees 5 knots. Visibility 40 kilometers. Few tree 1,000 feet stratocumulus. Temperature 2 tree. Dew point 21. QNH 1015 hectopascals 29 or 9 or 8 inches. Advise you have information, Juliet. Nalitra International Airport information, Juliet. 1030. ILS Yankee runway 16 left approach. Landing runway 16 left. Departure runway 16 right. Departure frequency 124.2.
Wind 160 degrees 5 knots. Visibility 40 kilometers. Few 3,000 feet stratocumulus. Temperature 23. Dew point 21. QNH 1015 hectopascals 29 or 8 inches. Advise you have information, Juliet. Nalita International Airport information, Juliet. 1030. ILS Yankee runway 16 left approach. Landing runway 16 left. Departure runway 16 right. Departure frequency 124.2. Wind 160 degrees 5 knots. Visibility 40 kilometers. Few 3,000 feet stratocumulus. Temperature 23. Dew point 21. QNH 1015 hectopascals 29 or 8 inches. Advise you have information, Juliet. Nalita International Airport information, Juliet. 1030. ILS Yankee runway 16 left approach. Landing runway 16 left. Departure runway 16 right. Departure frequency 124.2. Wind 160 degrees 5 knots. Visibility 40 kilometers. Few 3,000 feet stratocumulus. Temperature 23. Dew point 21. QNH 1015 hectopascals 29 or 8 inches. Advise you have information, Juliet. Nalita International Airport information, Juliet. 1030. ILS Yankee runway 16 left approach. Landing runway 16 left. Departure runway 16 right. Departure frequency 124.2. Wind 160 degrees 5 knots. Visibility 40 kilometers. Few 3,000 feet stratocumulus. Temperature 23. Dew point 21. QNH 1015 hectopascals 29 or 8 inches. Advise you have information, Juliet. Nalita International Airport information, Juliet. 1030. ILS Yankee runway 16 left approach. Landing runway 16 left. Departure runway 16 right. Departure frequency 124.2. Wind 160 degrees 5 knots. Visibility 40 kilometers. Few 3,000 feet stratocumulus. Temperature 23. Dew point 21. QNH 1015 hectopascals 29 or 8 inches. Advise you have information, Juliet. Nalita International Airport information, Juliet. 1030. ILS Yankee runway 16 left approach. Landing runway 16 left. Departure runway 16 right. Departure frequency 124.2. Wind 160 degrees 5 knots. Visibility 40 kilometers. Few 3,000 feet stratocumulus. Temperature 23. Dew point 21. QNH 1015 hectopascals 29 or 8 inches. Advise you have information, Juliet. Nalita International Airport information, Juliet. 1030. ILS Yankee runway 16 left approach. Landing runway 16 left. Departure runway 16 right. Departure frequency 124.2. Wind 160 degrees 5 knots. Visibility 40 kilometers. Few 3,000 feet stratocumulus. Temperature 23. Dew point 21. QNH 1015 hectopascals 29 or 8 inches. Advise you have information, Juliet. Nalita International Airport information, Juliet. 1030. ILS Yankee runway 16 left approach. Landing runway 16 left. Departure runway 16 right.
Departure frequency 124.2. Wind 160 degrees 5 knots. Visibility 40 kilometers. View tree 1,000 feet stratocumulus. Temperature 2 tree. Dew point 21. QNH 1015 hectopascals 29 or 9 or 8 inches. Advise you have information, Juliet. Now Litra International Airport information, Kilo. 1100. ILS Yankee runway 16 left approach. Landing runway 16 left. Departure runway 16 right. Departure frequency 124.2. Wind 180 degrees 4 knots. Visibility 40 kilometers. View 2,500 feet cumulus. Temperature 2 tree. Dew point 21. QNH 1015 hectopascals 29 or 9 or 9 or inches. Advise you have information, Kilo. Now Litra International Airport information, Kilo. 1100. ILS Yankee runway 16 left approach. Landing runway 16 left. Departure runway 16 right. Departure frequency 124.2. Wind 180 degrees 4 knots. Visibility 40 kilometers. View 2,500 feet cumulus. Temperature 2 tree. Dew point 21. QNH 1015 hectopascals 29 or 9 or 9 or inches. Advise you have information, Kilo. Now Litra International Airport information, Kilo. 1100. ILS Yankee runway 16 left approach. Landing runway 16 left. Departure runway 16 right. Departure frequency 124.2. Wind 180 degrees 4 knots. Visibility 40 kilometers. View 2,500 feet cumulus. Temperature 2 tree. Dew point 21. QNH 1015 hectopascals 29 or 9 or 9 or inches. Advise you have information, Kilo. Now Litra International Airport information, Kilo. 1100. ILS Yankee runway 16 left approach. Landing runway 16 left. Departure runway 16 right. Departure frequency 124.2. Wind 180 degrees 4 knots. Visibility 40 kilometers. View 2,500 feet cumulus. Temperature 2 tree. Dew point 21. QNH 1015 hectopascals 29 or 9 or 9 or inches. Advise you have information, Kilo. Now Litra International Airport information, Kilo. 1100. ILS Yankee runway 16 left approach. Landing runway 16 left. Departure runway 16 right. Departure frequency 124.2. Wind 180 degrees 4 knots. Visibility 40 kilometers. View 2,500 feet cumulus. Temperature 2 tree. Dew point 21. QNH 1015 hectopascals 29 or 9 or 9 or inches. Advise you have information, Kilo. Now Litra International Airport information, Kilo. 1100. ILS Yankee runway 16 left approach. Landing runway 16 left. Departure runway 16 right. Departure frequency 124.2. Wind 180 degrees 4 knots. Visibility 40 kilometers. View 2,500 feet cumulus. Temperature 2 tree. Dew point 21. QNH 1015 hectopascals 29 or 9 or 9 or inches. Advise you have information, Kilo. Now Litra International Airport information, Kilo. 1100.
ILS Yankee runway 16 left approach. Landing runway 16 left. Departure runway 16 right. Departure frequency 124.2. Wind 180 degrees 4 knots. Visibility 40 kilometers. View 2,500 feet cumulus. Temperature 23. Dew point 21. QNH 1015 hectopascals 29 inches. Advise you have information kilo. Nalitra International Airport information kilo. 1100. ILS Yankee runway 16 left approach. Landing runway 16 left. Departure runway 16 right. Departure frequency 124.2. Wind 180 degrees 4 knots. Visibility 40 kilometers. View 2,500 feet cumulus. Temperature 23. Dew point 21. QNH 1015 hectopascals 29 inches. Advise you have information kilo. Nalitra International Airport information kilo. 1100. ILS Yankee runway 16 left approach. Landing runway 16 left. Departure runway 16 right. Departure frequency 124.2. Wind 180 degrees 4 knots. Visibility 40 kilometers. View 2,500 feet cumulus. Temperature 23. Dew point 21. QNH 1015 hectopascals 29 inches. Advise you have information kilo. Nalitra International Airport information kilo. 1100. ILS Yankee runway 16 left approach. Landing runway 16 left. Departure runway 16 right. Departure frequency 124.2. Wind 180 degrees 4 knots. Visibility 40 kilometers. View 2,500 feet cumulus. Temperature 23. Dew point 21. QNH 1015 hectopascals 29 inches. Advise you have information kilo. Nalitra International Airport information kilo. 1100. ILS Yankee runway 16 left approach. Landing runway 16 left. Departure runway 16 right. Departure frequency 124.2. Wind 180 degrees 4 knots. Visibility 40 kilometers. View 2,500 feet cumulus. Temperature 23. Dew point 21. QNH 1015 hectopascals 29 inches. Advise you have information kilo. Nalitra International Airport information kilo. 1100. ILS Yankee runway 16 left approach. Landing runway 16 left. Departure runway 16 right. Departure frequency 124.2. Wind 180 degrees 4 knots. Visibility 40 kilometers. View 2,500 feet cumulus. Temperature 23. Dew point 21. QNH 1015 hectopascals 29 inches. Advise you have information kilo. Nalitra International Airport information kilo. 1100. ILS Yankee runway 16 left approach. Landing runway 16 left. Departure runway 16 right. Departure frequency 124.2. Wind 180 degrees 4 knots. Visibility 40 kilometers. View 2,500 feet cumulus. Temperature 23. Dew point 21. QNH 1015 hectopascals 29 inches. 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

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Nalitra International Airport information kilo. 1100. ILS Yankee runway 16 left approach. Landing runway 16 left. Departure runway 16 right. Departure frequency 124.2. Wind 180 degrees 4 knots. Visibility 40 kilometers. View 2,500 feet cumulus. Temperature 23. Dew point 21. QNH 1015 hectopascals 29 inches. Advise you have information kilo. Nalitra International Airport information kilo. 1100. ILS Yankee runway 16 left approach. Landing runway 16 left. Departure runway 16 right. Departure frequency 124.2. Wind 180 degrees 4 knots. Visibility 40 kilometers. View 2,500 feet cumulus. Temperature 23. Dew point 21. QNH 1015 hectopascals 29 inches. Advise you have information kilo. Nalitra International Airport information kilo. 1100. ILS Yankee runway 16 left approach. Landing runway 16 left. Departure runway 16 right. Departure frequency 124.2. Wind 180 degrees 4 knots. Visibility 40 kilometers. View 2,500 feet cumulus. Temperature 23. Dew point 21. QNH 1015 hectopascals 29 inches. Advise you have information kilo. Nalitra International Airport information kilo. 1100. ILS Yankee runway 16 left approach. Landing runway 16 left. Departure runway 16 right. Departure frequency 124.2. Wind 180 degrees 4 knots. Visibility 40 kilometers. View 2,500 feet cumulus. Temperature 23. Dew point 21. QNH 1015 hectopascals 29 inches. Advise you have information kilo. Nalitra International Airport information kilo. 1100. ILS Yankee runway 16 left approach. Landing runway 16 left. Departure runway 16 right. Departure frequency 124.2. Wind 180 degrees 4 knots. Visibility 40 kilometers. View 2,500 feet cumulus. Temperature 23. Dew point 21. QNH 1015 hectopascals 29 inches. Advise you have information kilo. Nalitra International Airport information kilo. 1100. ILS Yankee runway 16 left approach. Landing runway 16 left. Departure runway 16 right. Departure frequency 124.2. Wind 180 degrees 4 knots. Visibility 40 kilometers. View 2,500 feet cumulus. Temperature 23. Dew point 21. QNH 1015 hectopascals 29 inches. Advise you have information kilo. Nalitra International Airport information kilo. 1100. ILS Yankee runway 16 left approach. Landing runway 16 left. Departure runway 16 right. Departure frequency 124.2. Wind 180 degrees 4 knots. Visibility 40 kilometers. View 2,500 feet cumulus. Temperature 23. Dew point 21.
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Advise you have information kilo. Alitra International Airport information kilo. 1100. ILS Yankee runway 16 left approach. Landing runway 16 left. Departure runway 16 right. Departure frequency 124.2. Wind 180 degrees 4 knots. Visibility 40 kilometers. Feet 2,500 feet cumulus. Temperature 23. Dew point 21. QNH1015 hectopascals 2 9 or 9 or 9 inches. Advise you have information kilo. Nalitra International Airport information kilo. 1100. ILS Yankee runway 16 left approach. Landing runway 16 left. Departure runway 16 right. Departure frequency 124.2. Wind 180 degrees 4 knots. Visibility 40 kilometers. View 2,500 feet cumulus. Temperature 23. Dew point 21. QNH1015 hectopascals 2 9 or 9 or 9 inches. Advise you have information kilo. Nalitra International Airport information kilo. 1100. ILS Yankee runway 16 left approach. Landing runway 16 left. Departure runway 16 right. Departure frequency 124.2. Wind 180 degrees 4 knots. Visibility 40 kilometers. View 2,500 feet cumulus. Temperature 23. Dew point 21. QNH1015 hectopascals 2 9 or 9 or 9 inches. 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Nalitra International Airport information kilo. 1100. ILS Yankee runway 16 left approach. Landing runway 16 left. Departure runway 16 right. Departure frequency 124.2. Wind 180 degrees 4 knots. Visibility 40 kilometers. View 2,500 feet cumulus. Temperature 23. Dew point 21. QNH1015 hectopascals 2 9 or 9 or 9 inches. 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Nalitra International Airport information kilo. 1100. ILS Yankee runway 16 left approach. Landing runway 16 left. Departure runway 16 right. Departure frequency 124.2. Wind 180 degrees 4 knots. Visibility 40 kilometers. View 2,500 feet cumulus. Temperature 23. Dew point 21. QNH1015 hectopascals 2 9 or 9 or 9 inches. 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Nalitra International Airport information kilo. 1100. ILS Yankee runway 16 left approach. Landing runway 16 left. Departure runway 16 right. Departure frequency 124.2. Wind 180 degrees 4 knots. Visibility 40 kilometers. View 2,500 feet cumulus. Temperature 23. Dew point 21. QNH1015 hectopascals 2 9 or 9 or 9 inches. 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Nalitra International Airport information kilo. 1100. ILS Yankee runway 16 left approach. Landing runway 16 left. Departure runway 16 right. Departure frequency 124.2. Wind 180 degrees 4 knots. Visibility 40 kilometers.
View 2,500 feet cumulus. Temperature 23. Dew point 21. QNH 1015 hectopascals 29999 inches. Advise you have information kilo. Nalitra International Airport information kilo. 1100. ILS Yankee runway 16 left approach. Landing runway 16 left. Departure runway 16 right. Departure frequency 124.2. Wind 180 degrees 4 knots. Visibility 40 kilometers. View 2,500 feet cumulus. Temperature 23. Dew point 21. QNH 1015 hectopascals 29999 inches. Advise you have information kilo. Nalitra International Airport information kilo. 1100. ILS Yankee runway 16 left approach. Landing runway 16 left. Departure runway 16 right. Departure frequency 124.2. Wind 180 degrees 4 knots. Visibility 40 kilometers. View 2,500 feet cumulus. Temperature 23. Dew point 21. QNH 1015 hectopascals 29999 inches. Advise you have information kilo. Nalitra International Airport information kilo. 1100. Runway 16 left approach. Landing runway 16 left. Departure runway 16 right. Departure frequency 124.2. Wind 180 degrees 4 knots. Visibility 40 kilometers. View 2,500 feet cumulus. Temperature 23. Dew point 21. QNH 1015 hectopascals 29999 inches. Advise you have information kilo. Nalitra International Airport information kilo. 1100. ILS Yankee runway 16 left approach. Landing runway 16 left. Departure runway 16 right. Departure frequency 124.2. Wind 180 degrees 4 knots. Visibility 40 kilometers. View 2,500 feet cumulus. Temperature 23. Dew point 21. QNH 1015 hectopascals 29999 inches. Advise you have information kilo. Nalitra International Airport information kilo. 1100. ILS Yankee runway 16 left approach. Landing runway 16 left. Departure runway 16 right. Departure frequency 124.2. Wind 180 degrees 4 knots. Visibility 40 kilometers. View 2,500 feet cumulus. Temperature 23. Dew point 21. QNH 1015 hectopascals 29999 inches. Advise you have information kilo. Nalitra International Airport information kilo. 1100. ILS Yankee runway 16 left approach. Landing runway 16 left. Departure runway 16 right. Departure frequency 124.2. Wind 180 degrees 4 knots. Visibility 40 kilometers. View 2,500 feet cumulus. Temperature 23. Dew point 21. QNH 1015 hectopascals 29999 inches. Advise you have information kilo. Nalitra International Airport information Lima. 1130. ILS Yankee runway 16 left approach. Landing runway 16 left. Departure runway 16 right.
Departure frequency 124.2. Wind 160°6. Visibility 40 km. Scatter 2,500 feet cumulus. Temperature 23. Dew point 21. QNH 1015 hectopascals 299 inches. Advising health information Lima. Nalita International Airport information Lima. 1130. ILS Yankee runway 16 left approach. Landing runway 16 left. Departure runway 16 right. Departure frequency 124.2. Wind 160°6. Visibility 40 km. Scatter 2,500 feet cumulus. Temperature 23. Dew point 21. QNH 1015 hectopascals 299 inches. Advising health information Lima. Nalita International Airport information Lima. 1130. ILS Yankee runway 16 left approach. Landing runway 16 left. Departure runway 16 right. Departure frequency 124.2. Wind 160°6. Visibility 40 km. Scatter 2,500 feet cumulus. Temperature 23. Dew point 21. QNH 1015 hectopascals 299 inches. Advise you have information Lima. Nalita International Airport information Lima. 1130. ILS Yankee runway 16 left approach. Landing runway 16 left. Departure runway 16 right. Departure frequency 124.2. Wind 160°6. Visibility 40 km. Scatter 2,500 feet cumulus. Temperature 23. Dew point 21. QNH 1015 hectopascals 299 inches. Advise you have information Lima. Nalita International Airport information Lima. 1130. ILS Yankee runway 16 left approach. Landing runway 16 left. Departure runway 16 right. Departure frequency 124.2. Wind 160°6. Visibility 40 km. Scatter 2,500 feet cumulus. Temperature 23. Dew point 21. QNH 1015 hectopascals 299 inches. Advise you have information Lima. Nalita International Airport information Lima. 1130. ILS Yankee runway 16 left approach. Landing runway 16 left. Departure runway 16 right. Departure frequency 124.2. Wind 160°6. Visibility 40 km. Scatter 2,500 feet cumulus. Temperature 23. Dew point 21. QNH 1015 hectopascals 299 inches. Advise you have information Lima. Nalita International Airport information Lima. 1130. ILS Yankee runway 16 left approach. Landing runway 16 left. Departure runway 16 right. Departure frequency 124.2. Wind 160°6. Visibility 40 km. Scatter 2,500 feet cumulus. Temperature 23. Dew point 21. QNH 1015 hectopascals 299 inches. Advise you have information Lima. Nalita International Airport information Lima. 1130. ILS Yankee runway 16 left approach.
Landing runway 16 left. Departure runway 16 right. Departure frequency 124.2. Wind 160 degrees 6 knots. Visibility 40 kilometers. Scattered 2,500 feet cumulus. Temperature 23. Dew point 21. QNH 1015 hectopascals 2999 inches. Advise you have information Lima. Nalita International Airport information Lima. 1130. ILS Yankee runway 16 left approach. Landing runway 16 left. Departure runway 16 right. Departure frequency 124.2. Wind 160 degrees 6 knots. Visibility 40 kilometers. Scattered 2,500 feet cumulus. Temperature 23. Dew point 21. QNH 1015 hectopascals 2999 inches. Advise you have information Lima. Nalita International Airport information Lima. 1130. ILS Yankee runway 16 left approach. Landing runway 16 left. Departure runway 16 right. Departure frequency 124.2. Wind 160 degrees 6 knots. Visibility 40 kilometers. Scattered 2,500 feet cumulus. Temperature 23. Dew point 21. QNH 1015 hectopascals 2999 inches. Advise you have information Lima. Nalita International Airport information Lima. 1130. ILS Yankee runway 16 left approach. Landing runway 16 left. Departure runway 16 right. Departure frequency 124.2. Wind 160 degrees 6 knots. Visibility 40 kilometers. Scattered 2,500 feet cumulus. Temperature 23. Dew point 21. QNH 1015 hectopascals 2999 inches. Advise you have information Lima. Nalita International Airport information Lima. 1130. ILS Yankee runway 16 left approach. Landing runway 16 left. Departure runway 16 right. Departure frequency 124.2. Wind 160 degrees 6 knots. Visibility 40 kilometers. Scattered 2,500 feet cumulus. Temperature 23. 2.21. QNH 1015 2999 inches. Advise you have information Lima. Nalita International Airport information Lima. 1130. ILS runway 16 left approach. Landing runway 16 left. Departure runway 16 right. Departure frequency 124.2. 160 degrees 6 knots. Visibility 0 kilometers. Scattered 2,500 feet cumulus. Temperature 23. 2.1. QNH 1015 equals 2999 inches. Advise you have information Lima. Nalita International Airport information Lima. 1130. ILS Yankee runway 16 left approach. Landing runway 16 left. Departure runway 16 right. Departure frequency 124.2. Wind 160 degrees 6 knots. Visibility 40 kilometers. Scattered 2,500 feet cumulus. Temperature 23. Dew point 21. QNH 1015 hectopascals 2999 inches. Advise you have information Lima. Nalita International Airport information Lima. 1130.
ILS Yankee runway 16 left approach. Landing runway 16 left. Departure runway 16 right. Departure frequency 124.2. Wind 160°6. Visibility 40 km. Scatter 2,500 feet cumulus. Temperature 23. Dew point 21. QNH 1015 hectopascals 2 9 or 9 or 9 inches. Advise you have information Lima. Nalitra International Airport information Lima. 1130. ILS Yankee runway 16 left approach. Landing runway 16 left. Departure runway 16 right. Departure frequency 124.2. Wind 160°6. Visibility 40 km. Scatter 2,500 feet cumulus. Temperature 23. Dew point 21. QNH 1015 hectopascals 2 9 or 9 or 9 inches. Advise you have information Lima. Nalitra International Airport information Lima. 1130. ILS Yankee runway 16 left approach. Landing runway 16 left. Departure runway 16 right. Departure frequency 124.2. Wind 160°6. Visibility 40 km. Scatter 2,500 feet cumulus. Temperature 23. Dew point 21. QNH 1015 hectopascals 2 9 or 9 or 9 inches. Advise you have information Lima. Nalitra International Airport information Lima. 1130. ILS Yankee runway 16 left approach. Landing runway 16 left. Departure runway 16 right. Departure frequency 124.2. Wind 160°6. Visibility 40 km. Scatter 2,500 feet cumulus. Temperature 23. Dew point 21. QNH 1015 hectopascals 2 9 or 9 or 9 inches. Advise you have information Lima. Nalitra International Airport information Lima. 1130. ILS Yankee runway 16 left approach. Landing runway 16 left. Departure runway 16 right. Departure frequency 124.2. Wind 160°6. Visibility 40 km. Scatter 2,500 feet cumulus. Temperature 23. Dew point 21. QNH 1015 hectopascals 2 9 or 9 or 9 inches. Advise you have information Lima. Nalitra International Airport information Lima. 1130. ILS Yankee runway 16 left approach. Landing runway 16 left. Departure runway 16 right. Departure frequency 124.2. Wind 160°6. Visibility 40 km. Scatter 2,500 feet cumulus. Temperature 23. Dew point 21. QNH 1015 hectopascals 2 9 or 9 or 9 inches. Advise you have information Lima. Nalitra International Airport information Lima. 1130. ILS Yankee runway 16 left approach. Landing runway 16 left. Departure runway 16 right. Departure frequency 124.2. Wind 160°6. Visibility 40 km. Scatter 2,500 feet cumulus. Temperature 23. Dew point 21. QNH 1015 hectopascals 2 9 or 9 or 9 inches. Advise you have information Lima.
Nalitra International Airport Information Lima 1130 ILS Yankee Runway 16 left approach Landing Runway 16 left Departure Runway 16 right Departure Frequency 124.2 Wind 160 degrees 6 knots Visibility 40 kilometers Scattered 2,500 feet cumulus Temperature 23 Dew point 21 QNH 1015 hectopascals 2999 inches Advise you have information Lima Nalitra International Airport Information Lima 1130 ILS Yankee Runway 16 left approach Landing Runway 16 left Departure Runway 16 right Departure Frequency 124.2 Wind 160 degrees 6 knots Visibility 40 kilometers Scattered 2,500 feet cumulus Temperature 23 Dew point 21 QNH 1015 hectopascals 2999 inches Advise you have information Lima Nalitra International Airport Information Lima 1130 ILS Yankee Runway 16 left approach Landing Runway 16 left Departure Runway 16 right Departure Frequency 124.2 Wind 160 degrees 6 knots Visibility 40 kilometers Scattered 2,500 feet cumulus Temperature 23 Dew point 21 QNH 1015 hectopascals 2999 inches Advise you have information Lima Nalitra International Airport Information Lima 1130 ILS Yankee Runway 16 left approach Landing Runway 16 left Departure Runway 16 right Departure Frequency 124.2 Wind 160 degrees 6 knots Visibility 40 kilometers Scattered 2,500 feet cumulus Temperature 23 Dew point 21 QNH 1015 hectopascals 2999 inches Advise you have information Lima Nalitra International Airport Information Lima 1130 ILS Yankee Runway 16 left approach Landing Runway 16 left Departure Runway 16 right Departure Frequency 124.2 Wind 160 degrees 6 knots Visibility 40 kilometers Scattered 2,500 feet cumulus Temperature 23 Dew point 21 QNH 1015 hectopascals 2999 inches Advise you have information Lima Nalitra International Airport Information Lima 1130 ILS Yankee Runway 16 left approach Landing Runway 16 left Departure Runway 16 right Departure Frequency 124.2 Wind 160 degrees 6 knots Visibility 40 kilometers Scattered 2,500 feet cumulus Temperature 23 Dew point 21 QNH 1015 hectopascals 2999 inches Advise you have information Lima Nalitra International Airport Information Lima 1130 ILS Yankee Runway 16 left approach Landing Runway 16 left Departure Runway 16 right Departure Frequency 124.2 Wind 160 degrees 6 knots Visibility 40 kilometers Scattered 2,500 feet cumulus Temperature 23 Dew point 21
QNH1015 Hectopascals 2999 inches. Advise you have information Lima. Nalitra International Airport information Lima. 1130. ILS Yankee runway 16 left approach. Landing runway 16 left. Departure runway 16 right. Departure frequency 124.2. Wind 160 degrees 6 knots. Visibility 40 kilometers. Scatter 2,500 feet cumulus. Temperature 23. Dew point 21. QNH1015 hectopascals 2999 inches. Advise you have information Lima. Nalitra International Airport information Lima. 1130. ILS Yankee runway 16 left approach. Landing runway 16 left. Departure runway 16 right. Departure frequency 124.2. Wind 160 degrees 6 knots. Visibility 40 kilometers. Scatter 2,500 feet cumulus. Temperature 23. Dew point 21. QNH1015 hectopascals 2999 inches. Advise you have information Lima. Nalitra International Airport information Lima. 1130. ILS Yankee runway 16 left approach. Landing runway 16 left. Departure runway 16 right. Departure frequency 124.2. Wind 160 degrees 6 knots. Visibility 40 kilometers. Scatter 2,500 feet cumulus. Temperature 23. Dew point 21. QNH1015 hectopascals 2999 inches. Advise you have information Lima. Nalitra International Airport information Lima. 1130. ILS Yankee runway 16 left approach. Landing runway 16 left. Departure runway 16 right. Departure frequency 124.2. Wind 160 degrees 6 knots. Visibility 40 kilometers. Scatter 2,500 feet cumulus. Temperature 23. Dew point 21. QNH1015 hectopascals 2999 inches. Advise you have information Lima. Nalitra International Airport information Lima. 1130. ILS Yankee runway 16 left approach. Landing runway 16 left. Departure runway 16 right. Departure frequency 124.2. Wind 160 degrees 6 knots. Visibility 40 kilometers. Scatter 2,500 feet cumulus. Temperature 23. Dew point 21. QNH1015 hectopascals 2999 inches. Advise you have information Lima. Nalitra International Airport information Lima. 1130. ILS Yankee runway 16 left approach. Landing runway 16 left. Departure runway 16 right. Departure frequency 124.2. Wind 160 degrees 6 knots. Visibility 40 kilometers. Scatter 2,500 feet cumulus. Temperature 23. Dew point 21. QNH1015 hectopascals 2999 inches. Advise you have information Lima. Nalitra International Airport information Lima. 1130. ILS Yankee runway 16 left approach. Landing runway 16 left. Departure runway 16 right. Departure frequency 124.2. Wind 160 degrees 6 knots. Visibility 40 kilometers.
scattered 2,500 feet cumulus. Temperature 23. Dew point 21. QNH 1015 hectopascals 2999 inches. Advise you have information Lima. Nalita International Airport information Lima. 1130. ILS Yankee runway 16 left approach. Landing runway 16 left. Departure runway 16 right. Departure frequency 124.2. Wind 160 degrees 6 knots. Visibility 40 kilometers. Scattered 2,500 feet cumulus. Temperature 23. Dew point 21. QNH 1015 hectopascals 2999 inches. Advise you have information Lima. Nalita International Airport information Lima. 1130. ILS Yankee runway 16 left approach. Landing runway 16 left. Departure runway 16 right. Departure frequency 124.2. Wind 160 degrees 6 knots. Visibility 40 kilometers. Scattered 2,500 feet cumulus. Temperature 23. Dew point 21. QNH 1015 hectopascals 2999 inches. Advise you have information Lima. Nalita International Airport information Lima. 1130. ILS Yankee runway 16 left approach. Landing runway 16 left. Departure runway 16 right. Departure frequency 124.2. Wind 160 degrees 6 knots. Visibility 40 kilometers. Scattered 2,500 feet cumulus. Temperature 23. Dew point 21. QNH 1015 hectopascals 2999 inches. Advise you have information Lima. Nalita International Airport information Lima. 1130. ILS Yankee runway 16 left approach. Landing runway 16 left. Departure runway 16 right. Departure frequency 124.2. Wind 160 degrees 6 knots. Visibility 40 kilometers. Scattered 2,500 feet cumulus. Temperature 23. Dew point 21. QNH 1015 hectopascals 2999 inches. Advise you have information Lima. Nalita International Airport information Lima. 1130. ILS Yankee runway 16 left approach. Landing runway 16 left. Departure runway 16 right. Departure frequency 124.2. Wind 160 degrees 6 knots. Visibility 40 kilometers. Scattered 2,500 feet cumulus. Temperature 23. Dew point 21. QNH 1015 hectopascals 2999 inches. Advise you have information Lima. Nalita International Airport information Lima. 1130. ILS Yankee runway 16 left approach. Landing runway 16 left. Departure runway 16 right. Departure frequency 124.2. Wind 160 degrees 6 knots. Visibility 40 kilometers. Scattered 2,500 feet cumulus. Temperature 23. Dew point 21. QNH 1015 hectopascals 2999 inches. Advise you have information Lima. Nalita International Airport information Mike. 1200. ILS Yankee runway 16 left approach. Landing runway 16 left. Departure runway 16 right.
departure frequency 124.2. Wind 180 degrees 6 knots. Visibility 40 kilometers. View 2,500 feet cumulus. Temperature 23. Dew point 21. QNH 1016 hectopascals. Tree 000 inches. Advise you have information mic. Nalitra International Airport information mic. 1200. ILS Yankee runway 16 left approach. Landing runway 16 left. Departure runway 16 right. Departure frequency 124.2. Wind 180 degrees 6 knots. Visibility 40 kilometers. View 2,500 feet cumulus. Temperature 23. Dew point 21. QNH 1016 hectopascals. Tree 000 inches. Advise you have information mic. Nalitra International Airport information mic. 1200. ILS Yankee runway 16 left approach. Landing runway 16 left. Departure runway 16 right. Departure frequency 124.2. Wind 180 degrees 6 knots. Visibility 40 kilometers. View 2,500 feet cumulus. Temperature 23. 2.21. QNH 1016 hectopascals. Tree 000 inches. Advise you have information mic. Nalitra International Airport information mic. 1200. Yankee runway 16 left approach. Landing runway 16 left. Departure runway 16 right. Departure frequency 124.2. Wind 180 degrees 6 knots. Visibility 40 kilometers. 2,500 feet cumulus. Dew point 21. H 1016 hectopascals. 000 inches. Advise you have information mic. Nalitra International Airport information mic. 1200. ILS Yankee runway 16 left approach. Landing runway 16 left. Departure runway 16 right. Departure frequency 124.2. Wind 180 degrees 6 knots. Visibility 40 kilometers. View 2,500 feet cumulus. Temperature 23. Dew point 21. QNH 1016 hectopascals. Tree 000 inches. Advise you have information mic. Nalitra International Airport information mic. 1200. ILS Yankee runway 16 left approach. Landing runway 16 left. Departure runway 16 right. Departure frequency 124.2. Wind 180 degrees 6 knots. Visibility 40 kilometers. View 2,500 feet cumulus. Temperature 23. 2.21. QNH 1016 hectopascals. Tree 000 inches. Advise you have information mic. Nalitra International Airport information mic. 1200. ILS Yankee runway 16 left approach. Landing runway 16 left. Departure runway 16 right. Departure frequency 124.2. Wind 180 degrees 6 knots. Visibility 40 kilometers. View 2,500 feet cumulus. Temperature 23. Dew point 21. QNH 1016 hectopascals. Tree 000 inches. Advise you have information mic. Nalitra International Airport information mic. 1200.
ILS Yankee runway 16 left approach. Landing runway 16 left. Departure runway 16 right. Departure frequency 124.2. Wind 180 degrees 6 knots. Visibility 40 kilometers. View 2,500 feet cumulus. Temperature 2.3. QNH 1016 hectopascals. 3000 inches. Advise you have information mic. Nalitra International Airport information mic. 1200. ILS Yankee runway 16 left approach. Landing runway 16 left. Departure runway 16 right. Departure frequency 124.2. Wind 180 degrees 6 knots. Visibility 40 kilometers. View 2,500 feet cumulus. Temperature 2.3. 2.21. QNH 1016 hectopascals. 3000 inches. Advise you have information mic. Nalitra International Airport information mic. 1200. ILS Yankee runway 16 left approach. Landing runway 16 left. Departure runway 16 right. Departure frequency 124.2. Wind 180 degrees 6 knots. Visibility 40 kilometers. View 2,500 feet cumulus. Temperature 2.3. 2.21. QNH 1016 hectopascals. 3000 inches. Advise you have information mic. Nalitra International Airport information mic. 1200. ILS Yankee runway 16 left approach. Landing runway 16 left. Departure runway 16 right. Departure frequency 124.2. Wind 180 degrees 6 knots. Visibility 40 kilometers. View 2,500 feet cumulus. Temperature 2.3. 2.21. QNH 1016 hectopascals. 3000 inches. Advise you have information mic. Nalitra International Airport information mic. 1200. ILS Yankee runway 16 left approach. Landing runway 16 left. Departure runway 16 right. Departure frequency 124.2. Wind 180 degrees 6 knots. Visibility 40 kilometers. View 2,500 feet cumulus. Temperature 2.3. 2.21. QNH 1016 hectopascals. 3000 inches. Advise you have information mic. Nalitra International Airport information mic. 1200. ILS Yankee runway 16 left approach. Landing runway 16 left. Departure runway 16 right. Departure frequency 124.2. Wind 180 degrees 6 knots. Visibility 40 kilometers. View 2,500 feet cumulus. Temperature 2.3. 2.21. QNH 1016 hectopascals. 3000 inches. Advise you have information mic. Nalitra International Airport information mic. 1200. ILS Yankee runway 16 left approach. Landing runway 16 left. Departure runway 16 right. Departure frequency 124.2. Wind 180 degrees 6 knots. Visibility 40 kilometers. View 2,500 feet cumulus. Temperature 2.3. 2.21. QNH 1016 hectopascals. 3000 inches.
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Nalitra International Airport information mic. 120

1200. ILS Yankee runway 16 left approach. Landing runway 16 left. Departure runway 16 right. Departure frequency 124.2. Wind 180 degrees 6 knots. Visibility 40 kilometers. View 2,500 feet cumulus. Temperature 23. Dew point 21. QNH 1016 hectopascals. Tree 000 inches. Advise you have information mic. Nalitra International Airport information mic. 1200. ILS Yankee runway 16 left approach. Landing runway 16 left. Departure runway 16 right. Departure frequency 124.2. Wind 180 degrees 6 knots. Visibility 40 kilometers. View 2,500 feet cumulus. Temperature 23. Dew point 21. QNH 1016 hectopascals. Tree 000 inches. Advise you have information mic. Nalitra International Airport information mic. 1200. ILS Yankee runway 16 left approach. Landing runway 16 left. Departure runway 16 right. Departure frequency 124.2. Wind 180 degrees 6 knots. Visibility 40 kilometers. View 2,500 feet cumulus. Temperature 23. Dew point 21. QNH 1016 hectopascals. Tree 000 inches. Advise you have information mic. Nalitra International Airport information mic. 1200. ILS Yankee runway 16 left approach. Landing runway 16 left. Departure runway 16 right. Departure frequency 124.2. Wind 180 degrees 6 knots. Visibility 40 kilometers. View 2,500 feet cumulus. Temperature 23. 2.21. QNH 1016 hectopascals. Tree 000 inches. Advise you have information mic. Nalitra International Airport information mic. 1200. ILS Yankee runway 16 left approach. Landing runway 16 left. Departure runway 16 right. Departure frequency 124.2. Wind 180 degrees 6 knots. Visibility 40 kilometers. View 2,500 feet cumulus. Temperature 23. Dew point 21. QNH 1016 hectopascals. Tree 000 inches. Advise you have information mic. Nalitra International Airport information mic. 1200. ILS Yankee runway 16 left approach. Landing runway 16 left. Departure runway 16 right. Departure frequency 124.2. Wind 180 degrees 6 knots. Visibility 40 kilometers. View 2,500 feet cumulus. Temperature 23. Dew point 21. QNH 1016 hectopascals. Tree 000 inches. Advise you have information mic. Nalitra International Airport information mic. 1200. ILS Yankee runway 16 left approach. Landing runway 16 left. Departure runway 16 right. Departure frequency 124.2. Wind 180 degrees 6 knots. Visibility 40 kilometers. View 2,500 feet cumulus. Temperature 23. Dew point 21. Q
QNH1016 hectopascals, 3000 inches. Advise you have information mic. Nalita International Airport information mic. 1200. ILS Yankee runway 16 left approach. Landing runway 16 left. Departure runway 16 right. Departure frequency 124.2. Wind 180 degrees 6 knots. Visibility 40 kilometers. View 2,500 feet cumulus. Temperature 23. Dew point 21. QNH1016 hectopascals. 3000 inches. Advise you have information mic. Nalita International Airport information mic. 1200. ILS Yankee runway 16 left approach. Landing runway 16 left. Departure runway 16 right. Departure frequency 124.2. Wind 180 degrees 6 knots. Visibility 40 kilometers. View 2,500 feet cumulus. Temperature 23. Dew point 21. QNH1016 hectopascals. 3000 inches. Advise you have information mic. Nalita International Airport information mic. 1200. ILS Yankee runway 16 left approach. Landing runway 16 left. Departure runway 16 right. Departure frequency 124.2. Wind 180 degrees 6 knots. Visibility 40 kilometers. View 2,500 feet cumulus. Temperature 23. Dew point 21. QNH1016 hectopascals. 3000 inches. Advise you have information mic. Nalita International Airport information mic. 1200. ILS Yankee runway 16 left approach. Landing runway 16 left. Departure runway 16 right. Departure frequency 124.2. Wind 180 degrees 6 knots. Visibility 40 kilometers. View 2,500 feet cumulus. Temperature 23. Dew point 21. QNH1016 hectopascals. 3000 inches. Advise you have information mic. Nalita International Airport information mic. 1200. ILS Yankee runway 16 left approach. Landing runway 16 left. Departure runway 16 right. Departure frequency 124.2. Wind 180 degrees 6 knots. Visibility 40 kilometers. View 2,500 feet cumulus. Temperature 23. Dew point 21. QNH1016 hectopascals. 3000 inches. Advise you have information mic. Nalita International Airport information mic. 1200. ILS Yankee runway 16 left approach. Landing runway 16 left. Departure runway 16 right. Departure frequency 124.2. Wind 180 degrees 6 knots. Visibility 40 kilometers. View 2,500 feet cumulus. Temperature 23. Dew point 21. QNH1016 hectopascals. 3000 inches. Advise you have information mic. Nalita International Airport information mic. 1200. ILS Yankee runway 16 left approach. Landing runway 16 left. Departure runway 16 right. Departure frequency 124.2.
Wind 180 degrees 6 knots. Visibility 40 kilometers. View 2,500 feet cumulus. Temperature 23. Dew point 21. QNH 1016 hectopascals. Tree 000 inches. Advise you have information mic. Nalitra International Airport information mic. 1200. ILS Yankee runway 16 left approach. Landing runway 16 left. Departure runway 16 right. Departure frequency 124.2. Wind 180 degrees 6 knots. Visibility 40 kilometers. View 2,500 feet cumulus. Temperature 23. Dew point 21. QNH 1016 hectopascals. Tree 000 inches. Advise you have information mic. Nalitra International Airport information mic. 1200. ILS Yankee runway 16 left approach. Landing runway 16 left. Departure runway 16 right. Departure frequency 124.2. Wind 180 degrees 6 knots. Visibility 40 kilometers. View 2,500 feet cumulus. Temperature 23. Dew point 21. QNH 1016 hectopascals. Tree 000 inches. Advise you have information mic. Nalitra International Airport information mic. 1200. ILS Yankee runway 16 left approach. Landing runway 16 left. Departure runway 16 right. Departure frequency 124.2. Wind 180 degrees 6 knots. Visibility 40 kilometers. View 2,500 feet cumulus. Temperature 23. Dew point 21. QNH 1016 hectopascals. Tree 000 inches. Advise you have information mic. Nalitra International Airport information mic. 1200. ILS Yankee runway 16 left approach. Landing runway 16 left. Departure runway 16 right. Departure frequency 124.2. Wind 180 degrees 6 knots. Visibility 40 kilometers. View 2,500 feet cumulus. Temperature 23. Dew point 21. QNH 1016 hectopascals. Tree 000 inches. Advise you have information mic. Nalitra International Airport information mic. 1200. ILS Yankee runway 16 left approach. Landing runway 16 left. Departure runway 16 right. Departure frequency 124.2. Wind 180 degrees 6 knots. Visibility 40 kilometers. View 2,500 feet cumulus. Temperature 23. Dew point 21. QNH 1016 hectopascals. Tree 000 inches. Advise you have information mic. Nalitra International Airport information mic. 1200. ILS Yankee runway 16 left approach. Landing runway 16 left. Departure runway 16 right. Departure frequency 124.2. Wind 180 degrees 6 knots. Visibility 40 kilometers. View 2,500 feet cumulus. Temperature 23. Dew point 21. QNH 1016 hectopascals. Tree 000 inches. Advise you have information mic. Nalitra International Airport information mic. 1200. ILS Yankee runway 16 left approach.
Landing runway 16 left. Departure runway 16 right. Departure frequency 124.2. Wind 180 degrees 6 knots. Visibility 40 kilometers. View 2,500 feet cumulus. Temperature 23. Dew point 21. QNH 1016 hectopascals. Tree 000 inches. Advise you have information mic. Nalitra International Airport information mic. 1200. ILS Yankee runway 16 left approach. Landing runway 16 left. Departure runway 16 right. Departure frequency 124.2. Wind 180 degrees 6 knots. Visibility 40 kilometers. View 2,500 feet cumulus. Temperature 23. Dew point 21. QNH 1016 hectopascals. Tree 000 inches. Advise you have information mic. Nalitra International Airport information mic. 1200. ILS Yankee runway 16 left approach. Landing runway 16 left. Departure runway 16 right. Departure frequency 124.2. Wind 180 degrees 6 knots. Visibility 40 kilometers. View 2,500 feet cumulus. Temperature 23. Dew point 21. QNH 1016 hectopascals. Tree 000 inches. Advise you have information mic. Nalitra International Airport information mic. 1200. ILS Yankee runway 16 left approach. Landing runway 16 left. Departure runway 16 right. Departure frequency 124.2. Wind 180 degrees 6 knots. Visibility 40 kilometers. 2,500 feet cumulus. Temperature 23. Dew point 21. QNH 1016 hectopascals. Tree 000 inches. Advise you have information mic. Nalitra International Airport information mic. 1200. ILS Yankee runway 16 left approach. Landing runway 16 left. Departure runway 16 left. Departure frequency 124.2. Wind 180 degrees 6 knots. Visibility 40 kilometers. View 2,500 feet cumulus. Temperature 23. Dew point 21. QNH 1016 hectopascals. Tree 000 inches. Advise you have information mic. Nalitra International Airport information November. 1230. ILS Yankee runway 16 left approach. Landing runway 16 left. Departure runway 16 right. Departure frequency 124.2. Wind 180 degrees 6 knots. Visibility 40 kilometers. View 3,000 feet cumulus. Temperature 23. Dew point 21. QNH 1016 hectopascals. Tree 000 inches. Advise you have information November. Nalitra International Airport information November. 1230. ILS Yankee runway 16 left approach. Landing runway 16 left. Departure runway 16 right. Departure frequency 124.2. Wind 180 degrees 6 knots. Visibility 40 kilometers. View 3,000 feet cumulus. Temperature 23. Dew point 21. QNH 1016 hectopascals. Tree 000 inches. Advise you have information November.
Nalitra International Airport Information November 1230 ILS Yankee Runway 16 left approach Landing Runway 16 left Departure Runway 16 right Departure Frequency 124.2 Wind 180 degrees 6 knots Visibility 40 kilometers Few tree 1000 feet cumulus Temperature 23 Dew point 21 QNH 1016 hectopascals Tree 000 inches Advise you have information November Nalitra International Airport information November 1230 ILS Yankee runway 16 left approach Landing runway 16 left Departure runway 16 right Departure frequency 124.2 Wind 180 degrees 6 knots Visibility 40 kilometers Few tree 1000 feet cumulus Temperature 23 Dew point 21 QNH 1016 hectopascals Tree 000 inches Advise you have information November Nalitra International Airport information November 1230 ILS Yankee runway 16 left approach Landing runway 16 left Departure runway 16 right Departure frequency 124.2 Wind 180 degrees 6 knots Visibility 40 kilometers Few tree 1000 feet cumulus Temperature 23 Dew point 21 QNH 1016 hectopascals Tree 000 inches Advise you have information November Nalitra International Airport information November 1230 ILS Yankee runway 16 left approach Landing runway 16 left Departure runway 16 right Departure frequency 124.2 Wind 180 degrees 6 knots Visibility 40 kilometers Few tree 1000 feet cumulus Temperature 23 Dew point 21 QNH 1016 hectopascals Tree 000 inches Advise you have information November Nalitra International Airport information November 1230 ILS Yankee runway 16 left approach Landing runway 16 left Departure runway 16 right Departure frequency 124.2 Wind 180 degrees 6 knots Visibility 40 kilometers Few tree 1000 feet cumulus Temperature 23 Dew point 21 QNH 1016 hectopascals Tree 000 inches Advise you have information November Nalitra International Airport information November 1230 ILS Yankee runway 16 left approach Landing runway 16 left Departure runway 16 right Departure frequency 124.2 Wind 180 degrees 6 knots Visibility 40 kilometers Few tree 1000 feet cumulus Temperature 23 Dew point 21 QNH 1016 hectopascals Tree 000 inches Advise you have information November Nalitra International Airport information November 1230 ILS Yankee runway 16 left approach Landing runway 16 left Departure runway 16 right Departure frequency 124.2 Wind 180 degrees 6 knots Visibility 40 kilometers Few tree 1000 feet cumulus Temperature 23 Dew point 21 QNH 1016 hectopascals
3000 inches. Advise you have information November. Nalitra International Airport information November. 1230. ILS Yankee runway 16 left approach. Landing runway 16 left. Departure runway 16 right. Departure frequency 124.2. Wind 180 degrees 6 knots. Visibility 40 kilometers. View 3000 feet cumulus. Temperature 23. Dew point 21. QNH 1016 hectopascals. 3000 inches. Advise you have information November. Nalitra International Airport information November. 1230. ILS Yankee runway 16 left approach. Landing runway 16 left. Departure runway 16 right. Departure frequency 124.2. Wind 180 degrees 6 knots. Visibility 40 kilometers. View 3000 feet cumulus. Temperature 23. Dew point 21. QNH 1016 hectopascals. 3000 inches. Advise you have information November. Nalitra International Airport information November. 1230. ILS Yankee runway 16 left approach. Landing runway 16 left. Departure runway 16 right. Departure frequency 124.2. Wind 180 degrees 6 knots. Visibility 40 kilometers. View 3000 feet cumulus. Temperature 23. Dew point 21. QNH 1016 hectopascals. 3000 inches. Advise you have information November. Nalitra International Airport information November. 1230. ILS Yankee runway 16 left approach. Landing runway 16 left. Departure runway 16 right. Departure frequency 124.2. Wind 180 degrees 6 knots. Visibility 40 kilometers. View 3000 feet cumulus. Temperature 23. Dew point 21. QNH 1016 hectopascals. 3000 inches. Advise you have information November. Nalitra International Airport information November. 1230. ILS Yankee runway 16 left approach. Landing runway 16 left. Departure runway 16 right. Departure frequency 124.2. Wind 180 degrees 6 knots. Visibility 40 kilometers. View 3000 feet cumulus. Temperature 23. Dew point 21. QNH 1016 hectopascals. 3000 inches. Advise you have information November. Nalitra International Airport information November. 1230. ILS Yankee runway 16 left approach. Landing runway 16 left. Departure runway 16 right. Departure frequency 124.2. Wind 180 degrees 6 knots. Visibility 40 kilometers. View 3000 feet cumulus. Temperature 23. Dew point 21. QNH 1016 hectopascals. 3000 inches. Advise you have information November. Nalitra International Airport information November. 1230. ILS Yankee runway 16 left approach. Landing runway 16 left. Departure runway 16 right. Departure frequency 124.2. Wind 180 degrees 6 knots. Visibility 40 kilometers. View 3000 feet cumulus.
temperature 23. Dew point 21. QNH 1016 hectopascals. Tree 000 inches. Advise you have information November. Nalitra International Airport information November. 1230. ILS Yankee runway 16 left approach. Landing runway 16 left. Departure runway 16 right. Departure frequency 124.2. Wind 180°6 knots. Visibility 40 kilometers. View 3,000 feet cumulus. Temperature 23. Dew point 21. QNH 1016 hectopascals. Tree 000 inches. Advise you have information November. Nalitra International Airport information November. 1230. ILS Yankee runway 16 left approach. Landing runway 16 left. Departure runway 16 right. Departure frequency 124.2. Wind 180°6 knots. Visibility 40 kilometers. View 3,000 feet cumulus. Temperature 23. Dew point 21. QNH 1016 hectopascals. Tree 000 inches. Advise you have information November. Nalitra International Airport information November. 1230. ILS Yankee runway 16 left approach. Landing runway 16 left. Departure runway 16 right. Departure frequency 124.2. Wind 180°6 knots. Visibility 40 kilometers. View 3,000 feet cumulus. Temperature 23. Dew point 21. QNH 1016 hectopascals. Tree 000 inches. Advise you have information November. Nalitra International Airport information November. 1230. ILS Yankee runway 16 left approach. Landing runway 16 left. Departure runway 16 right. Departure frequency 124.2. Wind 180°6 knots. Visibility 40 kilometers. View 3,000 feet cumulus. Temperature 23. Dew point 21. QNH 1016 hectopascals. Tree 000 inches. Advise you have information November. Nalitra International Airport information November. 1230. ILS Yankee runway 16 left approach. Landing runway 16 left. Departure runway 16 left. Departure frequency 124.2. Wind 180°6 knots. Visibility 40 kilometers. View 3,000 feet cumulus. Temperature 23. Dew point 21. QNH 1016 hectopascals. Tree 000 inches. Advise you have information November. Nalitra International Airport information November. 1230. ILS Yankee runway 16 left approach. Landing runway 16 left. Departure runway 16 right. Departure frequency 124.2. Wind 180°6 knots. Visibility 40 kilometers. View 3,000 feet cumulus. Temperature 23. Dew point 21. QNH 1016 hectopascals. Tree 000 inches. Advise you have information November. Nalitra International Airport information November. 1230. ILS Yankee runway 16 left approach. Landing runway 16 left. Departure runway 16 right. Departure frequency 124.2. Wind
Wind 180 degrees 6 knots. Visibility 40 kilometers. Few tree 1,000 feet cumulus. Temperature 2 tree. Dew point 21. QNH 1016 hectopascals. Tree 000 inches. Advise you have information November. Nalita International Airport information November. 1230. ILS Yankee runway 16 left approach. Landing runway 16 left. Departure runway 16 right. Departure frequency 124.2. Wind 180 degrees 6 knots. Visibility 40 kilometers. Few tree 1,000 feet cumulus. Temperature 2 tree. Dew point 21. QNH 1016 hectopascals. Tree 000 inches. Advise you have information November. Nalita International Airport information November. 1230. ILS Yankee runway 16 left approach. Landing runway 16 left. Departure runway 16 right. Departure frequency 124.2. Wind 180 degrees 6 knots. Visibility 40 kilometers. Few tree 1,000 feet cumulus. Temperature 2 tree. Dew point 21. QNH 1016 hectopascals. Tree 000 inches. Advise you have information November. Nalita International Airport information November. 1230. ILS Yankee runway 16 left approach. Landing runway 16 left. Departure runway 16 right. Departure frequency 124.2. Wind 180 degrees 6 knots. Visibility 40 kilometers. Few tree 1,000 feet cumulus. Temperature 2 tree. Dew point 21. QNH 1016 hectopascals. Tree 000 inches. Advise you have information November. Nalita International Airport information November. 1230. ILS Yankee runway 16 left approach. Landing runway 16 left. Departure runway 16 right. Departure frequency 124.2. Wind 180 degrees 6 knots. Visibility 40 kilometers. Few tree 1,000 feet cumulus. Temperature 2 tree. Dew point 21. QNH 1016 hectopascals. Tree 000 inches. Advise you have information November. Nalita International Airport information November. 1230. ILS Yankee runway 16 left approach. Landing runway 16 left. Departure runway 16 right. Departure frequency 124.2. Wind 180 degrees 6 knots. Visibility 40 kilometers. Few tree 1,000 feet cumulus. Temperature 2 tree. Dew point 21. QNH 1016 hectopascals. Tree 000 inches. Advise you have information November. Nalita International Airport information November. 1230. ILS Yankee runway 16 left approach. Landing runway 16 left. Departure runway 16 right. Departure frequency 124.2. Wind 180 degrees 6 knots. Visibility 40 kilometers. Few tree 1,000 feet cumulus. Temperature 2 tree. Dew point 21. QNH 1016 hectopascals. Tree 000 inches. Advise you have information November. Nalita International Airport information November. 1230. ILS Yankee runway 16 left approach. Landing runway 16 left.
Departure runway 16 right. Departure frequency 124.2. Wind 180 degrees 6 knots. Visibility 40 kilometers. Few tree 1000 feet cumulus. Temperature 23. Dew point 21. QNH 1016 hectopascals. Tree 000 inches. Advise you have information November. Nalita International Airport information November. 1230. ILS Yankee runway 16 left approach. Landing runway 16 left. Departure runway 16 right. Departure frequency 124.2. Wind 180 degrees 6 knots. Visibility 40 kilometers. Few tree 1000 feet cumulus. Temperature 23. Dew point 21. QNH 1016 hectopascals. Tree 000 inches. Advise you have information November. Nalita International Airport information November. 1230. ILS Yankee runway 16 left approach. Landing runway 16 left. Departure runway 16 right. Departure frequency 124.2. Wind 180 degrees 6 knots. Visibility 40 kilometers. Few tree 1000 feet cumulus. Temperature 23. Dew point 21. QNH 1016 hectopascals. Tree 000 inches. Advise you have information November. Nalita International Airport information November. 1230. ILS Yankee runway 16 left approach. Landing runway 16 left. Departure runway 16 right. Departure frequency 124.2. Wind 180 degrees 6 knots. Visibility 40 kilometers. Few tree 1000 feet cumulus. Temperature 23. Dew point 21. QNH 1016 hectopascals. Tree 000 inches. Advise you have information November. Nalita International Airport information November. 1230. ILS Yankee runway 16 left approach. Landing runway 16 left. Departure runway 16 right. Departure frequency 124.2. Wind 180 degrees 6 knots. Visibility 40 kilometers. Few tree 1000 feet cumulus. Temperature 23. Dew point 21. QNH 1016 hectopascals. Tree 000 inches. Advise you have information November. Nalita International Airport information November. 1230. ILS Yankee runway 16 left approach. Landing runway 16 left. Departure runway 16 right. Departure frequency 124.2. Wind 180 degrees 6 knots. Visibility 40 kilometers. Few tree 1000 feet cumulus. Temperature 23. Dew point 21. QNH 1016 hectopascals. Tree 000 inches. Advise you have information November. Nalita International Airport information November. 1230. ILS Yankee runway 16 left approach. Landing runway 16 left. Departure runway 16 right. Departure frequency 124.2. Wind 180 degrees 6 knots. Visibility 40 kilometers. Few tree 1000 feet cumulus. Temperature 23. Dew point 21. QNH 1016 hectopascals. Tree 000 inches. Advise you have information November. Nalita International Airport information November. 1230.
ILS Yankee runway 16 left approach. Landing runway 16 left. Departure runway 16 right. Departure frequency 124.2. Wind 180 degrees 6 knots. Visibility 40 kilometers. Few tree 1000 feet cumulus. Temperature 2 tree. Dew point 21. QNH 1016 hectopascals. Tree 000 inches. Advise you have information November. Nalita International Airport information November. 1230. ILS Yankee runway 16 left approach. Landing runway 16 left. Departure runway 16 right. Departure frequency 124.2. Wind 180 degrees 6 knots. Visibility 40 kilometers. Few tree 1000 feet cumulus. Temperature 2 tree. Dew point 21. QNH 1016 hectopascals. 3000 inches. Advise you have information November. Nalita International Airport information November. 1230. ILS Yankee runway 16 left approach. Landing runway 16 left. Departure runway 16 right. Departure frequency 124.2. Wind 180 degrees 6 knots. Visibility 40 kilometers. 3000 feet cumulus. Temperature 2 tree. Dew point 21. QNH 1016 hectopascals. Tree 000 inches. Advise you have information November. Nalita International Airport information November. 1230. ILS Yankee runway 16 left approach. Landing runway 16 left. Departure runway 16 right. Departure frequency 124.2. Wind 180 degrees 6 knots. Visibility 40 kilometers. Few tree 1000 feet cumulus. Temperature 2 tree. Dew point 21. QNH 1016 hectopascals. Tree 000 inches. Advise you have information November. Nalita International Airport information November. 1230. ILS Yankee runway 16 left approach. Landing runway 16 left. Departure runway 16 right. Departure frequency 124.2. Wind 180 degrees 6 knots. Visibility 40 kilometers. Few tree 1000 feet cumulus. Temperature 2 tree. Dew point 21. QNH 1016 hectopascals. Tree 000 inches. Advise you have information November. Nalita International Airport information November. 1230. ILS Yankee runway 16 left approach. Landing runway 16 left. Departure runway 16 right. Departure frequency 124.2. Wind 180 degrees 6 knots. Visibility 40 kilometers. Few tree 1000 feet cumulus. Temperature 2 tree. Dew point 21. QNH 1016 hectopascals. Tree 000 inches. Advise you have information November. Nalita International Airport information November. 1230. ILS Yankee runway 16 left approach. Landing runway 16 left. Departure runway 16 right. Departure frequency 124.2. Wind 180 degrees 6 knots. Visibility 40 kilometers. Few tree 1000 feet cumulus. Temperature 2 tree. Dew point 21. QNH 1016 hectopascals. Tree 000 inches. Advise you have information November.
Nalitra International Airport Information November 1230 ILS Yankee Runway 16 Left Approach Landing Runway 16 Left Departure Runway 16 Right Departure Frequency 124.2 Wind 180 degrees 6 knots Visibility 40 kilometers Few tree 1000 feet cumulus Temperature 23 Dew point 21 QNH 1016 hectopascals Tree 000 inches Advise you have information November Nalitra International Airport Information Oscar 1300 ILS Yankee Runway 16 Right Approach and ILS Yankee Runway 16 Left Approach Using Runway 16 Right and 16 Left Departure Frequency 124.2 Parallel Approaches in Progress Runway 16 Left and 34 Right will be closed From 1410 Wind 190 degrees 5 knots Visibility 40 kilometers 18,000 feet cumulus Temperature 23 2.21 QNH 1016 hectopascals Tree 001 inches Advise you have information Oscar Nalitra International Airport Information Oscar 1300 ILS Yankee Runway 16 Right Approach and ILS Yankee Runway 16 Left Approach Using Runway 16 Right and 16 Left Departure Frequency 124.2 Parallel Approaches in Progress Runway 16 Left and 34 Right will be closed From 1410 Wind 190 degrees 5 knots Visibility 40 kilometers Few tree 1000 feet cumulus Temperature 23 Dew point 21 QNH 1016 hectopascals Tree 001 inches Advise you have information Oscar Nalitra International Airport Information Oscar 1300 ILS Yankee Runway 16 Right Approach and ILS Yankee Runway 16 Left Approach Using Runway 16 Right and 16 Left Departure Frequency 124.2 Parallel Approaches in Progress Runway 16 Left and 34 Right will be closed From 1410 Wind 190 degrees 5 knots Visibility 40 kilometers Few tree 1000 feet cumulus Temperature 23 Dew point 21 QNH 1016 hectopascals Tree 001 inches Advise you have information Oscar Nalitra International Airport Information Oscar 1300 ILS Yankee Runway 16 Right Approach and ILS Yankee Runway 16 Left Approach Using Runway 16 Right and 16 Left Departure Frequency 124.2 Parallel Approaches in Progress Runway 16 Left and 34 Right will be closed From 1410 Wind 190 degrees 5 knots Visibility 40 kilometers Few tree 1000 feet cumulus Temperature 23 Dew point 21 QNH 1016 hectopascals Tree 001 inches Advise you have information Oscar Nalitra International Airport Information Oscar 1300 ILS Yankee Runway 16 Right Approach and ILS Yankee Runway 16 Left Approach Using Runway 16 Right and 16 Left Departure Frequency 124.2 Parallel Approaches in Progress Runway 16 Left and 34 Right will be closed From 1410 Wind 190 degrees 5 knots Visibility 40 kilometers Few tree 1000 feet cumulus
Temperature 23. Dew point 21. QNH 1016 hectopascal. Tree 001 inches. Advise you have information, Oscar. Nalitra International Airport information, Oscar. 1300. ILS Yankee runway 16 right approach. ILS Yankee runway 16 left approach. Using runway 16 right and 16 left. Departure frequency 124.2. Parallel approaches encountered. Runway 16 left and 34 right will be closed. From 1410. Wind 190 degrees 5 knots. Visibility 40 kilometers. Few 3,000 feet cumulus. Temperature 23. Dew point 21. QNH 1016 hectopascals. Tree 001 inches. Advise you have information, Oscar. Nalitra International Airport information, Oscar. 1300. ILS Yankee runway 16 right approach and ILS Yankee runway 16 left approach. Using runway 16 right and 16 left. Departure frequency 124.2. Parallel approaches in progress. Runway 16 left and 34 right will be closed. From 1410. Wind 190 degrees 5 knots. Visibility 40 kilometers. Few 3,000 feet cumulus. Temperature 23. Dew point 21. QNH 1016 hectopascals. Tree 001 inches. Advise you have information, Oscar. Nalitra International Airport information, Oscar. 1300. ILS Yankee runway 16 right approach and ILS Yankee runway 16 left approach. Using runway 16 right and 16 left. Departure frequency 124.2. Parallel approaches in progress. Runway 16 left and 34 right will be closed. From 1410. Wind 190 degrees 5 knots. Visibility 40 kilometers. Few 3,000 feet cumulus. Temperature 23. Dew point 21. QNH 1016 hectopascals. Tree 001 inches. Advise you have information, Oscar. Nalitra International Airport information, Oscar. 1300. ILS Yankee runway 16 right approach and ILS Yankee runway 16 left approach. Using runway 16 right and 16 left. Departure frequency 124.2. Parallel approaches in progress. Runway 16 left and 34 right will be closed. From 1410. Wind 190 degrees 5 knots. Visibility 40 kilometers. Few 3,000 feet cumulus. Temperature 23. Dew point 21. QNH 1016 hectopascals. 3001 inches. Advise you have information, Oscar. Nalitra International Airport information, Oscar. 1300. ILS Yankee runway 16 right approach and ILS Yankee runway 16 left approach. Using runway 16 right and 16 left. Departure frequency 124.2. Parallel approaches in progress. Runway 16 left and 34 right will be closed. From 1410. Wind 190 degrees 5 knots. Visibility 40 kilometers. Few 3,000 feet cumulus. Temperature 23. Dew point 21. QNH 1016 hectopascals. Tree 001 inches. Advise you have information, Oscar. Nalitra International Airport information, Oscar. 1300. ILS Yankee runway 16 right approach and ILS Yankee runway 16 left approach. Using runway 16 right and 16 left. Departure.

1,000 feet cumulus. Temperature 2.3. Dew point 2.1. QNH 1016 hectopascals. Tree 001 inches. Advise you have information, Oscar. Nalitra International Airport information, Oscar. 1300. ILS Yankee runway 16 right approach and ILS Yankee runway 16 left approach. Using runway 16 right and 16 left. Departure frequency 124.2. Parallel approaches in progress. Runway 16 left and tree 4 right will be closed. From 1410. Wind 190 degrees 5 knots. Visibility 40 kilometers. Few tree 1,000 feet cumulus. Temperature 2.3. Dew point 2.1. QNH 1016 hectopascals. Tree 001 inches. Advise you have information, Oscar. Nalitra International Airport information, Oscar. 1300. ILS Yankee runway 16 right approach and ILS Yankee runway 16 left approach. Using runway 16 right and 16 left. Departure frequency 124.2. Parallel approaches in progress. Runway 16 left and tree 4 right will be closed. From 1410. Wind 190 degrees 5 knots. Visibility 40 kilometers. Few tree 1,000 feet cumulus. Temperature 2.3. Dew point 2.1. QNH 1016 hectopascals. Tree 001 inches. Advise you have information, Oscar. Nalitra International Airport information, Oscar. 1300. ILS Yankee runway 16 right approach and ILS Yankee runway 16 left approach. Using runway 16 right and 16 left. Departure frequency 124.2. Parallel approaches in progress. Runway 16 left and tree 4 right will be closed. From 1410. Wind 190 degrees 5 knots. Visibility 40 kilometers. Few tree 1,000 feet cumulus. Temperature 2.3. Dew point 2.1. QNH 1016 hectopascals. Tree 001 inches. Advise you have information, Oscar. Nalitra International Airport information, Oscar. 1300. ILS Yankee runway 16 right approach and ILS Yankee runway 16 left approach. Using runway 16 right and 16 left. Departure frequency 124.2. Parallel approaches in progress. Runway 16 left and tree 4 right will be closed. From 1410. Wind 190 degrees 5 knots. Visibility 40 kilometers. Few tree 1,000 feet cumulus. Temperature 2.3. Dew point 2.1. QNH 1016 hectopascals. Tree 001 inches. Advise you have information, Oscar. Nalitra International Airport information, Oscar. 1300. ILS Yankee runway 16 right approach and ILS Yankee runway 16 left approach. Using runway 16 right and 16 left. Departure frequency 124.2. Parallel approaches in progress. Runway 16 left and tree 4 right will be closed. From 1410. Wind 190 degrees 5 knots. Visibility 40 kilometers. Few tree 1,000 feet cumulus. Temperature 2.3. Dew point 2.1. QNH 1016 hectopascals. Tree 001 inches. Advise you have information, Oscar. Nalitra International Airport information, Oscar. 1300. ILS Yankee runway 16 right approach and ILS Yankee runway 16 left approach. Using runway 16 right and 16 left.
Departure frequency 124.2. Parallel approaches in progress. Runway 16 left and 34 right will be closed. From 1410. Wind 190 degrees 5 knots. Visibility 40 kilometers. Few 3,000 feet cumulus. Temperature 23. Dew point 21. QNH 1016 hectopascals. Tree 001 inches. Advise you have information, Oscar. Nalita International Airport information, Oscar. 1300. ILS Yankee runway 16 right approach and ILS Yankee runway 16 left approach. Using runway 16 right and 16 left. Departure frequency 124.2. Parallel approaches in progress. Runway 16 left and 34 right will be closed. From 1410. Wind 190 degrees 5 knots. Visibility 40 kilometers. Few 3,000 feet cumulus. Temperature 23. Dew point 21. QNH 1016 hectopascals. Tree 001 inches. Advise you have information, Oscar. Nalita International Airport information, Oscar. 1300. ILS Yankee runway 16 right approach and ILS Yankee runway 16 left approach. Using runway 16 right and 16 left. Departure frequency 124.2. Parallel approaches in progress. Runway 16 left and 34 right will be closed. From 1410. Wind 190 degrees 5 knots. Visibility 40 kilometers. Few 3,000 feet cumulus. Temperature 23. Dew point 21. QNH 1016 hectopascals. Tree 001 inches. Advise you have information, Oscar. Nalita International Airport information, Oscar. 1300. ILS Yankee runway 16 right approach and ILS Yankee runway 16 left approach. Using runway 16 right and 16 left. Departure frequency 124.2. Parallel approaches in progress. Runway 16 left and 34 right will be closed. From 1410. Wind 190 degrees 5 knots. Visibility 40 kilometers. Few 3,000 feet cumulus. Temperature 23. Dew point 21. QNH 1016 hectopascals. Tree 001 inches. Advise you have information, Oscar. Nalita International Airport information, Oscar. 1300. ILS Yankee runway 16 right approach and ILS Yankee runway 16 left approach. Using runway 16 right and 16 left. Departure frequency 124.2. Parallel approaches in progress. Runway 16 left and 34 right will be closed. From 1410. Wind 190 degrees 5 knots. Visibility 40 kilometers. Few 3,000 feet cumulus. Temperature 23. Dew point 21. QNH 1016 hectopascals. Tree 001 inches. Advise you have information, Oscar. Nalita International Airport information, Oscar. 1300. ILS Yankee runway 16 right approach and ILS Yankee runway 16 left approach. Using runway 16 right and 16 left. Departure frequency 124.2. Parallel approaches in progress. Runway 16 left and 34 right will be closed. From 1410. Wind 190 degrees 5 knots. Visibility 40 kilometers. Few 3,000 feet cumulus. Temperature 23. Dew point 21. QNH 1016 hectopascals. Tree 001 inches.
Advise you have information, Oscar. Nalitra International Airport information, Oscar. 1300. ILS Yankee runway 16 right approach and ILS Yankee runway 16 left approach. Using runway 16 right and 16 left. Departure frequency 124.2. Parallel approaches in progress. Runway 16 left and 34 right will be closed. From 1410. Wind 190 degrees 5 knots. Visibility 40 kilometers. Few 3,000 feet cumulus. Temperature 23. Dew point 21. QNH 1016 hectopascals. Tree 001 inches. Advise you have information, Oscar. Nalitra International Airport information, Oscar. 1300. ILS Yankee runway 16 right approach and ILS Yankee runway 16 left approach. Using runway 16 right and 16 left. Departure frequency 124.2. Parallel approaches in progress. Runway 16 left and 34 right will be closed. From 1410. Wind 190 degrees 5 knots. Visibility 40 kilometers. Few trees and cumulus. Temperature 23. 2.21. QNH 101 tree 001 inches. Advise you have information, Oscar. Nalitra International Airport information, Oscar. 1300. ILS Yankee runway 16 right approach and ILS Yankee runway 16 left approach. Using runway 16 right and 16 left. Departure frequency 124.2. Parallel approaches in progress. Runway 16 left and 34 right will be closed. From 1410. Wind 190 degrees 5 knots. Visibility 40 kilometers. Few 3,000 feet cumulus. Temperature 23. Dew point 21. QNH 1016 hectopascals. Tree 001 inches. Advise you have information, Oscar. Nalitra International Airport information, Oscar. 1300. ILS Yankee runway 16 right approach and ILS Yankee runway 16 left approach. Using runway 16 right and 16 left. Departure frequency 124.2. Parallel approaches in progress. Runway 16 left and 34 right will be closed. From 1410. Wind 190 degrees 5 knots. Visibility 40 kilometers. Few 3,000 feet cumulus. Temperature 23. Dew point 21. QNH 1016 hectopascals. 2001 inches. Advising health information, Oscar. Nalitra International Airport information, Papa. 1330. ILS Yankee runway 16 right approach and ILS Yankee runway 16 left approach. Using runway 16 right and 16 left. Departure frequency 124.2. Parallel approaches in progress. Runway 16 left and 34 right will be closed. From 1410. Wind 180 degrees 4 knots. Visibility 40 kilometers. Scattered 2,500 feet cumulus. Temperature 23. Dew point 21. QNH 1016 hectopascals. Tree 001 inches. Advise you have information, Papa. Nalitra International Airport information, Papa. 1330. ILS Yankee runway 16 right approach and ILS Yankee runway 16 left approach. Using runway 16 right and 16 left. Departure frequency 124.2. Parallel approaches in progress.
runway 16 left and 34 right will be closed. From 1410. Wind 180 degrees 4 knots. Visibility 40 kilometers. Scatter 2,500 feet cumulus. Temperature 23. Dew point 21. QNH 1016 hectopascals. Tree 001 inches. Advise you have information Papa. Nalita International Airport information Papa. 1330. ILS Yankee runway 16 right approach and ILS Yankee runway 16 left approach. Using runway 16 right and 16 left. Departure frequency 124.2. Parallel approaches in progress. Runway 16 left and 34 right will be closed. From 1410. Wind 180 degrees 4 knots. Visibility 40 kilometers. Scatter 2,500 feet cumulus. Temperature 23. Dew point 21. QNH 1016 hectopascals. Tree 001 inches. Advise you have information Papa. Nalita International Airport information Papa. 1330. ILS Yankee runway 16 right approach and ILS Yankee runway 16 left approach. Using runway 16 right and 16 left. Departure frequency 124.2. Parallel approaches in progress. Runway 16 left and 34 right will be closed. From 1410. Wind 180 degrees 4 knots. Visibility 40 kilometers. Scatter 2,500 feet cumulus. Temperature 23. Dew point 21. QNH 1016 hectopascals. Tree 001 inches. Advise you have information Papa. Nalita International Airport information Papa. 1330. ILS Yankee runway 16 right approach and ILS Yankee runway 16 left approach. Using runway 16 right and 16 left. Departure frequency 124.2. Parallel approaches in progress. Runway 16 left and 34 right will be closed. From 1410. Wind 180 degrees 4 knots. Visibility 40 kilometers. Scatter 2,500 feet cumulus. Temperature 23. Dew point 21. QNH 1016 hectopascals. 3001 inches. Advise you have information Papa. Nalita International Airport information Papa. 1330. ILS Yankee runway 16 right approach and ILS Yankee runway 16 left approach. Using runway 16 right and 16 left. Departure frequency 124.2. Parallel approaches in progress. Runway 16 left and 34 right will be closed. From 1410. Wind 180 degrees 4 knots. Visibility 40 kilometers. Scatter 2,500 feet cumulus. Temperature 23. Dew point 21. QNH 1016 hectopascals. Tree 001 inches. Advise you have information Papa. Nalita International Airport information Papa. 1330. ILS Yankee runway 16 right approach and ILS Yankee runway 16 left approach. Using runway 16 right and 16 left. Departure frequency 124.2. Parallel approaches in progress. Runway 16 left and 34 right will be closed. From 1410. Wind 180 degrees 4 knots. Visibility 40 kilometers. Scatter 2,500 feet cumulus. Temperature 23. Dew point 21. QNH 1016 hectopascals. Tree 001 inches. Advise you have information Papa.
Nalitra International Airport information pop on. 1330. ILS Yankee runway 16 right approach and ILS Yankee runway 16 left approach. Using runway 16 right and 16 left. Departure frequency 124.2. Parallel approaches in progress. Runway 16 left and 34 right will be closed. From 1410. Wind 180 degrees 4 knots. Visibility 40 kilometers. Scattered 2,500 feet cumulus. Temperature 23. Dew point 21. QNH 1016 hectopascals. Tree 001 inches. Advise you have information pop on. Nalitra International Airport information pop on. 1330. ILS Yankee runway 16 right approach and ILS Yankee runway 16 left approach. Using runway 16 right and 16 left. Departure frequency 124.2. Parallel approaches in progress. Runway 16 left and 34 right will be closed. From 1410. Wind 180 degrees 4 knots. Visibility 40 kilometers. Scattered 2,500 feet cumulus. Temperature 23. Dew point 21. QNH 1016 hectopascals. Tree 001 inches. Advise you have information pop on. Nalitra International Airport information pop on. 1330. ILS Yankee runway 16 right approach and ILS Yankee runway 16 left approach. Using runway 16 right and 16 left. Departure frequency 124.2. Parallel approaches in progress. Runway 16 left and 34 right will be closed. From 1410. Wind 180 degrees 4 knots. Visibility 40 kilometers. Scattered 2,500 feet cumulus. Temperature 23. Dew point 21. QNH 1016 hectopascals. Tree 001 inches. Advise you have information pop on. Nalitra International Airport information pop on. 1330. ILS Yankee runway 16 right approach and ILS Yankee runway 16 left approach. Using runway 16 right and 16 left. Departure frequency 124.2. Parallel approaches in progress. Runway 16 left and 34 right will be closed. From 1410. Wind 180 degrees 4 knots. Visibility 40 kilometers. Scattered 2,500 feet cumulus. Temperature 23. Dew point 21. QNH 1016 hectopascals. Tree 001 inches. Advise you have information pop on. Nalitra International Airport information pop on. 1330. ILS Yankee runway 16 right approach and ILS Yankee runway 16 left approach. Using runway 16 right and 16 left. Departure frequency 124.2. Parallel approaches in progress. Runway 16 left and 34 right will be closed. From 1410. Wind 180 degrees 4 knots. Visibility 40 kilometers. Scattered 2,500 feet cumulus. Temperature 23. Dew point 21. QNH 1016 hectopascals. Tree 001 inches. Advise you have information pop on. Nalitra International Airport information pop on. 1330. ILS Yankee runway 16 right approach and ILS Yankee runway 16 left approach. Using runway 16 right and 16 left. Departure frequency 124.2. Parallel approaches in progress. Runway 16 left and 34 right will be closed. From 1410.
Wind 180 degrees 4 knots. Visibility 40 kilometers. Scatter 2,500 feet cumulus. Temperature 23. Dew point 21. QNH 1016 hectopascals. Tree 001 inches. Advise you have information, Papa. Nalitra International Airport information, Papa. 1330. ILS Yankee runway 16 right approach and ILS Yankee runway 16 left approach. Using runway 16 right and 16 left. Departure frequency 124.2. Parallel approaches in progress. Runway 16 left and tree 4 right will be closed. From 1410. Wind 180 degrees 4 knots. Visibility 40 kilometers. Scatter 2,500 feet cumulus. Temperature 23. Dew point 21. QNH 1016 hectopascals. Tree 001 inches. Advise you have information, Papa. Nalitra International Airport information, Papa. 1330. ILS Yankee runway 16 right approach and ILS Yankee runway 16 left approach. Using runway 16 right and 16 left. Departure frequency 124.2. Parallel approaches in progress. Runway 16 left and tree 4 right will be closed. From 1410. Wind 180 degrees 4 knots. Visibility 40 kilometers. Scatter 2,500 feet cumulus. Temperature 23. Dew point 21. QNH 1016 hectopascals. Tree 001 inches. Advise you have information, Papa. Nalitra International Airport information, Papa. 1330. ILS Yankee runway 16 right approach and ILS Yankee runway 16 left approach. Using runway 16 right and 16 left. Departure frequency 124.2. Parallel approaches in progress. Runway 16 left and tree 4 right will be closed. From 1410. Wind 180 degrees 4 knots. Visibility 40 kilometers. Scatter 2,500 feet cumulus. Temperature 23. Dew point 21. QNH 1016 hectopascals. Tree 001 inches. Advise you have information, Papa. Nalitra International Airport information, Papa. 1330. ILS Yankee runway 16 right approach and ILS Yankee runway 16 left approach. Using runway 16 right and 16 left. Departure frequency 124.2. Parallel approaches in progress. Runway 16 left and tree 4 right will be closed. From 1410. Wind 180 degrees 4 knots. Visibility 40 kilometers. Scatter 2,500 feet cumulus. Temperature 23. Dew point 21. QNH 1016 hectopascals. Tree 001 inches. Advise you have information, Papa. Nalitra International Airport information, Papa. 1330. ILS Yankee runway 16 right approach and ILS Yankee runway 16 left approach. Using runway 16 right and 16 left. Departure frequency 124.2. Parallel approaches in progress. Runway 16 left and tree 4 right will be closed. From 1410. Wind 180 degrees 4 knots. Visibility 40 kilometers. Scatter 2,500 feet cumulus. Temperature 23. Dew point 21. QNH 1016 hectopascals. Tree 001 inches. Advise you have information, Papa. Nalitra International Airport information, Papa. 1330.
ILS Yankee runway 16 right approach and ILS Yankee runway 16 left approach. Using runway 16 right and 16 left. Departure frequency 124.2. Parallel approaches in progress. Runway 16 left and 34 right will be closed. From 1410. Wind 180 degrees 4 knots. Visibility 40 kilometers. Scatter 2,500 feet cumulus. Temperature 23. Dew point 21. QNH 1016 hectopascals. Tree 001 inches. Advise you have information Papa. Nalitra International Airport information Papa. 1330. ILS Yankee runway 16 right approach and ILS Yankee runway 16 left approach. Using runway 16 right and 16 left. Departure frequency 124.2. Parallel approaches in progress. Runway 16 left and 34 right will be closed. From 1410. Wind 180 degrees 4 knots. Visibility 40 kilometers. Scatter 2,500 feet cumulus. Temperature 23. Dew point 21. QNH 1016 hectopascals. Tree 001 inches. Advise you have information Papa. Nalitra International Airport information Papa. 1330. ILS Yankee runway 16 right approach and ILS Yankee runway 16 left approach. Using runway 16 right and 16 left. Departure frequency 124.2. Parallel approaches in progress. Runway 16 left and 34 right will be closed. From 1410. Wind 180 degrees 4 knots. Visibility 40 kilometers. Scatter 2,500 feet cumulus. Temperature 23. Dew point 21. QNH 1016 hectopascals. Tree 001 inches. Advise you have information Papa. Nalitra International Airport information Papa. 1330. ILS Yankee runway 16 right approach and ILS Yankee runway 16 left approach. Using runway 16 right and 16 left. Departure frequency 124.2. Parallel approaches in progress. Runway 16 left and 34 right will be closed. From 1410. Wind 180 degrees 4 knots. Visibility 40 kilometers. Scatter 2,500 feet cumulus. Temperature 23. Dew point 21. QNH 1016 hectopascals. Tree 001 inches. Advise you have information Papa. Nalitra International Airport information Papa. 1330. ILS Yankee runway 16 right approach and ILS Yankee runway 16 left approach. Using runway 16 right and 16 left. Departure frequency 124.2. Parallel approaches in progress. Runway 16 left and 34 right will be closed. From 1410. Wind 180 degrees 4 knots. Visibility 40 kilometers. Scatter 2,500 feet cumulus. Temperature 23. Dew point 21. QNH 1016 hectopascals. Tree 001 inches. Advise you have information Papa. Nalitra International Airport information Papa. 1330. ILS Yankee runway 16 right approach and ILS Yankee runway 16 left approach. Using runway 16 right and 16 left. Departure frequency 124.2. Parallel approaches in progress. Runway 16 left and 34 right will be closed. From 1410. Wind 180 degrees 4 knots. Visibility 40 kilometers.
scattered 2,500 feet cumulus. Temperature 2 tree. Dew point 21. QNH 1016 hectopascals. Tree 001 inches. Advise you have information papa. Nalita International Airport information papa. 1330. ILS Yankee runway 16 right approach and ILS Yankee runway 16 left approach. Using runway 16 right and 16 left. Departure frequency 124.2. Parallel approaches in progress. Runway 16 left and tree 4 right will be closed. From 1410. Wind 180 degrees 4 knots. Visibility 40 kilometers. Scattered 2,500 feet cumulus. Temperature 2 tree. Dew point 21. QNH 1016 hectopascals. Tree 001 inches. Advise you have information papa. Nalita International Airport information papa. 1330. ILS Yankee runway 16 right approach and ILS Yankee runway 16 left approach. Using runway 16 right and 16 left. Departure frequency 124.2. Parallel approaches in progress. Runway 16 left and tree 4 right will be closed. From 1410. Wind 180 degrees 4 knots. Visibility 40 kilometers. Scattered 2,500 feet cumulus. Temperature 2 tree. Dew point 21. QNH 1016 hectopascals. Tree 001 inches. Advise you have information papa. Nalita International Airport information papa. 1330. ILS Yankee runway 16 right approach and ILS Yankee runway 16 left approach. Using runway 16 right and 16 left. Departure frequency 124.2. Parallel approaches in progress. Runway 16 left and tree 4 right will be closed. From 1410. Wind 180 degrees 4 knots. Visibility 40 kilometers. Scattered 2,500 feet cumulus. Temperature 2 tree. Dew point 21. QNH 1016 hectopascals. Tree 001 inches. Advise you have information papa. Nalita International Airport information papa. 1330. ILS Yankee runway 16 right approach and ILS Yankee runway 16 left approach. Using runway 16 right and 16 left. Departure frequency 124.2. Parallel approaches in progress. Runway 16 left and tree 4 right will be closed. From 1410. Wind 180 degrees 4 knots. Visibility 40 kilometers. Scattered 2,500 feet cumulus. Temperature 2 tree. Dew point 21. QNH 1016 hectopascals. Tree 001 inches. Advise you have information papa. Nalita International Airport information papa. 1330. ILS Yankee runway 16 right approach and ILS Yankee runway 16 left approach. Using runway 16 right and 16 left. Departure frequency 124.2. Parallel approaches in progress. Runway 16 left and tree 4 right will be closed. From 1410. Wind 180 degrees 4 knots. Visibility 40 kilometers. Scattered 2,500 feet cumulus. Temperature 2 tree. Dew point 21. QNH 1016 hectopascals. Tree 001 inches. Advise you have information papa. Nalita International Airport information papa. 1330. ILS Yankee runway 16 right approach and ILS Yankee runway 16 left approach.
using runway 16 right and 16 left. Departure frequency 124.2. Parallel approaches in progress. Runway 16 left and 34 right will be closed. From 1410. Wind 180 degrees 4 knots. Visibility 40 kilometers. Scatter 2,500 feet cumulus. Temperature 23. Dew point 21. QNH 1016 hectopascals. Tree 001 inches. Advise you have information Papa. Nalita International Airport information Papa. 1330. ILS Yankee runway 16 right approach and ILS Yankee runway 16 left approach. Using runway 16 right and 16 left. Departure frequency 124.2. Parallel approaches in progress. Runway 16 left and 34 right will be closed. From 1410. Wind 180 degrees 4 knots. Visibility 40 kilometers. Scatter 2,500 feet cumulus. Temperature 23. Dew point 21. QNH 1016 hectopascals. Tree 001 inches. Advise you have information Papa. Nalita International Airport information Papa. 1330. ILS Yankee runway 16 right approach and ILS Yankee runway 16 left approach. Using runway 16 right and 16 left. Departure frequency 124.2. Parallel approaches in progress. Runway 16 left and 34 right will be closed. From 1410. Wind 180 degrees 4 knots. Visibility 40 kilometers. Scatter 2,500 feet cumulus. Temperature 23. Dew point 21. QNH 1016 hectopascals. Tree 001 inches. Advise you have information Papa. Nalita International Airport information Papa. 1330. ILS Yankee runway 16 right approach and ILS Yankee runway 16 left approach. Using runway 16 right and 16 left. Departure frequency 124.2. Parallel approaches in progress. Runway 16 left and 34 right will be closed. From 1410. Wind 180 degrees 4 knots. Visibility 40 kilometers. Scatter 2,500 feet cumulus. Temperature 23. Dew point 21. QNH 1016 hectopascals. Tree 001 inches. Advise you have information Papa. Nalita International Airport information Papa. 1330. ILS Yankee runway 16 right approach and ILS Yankee runway 16 left approach. Using runway 16 right and 16 left. Departure frequency 124.2. Parallel approaches in progress. Runway 16 left and 34 right will be closed. From 1410. Wind 180 degrees 4 knots. Visibility 40 kilometers. Scatter 2,500 feet cumulus. Temperature 23. Dew point 21. QNH 1016 hectopascals. Tree 001 inches. Advise you have information Papa. Nalita International Airport information Papa. 1330. ILS Yankee runway 16 right approach and ILS Yankee runway 16 left approach. Using runway 16 right and 16 left. Departure frequency 124.2. Parallel approaches in progress. Runway 16 left and 34 right will be closed. From 1410. Wind 180 degrees 4 knots. Visibility 40 kilometers. Scatter 2,500 feet cumulus. Temperature 23. Dew point 21.
QNH1016 hectopascals, 3001 inches. Advise you have information Papa. Nalitra International Airport information Papa. 1330. ILS Yankee runway 16 right approach and ILS Yankee runway 16 left approach. Using runway 16 right and 16 left. Departure frequency 124.2. Parallel approaches in progress. Runway 16 left and 34 right will be closed. From 1410. Wind 180 degrees 4 knots. Visibility 40 kilometers. Scatter 2,500 feet cumulus. Temperature 23. Dew point 21. QNH1016 hectopascals. 3001 inches. Advise you have information Papa. Nalitra International Airport information Quebec. 1400. ILS Yankee runway 16 right approach. Using runway 16 right. Departure frequency 124.2. Runway 16 left and 34 right will be closed. From 1410. Wind 190 degrees 3 knots. Visibility 10 kilometers. View 700 feet cloud type unknown. Temperature 23. Dew point 21. QNH1016 hectopascals. 3002 inches. Advise you have information Quebec. Nalitra International Airport information Quebec. 1400. ILS Yankee runway 16 right approach. Using runway 16 right. Departure frequency 124.2. Runway 16 left and 34 right will be closed. From 1410. Wind 190 degrees 3 knots. Visibility 10 kilometers. View 700 feet cloud type unknown. Temperature 23. Dew point 21. QNH1016 hectopascals. 3002 inches. Advise you have information Quebec. Nalitra International Airport information Quebec. 1400. ILS Yankee runway 16 right approach. Using runway 16 right. Departure frequency 124.2. Runway 16 left and 34 right will be closed. From 1410. Wind 190 degrees 3 knots. Visibility 10 kilometers. View 700 feet cloud type unknown. Temperature 23. Dew point 21. QNH1016 hectopascals. 3002 inches. Advise you have information Quebec. Nalitra International Airport information Quebec. 1400. ILS Yankee runway 16 right approach. Using runway 16 right. Departure frequency 124.2. Runway 16 left and 34 right will be closed. From 1410. Wind 190 degrees 3 knots. Visibility 10 kilometers. View 700 feet cloud type unknown. Temperature 23. Dew point 21. QNH1016 hectopascals. 3002 inches. Advise you have information Quebec. Nalitra International Airport information Quebec. 1400. ILS Yankee runway 16 right approach. Using runway 16 right. Departure frequency 124.2. Runway 16 left and 34 right will be closed. From 1410. Wind 190 degrees 3 knots. Visibility 10 kilometers. View 700 feet cloud type unknown. Temperature 23. Dew point 21. QNH1016 hectopascals. 3002 inches.
advise you have information Quebec. Nalitra International Airport information Quebec. 1400. ILS Yankee runway 16 right approach. Using runway 16 right. Departure frequency 124.2. Runway 16 left and 34 right will be closed. From 1410. Wind 190 degrees 3 knots. Visibility 10 kilometers. View 700 feet. Cloud type unknown. Temperature 23. Dew point 21. QNH 1016 hectopascals. Tree 002 inches. Advise you have information Quebec. Nalitra International Airport information Quebec. 1400. ILS Yankee runway 16 right approach. Using runway 16 right. Departure frequency 124.2. Runway 16 left and 34 right will be closed. From 1410. Wind 190 degrees 3 knots. Visibility 10 kilometers. View 700 feet. Cloud type unknown. Temperature 23. Dew point 21. QNH 1016 hectopascals. Tree 002 inches. Advise you have information Quebec. Nalitra International Airport information Quebec. 1400. ILS Yankee runway 16 right approach. Using runway 16 right. Departure frequency 124.2. Runway 16 left and 34 right will be closed. From 1410. Wind 190 degrees 3 knots. Visibility 10 kilometers. View 700 feet. Cloud type unknown. Temperature 23. Dew point 21. QNH 1016 hectopascals. Tree 002 inches. Advise you have information Quebec. Nalitra International Airport information Quebec. 1400. ILS Yankee runway 16 right approach. Using runway 16 right. Departure frequency 124.2. Runway 16 left and 34 right will be closed. From 1410. Wind 190 degrees 3 knots. Visibility 10 kilometers. View 700 feet. Cloud type unknown. Temperature 23. Dew point 21. QNH 1016 hectopascals. Tree 002 inches. Advise you have information Quebec. Nalitra International Airport information Quebec. 1400. ILS Yankee runway 16 right approach. Using runway 16 right. Departure frequency 124.2. Runway 16 left and 34 right will be closed. From 1410. Wind 190 degrees 3 knots. Visibility 10 kilometers. View 700 feet. Cloud type unknown. Temperature 23. Dew point 21. QNH 1016 hectopascals. Tree 002 inches. Advise you have information Quebec. Nalitra International Airport information Quebec. 1400. ILS Yankee runway 16 right approach. Using runway 16 right. Departure frequency 124.2. Runway 16 left and 34 right will be closed. From 1410. Wind 190 degrees 3 knots. Visibility 10 kilometers. View 700 feet. Cloud type unknown. Temperature 23. Dew point 21. QNH 1016 hectopascals. Tree 002 inches. Advise you have information Quebec. Nalitra International Airport information Romeo. 1400.
ILS Yankee runway 16 right approach.

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Runway 16 right and tree 4 left and 16 left and tree 4 right closed. Until 2030. Using runway will be 16 right and 16 left from 2030. Wind 170 degrees tree knots. Visibility 10 kilometers. No cloud detected. Temperature 21. Dew point 21. QNH 1016 hectopascals. Tree 000 inches. Advise you have information alpha. Na Litra International Airport information alpha. 2000. Runway 16 right and tree 4 left and 16 left and tree 4 right closed. Until 2030. Using runway will be 16 right and 16 left from 2030. Wind 170 degrees tree knots. Visibility 10 kilometers. No cloud detected. Temperature 21. Dew point 21. QNH 1016 hectopascals. Tree 000 inches. Advise you have information alpha. Na Litra International Airport information alpha. 2000. Runway 16 right and tree 4 left and 16 left and tree 4 right closed. Until 2030. Using runway will be 16 right and 16 left from 2030. Wind 170 degrees tree knots. Visibility 10 kilometers. No cloud detected. Temperature 21. Dew point 21. QNH 1016 hectopascals. Tree 000 inches. Advise you have information alpha. Na Litra International Airport information alpha. 2000. Runway 16 right and tree 4 left and 16 left and tree 4 right closed. Until 2030. Using runway will be 16 right and 16 left from 2030. Wind 170 degrees tree knots. Visibility 10 kilometers. No cloud detected. Temperature 21. Dew point 21. QNH 1016 hectopascals. Tree 000 inches. Advise you have information alpha. Na Litra International Airport information alpha. 2000. Runway 16 right and tree 4 left and 16 left and tree 4 right closed. Until 2030. Using runway will be 16 right and 16 left from 2030. Wind 170 degrees tree knots. Visibility 10 kilometers. No cloud detected. Temperature 21. Dew point 21. QNH 1016 hectopascals. Tree 000 inches. Advise you have information alpha. Na Litra International Airport information alpha. 2000. Runway 16 right and tree 4 left and 16 left and tree 4 right closed. Until 2030. Using runway will be 16 right and 16 left from 2030. Wind 170 degrees tree knots. Visibility 10 kilometers. No cloud detected. Temperature 21. Dew point 21. QNH 1016 hectopascals. Tree 000 inches. Advise you have information alpha. Na Litra International Airport information alpha. 2000.
runway 16 right and tree 4 left and 16 left and tree 4 right closed until 2030. Using runway will be 16 right and 16 left from 2030. Wind 170 degrees 3 knots. Visibility 10 kilometers. No cloud detected. Temperature 21. Dew point 21. QNH 1016 hectopascals. Tree 000 inches. Advise you have information alpha. Nalitra International Airport information alpha. 2000. Runway 16 right and tree 4 left and 16 left and tree 4 right closed. Until 2030. Using runway will be 16 right and 16 left from 2030. Wind 170 degrees 3 knots. Visibility 10 kilometers. No cloud detected. Temperature 21. Dew point 21. QNH 1016 hectopascals. Tree 000 inches. Advise you have information alpha. Nalitra International Airport information alpha. 2000. Runway 16 right and tree 4 left and 16 left and tree 4 right closed. Until 2030. Using runway will be 16 right and 16 left from 2030. Wind 170 degrees 3 knots. Visibility 10 kilometers. No cloud detected. Temperature 21. Dew point 21. QNH 1016 hectopascals. Tree 000 inches. Advise you have information alpha. Nalitra International Airport information alpha. 2000. Runway 16 right and tree 4 left and 16 left and tree 4 right closed. Until 2030. Using runway will be 16 right and 16 left from 2030. Wind 170 degrees 3 knots. Visibility 10 kilometers. No cloud detected. Temperature 21. Dew point 21. QNH 1016 hectopascals. Tree 000 inches. Advise you have information alpha. Nalitra International Airport information alpha. 2000. Runway 16 right and tree 4 left and 16 left and tree 4 right closed. Until 2030. Using runway will be 16 right and 16 left from 2030. Wind 170 degrees 3 knots. Visibility 10 kilometers. No cloud detected. Temperature 21. Dew point 21. QNH 1016 hectopascals. Tree 000 inches. Advise you have information alpha. Nalitra International Airport information alpha. 2000. Runway 16 right and tree 4 left and 16 left and tree 4 right closed. Until 2030. Using runway will be 16 right and 16 left from 2030. Wind 170 degrees 3 knots. Visibility 10 kilometers. No cloud detected. Temperature 21. Dew point 21. QNH 1016 hectopascals. Tree 000 inches. Advise you have information alpha. Nalitra International Airport information alpha. 2000. Runway 16 right and tree 4 left and 16 left and tree 4 right closed. Until 2030. Using runway will be 16 right and 16 left from 2030. Wind 170 degrees 3 knots. Visibility 10 kilometers. No cloud detected. Temperature 21. Dew point 21. QNH 1016 hectopascals. Tree 000 inches. Advise you have information alpha. Nalitra International Airport information alpha. 2000. Runway 16 right and tree 4 left and 16 left and tree 4 right closed. Until
till 2030. Using runway will be 16 right and 16 left from 2030. Wind 170 degrees tree knots. Visibility 10 kilometers. No cloud detected. Temperature 21. Dew point 21. QNH 1016 hectopascals. Tree 000 inches. Advise you have information alpha. Nalitra International Airport information alpha. 2000. Runway 16 right and 34 left and 16 left and 34 right closed. Until 2030. Using runway will be 16 right and 16 left from 2030. Wind 170 degrees tree knots. Visibility 10 kilometers. No cloud detected. Temperature 21. Dew point 21. QNH 1016 hectopascals. Tree 000 inches. Advise you have information alpha. Nalitra International Airport information alpha. 2000. Runway 16 right and 34 left and 16 left and 34 right closed. Until 2030. Using runway will be 16 right and 16 left from 2030. Wind 170 degrees tree knots. Visibility 10 kilometers. No cloud detected. Temperature 21. Dew point 21. QNH 1016 hectopascals. Tree 000 inches. Advise you have information alpha. Nalitra International Airport information alpha. 2000. Runway 16 right and 34 left and 16 left and 34 right closed. Until 2030. Using runway will be 16 right and 16 left from 2030. Wind 170 degrees tree knots. Visibility 10 kilometers. No cloud detected. Temperature 21. Dew point 21. QNH 1016 hectopascals. Tree 000 inches. 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Nalitra International Airport information alpha. 2000. Runway 16 right and 34 left and 16 left and 34 right closed. Until 2030. Using runway will be 16 right and 16 left from 2030. Wind 170 degrees tree knots. Visibility 10 kilometers. No cloud detected. Temperature 21. Dew point 21. QNH 1016 hectopascals. Tree 000 inches. Advise you have information alpha. Nalitra International Airport information alpha. 2000. Runway 16 right and 34 left and 16 left and 34 right closed. Until 2030. Using runway will be 16 right and 16 left from 2030. Wind 170 degrees tree knots. Visibility 10 kilometers. No cloud detected. Temperature 21. Dew point 21. QNH 1016 hectopascals. Tree 000 inches. Advise you have information alpha. Nalitra International Airport information alpha. 2000. Runway 16 right and 34 left and 16 left and 34 right closed. Until 2030. Using runway will be 16 right and 16 left from 2030. Wind 170 degrees tree knots. Visibility 10 kilometers. No cloud detected. Temperature 21. Dew point 21. QNH 1016 hectopascals. Tree 000 inches. Advise you have information alpha. Nalitra International Airport information alpha. 2000. Runway 16 right and 34 left and 16 left and 34 right closed. Until 2030.
using runway will be 16 right and 16 left from 2030. Wind 170 degrees tree knots. Visibility 10 kilometers. No cloud detected. Temperature 21. Dew point 21. QNH 1016 hectopascals. Tree 000 inches. Advise you have information alpha. Nalitra International Airport information alpha. 2000. Runway 16 right and tree 4 left and 16 left and tree 4 right closed. Until 2030. Using runway will be 16 right and 16 left from 2030. Wind 170 degrees tree knots. Visibility 10 kilometers. No cloud detected. Temperature 21. Dew point 21. QNH 10.

QNH1016 hectopascals, 3000 inches. Advise you have information alpha. Nalita International Airport information alpha. 2000. Runway 16 right and 34 left and 16 left and 34 right closed. Until 2030. Using runway will be 16 right and 16 left from 2030. Wind 170 degrees tree knots. Visibility 10 kilometers. No cloud detected. Temperature 21. Dew point 21. QNH 1016 hectopascals. 3000 inches. Advise you have information alpha. Nalita International Airport information alpha. 2000. Runway 16 right and 34 left and 16 left and 34 right closed. Until 2030. Using runway will be 16 right and 16 left from 2030. Wind 170 degrees tree knots. Visibility 10 kilometers. No cloud detected. Temperature 21. Dew point 21. QNH 1016 hectopascals. 3000 inches. Advise you have information alpha. Nalita International Airport information alpha. 2000. Runway 16 right and 34 left and 16 left and 34 right closed. Until 2030. Using runway will be 16 right and 16 left from 2030. Wind 170 degrees tree knots. Visibility 10 kilometers. No cloud detected. Temperature 21. Dew point 21. QNH 1016 hectopascals. 3000 inches. Advise you have information alpha. Nalita International Airport information alpha. 2000. Runway 16 right and 34 left and 16 left and 34 right closed. Until 2030. Using runway will be 16 right and 16 left from 2030. Wind 170 degrees tree knots. Visibility 10 kilometers. No cloud detected. Temperature 21. Dew point 21. QNH 1016 hectopascals. 3000 inches. Advise you have information alpha. Nalita International Airport information alpha. 2000. Runway 16 right and 34 left and 16 left and 34 right closed. Until 2030. Using runway will be 16 right and 16 left from 2030. Wind 170 degrees tree knots. Visibility 10 kilometers. No cloud detected. Temperature 21. Dew point 21. QNH 1016 hectopascals. 3000 inches. Advise you have information alpha. Nalita International Airport information alpha. 2000. Runway 16 right and 34 left and 16 left and 34 right closed. Until 2030. Using runway will be 16 right and 16 left from 2030. Wind 170 degrees tree knots. Visibility 10 kilometers. No cloud detected. Temperature 21. Dew point 21. QNH 1016 hectopascals. 3000 inches. Advise you have information alpha. Nalita International Airport information alpha. 2000. Runway 16 right and 34 left and 16 left and 34 right closed. Until 2030. Using runway will be 16 right and 16 left from 2030. Wind 170 degrees tree knots. Visibility 10 kilometers. No cloud detected. Temperature 21. Dew point 21. QNH 1016 hectopascals. 3000 inches.
advise you have information alpha. Nalita International Airport information alpha. 2000. Runway 16 right and 34 left and 16 left and 34 right closed. Until 2030. Using runway will be 16 right and 16 left from 2030. Wind 170 degrees tree knots. Visibility 10 kilometers. No cloud detected. Temperature 21. Dew point 21. QNH 1016 hectopascals. Tree 000 inches. Advise you have information alpha. Nalita International Airport information alpha. 2000. Runway 16 right and 34 left and 16 left and 34 right closed. Until 2030. Using runway will be 16 right and 16 left from 2030. Wind 170 degrees tree knots. Visibility 10 kilometers. No cloud detected. Temperature 21. Dew point 21. QNH 1016 hectopascals. Tree 000 inches. Advise you have information alpha. Nalita International Airport information alpha. 2000. Runway 16 right and 34 left and 16 left and 34 right closed. Until 2030. Using runway will be 16 right and 16 left from 2030. Wind 170 degrees tree knots. Visibility 10 kilometers. No cloud detected. Temperature 21. Dew point 21. QNH 1016 hectopascals. Tree 000 inches. Advise you have information alpha. Nalita International Airport information alpha. 2000. Runway 16 right and 34 left and 16 left and 34 right closed. Until 2030. Using runway will be 16 right and 16 left from 2030. Wind 170 degrees tree knots. Visibility 10 kilometers. No cloud detected. Temperature 21. Dew point 21. QNH 1016 hectopascals. Tree 000 inches. Advise you have information alpha. Nalita International Airport information alpha. 2000. Runway 16 right and 34 left and 16 left and 34 right closed. Until 2030. Using runway will be 16 right and 16 left from 2030. Wind 170 degrees tree knots. Visibility 10 kilometers. No cloud detected. Temperature 21. Dew point 21. QNH 1016 hectopascals. Tree 000 inches. Advise you have information alpha. Nalita International Airport information alpha. 2000. Runway 16 right and 34 left and 16 left and 34 right closed. Until 2030. Using runway will be 16 right and 16 left from 2030. Wind 170 degrees tree knots. Visibility 10 kilometers. No cloud detected. Temperature 21. Dew point 21. QNH 1016 hectopascals. Tree 000 inches. Advise you have information alpha. Nalita International Airport information alpha. 2000. Runway 16 right and 34 left and 16 left and 34 right closed. Until 2030. Using runway will be 16 right and 16 left from 2030. Wind 170 degrees tree knots. Visibility 10 kilometers. No cloud detected. Temperature 21. Dew point 21. QNH 1016 hectopascals. Tree 000 inches. Advise you have information alpha.
Nalita International Airport Information Alpha 2000. Runway 16 right and 34 left and 16 left and 34 right closed until 2030. Using runway will be 16 right and 16 left from 2030. Wind 170 degrees 3 knots. Visibility 10 kilometers. No cloud detected. Temperature 21. Dew point 21. QNH 1016 hectopascals. Tree 000 inches. Advise you have information alpha. Nalita International Airport information alpha. 2000. Runway 16 right and 34 left and 16 left and 34 right closed. Until 2030. Using runway will be 16 right and 16 left from 2030. Wind 170 degrees 3 knots. Visibility 10 kilometers. No cloud detected. Temperature 21. Dew point 21. QNH 1016 hectopascals. Tree 000 inches. Advise you have information alpha. Nalita International Airport information alpha. 2000. Runway 16 right and 34 left and 16 left and 34 right closed. Until 2030. Using runway will be 16 right and 16 left from 2030. Wind 170 degrees 3 knots. Visibility 10 kilometers. No cloud detected. Temperature 21. Dew point 21. QNH 1016 hectopascals. Tree 000 inches. Advise you have information alpha. Nalita International Airport information alpha. 2000. Runway 16 right and 34 left and 16 left and 34 right closed. Until 2030. Using runway will be 16 right and 16 left from 2030. Wind 170 degrees 3 knots. Visibility 10 kilometers. No cloud detected. Temperature 21. Dew point 21. QNH 1016 hectopascals. Tree 000 inches. Advise you have information alpha. Nalita International Airport information alpha. 2000. Runway 16 right and 34 left and 16 left and 34 right closed. Until 2030. Using runway will be 16 right and 16 left from 2030. Wind 170 degrees 3 knots. Visibility 10 kilometers. No cloud detected. Temperature 21. Dew point 21. QNH 1016 hectopascals. Tree 000 inches. Advise you have information alpha. Nalita International Airport information alpha. 2000. Runway 16 right and 34 left and 16 left and 34 right closed. Until 2030. Using runway will be 16 right and 16 left from 2030. Wind 170 degrees 3 knots. Visibility 10 kilometers. No cloud detected. Temperature 21. Dew point 21. QNH 1016 hectopascals. Tree 000 inches. Advise you have information alpha. Nalita International Airport information Bravo. 2030. ILS Yankee runway 16 left approach. Landing runway 16 left. Departure runway 16 right. Departure frequency 124.2. Wind 160 degrees 3 knots. Visibility 10 kilometers. No cloud detected. Temperature 22. Dew point 21. QNH 1016 hectopascals. Tree 001 inches. Advise you have information Bravo. Nalita International Airport information Bravo.
2030. ILS Yankee runway 16 left approach. Landing runway 16 left. Departure runway 16 right. Departure frequency 124.2. Wind 160 degrees 3 knots. Visibility 10 kilometers. No cloud detected. Temperature 22. Dew point 21. QNH 1016 hectopascals. Tree 001 inches. Advise you have information Bravo. Nalitra International Airport information Bravo. 2030. ILS Yankee runway 16 left approach. Landing runway 16 left. Departure runway 16 right. Departure frequency 124.2. Wind 160 degrees 3 knots. Visibility 10 kilometers. No cloud detected. Temperature 22. Dew point 21. QNH 1016 hectopascals. Tree 001 inches. Advise you have information Bravo. Nalitra International Airport information Bravo. 2030. ILS Yankee runway 16 left approach. Landing runway 16 left. Departure runway 16 right. Departure frequency 124.2. Wind 160 degrees 3 knots. Visibility 10 kilometers. No cloud detected. Temperature 22. Dew point 21. QNH 1016 hectopascals. Tree 001 inches. Advise you have information Bravo. Nalitra International Airport information Bravo. 2030. ILS Yankee runway 16 left approach. Landing runway 16 left. Departure runway 16 right. Departure frequency 124.2. Wind 160 degrees 3 knots. Visibility 10 kilometers. No cloud detected. Temperature 22. Dew point 21. QNH 1016 hectopascals. Tree 001 inches. Advise you have information Bravo. Nalitra International Airport information Bravo. 2030. ILS Yankee runway 16 left approach. Landing runway 16 left. Departure runway 16 right. Departure frequency 124.2. Wind 160 degrees 3 knots. Visibility 10 kilometers. No cloud detected. Temperature 22. Dew point 21. QNH 1016 hectopascals. Tree 001 inches. Advise you have information Bravo. Nalitra International Airport information Bravo. 2030. ILS Yankee runway 16 left approach. Landing runway 16 left. Departure runway 16 right. Departure frequency 124.2. Wind 160 degrees 3 knots. Visibility 10 kilometers. No cloud detected. Temperature 22. Dew point 21. QNH 1016 hectopascals. Tree 001 inches. Advise you have information Bravo. Nalitra International Airport information Bravo. 2030. ILS Yankee runway 16 left approach. Landing runway 16 left. Departure runway 16 right. Departure frequency 124.2. Wind 160 degrees 3 knots. Visibility 10 kilometers. No cloud detected. Temperature 22. Dew point 21. QNH 1016 hectopascals. Tree 001 inches. Advise you have information Bravo. Nalitra International Airport information Bravo.
2030. ILS Yankee runway 16 left approach. Landing runway 16 left. Departure runway 16 right. Departure frequency 124.2. Wind 160 degrees 3 knots. Visibility 10 kilometers. No cloud detected. Temperature 22. Dew point 21. QNH 1016 hectopascals. Tree 001 inches. Advise you have information Bravo. Now Litra International Airport information Bravo. 2030. ILS Yankee runway 16 left approach. Landing runway 16 left. Departure runway 16 right. Departure frequency 124.2. Wind 160 degrees 3 knots. Visibility 10 kilometers. No cloud detected. Temperature 22. Dew point 21. QNH 1016 hectopascals. Tree 001 inches. Advise you have information Bravo. Now Litra International Airport information Bravo. 2030. ILS Yankee runway 16 left approach. Landing runway 16 left. Departure runway 16 right. Departure frequency 124.2. Wind 160 degrees 3 knots. Visibility 10 kilometers. No cloud detected. Temperature 22. Dew point 21. QNH 1016 hectopascals. Tree 001 inches. Advise you have information Bravo. Now Litra International Airport information Bravo. 2030. ILS Yankee runway 16 left approach. Landing runway 16 left. Departure runway 16 right. Departure frequency 124.2. Wind 160 degrees 3 knots. Visibility 10 kilometers. No cloud detected. Temperature 22. Dew point 21. QNH 1016 hectopascals. Tree 001 inches. Advise you have information Bravo. Now Litra International Airport information Bravo. 2030. ILS Yankee runway 16 left approach. Landing runway 16 left. Departure runway 16 right. Departure frequency 124.2. Wind 160 degrees 3 knots. Visibility 10 kilometers. No cloud detected. Temperature 22. Dew point 21. QNH 1016 hectopascals. Tree 001 inches. Advise you have information Bravo. Now Litra International Airport information Bravo. 2030. ILS Yankee runway 16 left approach. Landing runway 16 left. Departure runway 16 right. Departure frequency 124.2. Wind 160 degrees 3 knots. Visibility 10 kilometers. No cloud detected. Temperature 22. Dew point 21. QNH 1016 hectopascals. Tree 001 inches. Advise you have information Bravo. Now Litra International Airport information Bravo. 2030. ILS Yankee runway 16 left approach. Landing runway 16 left. Departure runway 16 right. Departure frequency 124.2. Wind 160 degrees 3 knots. Visibility 10 kilometers. No cloud detected. Temperature 22. Dew point 21. QNH 1016 hectopascals. Tree 001 inches. Advise you have information Bravo. Now Litra International Airport information Bravo.
2030. ILS Yankee runway 16 left approach. Landing runway 16 left. Departure runway 16 right. Departure frequency 124.2. Wind 160 degrees tree knots. Visibility 10 kilometers. No cloud detected. Temperature 22. Dew point 21. QNH 1016 hectopascals. Tree 001 inches. Advise you have information Bravo. Nalitra International Airport information Bravo. 2030. ILS Yankee runway 16 left approach. Landing runway 16 left. Departure runway 16 right. Departure frequency 124.2. Wind 160 degrees tree knots. Visibility 10 kilometers. No cloud detected. Temperature 22. Dew point 21. QNH 1016 hectopascals. Tree 001 inches. Advise you have information Bravo. Nalitra International Airport information Bravo. 2030. ILS Yankee runway 16 left approach. Landing runway 16 left. Departure runway 16 right. Departure frequency 124.2. Wind 160 degrees tree knots. Visibility 10 kilometers. No cloud detected. Temperature 22. Dew point 21. QNH 1016 hectopascals. Tree 001 inches. Advise you have information Bravo. Nalitra International Airport information Bravo. 2030. ILS Yankee runway 16 left approach. Landing runway 16 left. Departure runway 16 right. Departure frequency 124.2. Wind 160 degrees tree knots. Visibility 10 kilometers. No cloud detected. Temperature 22. Dew point 21. QNH 1016 hectopascals. Tree 001 inches. Advise you have information Bravo. Nalitra International Airport information Bravo. 2030. ILS Yankee runway 16 left approach. Landing runway 16 left. Departure runway 16 right. Departure frequency 124.2. Wind 160 degrees tree knots. Visibility 10 kilometers. No cloud detected. Temperature 22. Dew point 21. QNH 1016 hectopascals. Tree 001 inches. Advise you have information Bravo. Nalitra International Airport information Bravo. 2030. ILS Yankee runway 16 left approach. Landing runway 16 left. Departure runway 16 right. Departure frequency 124.2. Wind 160 degrees tree knots. Visibility 10 kilometers. No cloud detected. Temperature 22. Dew point 21. QNH 1016 hectopascals. Tree 001 inches. Advise you have information Bravo. Nalitra International Airport information Bravo. 2030. ILS Yankee runway 16 left approach. Landing runway 16 left. Departure runway 16 right. Departure frequency 124.2. Wind 160 degrees tree knots. Visibility 10 kilometers. No cloud detected. Temperature 22. Dew point 21. QNH 1016 hectopascals. Tree 001 inches. Advise you have information Bravo. Nalitra International Airport information Bravo.
2030. ILS Yankee runway 16 left approach. Landing runway 16 left. Departure runway 16 right. Departure frequency 124.2. Wind 160 degrees 3 knots. Visibility 10 kilometers. No cloud detected. Temperature 22. Dew point 21. QNH 1016 hectopascals. Tree 001 inches. Advise you have information Bravo. Nalitra International Airport information Bravo. 2030. ILS Yankee runway 16 left approach. Landing runway 16 left. Departure runway 16 right. Departure frequency 124.2. Wind 160 degrees 3 knots. Visibility 10 kilometers. No cloud detected. Temperature 22. Dew point 21. QNH 1016 hectopascals. Tree 001 inches. Advise you have information Bravo. Nalitra International Airport information Bravo. 2030. ILS Yankee runway 16 left approach. Landing runway 16 left. Departure runway 16 right. Departure frequency 124.2. Wind 160 degrees 3 knots. Visibility 10 kilometers. No cloud detected. Temperature 22. Dew point 21. QNH 1016 hectopascals. Tree 001 inches. Advise you have information Bravo. Nalitra International Airport information Bravo. 2030. ILS Yankee runway 16 left approach. Landing runway 16 left. Departure runway 16 right. Departure frequency 124.2. Wind 160 degrees 3 knots. Visibility 10 kilometers. No cloud detected. Temperature 22. Dew point 21. QNH 1016 hectopascals. Tree 001 inches. Advise you have information Bravo. Nalitra International Airport information Bravo. 2030. ILS Yankee runway 16 left approach. Landing runway 16 left. Departure runway 16 right. Departure frequency 124.2. Wind 160 degrees 3 knots. Visibility 10 kilometers. No cloud detected. Temperature 22. Dew point 21. QNH 1016 hectopascals. Tree 001 inches. Advise you have information Bravo. Nalitra International Airport information Bravo. 2030. ILS Yankee runway 16 left approach. Landing runway 16 left. Departure runway 16 right. Departure frequency 124.2. Wind 160 degrees 3 knots. Visibility 10 kilometers. No cloud detected. Temperature 22. Dew point 21. QNH 1016 hectopascals. Tree 001 inches. Advise you have information Bravo. Nalitra International Airport information Bravo. 2030. ILS Yankee runway 16 left approach. Landing runway 16 left. Departure runway 16 right. Departure frequency 124.2. Wind 160 degrees 3 knots. Visibility 10 kilometers. No cloud detected. Temperature 22. Dew point 21. QNH 1016 hectopascals. Tree 001 inches. Advise you have information Bravo. Nalitra International Airport information Bravo.
2030. ILS Yankee runway 16 left approach. Landing runway 16 left. Departure runway 16 right. Departure frequency 124.2. Wind 160 degrees 3 knots. Visibility 10 kilometers. No cloud detected. Temperature 22. Dew point 21. QNH 1016 hectopascals. Tree 001 inches. Advise you have information Bravo. Nalitra International Airport information Bravo. 2030. ILS Yankee runway 16 left approach. Landing runway 16 left. Departure runway 16 right. Departure frequency 124.2. Wind 160 degrees 3 knots. Visibility 10 kilometers. No cloud detected. Temperature 22. Dew point 21. QNH 1016 hectopascals. Tree 001 inches. Advise you have information Bravo. Nalitra International Airport information Bravo. 2030. ILS Yankee runway 16 left approach. Landing runway 16 left. Departure runway 16 right. Departure frequency 124.2. Wind 160 degrees 3 knots. Visibility 10 kilometers. No cloud detected. Temperature 22. Dew point 21. QNH 1016 hectopascals. Tree 001 inches. Advise you have information Bravo. Nalitra International Airport information Bravo. 2030. ILS Yankee runway 16 left approach. Landing runway 16 left. Departure runway 16 right. Departure frequency 124.2. Wind 160 degrees 3 knots. Visibility 10 kilometers. No cloud detected. Temperature 22. Dew point 21. QNH 1016 hectopascals. Tree 001 inches. Advise you have information Bravo. Nalitra International Airport information Bravo. 2030. ILS Yankee runway 16 left approach. Landing runway 16 left. Departure runway 16 right. Departure frequency 124.2. Wind 160 degrees 3 knots. Visibility 10 kilometers. No cloud detected. Temperature 22. Dew point 21. QNH 1016 hectopascals. Tree 001 inches. Advise you have information Bravo. Nalitra International Airport information Bravo. 2030. ILS Yankee runway 16 left approach. Landing runway 16 left. Departure runway 16 right. Departure frequency 124.2. Wind 160 degrees 3 knots. Visibility 10 kilometers. No cloud detected. Temperature 22. Dew point 21. QNH 1016 hectopascals. Tree 001 inches. Advise you have information Bravo. Nalitra International Airport information Bravo. 2030. ILS Yankee runway 16 left approach. Landing runway 16 left. Departure runway 16 right. Departure frequency 124.2. Wind 160 degrees 3 knots. Visibility 10 kilometers. No cloud detected. Temperature 22. Dew point 21. QNH 1016 hectopascals. Tree 001 inches. Advise you have information Bravo. Nalitra International Airport information Bravo.
2030. ILS Yankee runway 16 left approach. Landing runway 16 left. Departure runway 16 right. Departure frequency 124.2. Wind 160 degrees 3 knots. Visibility 10 kilometers. No cloud detected. Temperature 22. Dew point 21. QNH 1016 hectopascals. Tree 001 inches. Advise you have information Bravo. Nalita International Airport information Bravo. 2030. ILS Yankee runway 16 left approach. Landing runway 16 left. Departure runway 16 right. Departure frequency 124.2. Wind 160 degrees 3 knots. Visibility 10 kilometers. No cloud detected. Temperature 22. Dew point 21. QNH 1016 hectopascals. Tree 001 inches. Advise you have information Bravo. Nalita International Airport information Bravo. 2030. ILS Yankee runway 16 left approach. Landing runway 16 left. Departure runway 16 right. Departure frequency 124.2. Wind 160 degrees 3 knots. Visibility 10 kilometers. No cloud detected. Temperature 22. Dew point 21. QNH 1016 hectopascals. Tree 001 inches. Advise you have information Bravo. Alitra International Airport information Bravo. 2030. Yankee runway 16 left approach. Landing runway 16 left. Departure runway 16 right. Departure frequency 124.2. Wind 160 degrees 3 knots. Visibility 10 kilometers. No cloud detected. Temperature 22. Dew point 21. QNH 1016 hectopascals. Tree 001 inches. Advise you have information Bravo. Nalita International Airport information Charlie. 2100. ILS Yankee runway 16 left approach. Landing runway 16 left. Departure runway 16 right. Departure frequency 124.2. Wind 170 degrees 3 knots. Visibility 30 kilometers. Few tree 1000 feet cumulus. Temperature 2 tree. Dew point 22. QNH 1016 hectopascals. Tree 001 inches. Advise you have information Charlie. Nalita International Airport information Charlie. 2100. ILS Yankee runway 16 left approach. Landing runway 16 left. Departure runway 16 right. Departure frequency 124.2. Wind 170 degrees 3 knots. Visibility 30 kilometers. 18,000 feet cumulus. Temperature 2 tree. Dew point 22. QNH 1016 hectopascals. Tree 001 inches. Advise you information Charlie. Now International Airport information Charlie. 2100. ILS Yankee runway 16 left approach. Landing runway 16 left. Departure runway 16 right. Departure frequency 124.2. Wind 170 degrees 3 knots. Visibility 30 kilometers. Few tree 1000 feet cumulus. Temperature 2 tree. Dew point 22. QNH 1016 hectopascals. Tree 001 inches.
Advise you have information, Charlie. Nalita International Airport information, Charlie. 2100. ILS Yankee runway 16 left approach. Landing runway 16 left. Departure runway 16 right. Departure frequency 124.2. Wind 170 degrees 3 knots. Visibility 30 kilometers. View 3,000 feet cumulus. Temperature 23. Dew point 22. QNH 1016 hectopascals. 3001 inches. Advise you have information, Charlie. Nalita International Airport information, Charlie. 2100. ILS Yankee runway 16 left approach. Landing runway 16 left. Departure runway 16 right. Departure frequency 124.2. Wind 170 degrees 3 knots. Visibility 30 kilometers. View 3,000 feet cumulus. Temperature 23. Dew point 22. QNH 1016 hectopascals. 3001 inches. Advise you have information, Charlie. Nalita International Airport information, Charlie. 2100. ILS Yankee runway 16 left approach. Landing runway 16 left. Departure runway 16 right. Departure frequency 124.2. Wind 170 degrees 3 knots. Visibility 30 kilometers. View 3,000 feet cumulus. Temperature 23. Dew point 22. QNH 1016 hectopascals. 3001 inches. Advise you have information, Charlie. Nalita International Airport information, Charlie. 2100. ILS Yankee runway 16 left approach. Landing runway 16 left. Departure runway 16 right. Departure frequency 124.2. Wind 170 degrees 3 knots. Visibility 30 kilometers. View 3,000 feet cumulus. Temperature 23. Dew point 22. QNH 1016 hectopascals. 3001 inches. Advise you have information, Charlie. Nalita International Airport information, Charlie. 2100. ILS Yankee runway 16 left approach. Landing runway 16 left. Departure runway 16 right. Departure frequency 124.2. Wind 170 degrees 3 knots. Visibility 30 kilometers. View 3,000 feet cumulus. Temperature 23. Dew point 22. QNH 1016 hectopascals. 3001 inches. Advise you have information, Charlie. Nalita International Airport information, Charlie. 2100. ILS Yankee runway 16 left approach. Landing runway 16 left. Departure runway 16 right. Departure frequency 124.2. Wind 170 degrees 3 knots. Visibility 30 kilometers. View 3,000 feet cumulus. Temperature 23. Dew point 22. QNH 1016 hectopascals. 3001 inches. Advise you have information, Charlie. Nalita International Airport information, Charlie. 2100. ILS Yankee runway 16 left approach. Landing runway 16 left. Departure runway 16 right. Departure frequency 124.2. Wind 170 degrees 3 knots. Visibility 30 kilometers. View 3,000 feet cumulus. Temperature 23.
2.22 QNH1016 hectopascals, tree 001 inches. Advise you have information, Charlie. Nalita International Airport information, Charlie. 2100. ILS Yankee runway 16 left approach. Landing runway 16 left. Departure runway 16 right. Departure frequency 124.2. Wind 170 degrees tree knots. Visibility tree 0 kilometers. Few tree 1000 feet cumulus. Temperature 2 tree. Dew point 22. QNH1016 hectopascals. Tree 001 inches. Advise you have information, Charlie. Nalita International Airport information, Charlie. 2100. ILS Yankee runway 16 left approach. Landing runway 16 left. Departure runway 16 right. Departure frequency 124.2. Wind 170 degrees tree knots. Visibility tree 0 kilometers. Few tree 1000 feet cumulus. Temperature 2 tree. Dew point 22. QNH1016 hectopascals. Tree 001 inches. Advise you have information, Charlie. Nalita International Airport information, Charlie. 2100. ILS Yankee runway 16 left approach. Landing runway 16 left. Departure runway 16 right. Departure frequency 124.2. Wind 170 degrees tree knots. Visibility tree 0 kilometers. Few tree 1000 feet cumulus. Temperature 2 tree. Dew point 22. QNH1016 hectopascals. Tree 001 inches. Advise you have information, Charlie. Nalita International Airport information, Charlie. 2100. ILS Yankee runway 16 left approach. Landing runway 16 left. Departure runway 16 right. Departure frequency 124.2. Wind 170 degrees tree knots. Visibility tree 0 kilometers. Few tree 1000 feet cumulus. Temperature 2 tree. Dew point 22. QNH1016 hectopascals. Tree 001 inches. Advise you have information, Charlie. Nalita International Airport information, Charlie. 2100. ILS Yankee runway 16 left approach. Landing runway 16 left. Departure runway 16 right. Departure frequency 124.2. Wind 170 degrees tree knots. Visibility tree 0 kilometers. Few tree 1000 feet cumulus. Temperature 2 tree. Dew point 22. QNH1016 hectopascals. Tree 001 inches. Advise you have information, Charlie. Nalita International Airport information, Charlie. 2100. ILS Yankee runway 16 left approach. Landing runway 16 left. Departure runway 16 right. Departure frequency 124.2. Wind 170 degrees tree knots. Visibility tree 0 kilometers. Few tree 1000 feet cumulus. Temperature 2 tree. Dew point 22. QNH1016 hectopascals. Tree 001 inches. Advise you have information, Charlie. Nalita International Airport information, Charlie. 2100. ILS Yankee runway 16 left approach. Landing runway 16 left. Departure runway 16 right. Departure frequency 124.2.
Wind 170 degrees tree knots. Visibility tree 0 kilometers. Few tree 1,000 feet cumulus. Temperature 2 tree. Dew point 22. QNH 1016 hectopascals. Tree 001 inches. Advise you have information, Charlie. Nalita International Airport information, Charlie. 2100. ILS Yankee runway 16 left approach. Landing runway 16 left. Departure runway 16 right. Departure frequency 124.2. Wind 170 degrees tree knots. Visibility tree 0 kilometers. Few tree 1,000 feet cumulus. Temperature 2 tree. Dew point 22. QNH 1016 hectopascals. Tree 001 inches. Advise you have information, Charlie. Nalita International Airport information, Charlie. 2100. ILS Yankee runway 16 left approach. Landing runway 16 left. Departure runway 16 right. Departure frequency 124.2. Wind 170 degrees tree knots. Visibility tree 0 kilometers. Few tree 1,000 feet cumulus. Temperature 2 tree. Dew point 22. QNH 1016 hectopascals. Tree 001 inches. Advise you have information, Charlie. Nalita International Airport information, Charlie. 2100. ILS Yankee runway 16 left approach. Landing runway 16 left. Departure runway 16 right. Departure frequency 124.2. Wind 170 degrees tree knots. Visibility tree 0 kilometers. Few tree 1,000 feet cumulus. Temperature 2 tree. Dew point 22. QNH 1016 hectopascals. Tree 001 inches. Advise you have information, Charlie. Nalita International Airport information, Charlie. 2100. ILS Yankee runway 16 left approach. Landing runway 16 left. Departure runway 16 right. Departure frequency 124.2. Wind 170 degrees tree knots. Visibility tree 0 kilometers. Few tree 1,000 feet cumulus. Temperature 2 tree. Dew point 22. QNH 1016 hectopascals. Tree 001 inches. Advise you have information, Charlie. Nalita International Airport information, Charlie. 2100. ILS Yankee runway 16 left approach. Landing runway 16 left. Departure runway 16 right. Departure frequency 124.2. Wind 170 degrees tree knots. Visibility tree 0 kilometers. Few tree 1,000 feet cumulus. Temperature 2 tree. Dew point 22. QNH 1016 hectopascals. Tree 001 inches. Advise you have information, Charlie. Nalita International Airport information, Charlie. 2100. ILS Yankee runway 16 left approach. Landing runway 16 left. Departure runway 16 right. Departure frequency 124.2. Wind 170 degrees tree knots. Visibility tree 0 kilometers. Few tree 1,000 feet cumulus. Temperature 2 tree. Dew point 22. QNH 1016 hectopascals. Tree 001 inches. Advise you have information, Charlie. Nalita International Airport information, Charlie. 2100. ILS Yankee runway 16.

If you have information, Charlie. Now Litra International Airport. Information, Charlie. 2100. ILS Yankee runway 16 left approach. Landing runway 16 left. Departure runway 16 right. Departure frequency 124.2. Wind 170 degrees tree knots. Visibility tree 0 kilometers. Few tree 1000 feet cumulus. Temperature 2 tree. Dew point 22. QNH 1016 hectopascals. Tree 001 inches. Advise you have information, Charlie. Now Litra International Airport. Information, Charlie. 2100. ILS Yankee runway 16 left approach. Landing runway 16 left. Departure runway 16 right. Departure frequency 124.2. Wind 170 degrees tree knots. Visibility tree 0 kilometers. Few tree 1000 feet cumulus. Temperature 2 tree. Dew point 22. QNH 1016 hectopascals. Tree 001 inches. Advise you have information, Charlie. Now Litra International Airport. Information, Charlie. 2100. ILS Yankee runway 16 left approach. Landing runway 16 left. Departure runway 16 right. Departure frequency 124.2. Wind 170 degrees tree knots. Visibility tree 0 kilometers. Few tree 1000 feet cumulus. Temperature 2 tree. Dew point 22. QNH 1016 hectopascals. Tree 001 inches. Advise you have information, Charlie. Now Litra International Airport. Information, Charlie. 2100. ILS Yankee runway 16 left approach. Landing runway 16 left. Departure runway 16 right. Departure frequency 124.2. Wind 170 degrees tree knots. Visibility tree 0 kilometers. Few tree 1000 feet cumulus. Temperature 2 tree. Dew point 22. QNH 1016 hectopascals. Tree 001 inches. Advise you have information, Charlie. Now Litra International Airport. Information, Charlie. 2100. ILS Yankee runway 16 left approach. Landing runway 16 left. Departure runway 16 right. Departure frequency 124.2. Wind 170 degrees tree knots. Visibility tree 0 kilometers. 3000 feet cumulus. Temperature 2 tree. 2.22. QNH 1016 Tree 001 inches. Advise you have information, Charlie. Now Litra International Airport. Information, Charlie. 2100. ILS runway 16 left approach. Runway 16 left. Departure runway 16 right. Departure frequency 124.2. 70 degrees tree knots. Visibility 0 kilometers. Few tree 1000 feet. Temperature 2 tree. QNH 1016 hectopascals. Tree 001 inches. Advise you have information, Charlie. Now Litra International Airport. Information, Charlie. 2100. ILS Yankee runway 16 left approach. Landing runway 16 left. Departure runway 16 right. Departure frequency 124.2. Wind 170 degrees tree knots. Visibility tree 0 kilometers. Few tree 1000 feet cumulus. Temperature 2 tree.
dew point 2. QNH 1016 hectopascals. Tree 001 inches. Advise you have information, Charlie. Na Litra International Airport information, Charlie. 2100. ILS Yankee runway 16 left approach. Landing runway 16 left. Departure runway 16 right. Departure frequency 124.2. Wind 170 degrees tree knots. Visibility tree 0 kilometers. Few tree 1000 feet cumulus. Temperature 2 tree. Dew point 22. QNH 1016 hectopascals. Tree 001 inches. Advise you have information, Charlie. Na Litra International Airport information, Charlie. 2100. ILS Yankee runway 16 left approach. Landing runway 16 left. Departure runway 16 right. Departure frequency 124.2. Wind 170 degrees tree knots. Visibility tree 0 kilometers. Few tree 1000 feet cumulus. Temperature 2 tree. Dew point 22. QNH 1016 hectopascals. Tree 001 inches. Advise you have information, Charlie. Na Litra International Airport information, Charlie. 2100. ILS Yankee runway 16 left approach. Landing runway 16 left. Departure runway 16 right. Departure frequency 124.2. Wind 170 degrees tree knots. Visibility tree 0 kilometers. Few tree 1000 feet cumulus. Temperature 2 tree. Dew point 22. QNH 1016 hectopascals. Tree 001 inches. Advise you have information, Charlie. Na Litra International Airport information, Delta. 2130. ILS Yankee runway 16 left approach. Landing runway 16 left. Departure runway 16 right. Departure frequency 124.2. Wind 190 degrees 4 knots. Visibility tree 0 kilometers. Few tree 1000 feet cumulus. Temperature 24. Dew point 22. QNH 1016 hectopascals. Tree 001 inches. Advise you have information, Delta. Na Litra International Airport information, Delta. 2130. ILS Yankee runway 16 left approach. Landing runway 16 left. Departure runway 16 right. Departure frequency 124.2. Wind 190 degrees 4 knots. Visibility tree 0 kilometers. Few tree 1000 feet cumulus. Temperature 24. Dew point 22. QNH 1016 hectopascals. Tree 001 inches. Advise you have information, Delta. Na Litra International Airport information, Delta. 2130. ILS Yankee runway 16 left approach. Landing runway 16 left. Departure runway 16 right. Departure frequency 124.2. Wind 190 degrees 4 knots. Visibility tree 0 kilometers. Few tree 1000 feet cumulus. Temperature 24. Dew point 22. QNH 1016 hectopascals. Tree 001 inches. Advise you have information, Delta. Na Litra International Airport information, Delta. 2130. ILS Yankee runway 16 left approach. Landing runway 16 left. Departure runway 16 right. Departure frequency 124.2.
Wind 190 degrees 4 knots. Visibility tree 0 kilometers. Few tree 1,000 feet cumulus. Temperature 24. Dew point 22. QNH 1016 hectopascals. Tree 001 inches. Advise you have information delta. Nalitra International Airport information delta. 2130. ILS Yankee runway 16 left approach. Landing runway 16 left. Departure runway 16 right. Departure frequency 124.2. Wind 190 degrees 4 knots. Visibility tree 0 kilometers. Few tree 1,000 feet cumulus. Temperature 24. Dew point 22. QNH 1016 hectopascals. Tree 001 inches. Advise you have information delta. Nalitra International Airport information delta. 2130. ILS Yankee runway 16 left approach. Landing runway 16 left. Departure runway 16 right. Departure frequency 124.2. Wind 190 degrees 4 knots. Visibility tree 0 kilometers. Few tree 1,000 feet cumulus. Temperature 24. Dew point 22. QNH 1016 hectopascals. Tree 001 inches. Advise you have information delta. Nalitra International Airport information delta. 2130. ILS Yankee runway 16 left approach. Landing runway 16 left. Departure runway 16 right. Departure frequency 124.2. Wind 190 degrees 4 knots. Visibility tree 0 kilometers. Few tree 1,000 feet cumulus. Temperature 24. Dew point 22. QNH 1016 hectopascals. Tree 001 inches. Advise you have information delta. Nalitra International Airport information delta. 2130. ILS Yankee runway 16 left approach. Landing runway 16 left. Departure runway 16 right. Departure frequency 124.2. Wind 190 degrees 4 knots. Visibility tree 0 kilometers. Few tree 1,000 feet cumulus. Temperature 24. Dew point 22. QNH 1016 hectopascals. Tree 001 inches. Advise you have information delta. Nalitra International Airport information delta. 2130. ILS Yankee runway 16 left approach. Landing runway 16 left. Departure runway 16 right. Departure frequency 124.2. Wind 190 degrees 4 knots. Visibility tree 0 kilometers. Few tree 1,000 feet cumulus. Temperature 24. Dew point 22. QNH 1016 hectopascals. Tree 001 inches. Advise you have information delta. Nalitra International Airport information delta. 2130. ILS Yankee runway 16 left approach. Landing runway 16 left. Departure runway 16 right. Departure frequency 124.2. Wind 190 degrees 4 knots. Visibility tree 0 kilometers. Few tree 1,000 feet cumulus. Temperature 24. Dew point 22. QNH 1016 hectopascals. Tree 001 inches. Advise you have information delta. Nalitra International Airport information delta. 2130. ILS Yankee runway 16 left approach. Landing runway 16 left.
Departure runway 16 right. Departure frequency 124.2. Wind 190 degrees 4 knots. Visibility 30 kilometers. Few 3,000 feet cumulus. Temperature 24. Dew point 22. QNH 1016 hectopascals. 3001 inches. Advise you have information delta. Nalita International Airport information delta. 2130. ILS Yankee runway 16 left approach. Landing runway 16 left. Departure runway 16 right. Departure frequency 124.2. Wind 190 degrees 4 knots. Visibility 30 kilometers. Few 3,000 feet cumulus. Temperature 24. Dew point 22. QNH 1016 hectopascals. 3001 inches. Advise you have information delta. Nalita International Airport information delta. 2130. ILS Yankee runway 16 left approach. Landing runway 16 left. Departure runway 16 right. Departure frequency 124.2. Wind 190 degrees 4 knots. Visibility 30 kilometers. Few 3,000 feet cumulus. Temperature 24. Dew point 22. QNH 1016 hectopascals. 3001 inches. Advise you have information delta. Nalita International Airport information delta. 2130. ILS Yankee runway 16 left approach. Landing runway 16 left. Departure runway 16 right. Departure frequency 124.2. Wind 190 degrees 4 knots. Visibility 30 kilometers. Few 3,000 feet cumulus. Temperature 24. Dew point 22. QNH 1016 hectopascals. 3001 inches. Advise you have information delta. Nalita International Airport information delta. 2130. ILS Yankee runway 16 left approach. Landing runway 16 left. Departure runway 16 right. Departure frequency 124.2. Wind 190 degrees 4 knots. Visibility 30 kilometers. Few 3,000 feet cumulus. Temperature 24. Dew point 22. QNH 1016 hectopascals. 3001 inches. Advise you have information delta. Nalita International Airport information delta. 2130. ILS Yankee runway 16 left approach. Landing runway 16 left. Departure runway 16 right. Departure frequency 124.2. Wind 190 degrees 4 knots. Visibility 30 kilometers. Few 3,000 feet cumulus. Temperature 24. Dew point 22. QNH 1016 hectopascals. 3001 inches. Advise you have information delta. Nalita International Airport information delta. 2130. ILS Yankee runway 16 left approach. Landing runway 16 left. Departure runway 16 right. Departure frequency 124.2. Wind 190 degrees 4 knots. Visibility 30 kilometers. Few 3,000 feet cumulus. Temperature 24. Dew point 22. QNH 1016 hectopascals. 3001 inches. Advise you have information delta. Nalita International Airport information delta. 2130.
ILS Yankee runway 16 left approach. Landing runway 16 left. Departure runway 16 right. Departure frequency 124.2. Wind 190 degrees 4 knots. Visibility tree 0 kilometers. Few tree 1000 feet cumulus. Temperature 24. Dew point 22. QNH 1016 hectopascals. Tree 001 inches. Advise you have information delta. Nalitra International Airport information delta. 2130. ILS Yankee runway 16 left approach. Landing runway 16 left. Departure runway 16 right. Departure frequency 124.2. Wind 190 degrees 4 knots. Visibility tree 0 kilometers. Few tree 1000 feet cumulus. Temperature 24. Dew point 22. QNH 1016 hectopascals. Tree 001 inches. Advise you have information delta. Nalitra International Airport information delta. 2130. ILS Yankee runway 16 left approach. Landing runway 16 left. Departure runway 16 right. Departure frequency 124.2. Wind 190 degrees 4 knots. Visibility tree 0 kilometers. Few tree 1000 feet cumulus. Temperature 24. Dew point 22. QNH 1016 hectopascals. Tree 001 inches. Advise you have information delta. Nalitra International Airport information delta. 2130. ILS Yankee runway 16 left approach. Landing runway 16 left. Departure runway 16 right. Departure frequency 124.2. Wind 190 degrees 4 knots. Visibility tree 0 kilometers. Few tree 1000 feet cumulus. Temperature 24. Dew point 22. QNH 1016 hectopascals. Tree 001 inches. Advise you have information delta. Nalitra International Airport information delta. 2130. ILS Yankee runway 16 left approach. Landing runway 16 left. Departure runway 16 right. Departure frequency 124.2. Wind 190 degrees 4 knots. Visibility tree 0 kilometers. Few tree 1000 feet cumulus. Temperature 24. Dew point 22. QNH 1016 hectopascals. Tree 001 inches. Advise you have information delta. Nalitra International Airport information delta. 2130. ILS Yankee runway 16 left approach. Landing runway 16 left. Departure runway 16 right. Departure frequency 124.2. Wind 190 degrees 4 knots. Visibility tree 0 kilometers. Few tree 1000 feet cumulus. Temperature 24. Dew point 22. QNH 1016 hectopascals. Tree 001 inches. Advise you have information delta. Nalitra International Airport information delta. 2130. ILS Yankee runway 16 left approach. Landing runway 16 left. Departure runway 16 right. Departure frequency 124.2. Wind 190 degrees 4 knots. Visibility tree 0 kilometers. Few tree 1000 feet cumulus. Temperature 24. Dew point 22. QNH 1016 hectopascals. Tree 001 inches. Advise you have information delta.
Now Litra International Airport Information Delta 2130 ILS Yankee Runway 16 left approach Landing Runway 16 left Departure Runway 16 right Departure Frequency 124.2 Wind 190 degrees 4 knots Visibility 30 kilometers Few 3000 feet cumulus Temperature 24 Dew point 22 QNH 1016 hectopascals 3001 inches Advise you have information delta Now Litra International Airport information delta 2130 ILS Yankee runway 16 left approach Landing runway 16 left Departure runway 16 right Departure frequency 124.2 Wind 190 degrees 4 knots Visibility 30 kilometers Few 3000 feet cumulus Temperature 24 Dew point 22 QNH 1016 hectopascals 3001 inches Advise you have information delta Now Litra International Airport Information Delta 2130 ILS Yankee Runway 16 left approach Landing Runway 16 left Departure Runway 16 right Departure Frequency 124.2 Wind 190 degrees 4 knots Visibility 30 kilometers Few 3000 feet cumulus Temperature 24 0.22 QNH 1016 hectopascals 3001 inches Advise you have information delta Now Litra International Airport information delta 2130 ILS Yankee runway 16 left approach Landing runway 16 left Departure runway 16 right Departure frequency 124.2 Wind 190 degrees 4 knots Visibility 30 kilometers Few 3000 feet cumulus Temperature 24 Dew point 22 QNH 1016 hectopascals 3001 inches Advise you have information delta Now Litra International Airport information delta 2130 ILS Yankee runway 16 left approach Landing runway 16 left Departure runway 16 right Departure frequency 124.2 Wind 190 degrees 4 knots Visibility 30 kilometers Few 3000 feet cumulus Temperature 24 Dew point 22 QNH 1016 hectopascals 3001 inches Advise you have information delta Now Litra International Airport information delta 2130 ILS Yankee runway 16 left approach Landing runway 16 left Departure runway 16 right Departure frequency 124.2 Wind 190 degrees 4 knots Visibility 30 kilometers Few 3000 feet cumulus Temperature 24 Dew point 22 QNH 1016 hectopascals 3001 inches Advise you have information delta Now Litra International Airport information delta 2130 ILS Yankee runway 16 left approach Landing runway 16 left Departure runway 16 right Departure frequency 124.2 Wind 190 degrees 4 knots Visibility 30 kilometers Few 3000 feet cumulus Temperature 24 Dew point 22
QNH1016 hectopascals, 3001 inches. Advise you have information delta. Nalitra International Airport information delta. 2130. ILS Yankee runway 16 left approach. Landing runway 16 left. Departure runway 16 right. Departure frequency 124.2. Wind 190 degrees 4 knots. Visibility 30 kilometers. View 3,000 feet cumulus. Temperature 24. Dew point 22. QNH1016 hectopascals. 3001 inches. Advise you have information delta. Nalitra International Airport information delta. 2130. ILS Yankee runway 16 left approach. Landing runway 16 left. Departure runway 16 right. Departure frequency 124.2. Wind 190 degrees 4 knots. Visibility 30 kilometers. View 3,000 feet cumulus. Temperature 24. Dew point 22. QNH1016 hectopascals. 3001 inches. Advise you have information delta. Nalitra International Airport information delta. 2130. ILS Yankee runway 16 left approach. Landing runway 16 left. Departure runway 16 right. Departure frequency 124.2. Wind 190 degrees 4 knots. Visibility 30 kilometers. View 3,000 feet cumulus. Temperature 24. Dew point 22. QNH1016 hectopascals. 3001 inches. Advise you have information delta. Nalitra International Airport information delta. 2130. ILS Yankee runway 16 left approach. Landing runway 16 left. Departure runway 16 right. Departure frequency 124.2. Wind 190 degrees 4 knots. Visibility 30 kilometers. View 3,000 feet cumulus. Temperature 24. Dew point 22. QNH1016 hectopascals. 3001 inches. Advise you have information delta. Nalitra International Airport information delta. 2130. ILS Yankee runway 16 left approach. Landing runway 16 left. Departure runway 16 right. Departure frequency 124.2. Wind 190 degrees 4 knots. Visibility 30 kilometers. View 3,000 feet cumulus. Temperature 24. Dew point 22. QNH1016 hectopascals. 3001 inches. Advise you have information delta. Nalitra International Airport information delta. 2130. ILS Yankee runway 16 left approach. Landing runway 16 left. Departure runway 16 right. Departure frequency 124.2. Wind 190 degrees 4 knots. Visibility 30 kilometers. View 3,000 feet cumulus. Temperature 24. Dew point 22. QNH1016 hectopascals. 3001 inches. Advise you have information delta. Nalitra International Airport information delta. 2130. ILS Yankee runway 16 left approach. Landing runway 16 left. Departure runway 16 right. Departure frequency 124.2. Wind 190 degrees 4 knots.
Visibility tree 0 kilometers. Few tree 1,000 feet cumulus. Temperature 24. Dew point 22. QNH 1016 hectopascals. Tree 001 inches. Advise you have information delta. Nalitra International Airport information delta. 2130. ILS Yankee runway 16 left approach. Landing runway 16 left. Departure runway 16 right. Departure frequency 124.2. Wind 190 degrees 4 knots. Visibility tree 0 kilometers. Few tree 1,000 feet cumulus. Temperature 24. Dew point 22. QNH 1016 hectopascals. Tree 001 inches. Advise you have information delta. Nalitra International Airport information delta. 2130. ILS Yankee runway 16 left approach. Landing runway 16 left. Departure runway 16 right. Departure frequency 124.2. Wind 190 degrees 4 knots. Visibility tree 0 kilometers. Few tree 1,000 feet cumulus. Temperature 24. Dew point 22. QNH 1016 hectopascals. Tree 001 inches. Advise you have information delta. Nalitra International Airport information delta. 2130. ILS Yankee runway 16 left approach. Landing runway 16 left. Departure runway 16 right. Departure frequency 124.2. Wind 190 degrees 4 knots. Visibility tree 0 kilometers. Few tree 1,000 feet cumulus. Temperature 24. Dew point 22. QNH 1016 hectopascals. Tree 001 inches. Advise you have information delta. Nalitra International Airport information echo. 2200. ILS Yankee runway 16 left approach. Landing runway 16 left. Departure runway 16 right. Departure frequency 124.2. Wind 190 degrees 6 knots. Direction variable between 160 and 220 degrees. Visibility tree 0 kilometers. Few tree 1,000 feet cumulus. Temperature 25. Dew point 22. QNH 1016 hectopascals. Tree 000 inches. Advise you have information echo. Nalitra International Airport information echo. 2200. ILS Yankee runway 16 left approach. Landing runway 16 left. Departure runway 16 right. Departure frequency 124.2. Wind 190 degrees 6 knots. Direction variable between 160 and 220 degrees. Visibility tree 0 kilometers. Few tree 1,000 feet cumulus. Temperature 25. Dew point 22. QNH 1016 hectopascals. Tree 000 inches. Advise you have information echo. Nalitra International Airport information echo. 2200. ILS Yankee runway 16 left approach. Landing runway 16 left. Departure runway 16 right. Departure frequency 124.2. Wind 190 degrees 6 knots. Direction variable between 160 and 220 degrees. Visibility tree 0 kilometers. Few tree 1,000 feet cumulus. Temperature 25. Dew point 22. QNH 1016 hectopascals. Tree 000 inches. Advise you have information echo.
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Few tree 1,000 feet cumulus. Temperature 25. Dew point 22. QNH 1016 hectopascals. Tree 000 inches. Advise you have information echo. Na Litra International Airport information echo. 2200. ILS Yankee runway 16 left approach. Landing runway 16 left. Departure runway 16 right. Departure frequency 124.2. Wind 190 degrees 6 knots. Direction variable between 160 and 220 degrees. Visibility tree 0 kilometers. Few tree 1,000 feet cumulus. Temperature 25. Dew point 22. QNH 1016 hectopascals. Tree 000 inches. Advise you have information echo. Na Litra International Airport information echo. 2200. ILS Yankee runway 16 left approach. Landing runway 16 left. Departure runway 16 right. Departure frequency 124.2. Wind 190 degrees 6 knots. Direction variable between 160 and 220 degrees. Visibility tree 0 kilometers. Few tree 1,000 feet cumulus. Temperature 25. Dew point 22. QNH 1016 hectopascals. Tree 000 inches. Advise you have information echo. Na Litra International Airport information echo. 2200. ILS Yankee runway 16 left approach. Landing runway 16 left. Departure runway 16 right. Departure frequency 124.2. Wind 190 degrees 6 knots. Direction variable between 160 and 220 degrees. Visibility tree 0 kilometers. Few tree 1,000 feet cumulus. Temperature 25. Dew point 22. QNH 1016 hectopascals. Tree 000 inches. Advise you have information echo. Na Litra International Airport information echo. 2200. ILS Yankee runway 16 left approach. Landing runway 16 left. Departure runway 16 right. Departure frequency 124.2. Wind 190 degrees 6 knots. Direction variable between 160 and 220 degrees. Visibility tree 0 kilometers. Few tree 1,000 feet cumulus. Temperature 25. Dew point 22. QNH 1016 hectopascals. Tree 000 inches. Advise you have information echo. Na Litra International Airport information echo. 2200. ILS Yankee runway 16 left approach. Landing runway 16 left. Departure runway 16 right. Departure frequency 124.2. Wind 190 degrees 6 knots. Direction variable between 160 and 220 degrees. Visibility tree 0 kilometers. Few tree 1,000 feet cumulus. Temperature 25. Dew point 22. QNH 1016 hectopascals. Tree 000 inches. Advise you have information echo. Na Litra International Airport information echo. 2200. ILS Yankee runway 16 left approach.
Landing runway 16 left. Departure runway 16 right. Departure frequency 124.2. Wind 190 degrees 6 knots. Direction variable between 160 and 220 degrees. Visibility 30 kilometers. View 3,000 feet cumulus. Temperature 25. Dew point 22. QNH 1016 hectopascals. 3000 inches. Advise you have information echo. Nalita International Airport information echo. 2200. ILS Yankee runway 16 left approach. Landing runway 16 left. Departure runway 16 right. Departure frequency 124.2. Wind 190 degrees 6 knots. Direction variable between 160 and 220 degrees. Visibility 30 kilometers. View 3,000 feet cumulus. Temperature 25. Dew point 22. QNH 1016 hectopascals. 3000 inches. Advise you have information echo. Nalita International Airport information echo. 2200. ILS Yankee runway 16 left approach. Landing runway 16 left. Departure runway 16 right. Departure frequency 124.2. Wind 190 degrees 6 knots. Direction variable between 160 and 220 degrees. Visibility 30 kilometers. View 3,000 feet cumulus. Temperature 25. Dew point 22. QNH 1016 hectopascals. 3000 inches. Advise you have information echo. Nalita International Airport information echo. 2200. ILS Yankee runway 16 left approach. Landing runway 16 left. Departure runway 16 right. Departure frequency 124.2. Wind 190 degrees 6 knots. Direction variable between 160 and 220 degrees. Visibility 30 kilometers. View 3,000 feet cumulus. Temperature 25. Dew point 22. QNH 1016 hectopascals. 3000 inches. Advise you have information echo. Nalita International Airport information echo. 2200. ILS Yankee runway 16 left approach. Landing runway 16 left. Departure runway 16 right. Departure frequency 124.2. Wind 190 degrees 6 knots. Direction variable between 160 and 220 degrees. Visibility 30 kilometers. View 3,000 feet cumulus. Temperature 25. Dew point 22. QNH 1016 hectopascals. 3000 inches. Advise you have information echo. Nalita International Airport information echo. 2200. ILS Yankee runway 16 left approach. Landing runway 16 left. Departure runway 16 right. Departure frequency 124.2. Wind 190 degrees 6 knots. Direction variable between 160 and 220 degrees. Visibility 30 kilometers. View 3,000 feet cumulus. Temperature 25. Dew point 22. QNH 1016 hectopascals. 3000 inches. Advise you have information echo. Nalita International Airport information echo. 2200. ILS Yankee runway 16 left approach. Landing runway 16 left. Departure runway 16 right. Departure frequency 124.2.
Wind 100 degrees 6 knots. Direction variable between 160 and 220 degrees. Visibility tree 0 kilometers. Few tree 1,000 feet cumulus. Temperature 25. Dew point 22. QNH 1016 hectopascals. Tree 000 inches. Advise you have information echo. Nalitra International Airport information echo. 2200. ILS Yankee runway 16 left approach. Landing runway 16 left. Departure runway 16 right. Departure frequency 124.2. Wind 190 degrees 6 knots. Direction variable between 160 and 220 degrees. Visibility tree 0 kilometers. Few tree 1,000 feet cumulus. Temperature 25. Dew point 22. QNH 1016 hectopascals. Tree 000 inches. Advise you have information echo. Nalitra International Airport information echo. 2200. ILS Yankee runway 16 left approach. Landing runway 16 left. Departure runway 16 right. Departure frequency 124.2. Wind 190 degrees 6 knots. Direction variable between 160 and 220 degrees. Visibility tree 0 kilometers. Few tree 1,000 feet cumulus. Temperature 25. Dew point 22. QNH 1016 hectopascals. Tree 000 inches. Advise you have information echo. Nalitra International Airport information echo. 2200. ILS Yankee runway 16 left approach. Landing runway 16 left. Departure runway 16 right. Departure frequency 124.2. Wind 190 degrees 6 knots. Direction variable between 160 and 220 degrees. Visibility tree 0 kilometers. Few tree 1,000 feet cumulus. Temperature 25. Dew point 22. QNH 1016 hectopascals. Tree 000 inches. Advise you have information echo. Nalitra International Airport information echo. 2200. Yankee runway 16 left approach. Landing runway 16 left. Departure runway 16 right. Departure frequency 124.2. Wind 190 degrees 6 knots. Direction variable between 160 and 220 degrees. Visibility tree 0 kilometers. Few tree 1,000 feet cumulus. Temperature 25. Dew point 22. QNH 1016 hectopascals. Tree 000 inches. Advise you have information echo. Nalitra International Airport information echo. 2200. ILS Yankee runway 16 left approach. Landing runway 16 left. Departure runway 16 right. Departure frequency 124.2. Wind 190 degrees 6 knots. Direction variable between 160 and 220 degrees. Visibility tree 0 kilometers. Few tree 1,000 feet cumulus. Temperature 25. Dew point 22. QNH 1016 hectopascals. Tree 000 inches. Advise you have information echo. Nalitra International Airport information echo. 2200. ILS Yankee runway 16 left approach. Landing runway 16 left. Departure runway 16 right. Departure frequency 124.2. Wind 190 degrees 6 knots. Direction variable between 160 and 220 degrees. Visibility tree 0 kilometers.
few tree 1,000 feet.

inches. Advise you have information echo. Nalitra International Airport information echo. 2200. ILS Yankee runway 16 left approach. Landing runway 16 left. Departure runway 16 right. Departure frequency 124.2. Wind 1900 degrees 6 knots. Direction variable between 160 and 220 degrees. Visibility tree 0 kilometers. View tree 1000 feet cumulus. Temperature 25. Dew point 22. QNH 1016 hectopascals. Tree 000 inches. Advise you have information echo. Nalitra International Airport information echo. 2200. ILS Yankee runway 16 left approach. Landing runway 16 left. Departure runway 16 right. Departure frequency 124.2. Wind 1900 degrees 6 knots. Direction variable between 160 and 220 degrees. Visibility tree 0 kilometers. View tree 1000 feet cumulus. Temperature 25. Dew point 22. QNH 1016 hectopascals. Tree 000 inches. Advise you have information echo. Nalitra International Airport information echo. 2200. ILS Yankee runway 16 left approach. Landing runway 16 left. Departure runway 16 right. Departure frequency 124.2. Wind 1900 degrees 6 knots. Direction variable between 160 and 220 degrees. Visibility tree 0 kilometers. View tree 1000 feet cumulus. Temperature 25. Dew point 22. QNH 1016 hectopascals. Tree 000 inches. Advise you have information echo. Nalitra International Airport information echo. 2200. ILS Yankee runway 16 left approach. Landing runway 16 left. Departure runway 16 right. Departure frequency 124.2. Wind 1900 degrees 6 knots. Direction variable between 160 and 220 degrees. Visibility tree 0 kilometers. View tree 1000 feet cumulus. Temperature 25. Dew point 22. QNH 1016 hectopascals. Tree 000 inches. Advise you have information echo. Nalitra International Airport information echo. 2200. ILS Yankee runway 16 left approach. Landing runway 16 left. Departure runway 16 right. Departure frequency 124.2. Wind 1900 degrees 6 knots. Direction variable between 160 and 220 degrees. Visibility tree 0 kilometers. View tree 1000 feet cumulus. Temperature 25. Dew point 22. QNH 1016 hectopascals. Tree 000 inches. Advise you have information echo. Nalitra International Airport information echo. 2200. ILS Yankee runway 16 left approach. Landing runway 16 left. Departure runway 16 right. Departure frequency 124.2. Wind 1900 degrees 6 knots. Direction variable between 160 and 220 degrees. Visibility tree 0 kilometers. View tree 1000 feet cumulus. Temperature 25. Dew point 22. QNH 1016 hectopascals. Tree 000 inches. Advise you have information echo. Nalitra International Airport information echo.
2200. ILS Yankee runway 16 left approach. Landing runway 16 left. Departure runway 16 right. Departure frequency 124.2. Wind 190 degrees 6 knots. Direction variable between 160 and 220 degrees. Visibility tree 0 kilometers. View tree 1000 feet cumulus. Temperature 25. Dew point 22. QNH 1016 hectopascals. Tree 000 inches. Advise you have information echo. Nalitra International Airport information echo. 2200. ILS Yankee runway 16 left approach. Landing runway 16 left. Departure runway 16 right. Departure frequency 124.2. Wind 190 degrees 6 knots. Direction variable between 160 and 220 degrees. Visibility tree 0 kilometers. View tree 1000 feet cumulus. Temperature 25. Dew point 22. QNH 1016 hectopascals. Tree 000 inches. Advise you have information echo. Nalitra International Airport information echo. 2200. ILS Yankee runway 16 left approach. Landing runway 16 left. Departure runway 16 right. Departure frequency 124.2. Wind 190 degrees 6 knots. Direction variable between 160 and 220 degrees. Visibility tree 0 kilometers. View tree 1000 feet cumulus. Temperature 25. Dew point 22. QNH 1016 hectopascals. Tree 000 inches. Advise you have information echo. Nalitra International Airport information echo. 2200. Yankee runway 16 left approach. Landing runway 16 left. Departure runway 16 right. Departure frequency 124.2. Wind 190 degrees 6 knots. Direction variable between 160 and 220 degrees. Visibility tree 0 kilometers. View tree 1000 feet cumulus. Temperature 25. Dew point 22. QNH 1016 hectopascals. Tree 000 inches. Advise you have information echo. Nalitra International Airport information echo. 2200. ILS Yankee runway 16 left approach. Landing runway 16 left. Departure runway 16 right. Departure frequency 124.2. Wind 190 degrees 6 knots. Direction variable between 160 and 220 degrees. Visibility tree 0 kilometers. View tree 1000 feet cumulus. Temperature 25. Dew point 22. QNH 1016 hectopascals. Tree 000 inches. Advise you have information echo. Nalitra International Airport information echo. 2200. ILS Yankee runway 16 left approach. Landing runway 16 left. Departure runway 16 right. Departure frequency 124.2. Wind 190 degrees 6 knots. Direction variable between 160 and 220 degrees. Visibility tree 0 kilometers. View tree 1000 feet cumulus. Temperature 25. Dew point 22. QNH 1016 hectopascals. Tree 000 inches. Advise you have information echo. Nalitra International Airport information echo. 2200. ILS Yankee runway 16 left approach. Landing runway 16 left.
Departure runway 16 right. Departure frequency 124.2. Wind 190 degrees 6 knots. Direction variable between 160 and 220 degrees. Visibility tree 0 kilometers. View tree 1000 feet cumulus. Temperature 25. Dew point 22. QNH 1016 hectopascals. Tree 000 inches. Advise you have information echo. Nalitra International Airport information echo. 2200. ILS Yankee runway 16 left approach. Landing runway 16 left. Departure runway 16 right. Departure frequency 124.2. Wind 190 degrees 6 knots. Direction variable between 160 and 220 degrees. Visibility tree 0 kilometers. View tree 1000 feet cumulus. Temperature 25. Dew point 22. QNH 1016 hectopascals. Tree 000 inches. Advise you have information echo. Nalitra International Airport information Foxtrot. 2230. ILS Yankee runway 16 left approach. Landing runway 16 left. Departure runway 16 right. Departure frequency 124.2. Wind 200 degrees 6 knots. Direction variable between 150 and 230 degrees. Visibility tree 0 kilometers. View 2000 feet cumulus. Temperature 26. Dew point 22. QNH 1016 hectopascals. Tree 000 inches. Advise you have information Foxtrot. Nalitra International Airport information Foxtrot. 2230. ILS Yankee runway 16 left approach. Landing runway 16 left. Departure runway 16 right. Departure frequency 124.2. Wind 200 degrees 6 knots. Direction variable between 150 and 230 degrees. Visibility tree 0 kilometers. View 2000 feet cumulus. Temperature 26. Dew point 22. QNH 1016 hectopascals. Tree 000 inches. Advise you have information Foxtrot. Nalitra International Airport information Foxtrot. 2230. ILS Yankee runway 16 left approach. Landing runway 16 left. Departure runway 16 right. Departure frequency 124.2. Wind 200 degrees 6 knots. Direction variable between 150 and 230 degrees. Visibility tree 0 kilometers. View 2000 feet cumulus. Temperature 26. Dew point 22. QNH 1016 hectopascals. Tree 000 inches. Advise you have information Foxtrot. Nalitra International Airport information Foxtrot. 2230. ILS Yankee runway 16 left approach. Landing runway 16 left. Departure runway 16 right. Departure frequency 124.2. Wind 200 degrees 6 knots. Direction variable between 150 and 230 degrees. Visibility tree 0 kilometers. View 2000 feet cumulus. Temperature 26. Dew point 22. QNH 1016 hectopascals. Tree 000 inches. Advise you have information Foxtrot. Nalitra International Airport information Foxtrot. 2230. ILS Yankee runway 16 left approach. Landing runway 16 left. Departure runway 16 right. Departure frequency 124.2.
Wind 200 degrees 6 knots. Direction variable between 150 and 230 degrees. Visibility 30 kilometers. View 2,000 feet cumulus. Temperature 26. Dew point 22. QNH 1016 hectopascals. Tree 000 inches. Advise you have information Foxtrot. Nalitra International Airport information Foxtrot. 2230. ILS Yankee runway 16 left approach. Landing runway 16 left. Departure runway 16 right. Departure frequency 124.2. Wind 200 degrees 6 knots. Direction variable between 150 and 230 degrees. Visibility 30 kilometers. View 2,000 feet cumulus. Temperature 26. Dew point 22. QNH 1016 hectopascals. Tree 000 inches. Advise you have information Foxtrot. Nalitra International Airport information Foxtrot. 2230. ILS Yankee runway 16 left approach. Landing runway 16 left. Departure runway 16 right. Departure frequency 124.2. Wind 200 degrees 6 knots. Direction variable between 150 and 230 degrees. Visibility 30 kilometers. View 2,000 feet cumulus. Temperature 26. Dew point 22. QNH 1016 hectopascals. Tree 000 inches. Advise you have information Foxtrot. Nalitra International Airport information Foxtrot. 2230. ILS Yankee runway 16 left approach. Landing runway 16 left. Departure runway 16 right. Departure frequency 124.2. Wind 200 degrees 6 knots. Direction variable between 150 and 230 degrees. Visibility 30 kilometers. View 2,000 feet cumulus. Temperature 26. Dew point 22. QNH 1016 hectopascals. Tree 000 inches. Advise you have information Foxtrot. Nalitra International Airport information Foxtrot. 2230. ILS Yankee runway 16 left approach. Landing runway 16 left. Departure runway 16 right. Departure frequency 124.2. Wind 200 degrees 6 knots. Direction variable between 150 and 230 degrees. Visibility 30 kilometers. View 2,000 feet cumulus. Temperature 26. Dew point 22. QNH 1016 hectopascals. Tree 000 inches. Advise you have information Foxtrot. Nalitra International Airport information Foxtrot. 2230. ILS Yankee runway 16 left approach. Landing runway 16 left. Departure runway 16 right. Departure frequency 124.2. Wind 200 degrees 6 knots. Direction variable between 150 and 230 degrees. Visibility 30 kilometers. View 2,000 feet cumulus. Temperature 26. Dew point 22. QNH 1016 hectopascals. Tree 000 inches. Advise you have information Foxtrot. Nalitra International Airport information Foxtrot. 2230. ILS Yankee runway 16 left approach. Landing runway 16 left. Departure runway 16 right. Departure frequency 124.2. Wind 200 degrees 6 knots. Direction variable between 150 and 230 degrees.
Visibility 30 kilometers. View 2,000 feet cumulus. Temperature 26. Dew point 22. QNH 1016 hectopascals. Tree 000 inches. Advise you have information Foxtrot. Nalitra International Airport information Foxtrot. 2230. ILS Yankee runway 16 left approach. Landing runway 16 left. Departure runway 16 right. Departure frequency 124.2. Wind 200 degrees 6 knots. Direction variable between 150 and 230 degrees. Visibility 30 kilometers. View 2,000 feet cumulus. Temperature 26. Dew point 22. QNH 1016 hectopascals. Tree 000 inches. Advise you have information Foxtrot. Nalitra International Airport information Foxtrot. 2230. ILS Yankee runway 16 left approach. Landing runway 16 left. Departure runway 16 right. Departure frequency 124.2. Wind 200 degrees 6 knots. Direction variable between 150 and 230 degrees. Visibility 30 kilometers. View 2,000 feet cumulus. Temperature 26. Dew point 22. QNH 1016 hectopascals. Tree 000 inches. Advise you have information Foxtrot. Nalitra International Airport information Foxtrot. 2230. ILS Yankee runway 16 left approach. Landing runway 16 left. Departure runway 16 right. Departure frequency 124.2. Wind 200 degrees 6 knots. Direction variable between 150 and 230 degrees. Visibility 30 kilometers. View 2,000 feet cumulus. Temperature 26. Dew point 22. QNH 1016 hectopascals. Tree 000 inches. Advise you have information Foxtrot. Nalitra International Airport information Foxtrot. 2230. ILS Yankee runway 16 left approach. Landing runway 16 left. Departure runway 16 right. Departure frequency 124.2. Wind 200 degrees 6 knots. Direction variable between 150 and 230 degrees. Visibility 30 kilometers. View 2,000 feet cumulus. Temperature 26. Dew point 22. QNH 1016 hectopascals. Tree 000 inches. Advise you have information Foxtrot. Nalitra International Airport information Foxtrot. 2230. ILS Yankee runway 16 left approach. Landing runway 16 left. Departure runway 16 right. Departure frequency 124.2. Wind 200 degrees 6 knots. Direction variable between 150 and 230 degrees. Visibility 30 kilometers. View 2,000 feet cumulus. Temperature 26. Dew point 22. QNH 1016 hectopascals. Tree 000 inches. Advise you have information Foxtrot. Nalitra International Airport information Foxtrot. 2230. ILS Yankee runway 16 left approach. Landing runway 16 left. Departure runway 16 right. Departure frequency 124.2. Wind 200 degrees 6 knots. Direction variable between 150 and 230 degrees. Visibility 30 kilometers. View 2,000 feet cumulus. Temperature 26.
dew point 22. QNH 1016 hectopascals. Tree 000 inches. Advise you have information Foxtrot. Nalitra International Airport information Foxtrot. 2230. ILS Yankee runway 16 left approach. Landing runway 16 left. Departure runway 16 right. Departure frequency 124.2. Wind 200 degrees 6 knots. Direction variable between 150 and 230 degrees. Visibility 30 kilometers. View 2,000 feet cumulus. Temperature 26. Dew point 22. QNH 1016 hectopascals. Tree 000 inches. Advise you have information Foxtrot. Nalitra International Airport information Foxtrot. 2230. ILS Yankee runway 16 left approach. Landing runway 16 left. Departure runway 16 right. Departure frequency 124.2. Wind 200 degrees 6 knots. Direction variable between 150 and 230 degrees. Visibility 30 kilometers. View 2,000 feet cumulus. Temperature 26. Dew point 22. QNH 1016 hectopascals. Tree 000 inches. Advise you have information Foxtrot. Nalitra International Airport information Foxtrot. 2230. ILS Yankee runway 16 left approach. Landing runway 16 left. Departure runway 16 right. Departure frequency 124.2. Wind 200 degrees 6 knots. Direction variable between 150 and 230 degrees. Visibility 30 kilometers. View 2,000 feet cumulus. Temperature 26. Dew point 22. QNH 1016 hectopascals. Tree 000 inches. Advise you have information Foxtrot. Nalitra International Airport information Foxtrot. 2230. ILS Yankee runway 16 left approach. Landing runway 16 left. Departure runway 16 right. Departure frequency 124.2. Wind 200 degrees 6 knots. Direction variable between 150 and 230 degrees. Visibility 30 kilometers. View 2,000 feet cumulus. Temperature 26. Dew point 22. QNH 1016 hectopascals. Tree 000 inches. Advise you have information Foxtrot. Nalitra International Airport information Foxtrot. 2230. ILS Yankee runway 16 left approach. Landing runway 16 left. Departure runway 16 right. Departure frequency 124.2. Wind 200 degrees 6 knots. Direction variable between 150 and 230 degrees. Visibility 30 kilometers. View 2,000 feet cumulus. Temperature 26. Dew point 22. QNH 1016 hectopascals. Tree 000 inches. Advise you have information Foxtrot. Nalitra International Airport information Foxtrot. 2230. ILS Yankee runway 16 left approach. Landing runway 16 left. Departure runway 16 right. Departure frequency 124.2. Wind 200 degrees 6 knots. Direction variable between 150 and 230 degrees. Visibility 30 kilometers. View 2,000 feet cumulus. Temperature 26. Dew point 22. QNH 1016 hectopascals.
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Advise you have information Foxtrot. Nalitra International Airport information Foxtrot. 2230. ILS Yankee runway 16 left approach. Landing runway 16 left. Departure runway 16 right. Departure frequency 124.2. Wind 200 degrees 6 knots. Direction variable between 150 and 230 degrees. Visibility 30 kilometers. View 2,000 feet cumulus. Temperature 26. Dew point 22. QNH 1016 hectopascals. 3000 inches. Advise you have information Foxtrot. Nalitra International Airport information Foxtrot. 2230. ILS Yankee runway 16 left approach. Landing runway 16 left. Departure runway 16 right. Departure frequency 124.2. Wind 200 degrees 6 knots. Direction variable between 150 and 230 degrees. Visibility 30 kilometers. View 2,000 feet cumulus. Temperature 26. Dew point 22. QNH 1016 hectopascals. 3000 inches. Advise you have information Foxtrot. Nalitra International Airport information Foxtrot. 2230. ILS Yankee runway 16 left approach. Landing runway 16 left. Departure runway 16 right. Departure frequency 124.2. Wind 200 degrees 6 knots. Direction variable between 150 and 230 degrees. Visibility 30 kilometers. View 2,000 feet cumulus. Temperature 26. Dew point 22. QNH 1016 hectopascals. 3000 inches. Advise you have information Foxtrot. Nalitra International Airport information Foxtrot. 2230. ILS Yankee runway 16 left approach. Landing runway 16 left. Departure runway 16 right. Departure frequency 124.2. Wind 200 degrees 6 knots. Direction variable between 150 and 230 degrees. Visibility 30 kilometers. View 2,000 feet cumulus. Temperature 26. Dew point 22. QNH 1016 hectopascals. 3000 inches. 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Nalitra International Airport information Foxtrot. 2230. ILS Yankee runway 16 left approach. Landing runway 16 left. Departure runway 16 right. Departure frequency 124.2. Wind 200 degrees 6 knots. Direction variable between 150 and 230 degrees. Visibility 30 kilometers. View 2,000 feet cumulus. Temperature 26. Dew point 22. QNH 1016 hectopascals. 3000 inches. 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Nalitra International Airport information Foxtrot. 2230. ILS Yankee runway 16 left approach. Landing runway 16 left. Departure runway 16 right. Departure frequency 124.2. Wind 200 degrees 6 knots. Direction variable between 150 and 230 degrees. Visibility 30 kilometers. View 2,000 feet cumulus. Temperature 26. Dew point 22. QNH 1016 hectopascals. 3000 inches. 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
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Variable between 150 and 230 degrees Visibility 30 kilometers View 2000 feet cumulus Temperature 26 Dew point 22 QNH 1016 hectopascals 3000 inches Advise you have information Foxtrot Nalita International Airport Information Foxtrot 2230 ILS Yankee Runway 16 Left Approach Landing Runway 16 Left Departure Runway 16 Right Departure Frequency 124.2 Wind 200 degrees 6 knots Direction Variable between 150 and 230 degrees Visibility 30 kilometers View 2000 feet cumulus Temperature 26 Dew point 22 QNH 1016 hectopascals 3000 inches Advise you have information Foxtrot Nalita International Airport Information Foxtrot 2230 ILS Yankee Runway 16 Left Approach Landing Runway 16 Left Departure Runway 16 Right Departure Frequency 124.2 Wind 200 degrees 6 knots Direction Variable between 150 and 230 degrees Visibility 30 kilometers View 2000 feet cumulus Temperature 26 Dew point 22 QNH 1016 hectopascals 3000 inches Advise you have information Foxtrot Nalita International Airport Information Foxtrot 2230 ILS Yankee Runway 16 Left Approach Landing Runway 16 Left Departure Runway 16 Right Departure Frequency 124.2 Wind 200 degrees 6 knots Direction Variable between 150 and 230 degrees Visibility 30 kilometers View 2000 feet cumulus Temperature 26 Dew point 22 QNH 1016 hectopascals 3000 inches Advise you have information Foxtrot Nalita International Airport Information Foxtrot 2230 ILS Yankee Runway 16 Left Approach Landing Runway 16 Left Departure Runway 16 Right Departure Frequency 124.2 Wind 200 degrees 6 knots Direction Variable between 150 and 230 degrees Visibility 30 kilometers View 2000 feet cumulus Temperature 26 Dew point 22 QNH 1016 hectopascals 3000 inches Advise you have information Foxtrot Nalita International Airport Information Foxtrot 2230 ILS Yankee Runway 16 Left Approach Landing Runway 16 Left Departure Runway 16 Right Departure Frequency 124.2 Wind 200 degrees 6 knots Direction Variable between 150 and 230 degrees Visibility 30 kilometers View 2000 feet cumulus Temperature 26 Dew point 22 QNH 1016 hectopascals 3000 inches Advise you have information Foxtrot Nalita International Airport Information Foxtrot 2230
ILS Yankee runway 16 left approach. Landing runway 16 left. Departure runway 16 right. Departure frequency 124.2. Wind 200 degrees 6 knots. Direction variable between 150 and 230 degrees. Visibility 30 kilometers. View 2,000 feet cumulus. Temperature 26. Dew point 22. QNH 1016 hectopascals. Tree 000 inches. Advise you have information Foxtrot. Now Litra International Airport information Foxtrot. 2230. ILS Yankee runway 16 left approach. Landing runway 16 left. Departure runway 16 right. Departure frequency 124.2. Wind 200 degrees 6 knots. Direction variable between 150 and 230 degrees. Visibility 30 kilometers. View 2,000 feet cumulus. Temperature 26. Dew point 22. QNH 1016 hectopascals. Tree 000 inches. Advise you have information Foxtrot. Now Litra International Airport information Golf. 2300. ILS Yankee runway 16 left approach. Landing runway 16 left. Departure runway 16 right. Departure frequency 124.2. Wind 170 degrees 6 knots. Visibility 30 kilometers. Scatter 2,000 feet cumulus. Temperature 27. Dew point 22. QNH 1016 hectopascals. Tree 000 inches. Advise you have information Golf. Now Litra International Airport information Golf. 2300. ILS Yankee runway 16 left approach. Landing runway 16 left. Departure runway 16 right. Departure frequency 124.2. Wind 170 degrees 6 knots. Visibility 30 kilometers. Scatter 2,000 feet cumulus. Temperature 27. Dew point 22. QNH 1016 hectopascals. Tree 000 inches. Advise you have information Golf. Now Litra International Airport information Golf. 2300. ILS Yankee runway 16 left approach. Landing runway 16 left. Departure runway 16 right. Departure frequency 124.2. Wind 170 degrees 6 knots. Visibility 30 kilometers. Scatter 2,000 feet cumulus. Temperature 27. Dew point 22. QNH 1016 hectopascals. 3000 inches. Advise you have information Golf. Now Litra International Airport information Golf. 2300. ILS Yankee runway 16 left approach. Landing runway 16 left. Departure runway 16 right. Departure frequency 124.2. Wind 170 degrees 6 knots. Visibility 30 kilometers. Scatter 2,000 feet cumulus. Temperature 27. Dew point 22. QNH 1016 hectopascals. Tree 000 inches. Advise you have information Golf. Now Litra International Airport information Golf. 2300. ILS Yankee runway 16 left approach. Landing runway 16 left. Departure runway 16 right. Departure frequency 124.2. Wind 170 degrees 6 knots. Visibility 30 kilometers. Scatter 2,000 feet cumulus.
Temperature 27. Dew point 22. QNH 1016 hectopascals. Tree 000 inches. Advise you have information golf. Nalita International Airport information golf. To tree 00. ILS Yankee runway 16 left approach. Landing runway 16 left. Departure runway 16 right. Departure frequency 124.2. Wind 170 degrees 6 knots. Visibility tree 0 kilometers. Scatter 2,000 feet cumulus. Temperature 27. Dew point 22. QNH 1016 hectopascals. Tree 000 inches. Advise you have information golf. Nalita International Airport information golf. To tree 00. ILS Yankee runway 16 left approach. Landing runway 16 left. Departure runway 16 right. Departure frequency 124.2. Wind 170 degrees 6 knots. Visibility tree 0 kilometers. Scatter 2,000 feet cumulus. Temperature 27. Dew point 22. QNH 1016 hectopascals. Tree 000 inches. Advise you have information golf. Nalita International Airport information golf. To tree 00. ILS Yankee runway 16 left approach. Landing runway 16 left. Departure runway 16 right. Departure frequency 124.2. Wind 170 degrees 6 knots. Visibility tree 0 kilometers. Scatter 2,000 feet cumulus. Temperature 27. Dew point 22. QNH 1016 hectopascals. Tree 000 inches. Advise you have information golf. Nalita International Airport information golf. To tree 00. ILS Yankee runway 16 left approach. Landing runway 16 left. Departure runway 16 right. Departure frequency 124.2. Wind 170 degrees 6 knots. Visibility tree 0 kilometers. Scatter 2,000 feet cumulus. Temperature 27. Dew point 22. QNH 1016 hectopascals. Tree 000 inches. Advise you have information golf. Nalita International Airport information golf. To tree 00. ILS Yankee runway 16 left approach. Landing runway 16 left. Departure runway 16 right. Departure frequency 124.2. Wind 170 degrees 6 knots. Visibility tree 0 kilometers. Scatter 2,000 feet cumulus. Temperature 27. Dew point 22. QNH 1016 hectopascals. Tree 000 inches. Advise you have information golf. Nalita International Airport information golf. To tree 00. ILS Yankee runway 16 left approach. Landing runway 16 left. Departure runway 16 right. Departure frequency 124.2. Wind 170 degrees 6 knots. Visibility tree 0 kilometers. Scatter 2,000 feet cumulus. Temperature 27. Dew point 22. QNH 1016 hectopascals. Tree 000 inches. Advise you have information golf. Nalita International Airport information golf. To tree 00. ILS Yankee runway 16 left approach. Landing runway 16 left. Departure runway 16 right. Departure frequency 124.2.
Wind 170 degrees 6 knots. Visibility 30 kilometers. Scatter 2,000 feet cumulus. Temperature 27. Dew point 22. QNH 1016 hectopascals. Tree 000 inches. Advise you have information golf. Nalitra International Airport information golf. To tree 00. ILS Yankee runway 16 left approach. Landing runway 16 left. Departure runway 16 right. Departure frequency 124.2. Wind 170 degrees 6 knots. Visibility 30 kilometers. Scatter 2,000 feet cumulus. Temperature 27. Dew point 22. QNH 1016 hectopascals. Tree 000 inches. Advise you have information golf. Nalitra International Airport information golf. To tree 00. ILS Yankee runway 16 left approach. Landing runway 16 left. Departure runway 16 right. Departure frequency 124.2. Wind 170 degrees 6 knots. Visibility 30 kilometers. Scatter 2,000 feet cumulus. Temperature 27. Dew point 22. QNH 1016 hectopascals. Tree 000 inches. Advise you have information golf. Nalitra International Airport information golf. To tree 00. ILS Yankee runway 16 left approach. Landing runway 16 left. Departure runway 16 right. Departure frequency 124.2. Wind 170 degrees 6 knots. Visibility 30 kilometers. Scatter 2,000 feet cumulus. Temperature 27. Dew point 22. QNH 1016 hectopascals. Tree 000 inches. Advise you have information golf. Nalitra International Airport information golf. To tree 00. ILS Yankee runway 16 left approach. Landing runway 16 left. Departure runway 16 right. Departure frequency 124.2. Wind 170 degrees 6 knots. Visibility 30 kilometers. Scatter 2,000 feet cumulus. Temperature 27. Dew point 22. QNH 1016 hectopascals. Tree 000 inches. Advise you have information golf. Nalitra International Airport information golf. To tree 00. ILS Yankee runway 16 left approach. Landing runway 16 left. Departure runway 16 right. Departure frequency 124.2. Wind 170 degrees 6 knots. Visibility 30 kilometers. Scatter 2,000 feet cumulus. Temperature 27. Dew point 22. QNH 1016 hectopascals. Tree 000 inches. Advise you have information golf. Nalitra International Airport information golf. To tree 00. ILS Yankee runway 16 left approach. Landing runway 16 left. Departure runway 16 right. Departure frequency 124.2. Wind 170 degrees 6 knots. Visibility 30 kilometers. Scatter 2,000 feet cumulus. Temperature 27. Dew point 22. QNH 1016 hectopascals. Tree 000 inches. Advise you have information golf. Nalitra International Airport information golf. To tree 00. ILS Yankee runway 16 left approach.
Landing runway 16 left. Departure runway 16 right. Departure frequency 124.2. Wind 170 degrees 6 knots. Visibility 30 kilometers. Scatter 2,000 feet cumulus. Temperature 27. Dew point 22. QNH 1016 hectopascals. Tree 000 inches. Advise you have information golf. Now Litra International Airport information golf. To tree 00. ILS Yankee runway 16 left approach. Landing runway 16 left. Departure runway 16 right. Departure frequency 124.2. Wind 170 degrees 6 knots. Visibility 30 kilometers. Scatter 2,000 feet cumulus. Temperature 27. Dew point 22. QNH 1016 hectopascals. Tree 000 inches. Advise you have information golf. Now Litra International Airport information golf. To tree 00. ILS Yankee runway 16 left approach. Landing runway 16 left. Departure runway 16 right. Departure frequency 124.2. Wind 170 degrees 6 knots. Visibility 30 kilometers. Scatter 2,000 feet cumulus. Temperature 27. Dew point 22. QNH 1016 hectopascals. Tree 000 inches. Advise you have information golf. Now Litra International Airport information golf. To tree 00. ILS Yankee runway 16 left approach. Landing runway 16 left. Departure runway 16 right. Departure frequency 124.2. Wind 170 degrees 6 knots. Visibility 30 kilometers. Scatter 2,000 feet cumulus. Temperature 27. Dew point 22. QNH 1016 hectopascals. Tree 000 inches. Advise you have information golf. Now Litra International Airport information golf. To tree 00. ILS Yankee runway 16 left approach. Landing runway 16 left. Departure runway 16 right. Departure frequency 124.2. Wind 170 degrees 6 knots. Visibility 30 kilometers. Scatter 2,000 feet cumulus. Temperature 27. Dew point 22. QNH 1016 hectopascals. Tree 000 inches. Advise you have information golf. Now Litra International Airport information golf. To tree 00. ILS Yankee runway 16 left approach. Landing runway 16 left. Departure runway 16 right. Departure frequency 124.2. Wind 170 degrees 6 knots. Visibility 30 kilometers. Scatter 2,000 feet cumulus. Temperature 27. Dew point 22. QNH 1016 hectopascals. Tree 000 inches. Advise you have information golf. Now Litra International Airport information golf. To tree 00. ILS Yankee runway 16 left approach. Landing runway 16 left. Departure runway 16 right. Departure frequency 124.2. Wind 170 degrees 6 knots. Visibility 30 kilometers. Scatter 2,000 feet cumulus. Temperature 27. Dew point 22. QNH 1016 hectopascals. Tree 000 inches. Advise you have information golf. Now Litra International.

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Nalita International Airport information golf. 2,300. ILS Yankee runway 16 left approach. Landing runway 16 left. Departure runway 16 right. Departure frequency 124.2. Wind 170 degrees 6 knots. Visibility 30 kilometers. Scatter 2,000 feet cumulus. Temperature 27. Dew point 22. QNH 1016 hectopascals. 3,000 inches. Advise you have information golf. Nalita International Airport information golf. 2,300. ILS Yankee runway 16 left approach. Landing runway 16 left. Departure runway 16 right. Departure frequency 124.2. Wind 170 degrees 6 knots. Visibility 30 kilometers. Scatter 2,000 feet cumulus. Temperature 27. Dew point 22. QNH 1016 hectopascals. 3,000 inches. Advise you have information golf. Nalita International Airport information golf. 2,300. Yankee runway 16 left approach. Landing runway 16 left. Departure runway 16 left. Departure frequency 124.2. Wind 170 degrees 6 knots. Visibility 30 kilometers. Scatter 2,000 feet cumulus. Temperature 27. Dew point 22. QNH 1016 hectopascals. 3,000 inches. Advise you have information golf. Nalita International Airport information golf. 2,300. ILS Yankee runway 16 left approach. Landing runway 16 left. Departure runway 16 right. Departure frequency 124.2. Wind 170 degrees 6 knots. Visibility 30 kilometers. Scatter 2,000 feet cumulus. Temperature 27. Dew point 22. QNH 1016 hectopascals. 3,000 inches. Advise you have information golf. Nalita International Airport information golf. 2,300. ILS Yankee runway 16 left approach. Landing runway 16 left. Departure runway 16 right. Departure frequency 124.2. Wind 170 degrees 6 knots. Visibility 30 kilometers. Scatter 2,000 feet cumulus. Temperature 27. Dew point 22. QNH 1016 hectopascals. 3,000 inches. Advise you have information golf. Nalita International Airport information golf. 2,300. ILS Yankee runway 16 left approach. Landing runway 16 left. Departure runway 16 right. Departure frequency 124.2. Wind 170 degrees 6 knots. Visibility 30 kilometers. Scatter 2,000 feet cumulus. Temperature 27. Dew point 22. QNH 1016 hectopascals. 3,000 inches. Advise you have information golf. Nalita International Airport information golf. 2,300. ILS Yankee runway 16 left approach. Landing runway 16 left. Departure runway 16 right. Departure frequency 124.2. Wind 170 degrees 6 knots. Visibility 30 kilometers.
Scatter 2,000 feet cumulus. Temperature 27. Dew point 22. QNH 1016 hectopascals. Tree 000 inches. Advise you have information golf. Nalita International Airport information golf. To tree 00. ILS Yankee runway 16 left approach. Landing runway 16 left. Departure runway 16 right. Departure frequency 124.2. Wind 170 degrees 6 knots. Visibility tree 0 kilometers. Scatter 2,000 feet cumulus. Temperature 27. Dew point 22. QNH 1016 hectopascals. Tree 000 inches. Advise you have information golf. Nalita International Airport Information Hotel. To tree 30. ILS Yankee runway 16 left approach. Landing runway 16 left. Departure runway 16 right. Departure frequency 124.2. Wind 190 degrees 5 knots. Direction variable between 140 and 220 degrees. Visibility tree 0 kilometers. Scatter 2,000 feet cumulus. Temperature 27. Dew point 22. QNH 1016 hectopascals. Tree 000 inches. Advise you have information hotel. Nalita International Airport Information Hotel. To tree 30. ILS Yankee runway 16 left approach. Landing runway 16 left. Departure runway 16 right. Departure frequency 124.2. Wind 190 degrees 5 knots. Direction variable between 140 and 220 degrees. Visibility tree 0 kilometers. Scatter 2,000 feet cumulus. Temperature 27. Dew point 22. QNH 1016 hectopascals. Tree 000 inches. Advise you have information hotel. Nalita International Airport Information Hotel. To tree 30. ILS Yankee runway 16 left approach. Landing runway 16 left. Departure runway 16 right. Departure frequency 124.2. Wind 190 degrees 5 knots. Direction variable between 140 and 220 degrees. Visibility tree 0 kilometers. Scatter 2,000 feet cumulus. Temperature 27. Dew point 22. QNH 1016 hectopascals. Tree 000 inches. Advise you have information hotel. Nalita International Airport Information Hotel. To tree 30. ILS Yankee runway 16 left approach. Landing runway 16 left. Departure runway 16 right. Departure frequency 124.2. Wind 190 degrees 5 knots. Direction variable between 140 and 220 degrees. Visibility tree 0 kilometers. Scatter 2,000 feet cumulus. Temperature 27. Dew point 22. QNH 1016 hectopascals. Tree 000 inches. Advise you have information hotel. Nalita International Airport Information Hotel. To tree 30. ILS Yankee runway 16 left approach. Landing runway 16 left. Departure runway 16 right. Departure frequency 124.2. Wind 190 degrees 5 knots. Direction variable between 140 and 220 degrees. Visibility 30 kilometers. Scatter 2,000 feet. Temperature 27. Dew point 22. QNH 1016.
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Advise you have information hotel. Nalita International Airport Information Hotel. 233. ILS Yankee Runway 16 left approach. Landing runway 16 left. Departure runway 16 left. Departure frequency 124.2. Wind 1900 degrees 5 knots. Direction variable between 140 and 220 degrees. Visibility 30 kilometers. Scatter 2000 feet cumulus. Temperature 27. Dew point 22. QNH 1016 hectopascals. 3000 inches. Advise you have information hotel. Nalita International Airport Information Hotel. 2330. ILS Yankee Runway 16 left approach. Landing runway 16 left. Departure runway 16 right. Departure frequency 124.2. Wind 1900 degrees 5 knots. Direction variable between 140 and 220 degrees. Visibility 30 kilometers. Scatter 2000 feet cumulus. Temperature 27. Dew point 22. QNH 1016 hectopascals. 3000 inches. Advise you have information hotel. Nalita International Airport Information Hotel. 2330. ILS Yankee Runway 16 left approach. Landing runway 16 left. Departure runway 16 right. Departure frequency 124.2. Wind 1900 degrees 5 knots. Direction variable between 140 and 220 degrees. Visibility 30 kilometers. Scatter 2000 feet cumulus. Temperature 27. Dew point 22. QNH 1016 hectopascals. 3000 inches. Advise you have information hotel. Nalita International Airport Information Hotel. 2330. ILS Yankee Runway 16 left approach. Landing runway 16 left. Departure runway 16 right. Departure frequency 124.2. Wind 1900 degrees 5 knots. Direction variable between 140 and 220 degrees. Visibility 30 kilometers. Scatter 2000 feet cumulus. Temperature 27. Dew point 22. QNH 1016 hectopascals. 3000 inches. Advise you have information hotel. Nalita International Airport Information Hotel. 2330. ILS Yankee Runway 16 left approach. Landing runway 16 left. Departure runway 16 right. Departure frequency 124.2. Wind 1900 degrees 5 knots. Direction variable between 140 and 220 degrees. Visibility 30 kilometers. Scatter 2000 feet cumulus. Temperature 27. 2.22. QNH 1016 hectopascals. 3000 inches. Advise you have information hotel. Nalita International Airport Information Hotel. 2330. ILS Yankee Runway 16 left approach. Landing runway 16 left. Departure runway 16 right. Departure frequency 124.2. Wind 1900 degrees 5 knots. Direction variable between 140 and 220 degrees. Visibility 30 kilometers. Scatter 2000 feet cumulus. Temperature 27. Dew point 22. QNH 1016 hectopascals. 3000 inches. Advise you have information hotel.
Nalita International Airport Information Hotel. 2330. ILS Yankee Runway 16 left approach. Landing runway 16 left. Departure runway 16 right. Departure frequency 124.2. Wind 190 degrees 5 knots. Direction variable between 140 and 220 degrees. Visibility 30 kilometers. Scatter 2,000 feet cumulus. Temperature 27. Dew point 22. QNH 1016 hectopascals. 3000 inches. Advise you have information hotel. Nalita International Airport Information Hotel. 2330. ILS Yankee Runway 16 left approach. Landing runway 16 left. Departure runway 16 right. Departure frequency 124.2. Wind 190 degrees 5 knots. Direction variable between 140 and 220 degrees. Visibility 30 kilometers. Scatter 2,000 feet cumulus. Temperature 27. Dew point 22. QNH 1016 hectopascals. 3000 inches. Advise you have information hotel. Nalita International Airport Information Hotel. 2330. ILS Yankee Runway 16 left approach. Landing runway 16 left. Departure runway 16 right. Departure frequency 124.2. Wind 190 degrees 5 knots. Direction variable between 140 and 220 degrees. Visibility 30 kilometers. Scatter 2,000 feet cumulus. Temperature 27. Dew point 22. QNH 1016 hectopascals. 3000 inches. Advise you have information hotel. Nalita International Airport Information Hotel. 2330. ILS Yankee Runway 16 left approach. Landing runway 16 left. Departure runway 16 right. Departure frequency 124.2. Wind 190 degrees 5 knots. Direction variable between 140 and 220 degrees. Visibility 30 kilometers. Scatter 2,000 feet cumulus. Temperature 27. Dew point 22. QNH 1016 hectopascals. 3000 inches. Advise you have information hotel. Nalita International Airport Information Hotel. 2330. ILS Yankee Runway 16 left approach. Landing runway 16 left. Departure runway 16 right. Departure frequency 124.2. Wind 190 degrees 5 knots. Direction variable between 140 and 220 degrees. Visibility 30 kilometers. Scatter 2,000 feet cumulus. Temperature 27. Dew point 22. QNH 1016 hectopascals. 3000 inches. Advise you have information hotel. Nalita International Airport Information Hotel. 2330. ILS Yankee Runway 16 left approach. Landing runway 16 left. Departure runway 16 right. Departure frequency 124.2. Wind 190 degrees 5 knots. Direction variable between 140 and 220 degrees. Visibility 30 kilometers. Scatter 2,000 feet cumulus. Temperature 27. Dew point 22. QNH 1016 hectopascals. 3000 inches. Advise you have information hotel. Nalita International Airport Information Hotel. 2330.
ILS Yankee runway 16 left approach. Landing runway 16 left. Departure runway 16 right. Departure frequency 124.2. Wind 190 degrees 5 knots. Direction variable between 140 and 220 degrees. Visibility tree 0 kilometers. Scattered 2,000 feet cumulus. Temperature 27. Dew point 22. QNH 1016 hectopascals. Tree 000 inches. Advise you have information hotel. Nalitra International Airport Information Hotel. 2330. ILS Yankee runway 16 left approach. Landing runway 16 left. Departure runway 16 right. Departure frequency 124.2. Wind 190 degrees 5 knots. Direction variable between 140 and 220 degrees. Visibility tree 0 kilometers. Scattered 2,000 feet cumulus. Temperature 27. Dew point 22. QNH 1016 hectopascals. Tree 000 inches. Advise you have information hotel. Nalitra International Airport Information Hotel. 2330. ILS Yankee runway 16 left approach. Landing runway 16 left. Departure runway 16 right. Departure frequency 124.2. Wind 190 degrees 5 knots. Direction variable between 140 and 220 degrees. Visibility tree 0 kilometers. Scatter 2,000 feet cumulus. Temperature 27. Dew point 22. QNH 1016 hectopascals. Tree 000 inches. Advise you have information hotel. Nalitra International Airport Information Hotel. 2330. ILS Yankee runway 16 left approach. Landing runway 16 left. Departure runway 16 right. Departure frequency 124.2. Wind 190 degrees 5 knots. Direction variable between 140 and 220 degrees. Visibility tree 0 kilometers. Scatter 2,000 feet cumulus. Temperature 27. Dew point 22. QNH 1016 hectopascals. Tree 000 inches. Advise you have information hotel. Nalitra International Airport Information Hotel. 2330. ILS Yankee runway 16 left approach. Landing runway 16 left. Departure runway 16 right. Departure frequency 124.2. Wind 190 degrees 5 knots. Direction variable between 140 and 220 degrees. Visibility tree 0 kilometers. Scatter 2,000 feet cumulus. Temperature 27. Dew point 22. QNH 1016 hectopascals. Tree 000 inches. Advise you have information hotel. Nalitra International Airport Information Hotel. 2330. ILS Yankee runway 16 left approach. Landing runway 16 left. Departure runway 16 right. Departure frequency 124.2. Wind 190 degrees 5 knots. Direction variable between 140 and 220 degrees. Visibility tree 0 kilometers. Scatter 2,000 feet cumulus. Temperature 27. Dew point 22. QNH 1016 hectopascals. 2000 inches. Advise you have information hotel. Nalitra International Airport Information Hotel. 2330. ILS Yankee runway 16 left approach. Landing runway 16 left. Departure runway 16 right.
Departure frequency 124.2. Wind 190 degrees 5 knots. Direction variable between 140 and 220 degrees. Visibility tree 0 kilometers. Scatter 2,000 feet cumulus. Temperature 27. Dew point 22. QNH 1016 hectopascals. Tree 000 inches. Advise you have information hotel. Nalita International Airport Information Hotel. 2330. ILS Yankee Runway 16 left approach. Landing runway 16 left. Departure runway 16 right. Departure frequency 124.2. Wind 190 degrees 5 knots. Direction variable between 140 and 220 degrees. Visibility tree 0 kilometers. Scatter 2,000 feet cumulus. Temperature 27. Dew point 22. QNH 1016 hectopascals. Tree 000 inches. Advise you have information hotel. Nalita International Airport Information Hotel. 2330. ILS Yankee Runway 16 left approach. Landing runway 16 left. Departure runway 16 right. Departure frequency 124.2. Wind 190 degrees 5 knots. Direction variable between 140 and 220 degrees. Visibility tree 0 kilometers. Scatter 2,000 feet cumulus. Temperature 27. Dew point 22. QNH 1016 hectopascals. Tree 000 inches. Advise you have information hotel. Nalita International Airport Information Hotel. 2330. ILS Yankee Runway 16 left approach. Landing runway 16 left. Departure runway 16 right. Departure frequency 124.2. Wind 190 degrees 5 knots. Direction variable between 140 and 220 degrees. Visibility tree 0 kilometers. Scatter 2,000 feet cumulus. Temperature 27. Dew point 22. QNH 1016 hectopascals. Tree 000 inches. Advise you have information hotel. Nalita International Airport Information Hotel. 2330. ILS Yankee Runway 16 left approach. Landing runway 16 left. Departure runway 16 right. Departure frequency 124.2. Wind 190 degrees 5 knots. Direction variable between 140 and 220 degrees. Visibility tree 0 kilometers. Scatter 2,000 feet cumulus. Temperature 27. Dew point 22. QNH 1016 hectopascals. Tree 000 inches. Advise you have information hotel. Nalita International Airport Information Hotel. 2330. ILS Yankee Runway 16 left approach. Landing runway 16 left. Departure runway 16 right. Departure frequency 124.2. Wind 190 degrees 5 knots. Direction variable between 140 and 220 degrees. Visibility tree 0 kilometers. Scatter 2,000 feet cumulus. Temperature 27. Dew point 22. QNH 1016 hectopascals. Tree 000 inches. Advise you have information hotel. Nalita International Airport Information Hotel. 2330. ILS Yankee Runway 16 left approach. Landing runway 16 left. Departure runway 16 right. Departure frequency 124.2. Wind 190 degrees 5 knots.
Direction variable between 140 and 220 degrees. Visibility 30 kilometers. Scatter 2,000 feet cumulus. Temperature 27. Dew point 22. QNH 1016 hectopascals. Tree 000 inches. Advise you have information hotel. Nalitra International Airport Information Hotel. 2330. ILS Yankee Runway 16 left approach. Landing runway 16 left. Departure runway 16 right. Departure frequency 124.2. Wind 190 degrees 5 knots. Direction variable between 140 and 220 degrees. Visibility 30 kilometers. Scatter 2,000 feet cumulus. Temperature 27. Dew point 22. QNH 1016 hectopascals. Tree 000 inches. Advise you have information hotel. Nalitra International Airport Information Hotel. 2330. ILS Yankee Runway 16 left approach. Landing runway 16 left. Departure runway 16 right. Departure frequency 124.2. Wind 190 degrees 5 knots. Direction variable between 140 and 220 degrees. Visibility 30 kilometers. Scatter 2,000 feet cumulus. Temperature 27. Dew point 22. QNH 1016 hectopascals. Tree 000 inches. Advise you have information hotel. Nalitra International Airport Information Hotel. 2330. ILS Yankee Runway 16 left approach. Landing runway 16 left. Departure runway 16 right. Departure frequency 124.2. Wind 190 degrees 5 knots. Direction variable between 140 and 220 degrees. Visibility 30 kilometers. Scatter 2,000 feet cumulus. Temperature 27. Dew point 22. QNH 1016 hectopascals. Tree 000 inches. Advise you have information hotel. Nalitra International Airport Information Hotel. 2330. ILS Yankee Runway 16 left approach. Landing runway 16 left. Departure runway 16 right. Departure frequency 124.2. Wind 190 degrees 5 knots. Direction variable between 140 and 220 degrees. Visibility 30 kilometers. Scatter 2,000 feet cumulus. Temperature 27. Dew point 22. QNH 1016 hectopascals. Tree 000 inches. Advise you have information hotel. Nalitra International Airport Information Hotel. 2330. ILS Yankee Runway 16 left approach. Landing runway 16 left. Departure runway 16 right. Departure frequency 124.2. Wind 190 degrees 5 knots. Direction variable between 140 and 220 degrees. Visibility 30 kilometers. Scatter 2,000 feet cumulus. Temperature 27. Dew point 22. QNH 1016 hectopascals. Tree 000 inches. 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